0: Sabari, yeah. Brahim Diaz, they have quality. Any team you'll be meeting Morocco be an on your perf on your one prepared.
1: Team be obesha aye Morocco Biano on your prepared. Na enough from Yani Abako. Na aye the next commentary no abba. Minim so when chibia message is in the Brinana waha. Na me can be na fee so Yanko Enko Restina a chan up a yan samra. Msano panakrani urumi.
0: Michia Dansoman Dansoman 11 Yaro 11
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0: Strong team wa afi no mo ba
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0: Ana omo kofo di omo nimu no omo so omo bo omo ho modern
1: okay.
0: And me eji omo se omo nko so football na yet easy mm-hmm. But gradually no utimi nya ba ku no pie fi mu ko a ebe yi me fo so omo no ye new team wa and what dance omo ne soccer bridge. Soccer bridge and so qualify.
1: Mr. Pacho, 10th place rankings, you know, Bosnia, Sweden, Croatia, Algeria, Paraguay, Scotland, Cape Verde, Belgium, Czech, Congo, Ecuador, Senegal. To so far, women are 10th place rankings, you know.
0: Everyone says Scotland, three goals, no, concede, and then,
1: I'm one.
0: And one share years are three goals, you know, and in the bit me a hano.
1: Yeah.
0: So I just say, three goals, in the bit me a disturb Scotland.
1: See, we must see, no. Scotland, Kobe Stone, unless Kobna Stone, Okuman Kra, Eddie, a commentary, Ebeba, on radio, and a TV, so pe the Demenimono, okay, Uko TV, no, okay, internal. Ken Reginald, on the head of sports, Professor Ike Wallace, Wale, internal, Wallace, Ejram Ewa TV, Kobe, Eddie, commentary, 1 a.m. commentary, 1 a.m. commentary on radio, and also on TV, in Tadum TV, you know, Professor E.K. Wallace, Radio Adum FM, Asempe FM, Kobe Stone, and Ediba Bremo. And yes, I'm Keto Akra. Yeah, no, be a debi. Yeah, no, be a debi. Dabi. Yeah, dear, better cry. Edwente de Wahoo. DJ Promise, Edwente and Ewaha. In Tian, dear, better cry. We no kuma, or the way to me, I'll cry. By Eddie, yeah, dear, better. I'll see, no sleep, oh, yes. Yeah, listeners no cry about no sleep, oh, no sleep. In fact, we can't sleep. We want more. See, we want more. Fantastic commentary. Sami, Edio di free kaswa abanano. Sami sing idea or more edo more trend din. And t and so yeah the abba. Yeah, don't want some or say I'm not asleep listening to your great commentary. Keep it up. Clean work. See, you man hot pa way from Yaminia. Kwabena Daniel Kwabena OMG Foundation minya ya me atuma OMG Soccer Fest no Baso Dendendin Kwapim South 2026 fourth edition venue host near Ahwirase Kwapim new Ahwirase Town Park bypass road na road you know bypass road na in front of Ahwirase GHS when a jumidi kaseba so date you know July 3rd to a year 5th July until July 3rd July 4th and July 5th until I say 3 days Friday to Sunday 2026 time near 7:30 every day and we be at 8 me air and to we a year OMG Soccer Fest Kwapim South 2026 fourth edition Baso Oye Ahwirase Town Park and yeah for the agro cra the OMG Penufu Nano Yin Champa Papa I was sending my AC echo. Now main kind message sika cra na afi yen shape na yempaji muna next commentator Kobe Stone and take over or say a friend tea bread do a diaba hey tea bread papa say Ghana Ebekuren me papa Sheriff again say Brazil Morocco are dominating their games, yes, in fact, they are dominating. I say hi, Asampa FM, no size. This is Gaza from Tema Community 6. So you guys are doing wonderful job out there. Na kwabia soro yonwa se moye number 1 na Benjamin Asare nso age number 1 no edi sinisira so. Yes, Benjamin Asare die number 1 no waje Andrew Saves sir Benjamin Asare ye no obi age atum se oy number 1 ampa. Benjamin Asare, solid goalkeeper. Benjamin Asare. My name is Kwabena Afum inside Domi and Domi in Odiba Praku Estate. I think we are over hyping the coach too much. We should be careful. 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I say hi my people, good evening. Your morning no and I say you see Adi your homanachi. I'm Nathaniel from Ekropon Ekwapim. I say in fact we greet pa munda. Ya mi bishramu pa wabra munde de ya mu bishramu. Amen. Amen. I see Ulu na ono so Adiaba say Ghana kwabia so no your next game be win 5-2 Ulu dia or Diaba Croatia Ghana beshe Croatia 5-2 good. See, good job. Now, in fact, I mean, come home. Oh, my man, pa, mo ye. Ghana have stopped defending and start attack. I say Ghana should stop defending and start attacking. If not, we will be in trouble. I am Josiah from Katamanso, and Josiah Dine Diaba. Good day. I'm Adum Hene at Washington. Ghana will win until Washington 4. Yen cham ye papa. We also say burning the candle with you. So or shake candle no den den den den ti in the yenu na ne shabum mo shake candle no na mo shibia na mo de pie bon so ataye chipa na bibian so to miakoye edi amayo. Sanya shishen esetia. Batano believing make it roll, Vena Water, changing people's lives, Azar Paint, number 1 since 1925, Bigo Energy. 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The women you know, who are most so you're seeing, and my documentary at the Bremo, commentary, who do I can now so, or Moana, a boy, and my dear Eber, also between Abakaya, Abba Boy. Ha, our fans have grown higher the more in Tino for Sikabeshim. Na, ye na, yamwa, na, into me, and ye, you my ding, and fans, we are Ghana. South Africa, South Korea, could be stone, eba, and which you know, check, yeah, against Mexico, Kwarasa, Ebbo, Ivory Coast, and ne, na, sa game, seba, so, in Tino, South Group, Nana, could be by South Africa, no, South Korea, no, check, and Mexico, Bebo, ho, Group E, no, na, fee, a year, Kwarasa, Ivory Coast, Group E, no, Amonso abo yami aduma ni ya euro mi aya 8 p.m. Eko don so German babo same time answer aye abo 11 so 10 abo 10 ene time ame medi commentary by me point sa time no na chese 10 no ene Japan ene Sweden sa time na so Tunisia en so Netherlands so ebo group F nti eho ensama and also Abarano. Media repaired Nego, Comensa, the Dortmund, Menekin Reginald, and the commentary at the Ebremo, Timony Nan Ebwaye, maybe Bia Ekoso, Wanwano, Eric Eswedibu D, Sansu, and Samuel Quadi de Rinchi, Quadi de Nana Quadi de Rinchi Sky, Champion Sky. 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Yeah, for the agro crowd. 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Team members ni na Ken Kaninja. Hey Ken. 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Ken Kaninja, oh, yeah, brutal papa. Ken, actually, I'm sure what he, enough of cry, Eruko. Every day, she, I cry, brutal.

I mean, another type of game, Africans, you know, young Shada, and you're very comfortable, and a banisa, you know, and the pressure, a bit to the South Africans, you know, so but as experienced as Hugo Bruce is,

0: onim go nichi. But then again, he will need the services of the back four. What you say?
1: That's right.
0: To send yeah, boy, Benjamin Asare Abasson. You also have to take opportunity and then thank the players now almost shaded no. Omom ye pillars. So you want to be no Ebawaha, Modiba, Amba Mbukazi, Aventel Dido Okon and Afeno, Mudao, Womo Ewe Jumaye. Then again, Sitoli and Aventel Didi Mbatha, Womum Ebotu, I mean holding midfielders and as a two pivotal midfielders. Then the three attackers no Apolis and then Afuken and Aventel Didi and Masiku and Afeno Makopa. We and the mental musibeli the attack. So South Africa for no and making sure say on making me a team with the South Koreans in the idea. Talk set what steady the Asian countries in wa. Omuno the omunima dear find it defensive but
1: very good.
0: And to South Korea there, when they born up as our shanwa, on the so who goes through numbers in a year more than on Nedian.
1: That's right.
0: Anytime they must share South Africa and as a South Korea be any African team, Biano, they are scoring in twos, threes, fours and cool. Into a moment share one, say my share one, the upon game. No. Into a mudebiano.

0: swift and clinical. In this case, in India, the South Africa for Bayern say, in this particular game, Omuyen win, India, also must be a clinical upfront. The South Koreans will come at them. They have to make sure the chances never back. While there are South Koreans now attacking, the space is not major. Well, you know, the midfield and the defense, you know, South Africa for me to me a chance on that. Normally, a lot of experience and composure to, I mean, convert some conversion rate, you know. I'm tempted to believe so much me I be a game in him.
1: Okay, intino Ken Kanija and Alton and Kamidin the Profi Kiola Sagudi Crash Bakope. This is the 2026 FIFA World Cup coverage near the bro. If you home with Tibiaba and Koda, only in rain, it's answered you know.
2: Hey baby, I missed you so much. What are you doing right now?
3: 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We are going for lunch. I'll see you in the office on Monday. Yes.
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0: just died.
1: The hustle is real, but Ghanaians are pushing it. I have been so inspired by what people are doing. If you now, you do for yourself. Nobody will do for you. So you fucking MTN.
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7: My name is Kwaba Bion from the 2026 FIFA World Cup coverage on Adum TV. Yes, in Kunya Sini, a quack of him, so channel public to your sending to Bia Ubiano, air now, what can you na now, edit with the Etienne Sambro, King Kanija, enemy, you know, Kwesi, Walano, Wallace, a goody catch, and yes, in Kunya, edit with the Etienne Sambro, Sister Sarah Hanuma, Obama, and Metia, wonderful camera guys, nothing so technical guys, some more, and I feel so Bernard Paddy Wichi, and so my night support, Amaniama Etienne to 2 years, and game no, South Africa, woman, any South Korea. In fact, last time, South Africa for say omo air back from Tana no. Now money me for cry so my musa I won last game. We meet here sabo me nim say me be air for so as
3: I think we go dey.
8: Prof me feel say omo facial expression no e ka be be e fa how disappointed omo feel some start a tournament no. Omo ti anye yi e no mo share host country Mexico, and this is the same country omo a boy 16 years ago abe omo sunyo opportunity host here no omo ni omo boy but omo do mo ntimi ansho omo 1-1 and a Mexico funny the omo tumi e South Africans you know some match dey come saying a the red card but then again omo second game no omo ye able to come
3: then
8: salvage the point against Czech Republic of which omo and I back with so say and the game so omo tumi bomb omo di omo di nkuni mu a maybe the possible 8 countries no make me finish it third or maybe you know or make me qualify already in this particular group no you name say or maybe to say Mexico I qualified and no one is 6 points to qualify then South Korea no South Africa nene ebe boy in the prof or no we need the first game against Czech Republic into our 3 points in the Honda on any second game and a Mexico channel internet or no so no actually so bit to me secure I mean 1 point to be now on so to me a generating South Africa only had 3 points, and a South Korea only had just a point to make sure the qualification to the round of 32. No, it's near by the Ama Omumirin. And see, Ama game on Anka said, and yet time for fanfare, and yet brave in the best rest in the day. A bra, as I see a man, your mind for you now, when you say, Okokasin a day in him, near Brace, Pasio Kun, at South Africa mining in him, Titruno. And it's a World Cup happening in South Africa for bar. All my expectations, you know, are very high from

0: assembly in your baby and a South Africans, you know, among Dimina. As is, mind you, the last two editions of the Nations Cup, no, back where course, so ever every course in 2023, South Africa football, so ever money come in could do Ted, it was hard to make in Asia, who go Bruce Domo, a yes, Abaka 17. Omo yo ban bia che se omo nye jide o hugo busu mu eno mufu se bebi a hugo busu afa achiche tim na babidi sa mpempe soni die or sa at least ne retirement package no otumidi South Africa e qualify from the group stage a eba beye ashansu die ni abako sam se the history of the country no omo nko walk up and perform better than this particular one.
1: Okay, inti na who can South Africa say se omo anka say disappointment omo I disappointed on how omo starting game no is here fine and I'm sure say South Africa omo first World Cup since 2010 I feel omo di omo ni eti asachi but no de aso she bi to omo so na for South
0: Africa so she bi to omo so because we hear South Africa for ye nim senior you know for the past years you know omo etumi atete players omo ye famous on the continent of Africa won can enjoy famous defender which is a McFish. McFish South Africa home and free Obeka I mean Obi Sean Bartlett

0: winning match, no. Ayana and Wardin, Edma South Africa, for it is an enemy. Sam, you know, France 98, I'm to make your made in appearance. 3 matches on boy, no. Then Japan Korea 2002, omo we need just one game, omo bo draw one, and omo se lose one. Then the 2010 year, omo last World Cup, omo boy apart from this one, and also omo niya kumi omo host, having everything at their disposal, including the voices and the masses of the South Africans, omo tell omo chini inano. 4 matches omo bo, and let's say 3 matches omo group stage, no. Prof, back up and omo chumi win here. And on board draw back and on Mulusu back. Quinty South Africa for Anka say your Maya. Pressure warm also. And they say the workers say, yeah, be more FIFA for Munyan Samu. I'm a deco 48 in your day. So your country now, ba. That's a woman in 45 no more. Sheneke Verde in Spain. Boy, I keep Verde in Spain. A boy, boy, Democratic Republic of Congo. Any Portugal boy. Nay, I'm a woman.
1: FM.
0: When the Czech Republic no one to be no win. Now only South Korea be here. Now be free war tournament. No when you win it here. I think he said the indigenous South Africans, you know, it will be fair for them to be disappointed in the team. What you say?
2: Okay.
0: I'm very disappointed. I'm going to also be disappointed.
2: And see, OS na as a transit here, say South Africa and South Korea. And the battle between the South and everything else about so you know we had to there are no many previous meetings here, but we are for winning our last friendly and 1-0 in 2017. Minim said and nobody matter and a Julia. We must have for HA Portugal for in 2022 World Cup no and our almost show South Africans will beat Air France in 2010. And my almost so 18 HO with Minim underdog story no a play out was a game we won.
0: Oh, they play out our game we mo, especially when you know Omeyanji at the South Korea. Omo a fair idea of the African countries are. Omo ni Asia. We know say Omo so far Omo share 16 different African countries, and that 16 different African countries about 50 something games. And Omo name African countries ni to me abo. Omo warm I mean a little over 20 something wins in so. Hormonti prof, if not anything at all, the number of games Omo abo and the number of African countries Omo ni Omo share that is.

0: group together with Portugal and Uruguay and Yehunsenia South Koreans no a perform here. In fact, that particular World Cup no prof when him say Ghana and Uruguay if I'm a Portugal and South Korea it be qualify for many. So I'm on your mind on about World Cup no I own for say I'm so I'm to me and I'm to me here. Into South Africa for any day. Pressure was so say as underdogs for no also to me BB na and I'm the team winning. This is the last game. And you do or die, and you make or break. Either you stay in the competition by winning, or you go for draw, and then you bow out of the competition. If you say yes, that game in there, the destiny of the South African team, no, is in their own hands.
1: Okay. And say I still Adom TV so near Gusu Ejinea. You hear him say be said in come out beat and say Pim Nejao. Chinese mammy say promise so say yeah the live commentary baby of South Africa versus South Korea and one more airborne not in Canada, not in US, but in Mexico. It's a wrestling and maybe see across the side neutral gun also a bit near play ruby or sa game wa. But Obama else who tone or so show pa any edge on too much to who saw but TV no sa untimina into wrestling because commentary and the Obama and I also Obama. Fantastic evening and come out. Oma Omo Eshia Omo SNA messages in Nano Messiah Miyaduma Kwenye Bama Making Cam will be also at Monka. But Star Oil Omo Ete Chilipa Nafi so Sporty Bet and so Techie MTN and Afi Kivu Pepsodent Lavons Heavens Incense Ice Spray Omo Techie Polytank and a 5-star energy drink Nafi so Help Afrik Lawson Heba 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kan che se I say, be a stadium, so I say, won't come to create heat, kaka. And so, every play, rule, I was a neutral ground.
0: South Africa for the minimum, sir. Say, if a country be benefiting for baby a game in a bus, it should be the South Africans. Because South Africa for mobile tournament, you're on my basis. What you say, on my and one on my copies, and minimum, sir. South Korea for so, San or Monso, a statue or Modi, and in tea, South Africans not in a whole album games in a day, oh, and then a one on mobile first game. So, who caught tournament a year draw? No, who's our first game winning host country? I'm sure, say one of the Quaco Pitchy Camp, send a bill between a clamor, say with the weather name, no man who do a war, oh, no, it's winning host country now. So, for all these times that South Africa could be see a war or may any day any Mexico, no, I just want to believe, say, on me to me, Abua, and much as a Neno, and no, maybe be to me a common favor against the South Koreans.
1: Okay, now, Obama, there's a reference, DNA, a for could do tell you, or maybe that case against the initiative. I'm sorry, we share MC South Korea for now. One of the teams that was sure Muda, oh, a competition, already him say, and there, or no, so we can't know what the crowns from Kosoka competition, you know, you should then who. Aye, referees in Kumu Bibri, until say, I'm saying, I'm under blasters there as a penalty offside, then we'll come here back. It's Mr. PMU, Senna, you're here, so I can see you.
0: Well, officiating, and you're bad. You're too bad, they were. Jumede Dasi, even though, you know, referee in there, a human institution, and for that matter, no, union 100%. Definitely, there will be...
1: Carlos Correa said, as a violent me,
0: I'm going to go to the break.
2: This one.
3: Explain yourself.
2: I saw the welcome offers and I got curious.
3: Real sports?
2: And a bit of casino too.
3: Do you know about the rings? Press the button. Can you feel it?
4: Defense! Raining everywhere!
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0: But Ghanaians are pushing it. I have been so inspired by what people are doing. If you now, you will do for yourself. 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
1: After this fufu and pepper soup, I go score goals like them the dash points.
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It's what you put into the 90 minutes. It's not just about the win. It's about the will to win. It's not just about the jollof. It's about what's inside. 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

0: Victoria and I'm still there, no. What is it? Politics is always safe.
1: Every day, in the moments we love, we rely on clean and safe water that flows from Polytank.
2: So resource be a coffee for Faba. Hey, Mia. Where are you?
3: Daddy!
2: Yeah? How did it go?
3: Social studies, excellent. English, excellent. Science, excellent. Mathematics, excellent.
2: Every subject, excellent.

0: FIFA World Cup 2026 telecast on GTV Sports Plus and other consortium platforms. 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June 17th, Ghana versus Panama. June 23rd, England versus Ghana. And June 27th, Croatia versus Ghana. Predict, win, celebrate.
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6: And he's actually laughing.
7: And see, as I'm a quarterback, the 2026 FIFA World Cup coverage. I had a bro, our Doom TV. So, King Kanija, I was here, and I may know, Kwesi, Walanyo, Walasa, Gudi, Kachi, Yesin, Kunya, Yadi, Air Match, Nusun, so, Aja, Shannon's mom says, South Africa versus South Korea. And a live commentary, Nusubiti, and Sam, bro, just some few minutes. Now, game, Nankasa, Asha, say, before, Yako, Elko, Fire, commercial break, no, now, yeah, share, air officiating, Senna, so far, Nyama, SCA, call, tournament, Menadia, so, Ebeye exceptional. Now say, BBT and say, Pimis and say, I say, the higher you go, the cooler it becomes. If you are finna, you be near a officiating Hunsun, so a game we move.
8: And the you know, group stages, you know, and Casanaya, you know, pressure woman, Unioma woman, Ewo Fame Kaka. You got group stages, you know, more the teams, you know, and I say, most of the teams, you know, I'm going to shut down, pay attention to officiating. All they care about is winning, scoring goals, making sure they secure 3 points in the You do knockout now, but draw, do extra time, move extra time, and call penalties in the That is where the technical team and then the players need, I know, very emotional. At this point in the day, on himself group stages, there were 3 matches to play. And the board draw code, so remaining 2 games, or say, or re-strategize, you know, to me, not getting a point. But when it comes to knockout stage, that is where Obian and the Edaho. And I'm sure, sir, and now you've been on the serious and said, I'm on for attaching to the VAR decisions, the refereeing decisions. If you say, what you mentioned, so at this particular point in the day, if you so be a focus, you know, to just re-strategize, map up strategy, have a proper game plan to make sure we qualify for many.
7: Okay. Now, my son, what the answer can cry before the two countries, you know, 1,770 feet above sea level, or baby, air Montreal, baby, or Musia Kensin, Uhima, there's a plaza, no good one here, there's almost a weather, one more editing, or no, teams, maybe 10 years, business, and so. I will meet you, my dear, with him because I say focus on a crack of PMO, our Canada and the US.
8: One country, well, don't know whether no Ebequitiano, Eo Mammy, is South Africa. When it comes to your friends in South Korea, dear, where near a breed, the Kaya, South Korea, Asia Kai, Ewo, Omanity, Eddie, Mexico, Mekai, Passe in 1986, woke up a corso, Ewo, Mexico, no, South Korea, a Barbie, group stage, no more free mudia, but Omokoho, Eko Bom, Sessia, Ho, Ekusia Kai, El Hobi, and Omodidi, Dima, since 1986, you crab a premium sabri, every single World Cup be a South Korea for no, I present El Hon Minty. A ban wedan kasa ewo Mexico dia. Before the South Africa for South Korea for the dear. And said I nyan susan so be a ewo muso. I be a South Africa for the bayan susan so kaka but a home pono me woji de passe or ma kwatra hoka kra for some time now. It be a 2 weeks be 3 weeks be eke kako 1 month in the prof. Also, I'm to be adapted to the weather. No, I want Mexico to be the results from this particular game.
7: Oh, okay. And the game one, you go so I heard him say, "Yeah, the home soon, so you know, between say, Jack, come on, maybe I will be a minimum." Before I send a bit and time to give Nagas and maybe I oh, Oscar, I'm going for something to tell me, but I'll be a friend of Drew Daniel or Tafoton, or see what you did in the power, share, say, Kabia. Munya also correct.
8: Records are minimum about South Korea. It's a South Korean African team. See, it will be only 2 goals should they go at Namudada. And what I say? two goals with him. To match with him, South Korea, I bet you two goals with him. Okay. Yeah, but South Korea say two goals. Because no only Africa teams is here World Cup would be a or two goals.
7: Or double figures.
8: And so also say all we knew or double figures two goals.
7: Wow. And you know, any and any way.
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0: Okay, intino MC group A wuma na SMS ku fo wo mo ana top side group ku.
1: Eh,
0: I can see na e ba be hwe intino. E wese na ma be si akodi ama eh afanu mienu ni nyina. Intino mo se MC South Africans no wo mo e ba eh o mo nam eh tano nim e hwe se wo meti abedu advance na fi o dia kinsi na pem so but nka. Yes, I catch us. We go boost about 4-2-3-1 formation and South Africa for the Konoko South Korea for Kachia. There's a Hong and so by on also a ball 3-4-2-1. There's a Hong and so a better and a Bobre Pa and a Hong Yungbu or no and a coach at the South Korea and the battle between the South and Omade Bosso Batu Huma. There's a Korea for no more to me. Via new team kama South Africa for so sakura men kakra so ma won so e ba e mu ewrem no hwema with every bit of seriousness no bia e de eba tin na se match we dey are you atinga be we atinga kasa
2: yeah you know niama match e mu be din e the fact say South Korea for ni nyan qualify here Mexico qualify every group no a draw in this game at the South Korea e konanim a win in this game at the South Africa between the baby a woman and the South Africa is going for a win while South Korea should probably settle for a draw. It's a time of war. And a bit to me, dim could him to me. Full set, we show facial expression on my demina. I will tell down him why it tells you the business at stake. And prof, there was some and I no pay me assure, sir. South Africa for a mayor of Mwati, it will be my enemy.
0: Okay. Tinese, we di as a two teams na aye ba aye pitch in the swan sa. Tinese nche bi ambe spread omo a flag no sena omo culture na the tradition of the competition. Aye no ba no ma spread it. Nese ya bo ubi a national team nese nche bi ano. Aki sin ebe sha sin.
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Memo a change from Komra Kasafide Soha, aye Asempa 94.7 FM, and afe Adum 106.3 FM, and China Game, no, eh, Shasie, South Africa, and South Korea, and a Omo Ede Epimso. Two teams, no, enya Epimo, Mehuse, Facundo Terro, Wano, any center man, and Chono Subapa Peno, na Jumediano, and so Etime Akonkai.

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And then one on a Gina Mashama. Sajumedia way so etime a con kindy ama fenuno. Can I send you to say a Koso or Canada memo? Estadio Monterrey or Mexico. And our Mexico memo. On a sad game way to draw away a massive group A encounter Kasiapa. I just say qualification or idea. Here Edema Afenuno. Wow, do you be the agrono, agrona angasa, and a bedu. Inti South Africa, and now share coaches na Hugo Bruce, and then one a Ginemo. And then Nansono, wa make three changes, ewo, and she say anymore. Stefalio, Sitolo, and then wapem, Evidence, Mapoka, and so a Ginemo. Sansuana Prantier Mofoken Wama Bemo Epa Abesia Kanibi Diama South Africa and Oko South Korea almost had three changes. Sakrayemi and Sana Waya di free. The last game one also a boy, you know. Tendei Lita Suk Ejinemo and Afe On Yanju and Sujinemo Wahi Chan and so Apejinemo. Neselija soon a free mo Kim Wan a free mo and I fe some women and so and that went to me and Shasia Hugo Bruce a South Africa coach Gina and so come up Tino Seria and Ebeko Ediama Woman Yina Wasa and she says strong and they a passwano Tanashina Ayama and the producer. And now pay wash out poor much made in a boa quemo. A new Romo Wadum 106.3 FM. Our promise. Promise Dubate. And they were a suit in a more.

Stone. Yeah, no, I frame me Kobe Stone or Kuman Krapa Kuamaka. And Osha South Korea, Neo Mashe, Koko, I was so. And a South Africa, Ashe, Akokosra, dear, a student form, any host in Yano Sanity. Nemo South Korea, dear, and a formula, a tuntum, referee, Teru. O Papa, no, my South Korea, Nenya Kunyana Shasia. We are Group A. Morocco and Yanitia Timotita with Nimsadia Tiamano. And they see a cassette team star qualifier. A bibremo, am I a do a copy of what you made the Arsenal? No Morocco and Eddie Kai, a unity. Or call a copy of more. Oh, a fan and all a tosso, Mieno, runoff 32. 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South Africa, a hia so bediapa, me and Saninina, South Korea, a hia bakope, a Canadian, Konaki Kedika, Kodiama, South Korea. Konaki Kedika ako Ariama South Korea. 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We ayan shisha utua multimedia. 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Na Mexico and so at South Korea upon a Kabako. Tino Nese group no I open. 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Nese mue B. Bonne Kita South Korea. 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
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And Osha Seria, Umo Ashisho Mohono. And Nea Nene. We are Konaki Kedikai, Edema South Africa. South Korea Bopako, Edema South Africa, Sudia, Obeponi. We Pedja, Ten Ten Ten, Tirena Kuriemino. 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I said Chiobima, Referee Besati Konaki. Ariama South Africa Mofokin a branch about one hine Ariama South Africa Pupukuno Jessino Maten and a sharp branchiano Usinakai Ewa South Africa Memo Orlando Pirates the Hono Sinaka Nema 13 matches and Wapa Mo Mino where the Tosso Edunai good year when Yanjibu and Yasi. One share go for my South Africa, Dafisi Awono. South Korea. Omo Jibona. 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

0: Ma Lee Jiwank Chasi and Tempaso Pia and Fifino Kho Ape Jemo Diape Chile Damane Sahine Kim In Jao Ono Satan in any Diape Fifini One in Boom Zajina Swe Chasi and Tenten Akunya Padia Ma South Korea Crossing a court, next to the B, Bonne Chemo opponent him, and you say, still South Korea, oh, the B. Bono ne Akunya Kasiapa, Lee Kai, ne Akunya Kasiapa, the man, South Korea, a branch here, Lee Kai, Sinakarima, Paris Saint Germain, 11 goals already, Washadiama, South Korea. And no good social set. I grab that bitch, Jawa Yim, no Trinity. I won't call him anymore. Wakana, Ninchioni, Ninchiamo, Papia, Wotimenka. I have done 106.3 FM. Asempa 94.7. Live commentary. Sima and Sonia Popi and Timmy Shabby. Bona, you're throwing. Betano Kitamo. Russia coach Arima South Korea. Coach Warming Ball. What's not say? Ashen Krate Motion Fidieso. Chetra Niama. Essence. So when Timmy and Yadrona, Nemai for Ebedino Oyao. Echen South Africa Hugo Bruce. On a social set. Obeya Bakwasem. Say what is South Africa by no what be retired here next year say what do we ma qualify every group stage our 2026 FIFA World Cup Akinsia Ecoso Ewa America Mexico and in Canada Haya Doom 106.3 FM South Africa Crossbono goalkeeper And yet how cram farmer no goalkeeper Kim Sunju Wachibona to form Moko Sima and Crown and the Apple KCM no Ubian Timmy for Pon to Atinem Na we so aye shisha strong 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Demihian is a Menya 1 point, Mr. Minfama. 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And they want also a Jinamo de Mahom. It is a son of do. And to us all, Bono, South Africa Gusso, and Municipal Municente, Bona Betchere, Wasanem Chen Chen Chen Yama, Madao, Pia de Aquen in Macope, Yachana Shua, Refugee for Yama South Africa. 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Mexico benya 7. 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Na South Africa enso enya 2. Ahaya Doom 106.3 FM Asempa 94.7. FIFA World Cup 2026. And so far so very good. Matches out to Ayapo Awards, she said, Wemono. And now from Kra. Goose and Sude, Dutuanana, Epiemo. Menoka say, Yapo, Cross Nako, Diama, South Korea. Oma say, you born on Tempaso, South Africa attacking, and so still. Bono da Suekita South Korea. Ewo Ninfa Femo. Ewo Duo Chada Kanin Tabemo. Across on the Tete, a Pimon Epie. A Tireniso Santino. 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Apolis. A Yponi da Tuo, Bonaya, Kunya Diama, South Africa. 3-2, Nasunapi. Opo Bona Gubebi. A Brantier, Lee Ji Young. Didn't want you Bona to corner. What in the hole at your border? The other corner, Lee Ji Young. We see that kind of man. One June FC. I was South Korea, my animal. And where the game at Tosso and nine. The fourth appearance of Warrior Diama, South Korea. Corner kick, Kodiama South Africa. It didn't him or her. The Pija Nesudepi South Korea. Oma Pimon Epri. Do a Chad Academo. Nesu Stell, that's where Kitam. Apolis Aposotano. Nesu goalkeeper Kitam. Okitam is in Chichi. Goalkeeper King Sun Jiang. Shotano. Nanuatine Nesu. And now Bekaya Benjamin Asare Bobby Buffrich do a chi and we butuso Sape Pepena Blanche and a butuso Boko Sima Edu and Cronia po South African Shabi Sansu and South Korea Woman so Antime and Shabi So far Yapo 38 matches. We any check the Erika 40 matches. Any airport. Gosa APA tournament. We more. 113 goals. It's a goals in a bar. Man for essence. You boys, you know, you. Sima, at you know, on the airport. Piantimi. And Shabino. South Africa. Oma Chipono, a chassis from Machiro. A Brantier, Madawa, Chipona, Penimo, Nesudepi, Nanko Peso, Powuni, and Amini. A Kanese 101 or Potokasem. Neso and Timianko. 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Mr. Chairman, the man, the captain, Kim Min Jao. Na Kim Min Jao, Gina Center Circle, in Fifino Pe. Opinion, the man, Kwada Wiswa, Lee Jin. 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Tunisia, Africa, Nina Tai, South Korea, Chi. 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Yam call good time kakra
1: me the story be minim say nokra
0: said eh
1: we a black number wa eh free
0: say
1: yeah say open a
0: oba ware no
1: enye like enye di
0: okay
1: minim say nokra dia
0: okay
1: just dey what here omo pe omo
0: me nya ntie ni say dia but
1: omo ji ahoho
0: ah what ni dia na say nokra yeah call hydration break ye ko pensuanom tino mame fan nasiane fama petano believing makes it real verna water changing people's lives as our paint number one since 1925 big go energy big refreshing moment UMB bank proudly sponsor of blasters and ghana football association oma servo ghana for since 1972 president do the two unyan chu si de tosumie no america ya macao we chi answer what you comment you know now run fi rush energy drink be bold be you sports water just dominate don't just play dominate vim energy drink we day vim day inside alive soap feel 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Tino, you call Aumijimo Kopensu on a moya. And check Jubedi Nibesai Atuaso. 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
0: Tino yashase betimi ato aso from hydration break branchia sitole I said the baby I can't it was just you beat me I'm on medical attention kakra let's give me the year to us so new town sungu rice I want new town Quantum Pony so omni total filling station and a port and share him and a jubia of a new town quantum and a joana joe oh no on 20 any day time and a jubia angola and then crop for poet juma and he omo encourage him a yedi diana joe fine and a jubia evedidi Sima Edionu Ensiani Apoa Kinsiemano Ahaya Dom 106.3 FM Asempa 94.7. 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So far, Oshé FIFA World Cup Jumedia Koswana. 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Washa 5 goals. Adiam Argentina. 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Asha 4 goals. Ama Brazil. 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Asha 4 goals. Adiam France Minor. And Erling Haaland. Onosu Asha 4 goals. Adiam Norway. 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Oma Shemi and Sanso, Eddie Diso, Matias Cunha, Jonathan Davis, Dennis Ondaf, Sanso da Prantia, Ishmael Sabari. Onoso Ashe, 3 goals, Jama Morocco, and Jonathan Mazembe. Onoso Sinakai, Edema Switzerland, Onoso Ashe, 3 goals. South Korea, Guso Ebusan 7 on Swinyano Maya. South Africa, Mrantiana, Japan, they are to form more call. A chassis at 10, they are Babin Kumso. Bonabedi, Apolis, Yawana Shifom, Reference BBC, Yantuaso, a Bonabedi, one in Boom, also a German, they are Quetchy, Liji. Jenja born and so Branchero Osa 23 years and what year? A Pia born at the Atomo South Africa, Nyakonyano.

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Bono, a buyer, Wupu buyer, rebound the Sampire, and was signed a genus was in a view, and the buyer here draw, and nine in there. Sima Adiasani upon 30 minutes. 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Oh, I can't see anymore. Sansona, Czechia, and Mexico. And also be anti me, Shabby. My South Africa. Where you born a French law? Brantier. Park. Sunhu. Korea for an idiot. I'm a crown at the chair so much robber of whom come to Romudino crowd Korea. Moa can you bet a moon commentary? And I gave a mouth. Not a much row. I'm a Korea Casane, I'm a China Casemoa. Come on, Abu Bobia. Ah, Casemo be suado. Kenya South Africa ni na ajibono we are now Korea Nigeria nemum di Sima dia samba kone apo akensi mono Betano Verna Water Azar Paint Bigo Energy UMP Bank Pepsodent Rush Energy Drink Sports Water Vim 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Woo Lucky Omane Kitemo Emma did live commentary in April and

0: Bekasa. Me and me boss Bakupe. Me and me boss, Mr. Frank T. Ono ewo US memo. And they just say me to free gana hakwa brochire no. And ye easy. Jesse Sagana, Jesse SM, two free at the Quabro Chirinese. It's as I mean, sir, my boss Frank T. Etain, Sotuna Corner, Swan Kusiaga, Sanso and a William the Boss, William the Super Boss. Womunina Jinamo, our US memo. Momo 80 live commentary, no said the Gusso, Ejiguo, our Sempa 94.7, Adum 106.3 FM. South Korea and Nigeria no moje South Africa fonso echita fonse come on come on come on munyane ntem munyane ntem munyane ntem nyefelo ya nyefelo ya nyefelo ya so far attempts at goals South Africa ball 6 Korea ball 4 attempts on target South Africa ball 3 South Korea moba kokra. Yeah, to also 34 minutes. South African shabby. South Korean soon to be shabby. Kim In Jao, Pia Diama, Kwada Risua, Lee Ji, Pia Brantia Bakwashi form. Neso, yeah, to also South Africa Brantia, Mafokane, where German Tempasu de Amapolis, Apolis across the border, Nesida B, or Pasu de Kama, Neso, Omalisu Possession. Molusu a branchia na wine se grama for power. Ma refraji for ma South Korea. Sanse sitole. Kupia ma sera ye wine se grama for power no. Ye wine wine wine wine. Why have video besuni muse maza? Uye gumene masi. Ye boy ye boy nina no camera sisi so ye cha. Now, why me say ya? 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Tino wasorimo. Yeah, to us, South Korea, mu yusu. Ntentenwano, maneya kono. Chapono, sedia, anansi, enyun ten time. What took court, ntentenwa. No a dear chile, kosona diemo. No a to, edia ben finfini. No a dear chile, shen tentenwa. Beautiful. 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But you put on no come out. The point up in Finfini, South Africa, a trouble on in Tempaso, Mudao, Majabo de Aban Finfini, Diama Yaya Sitole, Anusa Pian in Tempaso, Pono Wachiro, a branchia Ocon, Wapian in Tempaso Diama, Mokanzi, Anusa Chasia come out. Bono Abedi goalkeeper Williams. I watch it all and then I tell you, no, you blue South Africa goalkeeper Williams. Natadia, no, you blue. The national born, I said, Chassis, Tum Nanka, Oyanya Kunyani, and so goalkeeper Edema, South Korea, Kim Sunjil, Jinjina born, and so your pair air draw. Your pet air draw. But I saw it in a bonus, so Ubia Maya or Moe. Where you goalkeeper Bakua Nymphiano, a winning pa over 35 years. Yawono, 30th September 1990. It was Dim Fisher Ediasan Enum, 35 years. Next experience no Edmano goalkeepers yes you are muni no no muni experience cross no ako ma and now in there Edema group A and you want say coach is in Yinano Ubiat Nasiantina Bieni apre Tanasina Ema Minone Jumano Oda Pet Minsumeja commentary no Monkama ne kona sum. South Africa nya konya no dabi. Wanya konya kasiya pa ne so. Abrantie Maseko. Obo atua guba bi se twira o. Maseko sinakai Erima Limaso. So far and then any game at also a dubako our body ama South Africa was a go bako pe and a dear ma South Africa minor Janano or Shesu bit me atino yi Yen to aso Sima Adiasa and watch it South Africa and Shabi South Korea soon to me Shabi. And you may to Chem Farmer, watch my phone in security services. Sabre Ubiema, security for Udua, Omo Radio System on China Dawson. One year, and yay, or said Namus on my Anna Jumani B. Sansuana, driver for long journey for any online drivers. Yanimunina, Nayana Jumano, Mammy to Chem Farmer. A radin koso a mama obane onyi mumfri e sisye bwane a kwensi die o hao atete a jem bwane mi obidi baba moso driver for any security for sabre mutie me ye chum ewo yesu di imo King Promise can say amen.
1: Amen.
0: Thank you very much. Anaba bompa ya mao
1: zafuti ya
0: so for Mumbai, okay. We have a mass of Mumbai, Mao. So Mumkoma Kuman to Omayem Akasima Enum Nefedi Kaino Epa Nevia Anessa Anaji Mema Onda and Internet Demia Tuana Joe Machi Seno. When ya strong voice and strong and commentator of the year. Yana Nitieno Edene Wara Ubitiano Femada in Tiscasi Devi, where I owe the Akobi, and I'll see your boss, Mati. I salute you, Miss Ripe. Anna,
1: I know.
0: There will be better, it's you know, when you'll be over here near my fellows, your mamma. Go forward that. Tino Mena Ura Samuel Quada de Yurinchi. Sports director Kasiapa Sansuana Ura Abdullahi Awudu General Manager Ura Philip Ose Bonso Program Director Semper FM Mr. Joshua Tigo Program Director Doom FM Penifu Awudro Ura Kenansa HR Raymond Labi Yenda Munyinase Yema put two things together. I'm in there the live commentary in my Ghana for South Africa and NCDB. Brantia Mofoken Ocean Nenima.
1: That is sweet, engineer.
0: 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Still South Korea Neso. 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Hugo Bruce. Ounse Mrane Kwaneko. Neso South Africa Chita Fono. A man after from my man, sports there, Yenim and Nisi, Yenim and Pipi, Yenim Muslim, Yenim Christian, Yenim the priest, Nese, Ubia at me, a Kabum, Nani Giano, a Twamza Ghana say, and now to Musa, Ubi, Quaya Fire, Quadab, and we cried anybody who's now. I don't cry any good in body. What I want to try. Get you Christian, your bomb, a cup of good in here. On our boo. I'm a penny prepare holiday. I prepare to on our way. Saturday, we're here. And that's Sunday, we are coming here. Monday, I got that term. Refugee offside, yet here, South Africa. Madame Fopa, Tire Kitani, Tire da form. A plantier, Makopa. And well, on effect, South Korean, and South African, and a Kabuma, Omochie, Apono. On said a sports in it here.
2: Yeah.
0: A good year Bakua, and then Kabum, and Eba. And then Kabum, so unique. Yantuaso, a boom sent to. Ma South Korea Omo any apere Sanso and a South Africa and so any apere and check in Shabi Mexico Shabi South African Shabi South Korea soon Shabi we a last group matches and you know your freebie be says simultaneously. And no, aye, and be crow, na way up, na way so up. And no, na, yade, ashisha suono. South Korea. Umribo na te praka, we jemo, tempaso. Benkuma femo, our South Africa pon in tabe musano. And so beautiful. A branch here, mudao. What da for my Japon and kama. We try to move center circle. Itira Kuim, Japan Midama Apolis, Apolis Epian in Tempaso, so South Africa and Sudepi, we are poor one. So I'm not switching upon us. So when you're Kunyano, we run to a Chada Kanemo, South Africa, crossing the Bichmia Kwana, Neso, Maseko. When you're corner kick, a branch here, Maseko. South Africa need this year 22 years in our DA. South Africa team now, and you're very young. And omu mutu tuwana ano, weye dedikaya, omu siya kain, ewa waka abjumedi ase. 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Sanso ena check any Mexico and also Obia Entimi and Shebi. So for microphone on Peso Bompayama security for ATA and online drivers are one more ATA a free and air corner a sign any Musio any Dobona for Bessie Shebiano Yen Chemo yesterday Mo Bompayama security for the mammy
2: Bompaye ever use Christo Dinamo Pamela. 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
0: 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Omukure Anso and our sponsor, the senior national soccer team, the Blasters of Ghana. Omukure Anso and our sponsor, Ghana Football Association. And it's a Oma pone kakranso ediaba multimedia se wakapi yenso yenjina yenanso kama. 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Rush energy drink. Be bold. Be you. And I face pause. Water. 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
1: 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Omo ni omo be ko boot for boot. 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
0: Okay. All right, 80 promise Dubate, eh?
1: Yeah.
0: Dubate.
1: And now Dubate.
0: Promise Dubate.
1: Dubate, we can't Dubate, we'll brofalize, you know.
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0: Promise Dubate.
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0: coach no no nonsense on peru ibia basa any bra bra na ya fe na wodi niema e pa abedi agro ti fe to sumi enu ye yi aye sakra ye tempaso oda brantie castrop jens abem and what's our eddie song we mean abem another king jinju and so abem the three changes and I fe coach no aye efe tosumi eno jumedi eno asha sien tempaso live on Adum 106.3 FM Asempa 94.7 International Aima Udaya Misumeja comment in here. 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We produce Arada. Yeah, to us was Media Nine in CNA. Nessa, a fetus mini Sima Baku Penny Apo. Meso, Makobo Po, Menu Town Zongo Rise in a ti amwa den fufro ene ura mimu ipo uye sana nimenya vena water abu aguso nafei betano enso esu sansi asisi ajuma no ajuma ekosu for some time work up idie ajuma ekosu eko yie enso mpoku mousa ese menye ni gidigidi inti no work up ina mi introduce se Maye account building.
1: Okay.
0: Into a more warm telegram channel and so a more warm WhatsApp channel and so a more what telegram group and so Ubiani. You know, daily. Na yede ever this kind of kakra. And I know a guy back sending message me chat to page and so also was starting with 15 CDs. As at 3 days ago, no one had 2,900.
1: Wow.
0: Yes, 2,900.
1: Wow.
0: Account burden there, yeah.
1: That's a
0: and we discarded too much. And you know, now they're trying to crank crack.
1: And only rollover and different than you.
0: Rollover, and no. Yeah, now you just can be the chassis. At account burden, no. And no, we discarded too much. They open out the chassis.
1: Okay.
0: And a bonsoir, we. And them, now they know, Kukoneka crank crack. One line, no. 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
1: so jabi
0: ti na me aduma July 19th any be bi so na afi ya account no ya account no he say me na me 12,000 hobe bi
1: wow
0: aha kakra gra chat ticket
1: Colorado
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0: 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WhatsApp no madia me moda is a mejabo o boy ano go for no behow. We drew Germany na ya restricted me. We drew Austria me you sue ye. We drew Amsterdam me you sue ye. Germany kwane ya restricted me. Basically tell me 136 days and so yeah.
1: Ah,
0: hi. Second, a couple of friendly match in Andrew 136 days. Timini WhatsApp, she say, me WhatsApp number near foreign number. And they say me use you. I don't remember boy had that. No man say I'm better man. So, me ne, two ni telegram there and the walu wala. Simeji anai M Crown and the airport. I wa kesi mo pi anti me share boy ni bi. Na se ejina ni se ya dia. Na se South Africa said omu jam krofo kwan. Efrom Krom emo mo ba Ghana no. South Africa nya kunya no we a chance kesi parma South Africa na sure bi. Fe go ke power chief frama. Go ke para to no watch frama. 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Aye US of A Canada and afe Mexico. 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Pay for no, you're more than cry. Across the board, all the apart, still South Korea. One more, a Busan 76 pa. Germany, I'm a song with me. Song the board, I bet you this, center circle. Chassia Kama, Bon Abedi, Kimi Jao, and Oshé, South Africa, Sedia, Womo El Pojeso, Minim, Somate, and Kumobi Ewa Chiru, Amate, Mexico Ashe, Czech Republic, Na Mexico Shena, Ojiwa Nuwa, and no, Azerbaijan. Because still Mexico, they say when you're 9 points. Tinese, South Africa, or person Tinese, he says, Wano, Ebe Shet, South Korea, Ebe Biamano. Looks like Mexico fans need to be a park in the zoo. And Omo Momna, Omo Supporto, Tomo Matisse, Omo Timinashe, and a Homo Jomo, you know. Mexico share check here back home intimate here must have back home intimate here yeah can in here check here and crata so betano on check here in here walu wala you know akase South Korea and so but Paul we not draw on as that be born on Nampolu Nani
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0: Nampolu Nani and so far so very good game Sammy a good page in the swing in Ano a pay Bono was South Africa, Chiro. Omuhunu, the Omu de Bono, eh? Nesuwa Jemo, de Bonama, Mudao, the Assign, Chibako, Onoso, Edbona Koma, Ukon, Ojemo, the Amani goalkeeper Williams, Asandi Ama Ukon, Ukon, Jeja Bono, so 18 year boss anymore, or the Pier Kakra, or Chasia Kama, Neso, the Bona Koche, Ma Bona Bedi, South Korea. Yapere, goalkeeper Kim Sunju Chipono Chasia Diapa, Animo Kama, South Korea. Omo Hopre Womesan say, Akunya beats me according to South Korea. Neso, so women. Oh, when you're the first attempt in the year. Ma. So South Africa, Omnibono, Atuasaso, with Sanimu Tintin, Akunya Badi, Ama South Africa, the Nafa Ponoso, Apolis, Achibako, and Sudapi, Madame Fubia Sina, who your war, Oche, Atu, Sionsa, Refresh, Sena Bay, Jinise, Yadia, Etia, Brantia. Magopa Usina Kai Edema South Africa Minor Napoleon Tempa Suachiro

0: Sunday at Tepraka, Machindi Abechiri, center circle, across the board on Son Wime, Watapo Soba Kupe, Nesupona Timianko, Atia Faso, South Africa, 3-0. 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BMA South Africa, Nibia Mantino, almost I know you bro. Cross no bit me a corner, but who's on women? What's your boss? Cross no corner to goalkeeper, goalkeeper Williams. What you born in the AMA South Africa. Born in Yama, South Africa. South Africa. Born in Yapere, Kornapa. A Kowe Krum. Napa we suffer. A Kowe Afa. Napa we Afa. Yakase, born in Kita, South Africa. Do a Kanechi. But just said there are two Benkumus Rosano. Still, South Africa. Branch here, but for Kane, a pet cheddar ma, and Mata, a piano bonama, Madu, a simple FM, do the man Mata, and South Africa, Munyane, Tom Wase, Yaya, Sitole, Danger Man, but for Kane, Nessie P, somewhere may I be born on. Pierre Akwe Chirebako, still South Korea. Omo Babate, Son Weme. 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Omo the boy Nati Praka, Tiafaso, crossing our corner, should there be. Air throwing. 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Mexico Asetu. It's Mexico supporters in our park in the Suno. Oma Mo Jose, Oma Shebi Ampa. 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Waseko Edika India Masara Africa. We ayani go at Tosumienu. Ed Masara Africa. And South Korea Mnantiano Eraho. Hugo Bruce. Neni Aji Papa Papa Papa Papa Papa Papa Papa. Mama Jonesu Jinemuho baby. Simple FM. I'm here because Akuma Mama Zimbe. Yeah. Die si Mama Joe Tisuno. Akuma die ni bi pepe pepe pepe. Mama Zimbe. And Boro Osha Seria. Ye nua ye chichiri ye. 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Elima branchi ye. Chapelo Maseko. Hugo Bruce. Go nobody I won't found say when you know so and what did me a cyber run him what the was on insano South Africa is he when your baby at you know I met you man I didn't idea my South Korea it's answer if you any say yeah Mexico I qualified it so far over 9 points. South Africa better Sumienu with 4 points. Nafe Czechia. Why you are seeing over there South Korea to Sumien, sir? Tino, Yan Tuaswe. Emre Bepre Wayanim. Sima Edusia and Nine Apono. South Korea, Mobibia. Eso mo yan in tem. DSTV for no delay. Mama, you need that. I feel on the only about. Mama table, never you know. I feel on the only about. Yan to us where Sima Diosia and Nine Airport. South Korea coach, na sorry. And now when you're tired of Benum here, with your own father, Yashawano, with your banana and any dear, sir. Ibira hu ye pa Ibira ho na yanko akonya ekori ama mijao efrimo ama brantie jise enso apem somwe me song ejina so kachensu de po mu pebi. You born in the upper South Korea, Omechime, and Menimia Atikanana, Emre and Ebeche, Omo Popo Nibi, Neso, Akase, Ometikano, South Africa Fonso, Akwaire Chiro Pampe, Yamwe, Brantier, Lihan, or the Bona Sinechi. Jemo, Jama, Likang, Onuswe Piani Tempaso, Wan Ingo, and a Gina Paul National, Jesse number 6, Opia Edia Tuna Nimbako, Ato Plans, Mind will be crewing a friend Ato Plans, Soriano Pa, which besides that is also Ato Plans, on Jesus, say, Yeda, Libby Ato Plans. Oh, I just to say, was you Ato Plans? Hey, Ato Plans, let's say. That's already obeying and there. Who is the Sapa Pepena, South Korea, the NIA, Ato Plans? I'm already on meeting me, Eddie Remo. It's a South Africa, Hugo Bruce, Wako Parker Bass, Nessie, actually. Uncle Nobia Kobe. International IMA, Menona, your commentary, you know. Me boko ko keke, me kao keke, se me no wane ye. Se unna ye, ba me kao. Aha, yani ye sripe nu. Prof on su o TV, onu su sripe o. China die, e nyampa. Mebe juma be 4 p.m. Ah, eze abro chile jina, o ya na jujuma ungo e juma pa. Ara, Tino, never saw a simple FM. Then 2 hours in the air, said, no matter what South Korea, still a page upon it. There are two more. I heard the PM South Korea, where there are 2 plans. Pa, ma, the goal scorer, Maseko. The PNH form, Refice Mungope in Subinum. Said they can say hydration break. Eno Emre and Edruno. Jedru hydration break is anwa. Namenso Maton Adia Kakra. Tinamame Fanda said in Fama, Wolaki. Wolaki, aye. Company Kasia Papa Kua. 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If you are a match in any idea. Oh, any idea, I say, oh, oh, the condom here, you are. 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Oh, Zai, I go for Hoyari. NFA Run Lottery. 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Vim energy drink. 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Sports water. 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Pepsodent. Do the two. With Pepsodent. Brush every morning and evening. UMB Bank, proud sponsor of Blasters. Big Go Energy Drink, big refreshing moment. Azar Paint, number one since 1925. Verna Water, changing people's lives. And I feel better now. I'm going to help did live commentary now, bro. Yes, I'm at work in CNSO from Hydration Break. Midi Eddie Kobe Stone. Okuman Krapa Kwamaka Ensruja Dura Enyono a Pijabon Ten Ten Ten and South Korea. One more 19 minutes. So meet me at Tekano and I saw Mokofi. One more Sima Edu and Crown. So meet me at Tekano and I said, Omeja Tumse, dear Drono. Yeah, coffee. Tino Yanche. Seria Noma, EBC, Accordia Mau. Yanche.
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0: 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Refuse so. So far, the game back Aka, Croatia, and Ghana, and after Colombia and Portugal. No, none in there. Now, Ayiska, and another 9 hours. And also Aka, Tunisia, and the Netherlands, South Korea, and Ghana, and Colombia, and Portugal. Croatia and Ghana. Croatia and Ghana. And the phone brabo. Yeah, to us all, Simon, to your song, me and Nune Apono, South Africa, Sebako, South Korean team in TV. Win TV and take Kano. Nemo Pono, Ekita, South Korea. See, I can say, I say Mexico and so I say check here and I say Czech Republic. I'm a show my camion. I'm a team and team of Bakokra. Bona Kum 10-10-10 and so that be South Korea. My name game planner. I'm a person. I'm a poor Baroja Pepa Soa. Coach Airport 3-4-2-1 formation and a South Africa Airport 4-2-3-1 formation. None in there. South Korea Ayan Sakraye a branch here Guesun album South Africa so enche omoso ba Ayan Sakraye mounse omoso a branch here a branch here Rainers Sinakani Mama Melody Sanders ono so abijina touchline you know Rainers album Rainers album Abeyi Maseko the goal scorer Efrimo Rainers Esinakan Edmas Mamelodi Sundowns so far was your 4 goals in 14 matches what body am South Africa and then any game at also 15 Yen to a case in his way. A quina barn, as should be a simple FE. Kusi and Kusi Koda and Koda. Referee, what you there? Tino. What you? Goal kick. A corner kick, Mona, what you there, my South Korean. Wachi corner kick at the South Korea.
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0: And who's that song we mean? Well, pretty, ewo. Do a chair academy on so. Born at Jimmy and Koma. Refugee foul at the Tia South Africa. Sasia Kupian song we mean as she form. Sima at your song, Aciani Apono. 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Liji, Jina Bono, so they call on him. 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Omo cross the snow, Yana, and Korsaria. SH me called him home. Nasar Africa, Mantena, Afakunya, so. Bona Sabatu, and Chada can on him. South Korea, watching Bako, Neso, Ope Kwaya Kowunya, a Japon, so. A sentinel and a bonus to be him. Crossing our corners to the B. I'm saying, South Korea, Sininya Butre. Lika in. No, so you're branchy via. Hugo Bruce. I saw the Jan and so Nenya Bire. It's unsaid, said they were taking lead, you know. So I'm sure I'm to tune in my ear. Nasa Fanny Kwanwa. A Benny, yeah, yeah, papa, papa, papa, papa, papa. Can I send us to say? We're a group A.
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0: And I just say, Gusua, yeah, pay amount. So far, I said America catch on. Me no know, say Gina say dia South Africa never qualify. South Korea. So Gwinsun Obemunche Obenya yellow card. Abeji yellow card, the sense of money boy ye. A free kick South Africa nya konyano. South Africa ehia go ba ko na ne wo se wa cement so. Cross na ko. Ma head ball ama bona pie. 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

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South Africa e defend ye pa. South Africa e defend ye. Me name se no mo she Ghana game ni bidia. Said I'm defending a chain blasters of Ghana Dianokra. Neso, they come as you shine your main Ghana Diane here. And it's England, Intimi, and Cheyenne. And they say, and Shibia, and also on Shibi. A simple FM. A child for South Korea. Crossing a call, the Obeka Tumuhe. Oh, South Korea. Omunya kwenya nini na aneso. Some meka tumino. 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The tari anawai. Ukukula niya Jesse form. Neso emrebe pre wom. One in buwem. One in branche ne kama. One in kita bono. PRD Kwani Mukaka Neso Yahe still South Korea Shah South Africa defenders Ninina midfielders ni defenders Nina Bekabo Mwetide Ubena Nadia Fum Nan in there into South Korea Sino Omo cross the board if you are Chile near Chile would you be Fanko Intino would you number be Sano Abom say to Jini se coach our tactics bi ase wo ye sasa kan sima and so 7 minutes South Korea ehia draw South Africa ehia win men sukura mi ti mi here win or draw for South Korea etino ye he South Korea cross nako when I come to my corner kick and South Africa chirono omo wa Korea for ne onim se omo ye ntientia entino 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minutes any upon so far third place ranking Bosnia and Adakane Sweden our 3 Croatia our 3 Korea Republic our 3 Algeria our 3 Paraguay our 3 Scotland our 3 South Korea nya kwenya ne sude bi corner kick 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album so far South Korea up 5 corner kicks South Africa up 4 ball possession South Korea possess 68% South Africa one asset Neso or possess it 32%. A simple FM. Do you know, yeah, a free kick. Yabapo Editia South Korea. Yapija
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Sasabro, and one of Mazipu, some women, some Bobon and Sudabi. Bidin Waji, South Korea, Womo, a branchier, one in Boom, the Sasabro, a Kano, Naso, a Sode, a Jananaso. We discover that G song we me song the body calling him a piano dia by chile South Korea cross number call a call a cardiac next to be still South Korea I'm a kita born him our eight year boss nano a kunya pa next to be one air bar tomorrow oh South Korea here draw South Africa a here win. South Africa Shabaku South Korean tier. Korea supporters na shasiesu. South Korea supporters no. Oma shasiesan so mo popo ni nyina. And he said South Africa di one go. Asha wo no. A simple FM. And they are now to the bia yeka no. Ya no mo si Ghana. Yentimi am pusha se na sua ya de se yentimi a che draw South Africa one pusha se na so de hia wo born mu no eye resource no eno na waje no nemo emre eho kasima pa kona sima dio krona so ya chase ya tin na so da bi e throw it. Ya turin tempaso South Korea for Nechiriwa. Mexico supporters in any aji. Edia Momu Timino. Omani aji yepa South Korea supporters in a shasye. Esu. Oma shasye esu. Sima ensia en omuwa. Refi di sima ensia na toso. South Korea. Omu Timini 6 minutes in Atikano. Ama Omanya Diomo Shishana Tino Yewe Crossing over corner should that be a throwing that to the Tempaso South Korea Oma the Bona Bijina South Africa for the so South Africa so when you go no or park a bus next you on Tunko Babia crossing a circle next to that be. The South Koreans, you know me, who didn't hear? Yeah, no more cross across the border because over cross one will be anywhere. Nasaba. Naso, Majidi Sabia, and on a game plan. Liji, Jamo, Tiponama, Brantier. Naso, Debi, Eatia Faso, my South Korea still, Oma Saji Bono, Bono, Edie, Omo Poninina, Liji. What German Tempaso, Diama, Mwa in Buem, on a stretch at the upper, South Korea, tis a penalty, South Korea, tis a penalty, South Africa Fono, some women, Oni, Wasati Bonatuo, Mana Deco, some women, Gina Bonaso, when in Buem across the Bono, Nesidabi, Etiakuim, Bona Pera Pera Kona Cake,
pressure upon pressure. Pressure South Korea, and yes, South Africa, so no. And you want to say South Africa, branch about Kutishi, you know. What Daho Flats. Sunset pressure, no one day. Corner kick, Nesua, sorry. South Korea, Oma Pedia Corner now, Tirena Korea, Nasuda B. Kusian Kusi, Koda and Koda. So far, Omar six corner kicks. A pitcher ball, no, that's a tackle. Goalkeeper, some. Goalkeeper Williams. Was so born with him in South Africa. Kaya Brin and so Kaya Jinisam. Said a branchian on wine porno, Sagrama for power. Born Sony Semino. Kaya Jinisam, Naso. Kitana Diemo, Mata, Chabon Edia Konechi. Ukon, the Abani goalkeeper, Williams. Upon say tomb. My body a throwing. South Africa supporters, you know. Almost shut time, and I got 3 minutes. Hugo Bruce. A tough friend, or sister Mami and Sawi. And now, in there. A throwing. I turn ten passo. Naso. A Sabogu. South Korea, I'm only super session. I'm a South Africa. Mbata, a piano in Tempaso. Mbata did it. Boom. My bono. Tia Fasoria, ma. South Africa, Mantiano, a park where Tino Kama. I'm a boom sent to Akasima Mienu. Akasima Mienu. South Korea, do something before you die. Throwing South Africa, branch your bobo negu. But who's a car? 2 minutes. 2 minutes. Mexico, question three. Ghost need flow on a house today. And why today? Song we mean. A boom say boom, I'm a bonegu, baby. Oh, South Korea coach in Raho. Simami and Uyakei. A bit me a bakwa sem kasiya padi ama South Korea. So many beti. Anamba koswa dia reho. Akasimami ansa mienu. A peja bwana chen chen chen. Share. A tire pa wa South Africa tire oro. A tire. Tire riso son. South Korea, Emmanuel Raho. Throwing on my turn in passo. South Korea, our last chance. Now should I be crossing Uncle Yi? Throwing on my turn in passo.

0: omechimenya tuguana na so goalkeeper wachibwa na tu ntempaso adajire ni wa de South Korea adajire ni wo adajire ni wo adajire ni wo chomo pull long passes wana befa ubia ntimia fa bo dabi South 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Korea one more free World Cup ni mu South Korea one more free World Cup ni mu Hugo Bruce ayaba kwa sem will lead South Africa to run of 16 our 2025 African Cup of Nations was also third place our 2023 AFCON our best finish since the year 2000 and then national was a lead team no to run of 32 the appointment as a head coach our May 2021 and Jumano Ayatine South Korea win or draw went to me Sika Chenjire Jepa Edimanipa Swane Bre Tino Pada Senise Ompe Enise Esibu Asu Se Ta South Africa any GM kwa South Africa any GM kwa players ni nyina ni aje Asempa FM players ni nyina ni aje players ni nyina 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it went so abeye one more win ba kwa ene one more assign enya na South Korea are won kwa oh eti dia dae koson ya ni putrim South Africa sebako South Korea womo entime antikano ama yadene dese jumedie no ena aba newie no kim promise Yena, yen sign it off. I don't want a better as well. A simple FM. Want a better as well, Machine? You know, I am my judgment.
1: Yeah, I'm here.
0: And I want a better as well, too. Yeah.
1: So for Sego, Bayaka Kra.
0: So for Sego.
1: Bayaka Kra, no matter.
0: Okay. Yeah. So for Sego.
1: Yeah.
0: A hard so for. It's a bonomi and son. And he's so for Sego, Bayako Duta, man.
1: You do, you better decide.
0: Etino Upiemo, our FIFA World Cup Group A. Ah, Hugo Bruce. Nenia J. So far, Group Nemo, FBA, papa. And of course,
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0: Oshé Machisa Yaboa. She say Yaboa 54 matches. Goals are APMO 161 goals. And so far APMO. And Hugo Bruce and Emranti and also Etimi advance to the next stage of the

0: petition. Ti ma me fo wentwim na fei. Yemfa andase manyu meko no na fei yenyemo. Na jume dia auto aka no. Eno so entime ento aso. Shene so se uko group A na Mexico. Omo a qualify omunya 9 points. Na se oma modro omo lusu. And a South Africa and so I qualify one also in ya 4 points. A South Korea possible knockout stage based on ranking and on a dia yatre a de amawom. No one check ya dear, you bitch me a kase womo a kofi anisa. Opa a year group B no a woman so a bomb DNA Switzerland. Enya 7 points. And Canada and so I qualify. Or also enya 4 points. Plus of a year 5 goals. And a Bosnia and so enya 4 points. Minus 4. And another group also a group C. And also Brazil I qualify 7 points. And onya and a Morocco so I qualify. One also 7 points and Morocco so enyaye. Nemo Scotland possible knockout stage based on ranking. One also any dear and no. Eighty group D to also every hall from the last group matches. Then group E and so match me a catch or say Yade so cool group E na already know Germany I qualify over 6 points. Aka Ivory Coast. Ono so enya 3 points. And so el honoma. Washa se. Sen en ono so. Ebe chimi akko ede amano. Netherlands. And so el group F. Omo di eno so. Yehwe se. Omo so ebe chimi a qualify. Na so far die. Netherlands el 4. And Japan. And so el 4. Eti eno so ede eno no. Egypt. And so el 4. And Iran and so our 2 our group G AG almost so at the end no group H you know Spain and so our 4 Uruguay our 2 Kuwait and so our 2 and a Saudi Arabia our 1 AG almost so a group no and no now Oko group I France are qualified 6 points and our money last match in here our 6 points and a Norway so I qualified. On also I was 6 points. On also I'm born in the last game. And so met me can S studio say wa qualify as Abre walk on him Senegal anya point via Elho and Iran and so anya point via our group no emo group J Okoa Argentina pe and a bit me S studio ma say Argentina I qualify woman Austria I was 3 and Algeria and so I was 3. Entino Argentina na qualify, Austria enya qualify, Sanso ena Algeria, enso entime en qualify, Jordan eni abanibia, wanoso eda aseho, Group K, also Messi Suama se, Colombia a qualify, 6 points, eno dia qualify, ena fe Portugal, enso ewo 4, na Portugal yeno, entime en confirmo, en mao se, wa qualify, enti enoso, Edia Epimo Elho Eho Dia Congo Ewa 0.1 and Uzbekistan and so Ewa Eye She Ewa Asiewa Wanoso Eche Efanebo Afe Groupa Echatuo Eye Ghana Group no Group L and also no Ubia M qualify England L 4 points plus of 2 and a Ghana and so Ewa 4 points plus of 1 goal. Eti and also I don't know Croatia a possible set on also a bit me a qualify nemum Panama dear Utumise or no or show one show you say we be a dano understand you know dear tier and no eight you know Oshe 10th place ranking I mean she's saying for Mao Bosnia one of our 4 points eighty or no and a LED 10th place ranking. Just that our minus 1 goal. Sweden our 3. Croatia our 3. South Korea and so our 3. A woman say unqualified dear but yeah ready and also I say yeah you know it's you know and then Algeria enso our 3, Paraguay enso our 3, Scotland enso our 3, and Cabo Verde our 2 possible set obetimi 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
0: 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Nye bad, Santino. Yamon Pansi, be free, my free. Nafe, Yahoo, baby, I did see.
1: South Africa against Canada, say, Omuni Supra, Omuni Supra. Because Omu first time ever, Omu qualified from group stage. And see, Omu, you Omu cry, Ebe Omuni, because me, Omu trust for comments, say, what we now see. They say, oh, finally, we have break the case.
0: Okay.
1: Just say, case now, Adam, she said,
0: so more case in South Africa, you know, so again, so I'm into almost a case in a society, also chow. And she case in India, baby, and a whole chow. Homo, homo, yambri, baby. 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

Our Father in heaven, hallowed be your name. Your kingdom come. Your will be done on earth as it is in heaven. Give us this day our daily bread, and forgive us our debts as we forgive our debtors. And do not lead us into temptation, but deliver us from the evil one. For yours is the kingdom, and the power, and the glory, forever. Amen. Erade ene mehwefo. 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

Good morning, good morning, good morning, good morning, good morning, good morning. Yemawa Joe, Emawa Chin, Emawa Kwaba. 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

Jan Freyina, a year friend, ma. 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And Fred won't feel Young Ferra, there's some titian and so a holding womb. To me, a womb. A yes, sentient in me, and one, my dear. And say a home crown,

Paiwa Immortain, a yeno, my bibri. 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I am menstru. If you say only a rade and a nam, and T. I am menstru. 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

0: 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In the form of text message. U sende prayer request. In the form of text message. 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Baby, I want to hear you. Hey, the torso, my son. Who send the prayer request? No, Eddie Abba. Who do di and a baby kind? Baby, I need a person. I need a home prayer. Hey, the torso, my no. Baby, I want to hear you. Hey, Paul. And baby, I want to hear you. If free, hey, the torso, my son. Numbers, I be to me. Send the prayer request. Now, first one, Abba. Aye 02244744204 send a prayer request in a form of text message Udi Udi and a Ebedi Kain Ni opese ye ne obo ho mpa ye eye de etosu mienu na fakon awo a wutie ye aye de etosu miensa Ewade nyankopon 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SMS WhatsApp and a voice note send you prayer request in Fabra in the form of text message 02444744204 Oye no kofo na ontumi empane ho echi Awurade a waka ewo na semu se wonye nipa ene wodi atro ana 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

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happen only through Jesus Christ and John's gospel chapter 1 verse 12 said as many as believe in him to them gave he power to become the sons of God na dodua waji no no wonga waji ni dindie no woma 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Yes. 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My father. 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They were always making reference to the God of Abraham, the God of Isaac, and the God of Jacob. Eradi Yesu Kristo samudi ya mubo mpaya munga seja. 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Sabrendi ya nuwa ya the God of Abraham, the God of Isaac, the God of Jacob. Now he is being referred to Sami mi kofi miti ya miti mi fre nyanku pose mi fada. 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Mi fada. 1 John chapter 3 verse 1. Behold what a manner of love that the Father has given unto us that we that we should be called the children of God. Anytime where you meditate on Nyankopon asɛm na yɛhwɛ nsɛm bi te sɛ yi. 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And Yesu Kristo, yɛ ka no our Lord. He is our Lord. May the grace. And the peace from God our Father and our Lord Jesus. Your friend Jesus said, Yeh, Ewurade. The one who saved us, the one who died for us, the one who is our Lord, the one who is our Master, the one that controls my life. Oh my God. 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The one that oversees my life. Ye free young aja nyankopon. 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They say in the Old Testament they could not refer to him as. Oh, you know what the actual Moses was. Mini Abraham, ni Isaac, ni Jacob nyankopon. But wo, me ne wo, me nu. The fact is, say, Yaji, yes, we didn't. Yet me kind of straight away say, we are the children of God. We've been drawn closer to the throne of grace through our Lord Jesus Christ, the resurrected Savior. And as I walk with you, we will bring you a major. Though we
Jesus, and when you pray, say, Father, oh my God, look at the relational truth. Relationship and Father. And you have to see Abraham, Isaac, and Jacob. So, Father, Father. 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

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E wa WhatsApp nso wa ha meti mi ahwe wo so. WhatsApp number na ya 0205664120. It is very important. I'm communicating with you, okay? Many diwechi, maybe some who send ya who siko, abra bo siko. 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

Argentina, me say what's up, number here 0205664120. What's up, no dear, and share name on Facebook, dear, we betimi a share. And I better stay, we betimi so afre will be a wo tete fuso. No catch us a minu ya for Fidi and to Asampa 94.7. I ha say, you know, a janashi wa wana webo. Nyame wadum na wodi wafidi etu ase kura. I tell you in the name of Jesus, you never tune off to any other station by the grace of God. I thank God for all the great men of God that God is using. Ame yasala inu mi di tu kiti sentatia. Nansu nyame adum wodi bibika crash mi mu. Yeah, it which is of great importance to this generation. But I want to encourage you to enjoy the program and make somebody a beneficiary of this program. If indeed you've been a blessing, oh, other than any, Uma will be in Sumeye Inshira, Grace the Sikarai, Robert Angra. I'm going to share me on Facebook. Jessica Labi, say amen and amen. Josephine Botti, hey, my sister, how are you doing? Say fine. Teo Yote. Justina from Australia. Sabri, wamami, good morning. Good evening. Oh, good afternoon. Yo, Yate. Hadi, good morning. I was chatting with you around 2 something, eh? And Bernardo said, good morning, Daddy. God bless you and your team for the good work. Thank you. Akpe, akpe, kaka, kaka, kaka. Prince Achuna is watching live. Just friends, I'm waiting for you and your team. Inspirational message. Thank you, Auntie Josephine. Emmanuel Deku is watching live. Jessica Labi, say blessed morning, Papa. Grace the Sikara, I say, Papa, good morning. God bless you. I wanted to know, to confirm whether you are sharing the fee. Paul always referred to us as children of God. John Wesley, we thank God for John Wesley. Charles Wesley, I may say, apam fufroimu. We are the children of God, and therefore we can refer directly to God. Say, minyan kupon. My God.

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Kesa Minta, good morning. You are watching live on Facebook. 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You say, God bless you, Papa. 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Yabri soon crop why you when ya mean ke 2 hours as well. But this one can who are gana for when you have a say up and I salute you. But this one can who soon soon what do you want in the idea near the end? And crop for Casasa and crop for people that are supposed to know the word of God.

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Sorry, Nami, any party say what? 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Peter, ya chain it to one Yamia Buff Wobeino. 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Omuti Yanis, away a crusade. Hey, what them? Jail of one. 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Hey, why? Yes, away a crusade, Wamamobi. Ne huwa hene. Enti next time amu chini biyo nuni mni amu ye. 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Just feel me. 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James Sipia Elijah no crow bomb pay man Jeffrey Surbain. No any party say wa. 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Sarah Ochiritete. 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Bro, Funa said he was a man just to a subject to have passion like us. You are no one weakness. Nansu obon paye. 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
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I was sorry, Anopa. Now, won't call with Nimu. Umun could drink quite slow radish. Now, for Hunshan and Sam, home for Mansion and Sam. Yes, a bit me, I did. 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

Pastor, Prophet, Apostle, Teacher, Evangelist. 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

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Yen an anonymous on the back on Wabetana. No more call fan and jay. And by your shiny tissue at the bar for Yama Paul, Paul say, hey, Diana Muye. Paul son atadie mu titimu I did register the protesters. 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

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Etu tensipe. Believe with your heart. Confess with your mouth. If you are ready right now to accept Jesus. Baby, I will be a Yamequas or Mequas or you. Yanone Dan Quanu. Okama said software J. As if it's a software J, you know, or Numun and Quavo. Can John chapter 3? Nimun and Quavo, Jesus Christ.

sa wo sofo e wo din e chen Yeshua no problem. If the members in the church knows your name more than Jesus, you have a big problem, I'm telling you. Pastor J, as if you say, I know I go to heaven. 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Answer me. I'm sorry, but I couldn't omuye Bible study. And still what you know, Ebusa, I sorry man and say, Why ni ya jinkwa? Yeah, friend of Mr. Sammy. Nami baku sorry was say any wa bi sa Sammy. 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And I'm say, hey Mr. Sammy, what problem? We because our problem. Problem. Say after this, all these years, sir, sorry, but sorry, no contribute to Bible study. No see, I didn't want any Mr. Samuel or Dame. Yeah, good at it. Good at it. Atana, you moe. I am a boy. And obey me, per semen, they will bomb pie. Nasa won't fire, yes, unim yes. Obinim na sori wonim Yesu eko jidi koko eko jidi tuntum eko jidi fufuo nyami jidi fufuo ono ye fro won tru meko assemblies meko met oh eje because nyami asem sima yenya ye hu nhyem di according to Hebrews 10:25. But I'm telling you, the man who is saving us, his name is Jesus. Colossians 1:28. 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Hey, ye sofu no. We powerful. We sofu ye powerful. We thank God for powerful pastors. I want to be powerful. And I know pastors that are powerful. But I'm telling you, the man we are talking about is Jesus. If you don't know him, you are doomed. Atemuda, we don't sabe kwa kujina wechi. Hey, we na mimi kwa sayi. Because of where Jesus, mimi na mimi kwa awushi no. And then Jesus see obey shankrofo be brahuam. Baka shankrofo be say, I don't know you. And the book of Revelation says that anyone whose name was not found written in the book of life was thrown into the lake of fire. Accept the Lord Jesus as your personal savior. You want to forsake your sins. Proverbs 28:13. Osinia kanwa jai no be hunu mabo. And found is any one it here. And rather me chrechre was sorry. Isaiah 1:18. 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
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Let's just say I'm from the quantum of the sins that you have committed. If you accept Jesus and you confess to him, he is ready to forgive you. He is more than willing. John 1, no sir. Say John 1. 8 and 9 say, ye kasi ni boni ani ye dada ye hu. 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May I what it? Oh, sister, Kayam Bonichra, Onyankopoya, Onu Kofwani, or Trinini, Sir Odiam Bonny Becher, Sir Adjective, me, no, or the share home. Yasem Ketua, oh, yeah, Onu Kofwo, he is faithful too, he is just to forgive us and also cleanse us from all unrighteousness. And I don't pay me per se, me will be bomb by you. 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Baby, I will be a si utrasi. Go drive with you, I mean si utrasi, but for anoka. 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Me yes sir. 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Jesus, who mobile senior wadoyete, be one of the bomb pie.

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3: And in the Radio Union Coupon Show, and ye be beasa de Trini, and ye do ye pay. Near Hobrasia, what did ye Union Coupon Ebenantia? So what for Yeshua? Ah, Wokokora, I actually would deem one quang mem. 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

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I just said the strength of God. 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

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Wherever you are, Justina, even as this morning you're going to do your thing, the hand of the Lord be with you. Rich man, wherever you are going this morning, may the hand of the Lord be with you. Jabesh prayed and said, God, let your hand be with me. Dignas, even as you celebrate your 50th anniversary, may the hand of the Lord be with you. Ware sa bosumi we nyinam onyankopon sa enimwachi. May the hand of the Lord be with you. 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

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Me diwechim bacha wanti one one diwechi. Eh, when's that? Eh, I do I was here, if you are here, if you are here, if you are here, if you are here, if you are here, my master back on the friend Adolfo was a maramfo. Jani Okikano. 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Ya Kenya means I was a bosom. Ya Kenya means I was here, Drew. Today I pray for somebody as we begin a new week. Let the hand of the Lord be with you. This week. 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Yes, I am Grofwama, but nyaminsa ni wechi ya. Ah. You will succeed. There. 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Baby, kurana wu wan Grofwo su ye di ahay kroma di edin. 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If the hand of the Lord is with you. Senyankoponsa ediwechira. Ah, you will make it big time to his glory. And Jabesh knew the secret, and Jabesh prayed his third point of prayer, that Lord, and that your hand will be, might be with me. Oh, Segura di wobema wobasa di mechi wonsa Segura di wonsa di mechi and sakreiba Elijah suo o tu mirika kusai ahabwa o te smiling Benzimu ano pay ajua mi bom payama use may the hand of the Lord be with you Israel for no mu wanchi ebi abra in the book of Ruth Boaz eba anafuom no na obetu adwumayefo no ah na Ruth ewo hobi no okanchi a ode chi a wo oduro se awurade ni mu achi o na omu agi so 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Today I pray in the name of Jesus that may the Lord give you favor, divine hand, may that divine hand be your portion today in the name of Jesus. Wherever you are going, may the hand of the Lord be with you. Wherever you go and in whatever you do, may the hand of the Lord be with your children in the name of Jesus. 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

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Me ma mu kwa mu kwai. 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Ah handbag wa wono. Sister awurade ni mu achi. Italy wa wono awurade onni mu achi. Belgium hona wono awurade onni mu achi. And let it be your prayer. Let this be your prayer. The Lord may your hand be with me. Wherever I am going, in whatever I am doing, may your hand be with me. Lima sundalaba kitalababaya, osikriantarabaha, oshandarababaya, brahidarababosa, libro kotodorobosia darababaya, eya rokabosa da diba sundarebebebebeisha, makratu shandarababay. 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In all your endeavor, may the hand of the Lord be with you. In the mighty name of Jesus, may the hand of the Lord, the mighty hand of the Lord be with you in all your endeavor. As you go to your office this morning, Senyamin said you were here. Edronwa yadi akwashe hono. Enya juma. As say it is nullified. In the name of Jesus, if the hand of the Lord is upon you. Ah, that juju. That occultic powers. That occultic signs. At the workplace. As the hand of the Lord be with you. We nullify it. We destroy it. In the name of Jesus. You shall succeed. You will never fail. As the hand of the Lord be with you. In the name of Jesus. You shall be successful. In the mighty name of Jesus. Vampire said, "Ready, ma wonsa ni mechi. 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
show so. Ah, I will be biara ubekuro. Ote, no boundaries. Wherever you go, if you go to the farm, I will take care of you. If you are traveling on a car, I will take care of you. If you go by air, I will take care of you. If you are riding a bicycle, I will take care of you. If you are going by motorbike, I will take care of you. In the means of transport with which you are traveling, I, the Lord, will take care of you.

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Let your hand be with me today. 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I'm saying that today, let it be your prayer. We are software, we are Yaminipa, Ubompai, Kasir Radi, Ser Radi. In my ministry, let your hand be with me. Let your hand be with me. So that when the enemy strike, he will not succeed, he will fall flat. Let your hand be with me so that I will succeed in my ministry. Asumafuonubompaye in the book of Acts chapter 4, just as I was reading this morning. Enti in your ministry. Fashe Radinsa.

0: I was saying something from Acts chapter 4. Reading from verse 21. And when they had further threatened them, they let them go, finding no way to punish them because of the people, for all were praising God for what had happened. For the man on whom the sign of healing was performed was more than 40 years old. When they were released, they went to their friends and reported what the chief priest and the elders had said to them. And when they heard it, they lifted their voices together to God and said, "The sovereign Lord, who made the heavens and the earth, and..."
1: Joseph. Joseph died something almost in each prison, then so still need I have some bear with ya. When I go on theater, I demand in San Yajima and say so.
0: Amen.
1: No, my diet, Nadia, where I come on your mind, and I end up you, my young man, and soon she has a more word.
0: Amen. Amen. Amen. Obaba, Kumra. Obaba, Kumra. Yen Chiano. Ewo Ruth chapter 2. Now here, Boaz, Ephraim. 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
2: Hello.
0: Emio, Ewradi ni wechi o. 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So,
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0: Father, we thank you so much for another beautiful day. 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Indeed, you are God. 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But we thank God once again. 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You alone, the Father, we bow before your throne with all humility and we say, Lord, we receive your praise. This morning I have the minister in the building come to lead us and let's give praise to our maker. Let's come before his praise. Nahini eye dahini. Nahini eye dahini. Be mummy. Let's worship him. Thank you, Jesus. We bless you, Lord. There is none like you, Lord. Thank you, Jesus. Thank you, Jesus. Thank you, Jesus. Thank you, Jesus. Thank you, Jesus. Thank you, Jesus. Thank you, Jesus.
1: Nyame basakro oh tuma kume nyami
0: Jesus
1: oh tima fuma nyami

book of Hebrews chapter 4 verse number 16. He said we should come boldly to the throne room of grace so that we might obtain mercy, we might obtain favor from the Lord. 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For situation to change, call and aside. 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

0: 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God richly bless you, my brother. A person will contact Betuja if you'll be here for any program that the person can reach you.
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0: Stephen Intiamwa, God richly bless you so much. Alright, thank you so much for joining us on Asempa 94.7. Patrick Mami Fa announcement we Emma Wefi Minya Bema General. I say funeral arrangement of the late Desmond Emmanuel Adetutu, aka Skilly, Neye no Nyamia Duma Ochina, na Eye Wakeeping Ebaso, Nyamia Duma Ochina, Ibino, Efimotra, Nia Denato, and Pemu, na Saturday, 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So happy birthday to Edina Akufio Sowa. 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The Lord bless you. In Jesus' mighty name. 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

0: 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Southeast Ghana Union Mission. 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Basu 26th of next month to 1st of August. Ntimpacho yeton safro se bratim ni se integrated for missions. 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
1: Ice Cube's Big 3 is back. 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

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God bless you all. Bye bye.

0: Asampa 94.7 FM bi safo anopa ye bra so se ye de ensemo do ayensa kan e wa Asampa Sports News at 6 anopa ye de bromitin e de set dance ku mu German de se se de sabed nego komensa ene ye mi producer 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
0: Asampa 94.7 FM bisafo anopai ensem ahodo ye de ebrem no ene ye sa se de sa se e de feed the blast out of Ghana womu asweye na head coach Edmund the blast out of Ghana no eye coach Carlos Correa and 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what the etuya
3: because I'm not sure VAR still working in the World Cup they still have VAR is working I have some doubts about that because another penalty that they need give to Ghana clear penalty against England.

0: opportunity in the second half. I think at the end, they're very lucky. Once again, VAR went for a coffee, and it's natural. I would like the men also to take my coffees once in a while. But it was a clear penalty. Clear penalty, red card. You have any doubts about that? You guys that you saw the game, have any doubts about that? Or is only me that I was in the game? So at the end of the day, that's why I say it was a fair result. It was a fair result. They play more time with the ball. We fight more. We fight better. We create our chances. They have them chances at the end. I think they are happy, and I am happy also with the draw.
1: Enti na ye penalty pa ena var room no wom ekɔ coffee break enu nti na ma enei wom entimi anye no na Carlos Correa and first one ma ena so nyame aduma meme na 9 pm no Ghana ani Croatia ena ebo na 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
2: Very happy for the team. I think we make a great performance from our team, and I hope it will be continued to support. Yeah, I know. They are good players, and I saw a lot of video of them before the game, and I want to respond. I want to prove some things, and I prove it.
1: Enti Marvin Sanya yesi kwambia so wono ankasa de na opese oprovu bibi obese ogina na naso enti wono as a player ne de Marvin Sanya wose na ese ne bomre e no che no na wan fans wono ma ose enye nani 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
2: Yeah, for to be honest, I'm very, very, very proud that to choose Ghana. I think it's the best choice for me. I saw with my family, long time I discussed with them, and for me, I'm very happy to choose Ghana, and I hope a lot of things, good things, come.
1: Way ending summer, Marvin Sanaya. Blasters of Ghana, different, I know. What they are to just say, why you happy? Why you proud? So I choose Ghana. Yanko, another defender, we see a kind of Ghana. The money was any year, papa. Eye, Jerome Opoku. Ye left, I am Bonessa, Oko Central Defense, wa ye, Juman, papa. And no, what they are to just say, or say, ah, didn't you Ghana, Elko, and him, and Mountain Elbow Bonne, say, not a month from the Duana, so Ghana, Intimina, Nasu. Ghana woke up in Intimina, against England, number say, Panama, Crabbe say, na was and they San Samoa now man for air canon San Semino and a follow San Semino and Eja and so Mukrain Momutimi air commonim a walk up and Jerome Opoku Ninsem any.
3: Also, you know, who is to see me, it's just about having the confidence that the coach has given me, and I appreciate the love from the fans, and we're going to continue with it. The boys were talking about it, also some people saying this is the worst one in history, and you know, free my life, I've been an underdog, so it's nothing new, it's nothing unusual, you know, that's my being doubted, it's like being my habit, so being my habit, so you know, to treat people wrong is, I get a bus from it, and so does the team, and now we're showing the fans, showing the world.
1: Asampa 94.7 FM Jerome Opoku and as a blaster defender and this body air to Jedi na walk up on air cosono air dear nurse and Indian Kwa and Ghana Fonso air to your money if you came and also ja Nancy what fun it did say no bit me akoye na former mayor Edema Aya Akra and no a honorable a Jay Sowa and what did to just say as a Ghana Bonhoma day against Panama ya say against England ya about draw against Cross and Indian Kwambiaso sekana kɔ sa match no den so pa ne ye kɔ ekoko din kunim nto wo gidie sekana be din kunim e de atia e Croatia.
3: Our team is well prepared, they are doing so well. They are playing very tactical game. This is football and World Cup is a tournament. I mean, when we were coming to play against the English team, people were thinking that, okay, we've seen their stars on TV all the time in the EPL, Spanish La Liga and the Reds. But in terms of team cohesion, planning and organization and execution, I think that we are not doing pretty badly at all. The outcome of the result shows that indeed we are doing our possible best. I think that is a tactical game that we are playing. Our defense lineup has been, you know, the best that I've seen so far in many years. Very solid, like the rock of Gibraltar, and they are doing extremely well. Our attacking machinery must be sharpening a bit because young guys are coming up, but it's good, you know. I mean, overall, I think that it's good.
1: Enti timneye eye na ese onabu eje so a abednego se eye pa enti nesbo de atudwane no na yenko formasi u edema Ghana Tourism Authority wonu a enemre bi atwem nso na oye board chairman edema aye 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Ghana. As I say, Croatia no crano and one here, Ebe Hadjim Pa.
4: I hope so. Croatia for my number one because Ghana is very special. Let's say the idea from goalkeeper to the defenders to attack. Everybody puts themselves. Now, support us before I buy. At least we have seen that we are Ghana and we are going to really, really struggle. This program, game by the time, one game by the time. We're going to take the players from back from Wabo.
1: Enti winning sema I House of Folk board member I Orua Kwasi Ajiman wadi etuja sene se ye timu a ewo US ebrotimam no Blasters camp no eye Mavis eye na se Mrs Abonyo yes na se fine lady and afi Maisu 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Asante God L4 and what did you just say? I mean, you can that is a Ghana do remo against England. Dear, no quans, I don't know. Donna, you know, Mobian Casa, Ninjano, Edanaquem.
5: We are there, right? Tactically, we are above them because we plan. Well, of course, we ask the coach, what do we want in the game? This is what I want, and then you plan that way. The way Ghana is playing, you see that they were tactically disciplined. So the draw is, I mean, I'm not surprised about the draw because the way we played, definitely we gave respect to the game, and we went in for what we wanted. So I'm very happy. Okay. Well, I think I said I did my own analysis about him. But he doesn't want. You don't beat him just like that. You understand me? And then he has a lot of respect, and then he respects the boys too, and the boys too respect him. So they go according to what he'll be happy. But they go according tactically. They have to discipline to achieve what they wanted to achieve. So at the end of the day, we did.
1: Abdul Karim Zito and on the same way to Jah Emra One Aye Kwaku Obey Andy Papa Maisu Edi Enkomo Inti Enonso En Semnono Na Senese Kumaut Aye Actor and Afe Player Edema New Edibiasi United Aye Kujon Kansali Way Na Odnadi Enu Koko PMO Ewo US 1-1 Na Sene Movie No And Nene Acti No Na Aye Juma And Nwati Nonsu Senese Uko Dibis Wan Swa Ewa Nonsu Wesi Akanpe Ogu Swa Esi Akan Edema New Edibiasi United And Wadi Tuja Se Ghana Tim no baby adunu and se Ghana ni bia supportu na fetim ekwa enimu. Won't say Ghana team no beko enimu pa and ama and they wadan tuma wa fran de nende ya odi di blasters echi.
6: I know, it means we need beside that. This is my first time. But we said when you're in Fusra, Yakupo, Essen, and Magana, no, say the whole will be next for the last that. Nobody will Magana Fumina say, my Ghana, Japa, the Eco World Cup, let's support the blaster to win this World Cup. We'll be see that. My mouth will GDS, I mean, we put to energy as your man. Tell me, did say, I said it, say, your person holding in your man holding Panama, your person holding Kaguama, Kadro, but in your man holding to a win. We have 7 points to qualify to the next thing. Forget it, it's a woman. No matter what, any problem, don't believe, we register. I vote a man or one neck with the corner. Yeah, you know, I lose. Believe myself, I believe God. The word Lord, Yakupon, on a cassette, down the book in the new. To tell my tune, we qualify. I'm telling you, two win, one draw.
1: Ain't he called cancer away? Nancy body to ja emra papa my son after maybe Ness and Mrs. Abono, one in the 18 common SNA, what the air to ja elho. Na nations FCCU. Aye. Divine Jay and what they to just say, I'm in Ukraine, lost out of Ghana. I be quite nimu a walk up no one tank as oh, Divine Jay, so in the interview pa on Casa. Now, so Osea, Fire Lady, and Osea, Mrs. Avonio, I mean, can't you say, lost out of Ghana. I be quite nimu.
7: It's a high game, but it was a good game. I think the players, you know, they stuck to the tactical, they now go to the ceremony and they delivered. So we're all happy. Hopefully we can make it to the next round. Once you keep a clean sheet, it's definitely good. I mean, so two clean sheets in the World Cup, that's something we should be proud of. We're hoping to qualify to the next round.
1: Enti when in summer divine what the air to draw ne can walk up once and 70 day. So ni say and they out of 32 countries so moko and next stage, you know, 13 now qualify. South Africa, your man of free Africa will qualify. Germany, Argentina, Bosnia, and Brazil, Canada, South Sudan, Colombia, United States, France, Morocco, Mexico, Norway, and Switzerland. Womu a qualify in Africa dear, Morocco and South Africa. 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
8: World Cup minutes. Enter group stages matches are. 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Okwa bakwa semwa. 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World Cup washe goals dudwana ano. Eye Morocco washe 26 goals. 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Wedding kunim dudwana ewo World Cup nasia and also a mo winning run and song up African country was in your points dudwana ewo group stages na so a Morocco na so winya 7 points.
1: 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Aha any EDACA set that near Guma German they say Abednego Komensa and a bombatidom na Eric Sia Dubu D and a SM for Nankasa. Yes, sorry, see dear. So they say yo Dennis Asamoa aka Alatula Babet Nasi for the ultimate sports you. A good yaman some dear cause walk up and a yempono de keka wina Alatula et Nasi interviews I don't know. Ninja no Eba.
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10: Jack Patabare, vima nyakuo.

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Anyomuso. The other man echo. Friendly service. And the filler singer. Esu misadi so. Messiah.

0: The National Pensions Regulatory Authority, NPRA, is the regulatory body of the pensions industry in Ghana, ensuring the compliance of the three-tier pension scheme, being the mandatory basic national social security scheme, first tier, managed by SNET, a mandatory fully funded and privately managed occupational pension scheme, second tier, and a voluntary fully funded and privately managed provident fund and personal pension scheme. Employer enforcement has been beefed up, and therefore, we are entreating all employers to enroll their workers onto the first and second tier mandatory schemes and pay their contributions. Failure to do so will result in prosecution. NPRA, ensuring retirement income security.
1: Okay, okay, I'll see you soon. Why, baby? Me say enra me boyfriend akwisi obo star 959 hash e woni phone so na we really
2: Anita and the what doggy park
1: oh won so akwisi san so aba number 1
3: me ma din na ho
1: eh na dey so ye me show papa bi na me dey toss am short sexy dress no aha na me say samiti na me ye me nails so come
2: on oh no
1: me fa uba make I do some small 1-2-1-2 rounds be answer me drin ho na we tria. Hey, Nana so he for order some Chinese any wine papa bi. And I mean this are check no.
2: Hey, Anita.
1: Na san ni mia when you fe TV bi no. I also say sound. No to prepaid. Na me timi chili esimu. 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See fine girl.
4: Hey, Anita.
1: Jesus.
4: Baby, I will

0: ever the germs, brush them away with the new Pepsodent, now in limited edition World Cup packs. This advert is FDA approved.
1: Se a quantum wisdom, ye can you nim, na one kubia, na yo satisem, and oma bebri, na gana dishen nemu won conformans, the otia weni beji, and it your rubber who.
2: Yo cry yo, yes, it's true, I thought a year 20 inches. 3 days, yet to be here, where are you grow?
1: Where are you from? NNT, Tiabuchenko Mo, Akwekua Mankwa, Akuntejo, Eddie Bro Wasempa, 94.7 FM. So,
3: you dream in that I see you and Waman on it. You almost see a cracker. You almost see a hunu. Yes, you are here. You need to see a cabum.
4: Memory Debia, a bonusia, a permusia, a question of what you change your home, a abroche, said the Akum, any diabetrufi, the Yahoo, near her, the Ye, near the Abba, the Yeno, and you can say,
3: Ye, abrochin kuma na dimu tintim pa
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6: Kobe okay, yeah Amsterdam
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1: Say yes, pretty the men
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0: 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We chase the money. 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
1: 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Ghana heading to the fifth World Cup.
0: And in that moment, nothing else matters. 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

Obiane and Adventure. Opinion, they say, are like noses. And you're chinching a train, sir. Obedient that dream, but I want to know any dream. Yeah, the ever bar in the studios.

after Sir Rahimi and Yassin coming from the bench. Umbeyan Sachin Edmar Morocco. Morocco are qualified, the first African country are qualified to the next stage of the competition in Morocco. Czech and Mexico, Czech Republic, Czech Antimi.

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And now, Nyameya Duma match ever home.

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The last group game against Omo ya nidi and Croatia. Black Stars kwa mbe ni emfaso enwurem against Croatia. Panama echo a different ball game. England echo a different ball game. 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

0: and evening. 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I was Sempa 94.7. 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Yen Fasida, Emma Joe, the Fastnessica, Okitema, Obua, Emma Bibianso, Edena Kwemu, Ewoho, Sir Dazi, Atanasi, Yenko, na Yen Fa, the Bokratano, Echibuina, Emma, Shannon So, Sir the Daily Graphic, Ewoha, Sanso, and a Daily Garden, so Abidra, na Oconti, and Kessenis, what a dumb online, and it my joy online. That's a good morning.
1: Morning, yeah.
0: Nah, BBI fine.
1: Oh, Nyamiadum, BBI Boko, BBI de Danakwem Bendy, BBI de Nakwemupa, anti newspapers in the Abba, but me wa Daily Guide, Ewa, and I me wa a Daily Graphic, and so Ewa. Nah, my medicine, Ewemu Kakra, Ewa, Daily Graphic, Nendi or de Abba, Oshe, front page, ni Edia, de Oni, was say Asante Hini. Launches book on KNUST 75th anniversary. And ene uko KNUST ya. 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Ness and demands final push against Croatia. And TNA, Carlos Kuresa, or your head coach, Edema Ghana, no, what the Atuja say. A brand tenant, Benjamin Asari, dear. Why are they against Panama, second half? And why are they against England? Ness and Puno, game a corso. But Aka Croatia, so baby, Nabianso, etch me a conquering 20 smart. A Daily Graphic, and so what the Abba Elho, Naoko, Daily Guidance, wa Ninsema, or the Abba, no, and any watchosa ECOWAS court dismisses Otukono's removal challenge in Tisadia me boss elhon and so yeah there next way edi atubebi and now front page one ma wadi abba say our lives are in danger. Yes, Ajua Safwa, Ajua Safo's aunt, eno adi the air to gay in Tines, ni Apostle Kodio Safu, a winyan baby ko neba, the ba, aye, Ajua Safu, ni auntie, eno adi to just say Yamien Nukrini, and then there's a Bella, Wom Edema, aye, Apostle Kodio Safu, there's a neba, a cofnano, there's a idea, a ma a busiano, Womu, a brabo, and a simple, Wom Enqua, and Yamien Nukrini, to say, and the Jemu, and to winning sma, and also Abba. The Emma Elso and front page one Otum for say to the second Nymphony Elho and watch or say or to stay off Ken UST Lance Asante Hini to encroaches and TNA Aminu Ekasadi stay off Ken UST Lance Asante Hini to encroaches and Otum for say to the second and what they are to just say. Mwa Musidai, Mwa Ene, Nese KNUST, and Sasia, a month for air from no Munai, and Sasino, and Yamodia.
0: Toko Nundi and Nosidai.
1: Toko Nundi and any
0: Toko
1: ECOWAS court dismisses Tokonu's removal challenge.
0: Did any Tokonu,
1: and there's a justice get to Tokonu.
0: Okay.
1: Any onu any dia no ana abeto dwa se next board de kodan ECOWAS na se court no eno so e yade a ani na se ya yabatu agu enti eno so dia aba abeto dwa enti nei papers mienu daily graphic and afi daily guide e dia e ba ano ehu ensem enso eno no
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3: 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Big 3 All-Star Dwight Howard and the LA Riot take on Greg Monroe and the Dallas Power. 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
1: Edited, it was our groups now, my bono. But see, I tossed me a noa. Yeah, quack was your group K. Yawa tossed me a new. Under Colombia or Portugal. See, I tossed Ted. Oh, we a group in Monsua. Yabaquack was your group K. Yawa topu group no. Under Colombia or Portugal. Ain't Colombia and Portugal, dear. Especially Portugal. Likely to meet Portugal. Say, Ghana tossed me a new. And as you edited a way group on ma. But now your opportunity. Say you bet me, Ebia, ya avoid Portugal. A run of 32. A woman say, Edia, so person would get off in Kuadia, ya. And so see your victims. Edia, obey your victims. But say Ghana, at least you could see a crucia near Secrucia. A bema yet me at a second or maybe yet me at a group no. It was as at now. A 444 and ye nano, ye wo. And to what I'm saying is, a man no and for 2 months no more than 2 months. Omo one is a MOB. Che, and none of you, South Africa against South Korea. South Africa lose to Mexico, the first match. And no combo draw against
0: a check.
1: Against South Korea, was that South Korea? And Martina was not qualified. What were this second? Our group A, South Africa. On said, Nuba, yes, so Africa for Nyano, Ebenyaka, South Africa for Kradi, Tim Bian Somo, by ne, Oman the second. And ne, Omobe, the second country to qualify, our African stage, you know. Okwa, Morocco, the D can qualify with the 7 points. Morocco, Tim Bian Seno. Enra against 80 with the cats in the first goal. But Roberti say anti and South Africa this second L group in them. See I'm fa England game I about drawn anti a tia. Yebe you know, not Croatia. And even 4 points no doesn't guarantee Ghana to qualify for the next stage. Because Bosnia enya 4 points. Onyane 4 points every year no. And they wabenya plus zero. E when you group. So even women have 4 points, our group not also a year 10. But it's one ready year at us now, Ghana our plus zero. So one ready year now, Konya minus our group no more. Women have 4 points, but won't mean qualify. So on Saturday, our game and a blast out of Ghana A12E, Rhoda, Aqua Copium of Philadelphia,
0: Rhode Island,
1: Omoko Philadelphia, and against Croatia. A new coin say to Croatia for us, but because when it comes to the World Cup now, World Cup no, and you may know we are your media, and we are better than England 2018. No more your finalists, Croatia, and with a squad near Kutamono as at now, look at Modric, experience near Kutano, and your experience are a kito, Nibuading. A woman say England is almost 4-2, and she knew England about draw. Ebe ya bi so ya ho de no ebro mo so as at now for now against Croatia ye match ayabo ni nyina ya yento ntwini ba bi ye for ye 4 points ni to ba bi Croatia ya nya hwe kwa de at least we need a draw against Croatia to qualify and now say bia say about 2 second you want one when ye na Croatia ko show 2 wonya deficit e wo go so no mu a 4 points na wanya no a bear pass no way. So against Croatia, Nam Eya Tuma on Saturday, you need excuse bia. And we are game na yeah bokona. Coach Carlos Cruz, tactically, or you see need defense. And no di defending home equanim. Uko defense na as at now solid. Because Jerome Opoku actually say one Jonah Ejeti. Oma chase Aladana Juku anywhere. Afe salisu anywhere. There's a certain Jerome Opoku. There's a certain, Jonah Ajete. And yeah, but friendly matches, no baby no. Now blunt they commit penalties. But nim night, you know, what made you know? Marvin Sanaya. When you good tournament for the past 2 matches, and I said 2 matches Iabu. Very solid. Sansu and Ginyo Mensa. 2 matches Iabu in there. Solid. Aka and Nimo. Yem fin fin in your bad. I feel I can't do any more better than it.
0: Hey, boy, your boy draw cry qualify.
1: Oh, your boy draw cry 5 points, you qualify.
0: You're plus one.
1: You're plus one. And in the Atiana, sir, you avoid
0: the same.
1: Croatia. Oh, draw the neighbor yadin. But against Croatia, no. Obey what Jin so. Unim, against the three lions of England. The American kind of hope, and they say, they are colonial masters. So no matter what. And aside that, a lot of your players need to be on one. Omoni, ombobo, ewo YPNM. At least, yenya Jordan, YPNO, wabo. And as at night, women send the team courage getting. But then when it comes to the YPL, obi enimono. I mean, Fatah Isaaku, obi enimono, ewo YPNM. Thomas Partey, obi enimono, ewo YPNO. Ebane Saudia, but the Saoko Croatia, Croatia on the league, man, Ghana. Minum play bi oka ye squad hin wa obo e wo Croatia. Aside that ne woman say there are other players bi ho a ye players ni wo ebo e wo different clubs. But against Croatia no mentality ben ana ya ye de ekobo.
0: Ye kwa defensives na saa na.
1: Because against Panama ye unso Panama de World Cup no kwa no ye wo suru ten no enti ese ye se no. And group ne person qualify ese ye se Panama. Ano ma yet mi say Panama last minute. Against the three lions of England, that mentality now, say yeah, England for answer no, you could not draw. But against Croatia, no, we should make sure say Croatia need here. Yeah, no moment, but World Cup no, they have a rich history more than Ghana. And the only required here is it me not draw, and it tell Croatia so that your qualification into the next stage round of 32, and be easy. And the amaye, I'm quite so. Ghana about draw against England. The jubilee, the win against Panama. Ya Gianni, but ye baby, you know, ye came for other results. Be a beco third place. We should avoid it. The ball is in our court. You make it so say you bet me a draw or win against Croatia. Now for Yakuenim, let me answer to me. I can't. We are defense in there. Goalkeeping solid. I can't yet strike no. And now Edu Kwabena, Prince Edu Kwabena.
0: Yes, so on left in the game.

0: Cube's Big Three is back. The most competitive basketball league on earth is on CBS this Saturday. Big Three All-Star Dwight Howard and the LA Riot take on Greg Monroe and the Dallas Power. Then in another clash of undefeated teams, Earl Clark and Coach Steven Jackson lead the DMV Trilogy against Montrezl Harrell, Coach Dr. J, and the Chicago Triplets. The game played the way you love. Watch live Saturday on CBS at 4 p.m. Eastern, 1 p.m. Pacific, and catch replays Monday on BET. 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
1: Entimi and for him move forward and quenimu and cocotta final semi final. I would ya penal. So it's about the time as he make his say, Yenya at least your ghost net me a cosro. And yes, idea. And yet, so against Croatia, see, and Timmy and go cry, we need a draw. And Croatia and Swatch, they say, when the 2 matches now, Wabono, you have every game piano or the ball to net. So if so bet me hold do cross ya and so say go. So bet me hold na because cross M1 90 minutes without a goal. So Carlos Cruz and any team no so work on your goal scoring no opportunities ba and against England team yet me so. And now here Haiti against Morocco.
2: Morocco.
1: Oh no na say na Morocco ate. Or say na Morocco ate. But Haiti yenye ne pedigree and yen team any Morocco in terms of World Cup. A new horse. So no matter upon your 2 matches now you know. Your coach no and worky and with your striking ability no on your webuma. They said the bit many goals no. And it's not about say be a gun any team. They say a chance you with team. Yeah. Not some man okay. Winning a 3 Lions of England about draw. Panama who send no. Cross your quadi or G4. Our England who again Panama say one. Ain't in your friend your city back, baby. We should work on your goal scoring. No, they said you bet me aboa. Maybe also et me akoye. Yamen dad, you know.
2: Set Dazzy, Dadry, I don't know. And mene Ghana for ebe din komo mi BM Alliance natum na yen game against Croatia minim won dadwen a omo wo minim dio anopai opese woni ye eche se Dazzy dadwen no o se se ye strikers you know start se omo bogus e di amaye because ye her attacking na your man said that enkoyi emfa mai nti ye momoden se against Croatia de your man besisa e di amaye nti 0302216545 0302216546. Yene Ghana for Mfada Dwino and ne anopei. Baby I'll be asked Otiminka. Lines, you know, edem ubeti me ede wo odadwin aba anopei. 0302216545. 0302216546. 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Hello, good morning.
3: Good morning.
2: Good evening, baby. 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
3: Kaneshi.
2: Kaneshi, yenti o dadwin anopei.
3: Oh,
2: Okay, 0302216545. Hello, good morning. Maxwell Akeke 205, Major So. Oh, Nyanko Pardom, or them quiet, am I ain't been complaining? BBI, come
4: on.
2: Major So, Metin and catch your papa, so she or she bombay mo.
4: Hey,
2: General Piki.
4: Already.
2: Young girl, Max.
4: South Africa, and you have to be second. Would you bet you any of

0: 4 points. Said you said the one.
1: Yeah.
0: Yeah. We to make 4 points. Who did that? I want to make qualify. But if you do our point, you will be able to. Who did that? Fast now, we need that thing. Third place. They will know my end. Hey, Tuniga. I can see this is the third place. But I want to get that fast now, me boy. You can me that you. And I'm going to start watching that because you said Panama point is going to do, but Panama. Go now, Panama.
1: Maxwell Akeke, Dadri, I don't know. Maxwell Akeke, yeah, that's it. Good morning. Hello, good morning. Oh, too bad. 0302216545. Good morning.
2: Good morning.
1: But you didn't baby, you're not going to be a cousin free.
2: A family, Papa Phobia. You're free to a salvage Johnson.
1: Papa Phobia, you're not going to be a
2: yo. Masem kaka mika mtese mika chega na fui na nase umayenke akumantu yim. 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
1: Okay.
2: The master name my power mobile.
1: Yeah, that's it. 0302216545. Hello, good morning. 0302216545. Hello, good morning. Hello, good morning. Hello, good morning. Bacho, yeah, good morning.
3: Good morning.
1: Bacho, Asempa 94.7 FM. So, you didn't baby, I can't free.
3: Yo,
1: yes, I'm
3: DJ. Yo, Kakamo, I'm going to say,
2: Good morning.
1: Mm-hmm.
2: Your observation say your strike is not Christian. Omo ko players ni so. Omo Christian no ma shadow om. Wo se ne ya right mo. A pressing your defenders no. Ama e cause foul no. yes, strikers no more pressure, sir. So I said, and our information that you're coaching a boy, a very good, but I say, okay, well, prolific strikers, sir. Nikayenka say, a pack a bus. Because it need to keep a chance to score against England. Come on, say, team no airing, air bubble, I air fine. So it's an air hope you say, your next game, you be winning.
1: But I say 0302216545 and they're gonna for that in here far on the show 0302216546. You wait to me, I join here. That was our number TV. So now, also, though, that being about good morning.
4: Good morning, Alex.
1: Yeah, Bacho Udin.
4: But we should be fast and sharp up front. That's like a, the strikers are not utilizing. Because you can't say about Kina, who's a Palamani, who's been the way actually. It's just about defense. And the strikers attack me, you know. You have more issues in the United States. So you should be sharp. That you got the other day, I'm afraid, couldn't be.
1: Okay, 0302216545. Good morning.
5: Good morning.
1: Udini baby, Akazefi.
5: I'm about to your family. Draft from the 50s, I'm going to
1: pay my phone. I'm going to pay my phone. Brian, you.
5: No, but when I look at it, you're going to pay my phone. And say, a match after match. It is a coach, you know, this way. Father is now only the other way. Anyone who took the up for any collision, it's when you have 1 point to crack and help for the fire. And you say, anything will do. Instead of making sure to fulfill the Croatia, make sure you have the fire. And in the higher. Because, you know, it's a snowball. Only the thing is more. The generation is not over to my head. You are going in a young way. You have to be ready for him.
1: Okay, yeah, that's it. And also, that's me out there by 0302216545. Hello, good morning.
6: Good morning, Alatu.
1: Bacho, we didn't baby, I'm Kazefri.
6: Yeah, from Richard. Kazefri, how are you?
1: Papa Richie, yes, you.
6: Only baby, oh, sir. You're not going to be born home. You're not going to be born defense, but I'm going to play a bit to tell you come out of this room. Play a bit on orbit, not much up pass, a bit of a bit of a bit of a cup France, Anthony Gordon. Now, back, no name, I don't know how you cross it. It's blue and a year. I will but it's a France. Or you say that not pass the defender, not one defender, but pass the far defender, slim striker set. If you didn't look at what you see, and my uncle, you know, you can only look at one far defender, slim, I'm a striker set. You see, I'm not there, I was saying, you know, I'm here when I'm going to go all out. I'm going to first, then look at what it's now, one passer, and you go.
1: But that's it, Yangopo and Council 0302216545. 0302216545. Hello, good morning.
7: Hello, good morning.
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8: Oh, me dindi kekele me fefri jianyo.
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8: Oh, mbacho, mi de futu na mi di ma benjame asare. 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
1: But I say Kekele any day on so they buy 0302216545 0302216546. Good morning. 0302216545. 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
9: Hello.
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9: Hello, Alatula.
1: Yes, sir. We did it, baby.
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9: Yes, sir. 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
1: Nyami adom, yikukwem. Yenti yu.
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9: Yede nyaku kwa wache. 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
10: Good morning, Dennis.
1: Na apombo kwa diye.
10: Oh, sir. 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I want to hopa.
1: You already flew to me by. I don't know.
10: Oh, sir. Me can't tell you, sir, before I go to me, no. Many Uncle Sam better not have country, I'll say. You're worse against England in a bear draw. You're worse. And I'm for so lucky, my end rely on luck and all those things. Look, Alatula, once our last minute shot now, Hurricane Boy, you know.
1: Yeah.
10: On any day, Hurricane unconscious, I'm born. Unconscious, Uncle Beshe. But there was a certain lack on our side.
1: Sabo na bofa wi
10: mi. I tell you, sabo na ko fa o England hotel ho. E ho na omko hu no. I ho na omko hu. Nti no, I want to hope.
1: Ma mentia Dr. Seki Elimo.
10: Elimo.
1: Dr. Seki.
10: Ai, ye ba hope.
1: Ma mentia na no pai. Ye kwa homa no so na ye ne eye coach Ntojan. Coach Kofi Ntojan ene aye onne de rasta eba Ghana football ononko ane aye nipa oboma two national teams oboma Ivory Coast national team esa oboma Black Stars oba Kofi Ntojan good morning
11: yo now what is it
1: yami adom ofa bibi aboko na nso e
11: already adom ya pa
1: ofa adopa de ye da se ene adaje kakra de amaye ye Black Stars ya de guso edi eho enkobo ye group no group L. Panama, England, and Croatia, your first game against Panama. Your first game against Panama, I share one against England. You bought that defensive style, it's me, MI, 1 point. Your next game, against Croatia. What Bobo need be playing, and you coach. Sign us in 2 games now. Your boy, and you prepare your final game against Croatia.
11: I'm now from party for you now. Yeah. So your best kind of actually one. Ghana Black Stars from the Hono. Young Ghana for na my boy won't be on. Yes, he team yet. Because friendly matches and I have a boy. Now is also many, you know, obiane who are then and that's to say, to maybe to my progress, even group stage in Okra. And your first match against Panama. I say we have to defend, say young concede because in a bad result, Ghana for the Chiano, Ewa, last access. It is also a game now. Panama Dominique gave me throughout. They were unlucky. Say, Yakuna, that's a long goal at the show. Sorty as you. Now, if you honor, Ama Ghana for 20 years, say, oh, say, here you are. Bi a ebe tinya ko yenim against England enun fi yekro ya Ghana fo ya etwi ya no e na nkoko ndi e ombe kunyan ombe she bibiri and their big names ye di hunehuna last night enun su su ni gra so ma the technical team no e hu se se enun su an hwe ye na se ye hwe ye bibiri a Ghana fo be twi ya no wo ye so ye ho be twi yen so we have to defend. And the primitive said, Belgium, now make me comment in a dagger. Say, me bona baso pa me bona baso wa se mo kan ayi se ye defend e defend e defend. Now if you think about positive, think about negative too. Ye defend no ye attacking no so ye kwane say because ye attack so no e dey ben results no mo dey brain omo duty anything. But I don't blame them because of say I say when defended my young conceding, you know, they all became defenders. Like Jordan, on a low strike, I know, on a number anymore. Now, you have to come back. Say, Baba be defended. Inaki, as I saw about back, a be defended. And once a man, as I saw about back, a be defended. Against England, you know. Now, I said, yes, war draw, no. Look at the jubilation. Inti ya di defensive no kwana ya kwana na game no so no enye game baako ana game yi no you progress it. Inti how are we going to score? That's the problem because other countries here obi a strike the start and obi start in na obi a she go yan ya start ya go two matches only one goal they does it carry no only one goal. And you be defending and you are progressing, you are project up on an hour. No! So what you say, you are kind of crying today, you are. I said, you know, now you know your horse, right? So, you are not going to mark, so you are in England, you are not going to be a disability. Now in England, you are not going to be a certain thing. England team can be beaten. It's about the preparation. The world they are prepared. The end of the day, we are players. We are going to be fierce. You know, I'm not there. My young coach is not. As I say, I try. Say young coach is the team. We are saying we are not there. Which is wrong. Into question, I am going. We should open up. Young who are strikers and attackers. You know, they are what. So what I say, young coach could defend it against Russia. Though we have four points, all right. You have 1 point somewhere. It's okay. You're in so you bet you are in almost this particular game, you open up with Christians, you know. Now you're team to go on the and on the my motivating. I'm even Daniel supporters don't say, oh, team may progress and I never acquire. Other than that, you know, I've been saying, you defend. Who be defending? I know how far for cow all. That's why you're home here. Look at the 2 matches we play. You're born in our own half. Against Panama, you're born in our own half. You're born against England, you're born in your own half. Panama, you know that counter. Reggie and Asante. And the results of my end. That's the only counter you know. You. And to say, I just say, Yeah, offensive minded. Yeah, quite a name, you be near Fiopia. Yeah, you bet me a resource, maybe. So we should open up and then play with them. They can be beaten. Mumma, I can say you seem in the independent, because Ghanaian, the winning mentality in your day, maybe I know your Pasea winning. But say a chipboard, yeah. You can play a good game and lose. And sometimes you can play a bad game and win. In Ghana, for one of the cases, those days now, like a time, no, I am winning. This time, I'm not saying. As I say, the public, we all say, Christian Master, football will be at Michel Biaman. They're about to say, I think they did not progress.
1: Coach Ntojan, yen strikers, you know, who is a Juma Ben a warm one as a coach is in here said they are moving forward in our game against Croatia. A bit me up boy because Okasafa one goal goes on so the player no defender credit me by go. But basically the end of Juma Pa is strikers, you know, it's a Juma Ben as a warm one on bet me up goes in a mile.
11: Yeah, Omon be anywhere. I work at Oko, you be a more Juma. They are all professional. It's about the system, the role you give them. So, what you say? Yeah, England, you know. Yeah, my, you know, I in Akri, any Jordan, ever anymore now. No, which is big no. We should allow them, you open up. sort of here. Almost the opponent go area. Uncle fight it. The opponent, to also follow up. And then our defenders to come. Now, see, Uncle Bono, opponent go area. And now, I'm half. But you stay to, hold the air. You stay back there. Oh, who strikers in the Juman? They are not machines. You are watching the Mitch Velasse.
1: Mitch was here,
11: football. Football. So, one first year, Jordan, oh, yeah, Juma, but Nipa, when I'm saying, oh, you know, you know, some of the Italians, if it's a he is useless. Which is not so. And your system, now, the amount of role, now, the amount of play, and then, man, I'm calling him. Because as a so be defending, or the car, you defend this, and my friends, you know, you defend this idea, England, won't mention. So, Croatians, you know, we should allow them if they are attackers are more pretty you need squad or whatever because Carlos you know the first time in the squad or whatever attackers we should allow them to operate as a striker. So as you know, left footers and they should work as left footers and then the defenders also work as defenders. Look at England football keeper. He was a liberal. Because while joining defenders, you know. And young so see young open up, young class of born Christians in the area. Now young quiet for city back. Mary Davia, but coach in the media city as a technical person is Bruno, and so a defended minded. On Professor Abia Obe conceded. So no, you can't blame him. Him no be handle and say with his experience and I can say. But we shouldn't forget to say if you think about positive, think about negative too. The be a possible. And the young require the first and she will open up. Yama or I other opposition team no or monsters will be to my friend.
1: Oh sir, Kwanya no wa ye bo against Croatia. Ye ina any information about against England. Croatia no kwa ben ye mfa sungura sa again. Tactics ben ye di ura sa again ma. Ebe bo ae na at least ye hun ye upfront for ni jume di ebi yon beti miye di ya boy. Because he said ye kasi ye call back for hwa. Jume bi an shede ni ho sa. And ye go keep in so nye bad sa. Thomas Partey ni guys na so wa mfini wano ye hun di ye against England. O monsu ye de bo ae di akano. Eye ni monti ye ko game no. What should be the game plan?
11: Me di ye se me a. I think se. As I said, Yehu Inati, Yehu Antion Samayon, Yehu Jordan, that three strikers, you know, Yehu Omojuma, you should give them the role to play. So, I say, so I'm going to push forward that the midfielders will join them and then the defenders also follow up. But say, I'm going to sit back, so I'm going to be same thing, I'll be defending, and then I'm going to go to my because you can't play with a lone striker. If I'm back for against two or three defenders, or a magician, it can be possible. Because even Antoine Semenyo, if he operates from the left flank or now, or will pay all right. And our flair, or bet in action, I take the opponent on. In action, the same thing. So, not a good analysis anymore. I think that will be better. Yeah, say yeah, you do a more be defending more, no. Yeah, more opponent team, the Croatians, no Kranoa. Or more susu, yeah more defenders, no, and yeah Juma. Yeah more money free. As a so much so high strikers, no. Yeah, what you mean I say?
1: Yeah.
11: Say I'm more juma and ya. Lay that your moment na yen defendia. And yeah dia a baby go shall be dear my yao. Because you progress away, you need go to give more draw and come home for the cup. What you say? And the teams, you know, go to team Biane, the system of player with the combo. So, but you know, the actual year, what you are. Panama, we should have opened up and scored them. But me, you should say, you're saying, Ghana for the chair, you know, you try to say, you're a draw, you could. So, and at the same time, England, the same thing.
1: Former Black Stars player Kofinto Jan and our Otin and Kano, and also adding a submission. Our Black Stars, your matches, I have born in the Eku Rem, oh, Crucia, you know, Eddie Beto, your name, Ni, and then so your Kobe Jones birthday.
10: Hey, Miami Bra,
1: Kobe Jones.
10: Oh, wow,
1: Kobe Jones.
10: Senior Killer and Gia. Oh, okay,
1: yeah, wishing
10: okay, okay,
1: a happy,
10: okay,
1: happy special birthday.
10: Unia.
1: Nay, Kobe Jones.
10: Yamin shall be bre na until a name trail. A lem radia, sir, Sabio, a departure one as a woody as a damn yammy. Because any easy
1: enough.
10: It is an air who bevved the dear, a senior couponqua, a shra, a doom, and they said, yeah, a goose. Yamin shall be bre na the ope piano. Dawa kuma sobi ano nyakupon enye mao.
1: Okay. Yetiwe.
10: Coach Intoja akasa, minya sedazi akasa. Ya dwin chire nyina se ye chire ya dwin. And I agree with them to some extent say the whole tournament na ugo scoring rates e wo famo a. E ha dwin kakra. Balatula.
1: Yeah.
10: Dem pa ne dia yeah, expected from the Black Stars when we were going to the World Cup. Now dem pa na na see any so
1: to qualify
10: from the group stage to the knockout stage.
1: Yeah, pimp from kwa nim.
10: Okay.
1: Mame ending komo ba kumra mame ne nana Ajuman Vision, formerly of Vision FC under 17 deputy coach ewo ahomano eso mame ne me coach ending komo kakra nana good morning
12: Uni
1: nana e mo akwa ba ediba asempa 94.7 FM so
12: meda
1: nana Ghana for edase anopo ya asempa tie for so edase ye discuss ye Black Stars after Panama after England game ye nimse ye another game ye ne Croatia bebo in the last group game ye bebo of Philadelphia but first of all how would you assess the Black Stars ever your two matches are your boy against Panama and England
12: at the moment? I think that the fact that young Contidia am I in a good foundation in terms of your defensive thing. Your major challenge how to find an attacking transitional plan said there are between actual more goals. I mean you're about to gain young Contidia by actually only one goal. Opportunities or chances are you creative in the games, you know. And we need to have a better attacking transitional plan because of the way you organize your hood defensively. You between you create more chances and be able to score that more than one goal per game.
1: Why coach? Kwame Ben is a coach in the first one. Yes, attackers in between here, you man, I'm a more goals in a Ghana for open this time around because back on the defense, you know, as a Ghana for an injury home.
12: I mean, the defensive part, you know, I don't think that there is a problem with it.
1: Okay.
12: Yako walk up. Yeah, per se yako yenim. Unto me, it could be or to be great. And yes, you're the show. I mean, yeah, Panama, Panama, they got into our box a lot more times. England was around our box and in our box a lot more times. Yeah. It means that teams are attacking. Space is at that moment. The defense now I are there because almost to me I solve all the danger. And now players be known to seven and actually almost are your more in the wide area. Almost the most speed. And you know every transitional team Diana ever Ghana would be the releasing the wingers. Set it there if it's me at the ball at opposition for them to run. Jordan John in the attack is to hold play and then play with his back and bring other people into play because they're holding or some good height. But we need the million speed, maybe the million Naki and near Mamu or speed no only be.
13: The ultimate sports.
12: And you know, if we are able to plant your wingers, no, in area, especially if you need defender, I'm going to drop it deep, which is good. They come back to come and help the fullback. But I think that sometimes I'm going to drop it way too deep. If we need more now, the distance will run not a while ago. And you know, if you're planting in a way, we need more now. You're going to put it together two, three passes, release them into space, put the ball there. And now I'm almost, you know, they use it. And you know, I think that now we need to think about distance in terms of how far they drop to come and be part of the defense. You know, that they're there. You will be born now. You will be born now. Okay. Also, you're England. England not almost counterproductive very early. England didn't allow us to put together 3-4 parts. In that case, the midfield is not so air another part of it. I was only making sure the ball is over. Only to reach any possession. Because when you reach any possession, you need a wing yes now. Now, you will be born. Wing and yes, or copy as well. Time, Baba.
13: The ultimate sport.
12: Against any Croatia, Croatia will learn from England. But probably they would want to have a better plan in terms of around our ball on the counter pressure because we need the points in the thing. And you know, that you to me, a drop your wingers, no. Nothing. Your midfield is not retaining possession in the middle. It's me to take 2, 3, 4 passes together. You release your wingers now. Then we can get behind the equation.
1: Said ye okay say Croatia for no in way no badly echen ye Ghana no omu yeah. No badly echen ye Ghana and tis our game no any quantity ye could defend it.
12: I will say you know, you maintain your compactness to your Lucy Bona. You mean defend it as deep as we did against England. Because with England you're gonna low block. With Croatia, I will say you're gonna middle block. The over high blocker. Open high pressure. Open the middle blocker. Space is not working, so it's not closely and after limited. And see, you're in Croatia, you're not fair goaler, a settle in fine. The Croatia share a first and one settle in. And see, we need to go mid block to be able to win the ball, especially in the middle of the field, and immediately play on the counter. But in team could be, say, you're quite what you say, for anything, you're quite what you can go into your BB. My main ring, he said, only a very potent in front of goal. Almost say England 2 goals. And almost say Panama 1. And so far, almost say 3 goals. Then he said 1. It tells you it's only a very potent in the attack. And you know, low block, not MYA. And your bottom middle blocker, if we win the ball a bit further up the field, then we actually get closer to 1 goal.
1: Coach Nanajimai, your players, you know, individual play in the center, you guys, you know.
12: Many team in home, to be honest with you, especially midfield now the ball England. Now I thought Obi to say Pate psychologically, near mana Akoso from before Oba World Cup, no, Oba Wanya, Canada, Vita, and it's animal. Now I feel it's able to break it down psychologically. And to see Pate play the game he played against England, I was very, very happy. It means that there was no creative midfielder ever. And I think the color of the battle England for midfield. And we realized that Omo Mian is not neutralizing Rice, Anderson, and Abellini, which is very, very good. We should not forget that Croatia for one time world best player ever middle of the field. Oman is time, Oman is space. Damage with me in the middle of the field. No? If you say you make sure that Luka Modric would not play. If somebody would have to make sure that Luka Modric in the middle, in that time, in that stage, on picking the passes, and yet midfield deep runs to get closer to our box because again, our signing goes here. And I don't think that we should see anything in the middle of the field. My biggest concern would be Inaki. Not just always speed. I think that sometimes you see no to the best of effect. If in Naki between you see speed just like who you see on the club side, I think he's giving a better opportunities up front. And, you know, I don't think anything should be changed about the team from the goalkeeper all the way up. But we should have in better areas, football in areas where you just need to be steady. You almost use only team, you know, from the wide area.
1: Who expected any changes be in that setup at the ball against England, you know? IBC Croatia?
12: Basically, I don't think so. I think so. Almost can start. And then we can make the changes depending on how the game goes. And Fatau Bemuno, he came to do a wonderful job. Fatau was one player who was able to take players on. And we need that against Croatia. So, the change will be better. Like I mentioned, Fatau will start ahead of Inaki. Fatau beat me a crab ball. Beat me a pick six phases. Beat me a little back on me. Create it. Beat me a hold the ball. To bring other people into play. And if there should be any change at all, I think it should be Fatau for Inaki.
1: Coach Nana Ajima, who are Black Stars? Say I'm more calm when he this tournament. Who see a bit more richer far?
12: There is some few things that I would say usually to be able to get far. One, I think that I would say a transition transitional planning, and we are very, very important for us. So you to me build a better attacking transitional plan. Yeah, who being I'm not opposition. Opposition best can say, okay, Ghana still no more bono. See, me mean the year to be rare. Ombiting a shame. And Jabama opposition be a bit more aware. Ombiting more number in terms of other red defense. You need England. They weren't keeping more numbers in their red defense. Why? Because confident Ghana ball low block against them. And they left few numbers. And we only broke them, I think, one time. Born up Prince Stern. And I was thinking, who you can crack? Because getting into the knockout stages, you know, Obodroa, the boy is talking about walking out. And if we get a better attacking transitional plan, now you to me, a finish here. You will be in that's the first one. Second one, hey, you set pieces. You will play as you know, Mr. Ajete, Okoku, Stemenyo, Jordan. Oh, you know more. Very good hat. Now, in terms of set pieces, it's corner kick. Yeah, they're only to me every ahead of ball. Am I? And so you're working a bit more on your set pieces because you defend the set pieces really. I can't say you're just there attack it with the set pieces really. So, and you know, if you beat me, I build it on yeah, set piece. Yeah, I can't. Yeah. Attacking transitional plan as well. It gives us a better chance of scoring more goals. So you clear there, then of course, opening to this way and going into the knockout. And again, it's a good entry.
1: Coach Nana Ajima, you're the same.
12: Yes, I'm that.
1: Okay, we are coach Nana Ajima, formerly of Vision FC, and our team in Kano set. Nana so dey no watch him come
10: and now me ne ya dream be bring what say when tournament na here born Alatula
14: Asempa FE
10: your primary objective and they say they be qualify to the knockout stage of the competition. That is our primary objective. So for me, I think say kwanya coach and then the players a befa so amaya qualify and answer you be achieve that particular target, you know. I was say a German no my in Saka. After which we can sit down and talk about the next stage of the competition. That is what we are supposed to do. Look, what's an American? Or say yen to me go be bebre. So yen come middle block, no, yen come you use some middle one. My low block is to middle block. What it means is that in as much as we would have wished to score, no, I was saying here very careful because woman so woman were potent attackers. Yeah, list mistake on back to me I say. So I totally agree with him. Yenya Abutre. It is true, sir, our strikers are not scoring. Look, Adriana Stars about 30 league matches over Ghana. Almost 19 goals. Omo concede. Omo the winning league. Over Ghana. Eti
1: to the upper the coach in here no. Say bet me up for 5.
10: Obisa me a. O say before I left here on Tuesday, me catch that say Obisa me say, "Eti coach no. On Tuesday, I me catch say, "E game beyond the plan I had the ball." Okay, the game plan of the ball Panama now. It was totally different from the other ball against England. Oti I say, definitely we'll see another game plan on Saturday against Croatia. And the media, the AM is a CIA and say 32 countries, Ebeka. I can knock out stage, you know, Yeboa, Ghana Day, Ebeka. That is my first objective.
1: I'm fine when he defends your
10: brother. I'm fine.
1: Nana, yeah, chairman team. Do not first name him say Saint or say.
10: Yeah.
1: Or say, good morning, Allah. I totally disagree with my senior man in Tojan. During the Panama match, we didn't defend. And I think every coach has his own strategy in playing an opponent. Playing World Cup competition is not about fine soccer, but it's about strategy to progress. A point in a game is far, far better than losing. Let's allow the coach to work. Anyway, 1-0 against Croatia on Saturday.
10: The prediction.
1: The prediction.
10: Good. So, like, Obiakano, yenja ejumano, ema coach, no nyen ejuma. Yen target me see ye ko tournament no yen target utiem penyum four from the FA to the ministry and then yen yin na yen target ni say yen ko the knockout stage of the competition. And ti akaye last game ye bebo. Yeah. Kwan be ebe faso a ye be qualify akọ the round of 32 is our primary objective. After which the akano ye be kan wase.
1: Mate, ye be ba na ya kan wase na na. Good morning.
14: Hello, morning.
1: Napombo Cody.
14: Oh, Yamiadum.
1: Jesus, you know, so done it in the
14: same.
1: Yes, sir.
14: Croatia. I'm a tearful, you know.
1: A tearful, just
14: now. Me bomb pie, Eddie, a man, a Ghana Blasters. Pia, including supporters, you know. I'm a wish, and coach, Carlos. Any idea who tears him pa? And I would see in his post you be a. My wish, no.
1: Okay.
14: Are they? Say, even any of the members it here, a more be uncle current channel.
1: Are
14: they? And I would see him pa, meaning so on TPT, more had home per translation. Say, Yakayam.
10: Aye.
14: Yakayam.
10: Oh.
14: Yakayam. Ghana party, cozy, cozy.
10: Whatever that day.
14: Open Yanka sitting na ye. Obianka, sir. And Ubia what in the shoes of Carlos Cruz and impa say papa no say a case coach any team what time and the ashes team no when ya sa time nibi kakrana wanya no ye wet me dia yini ye man of kwina baby or nanya ren uncle if it's not broken you don't fix it
1: okay
14: at least sabe ayi Brazil almighty World Cup ni chen ubi ya no until enrana jubo no mo boy no mo 4 points se Ghana ombo 2 matches no mo 4 points Morocco no the last time an first African team or koko do semi-finals no as at enrana jubo answer no bobo ni 3rd match no na over 4 points Spain everyone, the second match we say, so you can say, or 4 points.
10: Almighty.
15: At Semper FM.
14: It is you can the best performance of the World Cup. No, they say Ghana. You can home.
10: Yes.
14: And now, Sebi. Obina can the brothers. There are many ways of killing a cat. Okay, Milo. Eddie Ghana, because I could do. Your friend is saying.
1: AFCON.
14: Afcon. Yeah. Final. One nil. 1-0 1-0
1: One goal project.
14: Hey, Avram Grant also the same thing. Also 1-0 Sir, no the echo. Yema coach not the benefit of the doubt. Anye bibi kra no say minu mi no aye hwe bo kakra eti asiye se or some level of competence bi ewo ne mu enti e ma ne sa opportunity ni se adwuma no obetimi ayakwa kodrum pempenso bi. And let's not forget ma ye nye ho se ye the palace ne Maradona bi na ebo bo no obani enye ya ne tena kroma se the West Blasters team aye dia kwa World Cup enye nye ya ana me boa
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1: competition
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1: but all the tactics na ye adwuma
14: for now na make say at least Ghana ni bia hu say or some level of competence bi because some materials grow ya ne kuta ujam. Some materials even better than this one. Ne kuta ujam.
1: Brandy. The thing I already have for you, ujam. There's also ujam.
14: Nana. Ne kuta ujam.
1: Ujam.
14: And then make us say, you may have the man you cry, man of the match be our Ozzy.
1: Ah, now you may have the man on Kwa. Coach is 11 now, no Kwa. So, I'm going to go and see what you got to do, Jamie.
10: I'm going to go. Apart from Antoine Semenyo, he plays Edwin Mokoy in Nano, especially attackers. No, now I'm goal scoring rate. Let's say,
14: before Macau had said Semenyo Sabio or you good in his own right, Nemo on your player, you're a bit media naturally for tournament. No, because I say, we but Nippany be any. Obebony Femu de Biadi, but on your play bit media naturally so because. The records El Blaster no, it's nothing to write home about.
10: Inaki the same.
14: What you say? Inaki Williams. Your players be okay. So unless say be a tournament when we not be say we see from now why you be? Why you be there with the minute home? And this ah, it do time be a na one some Canadian.
1: Okay.
14: Me the American say, yeah, say spiritually oh, say physically oh, ni beti ma ye fortified as a supporters. Na ye die sunsun ye support na tight team na because me say anytime bia ye be united as ade no e boat team ne country no e ti ye ma sa ade ni mum na bibia ye negativity ye nyin free mu team no e wo futuo bia de mum a ene se omo nye focused because omo nye nu ba bia obani tactics ne ni ade nyina beba but commitment ni determination na wo players ne side no and 101% there can you na you can go kwa
1: okay
14: your uncle form ho dey chair yen e kwen bia mu your uncle form more resources chair yen it ye dey ne say ye dey come ni bre any any den e be tournament no ne dey akwa ni mu
1: all right
14: what you say
1: matias
14: 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inti no omo yes ade no
1: all right
14: and penophobia shall say a cancer be.
1: Oh, my best,
14: I'm one. Because the moment I best start here, yes, I know. Do you join the other side? No, no, no, so I shall say, air to try
1: to a boba.
14: You need to know now, what shall say,
1: what team,
14: what team. And when we are not united, team no, yes, said then, crana. Enko baby ya place na airborne no unnim baby obi to abako anaso obi busu ani wo mu yenyan sade no
1: all right
14: yenyan sa suba no kra ni enhwe so emmo ball no as well at least o me jeje ye ni hire kra na ye betima united for ye football de ye yesre yesre mpanimfo no iwi ase se wan mie wano ankasa obi hu mutrimu adwene se sebe wo yenyan sani anaso o yenyan sani nti du tan bia ya ye ntoya no na reka
1: mate na say. But I say, now I'm before Jay, we should be on our house. We just see how they call TV and a pay. Prayers for your boy. Say, now I'm before Jay, you have.
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1: You, Debbie, me present me kind. Anna, them fancy
14: well.
1: I say you have failed. I say you have failed. Wearing German jersey on live TV in this mood is unacceptable. What message are you sending to kids, the youth and Ghanaians, not US TV presenter? I say not. I say no US TV presenter does that.
14: Okay, enti man ntia se ne wiase na won your global village. What you say?
1: Yeah.
14: Your global village. Ena ti said your wo ho kwan a o chere na dwen na no pay. Huh? Me wit we me restricted by anything. Said your wo ho kwan apart from the constitution and the laws of the country no. Atade a me se aduani a me die. Ye ntwe obu ku bi mu akwa kwhen ma ye. Nti wonya ho kire no ofa ono so ya no so ko betima bo no ho de jade anante
1: na sema
14: obi a nka ne hwe obi a akwa kire anse e beka se bia se bi na adwim
1: thinking we never
14: nti o se ye ko pa dru ma no apart from that sabi jesi ye she me before walk up I said it here
1: tell bese san jesi sin sa
14: se team bia me feel se all bo no ho modio e football na support o ti we be no support Chelsea anase eyi look at team grabber no oni bi jesi o ti ase
1: Matina na
14: me attacking by me trend is say e wo say yeye liberal what you say enye say ohun say obi ya die bia e bia enko wo afa you attack the person en fa so bia ni so
1: Matina na
14: me Germany your teams na me feel say on be to bom mo dey tournament ma ko animu even England I know mo e wo one group me England jersey me pe Brazil ni Portugal there because of Ronaldo any Neymar e ti ni pe bia me paw masem no wo ye dem me say o ma de And no, no, no, no, stop me.
1: Nana say, Mate, Meda say, Yemfa, NC, Anna, Meba messages never holding on YouTube, Meba be emo messages, no, Eddie, a few. Yana, ho, Yaba, Eddie, any etching go farmer, so I could farm on an insem no area. But Sempa, 94.7 FM, we test this edition of the Ultimate Sports Morning Show, no, and I, the air summon, Yakaba, Yaba, Yakabia, Ebetuaso.
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1: 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We ya wa bie ni minu nse san ni problem. CCADS and Kofobe Guhas on the Shigema on the payment to be other content. And Tunia, who's who bet Yama clean passes for football season, Imo. Now, Brom will you manage to pong a sunset transaction via Koboko. Famusha game will be a moon, a first national bank Bema payment to be a Koboko. Now, we see no swaye ni Jimqua. Sisabra First National Bank, Yama Speed Point POS and Nia. And she shake a crow home.
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0: oba obo me re onu obi adwen sem le si twa fo ne cha yo sa phone be Samsung Galaxy A17 wide e ma mi content yet say sini a eni cha ana o chokwa na eni da ho
1: na e wo ai ma bure ni a bebre sanu
0: ne denu no Gemini, Circle to Search, Music Search, Naya Jumo, absolutely Naso.
1: Sir, and I'll find out what you mean.
2: Samsung Galaxy A70. Phone, Sia, Kona, Kona. AI, Panin, the phone, so. Camera, Papia, and phone in Nikavia. Phone, Yama, one, what you must say, one. A Bob Bracondi. Wukres Kabe 3000 Ghana Cedis Wa. Wasabe ka Samsung Galaxy A07 na A17 phone ni.
1: Hey, bisika ye 1002 pe o.
2: Ni how? There was Samsung Galaxy A06 and so at the mall.
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3: Energy, Tiabro Chenkomo, Akwakua Mankwa, Akuntejo, Eddie Bro Wasempa, 94.7 FM. So,
5: you remember that I say, you know, Mwaman on it. You almost see a cra, you almost see a hunu, yes, you are here, you know, it's here, yeah, carbom.
6: Memory Debia, a bonusia, a premusia, a question of what you change your home, our abruce, said the Akumu, any diabe drifi, the yehu, near her, the ye, near the abba, the yeno, and you can say,
5: ye, abrochin kum on edim tintim pa
3: ye bere no ma hodo a e won ko fa man so a ye betimi dia bo gana am na fa ne to ma pefra o man yin puntu na ha bot san passport won sansam ni nyina ye de bro e wa abrochin kum odwumadie yi mu
7: Ice Cube's Big 3 is back. 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Big 3 All-Star Dwight Howard and the LA Riot take on Greg Monroe and the Dallas Power. Then in another clash of undefeated teams, Earl Clark and Coach Steven Jackson lead the DMV Trilogy against Montrezl Harrell, Coach Dr. J, and the Chicago Triplets. 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
3: Yay, yay! Yeah, but that's what more Kenya. No one share what you.
8: Robert Davis, because of free Germany.
9: Kobe. Okay, yeah, Amsterdam.
8: Cost of no work for. I will give for a woman one man and then woman a German and no motive. Woman crown now so program no more to project no more.
3: Shannon, say a minute of beer. 6 p.m. Fucking near Abu Chimkumuni.
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Sing text tongue. Aye strong. Aye tough. Samsung for Eddie Phone Papa Abadraso. Etiura Samsung Shop Ubia. Also per Samsung Galaxy A17. Samsung Galaxy A07. Ninina Nebo Eddie Daform. 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

0: papa pa. 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A latest form the account for Eddie Amau. 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Yeah, Konko Fama so. 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Dear son. 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Aye WhatsApp aye 024-314-3143.
1: 024-314-3143. It is not easy. 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It is not easy at all. I can say some kids are cry. Na kese say media gumu no de. Na media gumu.
0: No de gumu. Oh de.
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2: Ala tu.
0: Kajua.
2: And then some to so dia se fata sa otini adiba. Kete we se nyodo do wura bia. 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
0: Okay.
2: Birthday bi enwo to ho na bibia timi koyi o bi se me fa di ma o
0: oya
2: e o ba
0: se fa di ma mi
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0: na de mi nyahu ye o se se mpe
2: e be na is chana se woman ni
0: ta
2: I am not mature now now hey, you say who?
0: Hey, who?
2: But let me be real, my catcher. I'm be real, my
0: catcher. Or do?
2: But open.
0: Nami, who are
2: you? I was going to say, see, you are warm break. It will be BM.
0: Debbie, and you be BM.
2: Ah, how?
0: Or do? Or de? Or de rough?
2: Boy. Alto!
0: Kajua.
2: Yes, yes, I'm not saying. Kajua, I'm not saying. Erica, see the way now. World Cup, no, who's a bunny say, baby, World Cup, no, you're more. Nothing, we are near the other stories. There was one chain channel. And so, at the account, that is, if there's time, near the hour. So, the World Cup, Rekanka, yes, a pretty the men from the boys. Yes, a pretty the ladies from the women. No, the girls from the women. Me, I say, the Olume from the Abesirwa.
0: Ah, okay. From the Nida, Konum type.
2: Sir. Yeah, you know, say, yeah, persist a principle, yes, a pretty coquente, a people fumo, a dear beam, banku, a few docum, a dear beam.
0: Are you good for ye?
2: Aquile, a few dim,
0: and also cross as a bankun, dear victimas, as a friend,
2: as a bankum,
0: as a banku.
2: Oh, okay. Now, most a day, yes, a pretty and more a fee a him.
0: A baby.
2: Oh, na se ke bi so fra. Isofra ni adia dia. Isofra.
0: Yeah, we visit him in one morning and see why he say them.
2: Right, mate. Na no na e o ye on one one on one ayi.
0: E dey say we say we pedi ata just say o man so ni timi no. To be we ni na say I chaka kaka.
2: Boy. O dia dey on one sa na e.
0: Oh, say be o timi free we say. Mm-hmm. Why is that?
2: Almost definitely. Wow.
0: Because you know, by now, I'll bet you one.
2: Alachu. Me sha se fa fa nra Brazil ajuma mo boy no. Enra na ye Vinicius Junior Knight. Vinicius Junior Knight. Like I said, what say? I know day. Ama Scotland for the Eka Kakondi. I like to name on bed in the Amomo. Like I said, or Hesse, if your best place seems no, me name a bit to me, yeah, you know, Akuyi, a Jamomo, and I say, see, any idea, yeah. And my father said, my brother, maybe I touch anyone, Neno, I Brazil. Now, on a night, I name a the first international game will be for the first time since 2023, I should say. As I tell you, Papa, quite a bit national team at check, but he's back. Remember, and never one bad a free Brazilian player was in each of the three group games. Each of the three group games.
1: Then I'm more hammer.
3: It is your time. I catch you.
2: It's your time. Hey,
1: yo, time, hey, yo,
2: time and season.
1: Hey.
2: And only Sandy Pano Yanifia,
1: and ye,
2: San Yancopon, and Yeno, San Yancopon, and Rebeba Sassam. So, and 10 season, Brazil players, no, Yako tournament, no, Biata, match one, match two, match three. It is Vinicius Junior's tournament. The Kakakono. And all right, the likes of Jezinho 1970 Motomobile, Romero 1994, Ronaldo no Rivaldo 2002, Omoyebi, Brazil, Ekoya, Koko G, trophy in those occasions. It is those times that Obi outbought goals in all the three games at the World Cup. No? I know Brazil caught all the way. But it was a Vinicius Junior deal in the show, Babahibia. 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standing ovation. Standing ovation.
1: Yeah,
2: because he's the darling boy. Everybody was waiting for him. First match, and now Atizigi na dem. Yeah, Atizigi. Sorry, I said. Neha.
1: I bet you.
2: Anna, Kamla koto asara so asara ye training. Beheni pa. The depa go for ye. Je. Na second game that one in England. So Chiboa. The depa. What you poor, but you JSM for life. No more JSM sign. No more JSM sign. He said, the love is there. People just love him. He has taken over the internet. Oko TikTok, oko bebia. Yeah, sorry. Sanity. So when Neymar was coming on, Alatu, come and see. Come and see. And Nijie Bename, Nyawosura, Nijie, Ahonto Bename, Obeni Ejizo, Oba Musu, Sone Tachis, Muse, Watina Chena Chakakra. Tine Niyama Biyo Ye, Utu Muse, Niyana Bat, Nenye Bad, Nenye Bad, and Obeni Odo Game, Nibi is happy. The former players of Brazil, the same thing, they are happy he's back. Very, very happy he's back. You need such players. Alisson Becker, a goalkeeper, the Brazil. Also, name and Bobo Fitomu Kuala Brim. And everybody in Brazil love him. And so, and you want to know about a man in Sasa Innovation, you Empire ball, Bonnie said, Nima, Becosua, Abobo.
1: Oh, Jinan,
2: Prebiam, they need him. Or Bompire said, Prebiam, Mumsa, Omu, Yana, Papa Basso, bits me a wedge, Alisson Becker.
4: Yeah, we love him. I play with Neymar since I was 15 years old, so it's a long, long period of my life playing together with him in the national team. He's one of our best players in the last 10, 15 years, 20 years. And it's really good to see him coming back from a tough period that he had. Could see that he was really focused on coming back on the pitch. We all love him, and you could see from the supporters as well. I think the reaction of them shows a little bit how we feel about having him in the team and having him back.
2: They feel good having him back. Except what they feel and how they feel having him back. Yeah, can finish your seminar too. Na me kasa Ancelotti boy wasa kwano. Previous coach is a buy, you know.
5: 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The most competitive basketball league on earth is on CBS this Saturday. Big 3 All-Star Dwight Howard and the LA Riot take on Greg Monroe and the Dallas Power. Then in another clash of undefeated teams, Earl Clark and Coach Steven Jackson lead the DMV Trilogy against Montrezl Harrell, Coach Dr. J, and the Chicago Triplets. The game played the way you love. 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
2: Nine games, Vinicius boy, you know, or she just 6 goals. But Ancelotti, 13 games, I was born, was 7. And I said, I said, son, Utimi kempena kempena. Baba kubi tibi bao life mwa. 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Ibin to down.
3: Davi.
2: So be a bao life mu. No mama bi biya sasa. Ibin to da.
3: Davi.
2: Sebe bi auti anasa go guana domani na. Domani baby ya kwe biya. Oza.
3: Men kano kwe ube ne kwe beji beji no kwe ne ken.
2: Ala tu. You can't even hear yourself for. Can Ancelotti am force at Cassa? As Ancelotti born or born in Shedda near the Brazil. No, I'm a fool who Brazil see. Now your born voice was say. Well, Chester Commerce, you've been to say, no castings, not Brazil are picky. Now, now I responded to Crofoy Cassa on more good football. Alatu Ancelotti be say, so budget trophy. Now I'm a ball and Crofoy saying your fee. And as a bubble ball, I'm finna to win your trophy. Ibakuriana Balatu.
3: So over body any fan who trophy, the here a trophy no.
2: And no beside or see coaches are judged.
3: Yeah, yeah, Fuji na me.
2: Or see coaches are judged not by good football, but by the results, they win no any day. Oh bo good football near shesh on a brazil sign fima. Mungasa Ancelotti call work up with me for team like we bea. To see Munsi about. Tia Ancelotti.
6: We are working to play the best as we can, but the goal is not to play well. We know that playing well is easier to win, but the goal is to win. There is no other. The manager is only judge if he wins or don't win. Doesn't matter if we play well football. If we win the World Cup, we played well. If we don't win the World Cup, we played really bad. I understand really well this, but I am satisfied because the team is improving. I'm talking. I like to talk about the team and not the individuality that we have a lot of individuality, but I really love talking about the attitude and the how the team is able to play.
2: Ancelotti said the team is improving. On one cup players as a team in a bit as a team a boom. He's happy with the progress. He's happy with saying the team no improving. So what is your problem? So about the cup. Now I'm a boy, Papa be a send them all canoe. Now we're about Papa no one here. Mini okay. Mini yo. Me no yo.
3: I no swear.
2: Di na ope.
3: Then name me no yo no.
2: Yeah, we say one thing. Me joke now.
3: Me no yo.
2: Me no yo. Ale tu. Now Anwar matches abo ba basu bino. Czech Republic ni Mexico di. Mexico bo Czech Republic by 3-0. And if so South Korea and South Africa born a kaba kwa ntumenti. This ama group A no jo ma head here. Group A ni musi na kwa kwa yala tu. Hey. Yi, I don't know where they Mexico qualified 9 points. 3 out of 3. Watch this, so your host nation, Alatu. Mexico, watch this, so your host nation. South Africa, to swim, you know, 4 points. South Africa, I qualified. Yeah, kaka kwenye. Obe kubi from this particular group. South Korea, 3 points. Now, Czech Republic, 1. 4 points. Now, South Africa, they are qualifying. No. Obi, anya, so to swim, you know, the group. What's that ball? No, I say interesting. No.
3: Yeah.
2: 4 points. What the anya? Because the only the Mexico know 9 points. And no, South Africa, 4. South Korea, 3. Check what Roman Bomb 3 matches now. Now on to the next stage. Now Alatu, Yakan is a group B on our screen. Group B for some bomb 3 away. Switzerland, our 7 points. Canada, our 4. Bosnia, our 4. Katafim.
3: Katako.
2: Yeah, Katako, right? Where group B?
3: Jano Quine.
2: 4 points at Canada, the Bosnia, and then one. That's a 4 no. And then Bosnia be qualified. You got Bosnia, no? So, 4 points, you got best 10 place teams on the lead table, no?
3: Okay.
2: To be qualified, then you never qualify. I call you never. But Canada, you get 4 no. I qualify. You get 4, but 4 be chain 4 be.
3: 4 be more, do
2: you? Yeah, Drew be chain, Drew be. That be Canada. It's only a group B. The Enco Group C. You have the Group C, so the city. Group C, for about 3 matches, then you have Brazil, 7 points. Morocco, Enra. Come and see.
3: Morocco for one day.
2: No. One more abo draw back. Every name you draw. No money Brazil and a boy. Abba. Or she has 6 goals and a conceded 3. Brazil she has 7 goals, conceded 1. Temperature 7 no more in our plus 6 goals for Brazil plus 3 goals for Morocco. And you know, and the Yako Pimu, our A Group C. Tikashan Josa and Swefamame. Scotland, I was 3 points. Possibly over to Yako hate your team and your Group C. And so I don't know. Now copium or group D, this is it. USA 4 I'll be a group D coin. And now calling a bubble. We'll be able to 2-2-2-2-2. Group C patrol tier pa. And wanna take your funeral.
1: But United States was 6 points to qualify. Australia were 3, Paraguay were 3. Omo ina betimi qualify dia come nim. Now the last round of games, Paraguay and Australia na ebo. Na Turkey ni US abo. US on fa points in come bia. Turkey so obo kra bia all quitting all body na dia. Etim patcho dia. Australia Paraguay na la two. Obi a 3 points. Obi a 3 points. Omo so na dey bebo ni. On board draw. Omo ina betimi qualify ako. Biko ba ko fetch le waba. Na ba ko fa nim ha yako. So what you're saying? You know, send a group D and so the NCT. Now, okay, play more group E. Also be able to two games. Germany lead 6 points were only qualified. Ivory Coast were 3. Ecuador were 1, Curacao 1. Group will be able to qualify. Group E will be able to qualify. Group E, yeah? Last round of game, Curacao and Ivory Coast neighbor. Ecuador and Germany neighbor. Curacao not all 1 point, you know. So it means Ivory Coast will be qualified.
7: What do you mean?
1: Oh, they are not going. Netherlands in Group F, Netherlands were 4 points after two games. Japan were 4 points. Sweden were 3. Tunisia, film.
7: Oh. Hey! No, I'm not going to be here. We need a way. Oh. What about 9 goals? You won't free one every film.
1: What's that 1 goal? You won't 9 goals.
7: 9 goals. You won't free one every film.
1: How do you not say, Charlie? One last match here, Netherlands, baby. A year pride. They have to do something. They say, "Oba World Cup is 0 points." They go fit. Omo mwa ombe go fit. Onye se kuwa ba na ombe bua ba ti alatu muabi owa. Ahoma na wa no ase nye drobi ani ato. 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Ombe timi nye bibi dia go fit. Have you read any? Ni ebisa se ni future no. O chale. Se se ni braba. Momu ya momu future seven dia.
7: Future seven dia. Mo fan
1: but they can say, "Oma me oche echi keke." Ni wia ya ready ya beka. Ni di neswa koye se. I would have JNB.
7: Carlos Cruz.
1: I was saying that. Aha. But where do you see two matches? No, me bomb me uncle. Obo Riani, I say, Otimi, baby, prepare me a man.
7: No, I'm fine.
1: See, have you right now?
8: It's always difficult to explain everything in football. When you are losing confidence, when you are not playing like before, they were doing much better for the qualifiers. They were doing much better for the previous World Cup. And this time is not the right time for the Tunisia team. It's a very difficult time, tough time. But it happens in football sometimes, and this is a moment we have to be strong to finish this World Cup as the best as possible. At the moment, we, like I said, we need to finish this competition better than what we did before, and we'll see what's going to happen after.
1: We will see what is going to happen after. It was here. We are never heard what is going to happen after. You see, idea. We so we as better as possible. It is not a group. Now group G. Group G. Egypt were 4 points. Iran were 2. Belgium were 2. New Zealand were 1. Ah, so we'll be able to qualify. 4 points for Egypt. 2 for Iran. Belgium to New Zealand 1. It is part of the last round of games. Amo bono. It part of China. Egypt and Iran nebo. Na New Zealand and Belgium abo. We'll be able to qualify. It's Egypt, it's Iran, Iran, Egypt, Iran, Iran. We are seeing
7: who Egypt,
1: Iran,
7: Iran,
1: Belgium, New Zealand, Belgium, say, look, Wabo, look, Kuhane,
7: Wababa,
1: Wababa, Wababa. It's in a group Jesus, once a group now.
7: I feel your Belgium, am I you?
1: Ah, eh, whoa,
7: Belgium, am I you?
1: Now, group H in Spain, 4 points. Uruguay, 2 points. Kevin, 2. Saudi Arabia, 1. Has also obeyed me qualify. Last round of games, Kevin and Saudi Arabia, nebo. Now Uruguay and Spain, abo. Kevin, money, Saudi Arabia, money, money. Because Saudi Arabia to me, SK Kevin, Obeko, 4 points. Na Kevin, F. Mono. That time, I heard Uruguay is only Spain, baby. If Spain, SSA Uruguay, call Uruguay, if him. Uruguay, yes, I can be as well. At least, obey a draw, be a battle, no, here win. You guys also know that tonight something which is there. I guess something which is
7: him
1: or Tete or Hahai. I need France where I or FKT. France 6 points. Norway 6 points. Yes, we'll be two games now. Iraq ni Senegal. Omunyom. Senegal 0 after 2 matches.
9: No.
1: It's Kenya, Ghana, Nkwaji, African champion. Nkwaji, Afcon here. Yeah. First, yeah, Jeffy and some of them. But Nkwaji, and Nkwaji World Cup, ni ebu fire busia. Kese kumu kase na te.
9: Kadi ebesi na.
1: Awa di nyakopa. Kadi ebesi. Kese pato. Enu ni. Oko PM Group I. Ko Group I. Group I 6600. Last round of games, you know. Pato. Aye France and in Norway. Omo mumu yenu 6-6 in nebo. Na a fufu ano. Emi yenu. Senegal ni Iraq. Funu form yenu so di awe ni. Awa di nyakopa. Senegal rese ka ode 3 points lead ma fachira wakwa. Eto beso beso say Iraq. What's the bear 5 be? And then any, I like to watch the Senegal be cool. Ayo,
9: 5.
1: Now be cool, Iraq. Group J, Argentina, 6 points. Austria, 3 points. Algeria, 3 points. Jordan, they were film. Now, Jordan, last match, you know, Argentina, you'll be adding a must one. Whoa, Algeria, any Austrian, a woman, you have it qualify. Group K, Colombia, Hannah, group winning a bit in your machine. Colombia, Portugal, in our next knockout phase, you know, round of 32. A bit of a Colombia was 6 points. Portugal was 4. DR Congo was 1. Uzbekistan, it was 0. Group Remo, DR Congo bit my qualifier. Portugal bit my qualifier. Colombia bit my qualifier. Uzbekistan, bring me and a but, Enfa. Uzbekistan, na DR Congo to be Uzbekistan, yeah.
9: No,
1: prayer in Nigeria, if you
9: okay, yeah,
1: ah, Masa, you don't want to send me on Jadio Chan. Colombia and Portugal, so nebo. Yeni, the legends. Group L. Panama, apart from Panama, will be able to qualify. England 4 points, Ghana 4 points, Croatia 3 points. Your last round of games, Ghana ni Croatia nebo, England ni Panama nebo. If I say England, was Panama? Obeko 7. I can't ni Croatia mi. Umugemu, uwo uwo kwan kwan.
9: If I say Asho mo,
10: 7.
1: Yes, you're 7. Ni yes, your group na kwa yewe mu di na 6. Yes, 7. Can you bad? Ghana, I need to see 3 points. You can't drop.
9: Yeah. Pese ya be fan si ya be bold drop. Okay.
1: In the tournament, you can't. You can't. Oh yeah, Pedro. Okay. Yeah. Be ya.
9: Be drop.
1: Drop. Yeah. Yeah. They beat me. Be emfa. It's here. Emfa see 3 points. And the other day, they call. Panama and your dinner, they call England. No. Emfa say your dinner and qua. Nasa ne say does it can. Ni hofo no. Enki kama huka kra. Samanyo kika huka kra. Jordan kika huka kra. Eh? I do confuse. I do ahi. Kwabina. Kika
9: huko. I do kwabina. Everybody is there, so oh, dear Chida,
1: don't need to get you. 8 net that's table no so no obo na mabobo bo di na yere se e won sam so bi si akosan so far top scorer say what di yase no Messi el 5 goals on the lead Sanso na the otosumienu obo mo tosumienu Vinicius Junior say say all 4 goals onye wonderful tournament pa Kylian Mbappe el 4 goals NFA Erling Haaland el 4 goals hey under Germany akwa no all 3 goals Sanso Anna aye Manzabi or Switzerland what 3 goals, 3-4 no so do so pa. It is so sa basa 3-4-5. We mu na jade na bo 2-2 for dey bebre la. 2-2 for dey bebre 2-2 for nyasa shawo fo. Fa yesa mo mo 2-2. Anyi manu si bone.
9: Wa na officer man for dey wan
1: dey si bone. Wa. Ba je say 2-2 for no.
9: Eh.
1: Wa mu do so. Nye ashawo fo na meka. 2-2 for.
9: Say no dey call the Ebe ba be che ni mu.
1: Na be 2-2 for.
10: Ebe.
1: I'm a two. The media for report on Nigeria. You see, I turn a KTM. Already, no, you 45. Yes, so you see, the Baba Jibay $100,000.
9: Wow.
1: Hey, Nigeria, for you, Busumi Biao. Mamba, so just a woman and the teams, you know, say, two teams in the infant say 100,000. Broke home for before for Olympic order. Come on, Mechanica. You see, I'm on Black Stars. Hey, Black Stars say, Green Eagles. Near Samo, Olympic team, Olympic Eagles, Nadia, 100,000. Correct. Send a Ghana, no. And pump for food to Nigeria, and Yasam Ketwa.
9: tell him the neighbors here, no more. You're not
2: saying
9: any for no more.
2: I'm telling you, any man.
9: So
2: I know they do them my own. Yes, yes, yes. You say, I because the Kurosha Bebo, equal on Germany, Japan, Sweden, Bebo, Tunisia, Netherlands. I'm matching 2 a.m. Paraguay, Australia, tech in the USA.
1: Abba, gives the Gua Venice as I take his agovy. Take your all papa, fan fair form when you get the man. Fan fair pa, when we get the man, I'm fasano. Had you. I had him. And I told me, kwa, na Chelsea defender, Chalobano. Como, and he didn't chipa.
9: Okay, Fabregas.
1: Yeah, Como, Fabregas, Sonia, Quano, Chiroa, a bebuapa. In Tamilana, yeah, but I'm saying, who is so Cocoma, pressure number of them. Como, hey, on a female qualifier for Champions League. Hey, one on Gasoko, Champions League, Bia, one on Gasoko, Champions League, Bia, I'm the pressure, Bia, by the so. Hey, so, name when you know, Kobe, no, Bobby, no, Copen, Bia, yes, and Nissan and Sam City, you don't some, and so, brevo. Serena Williams, Osaba Baku. Nano best at King's Cup, like there be a soap and soap building.
9: Wow.
1: Hey, you know, to was you. See what jab one way jab. Your poor graphs to be Susa Juju, Ghana Juju, and I bob when you do seven. Mamma Frank will say Juju. But I say, ya boy, I need my boy. Because I want to move a summer show, be a work up and say, you're a baby. Next round of matches now, let you a bear the part. Yeah, tell what happens at our knockout stage. Knockout on a telephone, everybody share. Never send one some city. Time to book off.
9: Okay,
1: maybe I'm earlier cancer for no money. I can cry. I mean, you're my baby girl Nanama.
9: Okay,
1: yeah, Nanama, I will come. Say, yes, oh, panier pa.
9: Okay,
1: ah, oh, yes, and then sound on the panier. And it's under panier
9: a whopper.
1: And you mean to make us in a Sunday panier
9: a whopper.
1: I was a Nana, a happy birthday going out to you. If you unia nimpo, Sigassi and Fama. Happy birthday, Yamisha. No tonquanim. Now, on my pomodin and quatentin, my Anna is a cast like a class of them. Yes, and you bunny be a best or own sending or best dark goggles because in a new fra. Asun bia anya so papa ebe fifi na so betiti unsem sa asun yi si no anu bia no tebere be ebe soro wo so sa no no ye kasa no tum de wetu amana bone ama bia no onna na di mu e wo Yesu Kristo di mu afese se na wo sre chen se de wo sra fi amen and amen kaifana gasaka gidwane ho why
9: obi zu de bias Emmanuel say Eric, please play familiar Black Star song. I think it's cool and complete.
1: I'm going to be a bit more to grace.
9: Okay.
1: And yes, I will be back in as well. Because I'm here to grace.
9: Okay.

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2: 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Big 3 All-Star Dwight Howard and the LA Riot take on Greg Monroe and the Dallas Power. Then in another clash of undefeated teams, Earl Clark and Coach Steven Jackson lead the DMV Trilogy against Montrezl Harrell, Coach Dr. J, and the Chicago Triplets. 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
0: Canada, Mexico, United States of America. They also TV Awati. Ye betina se ne di aye Morocco hon enkomo. Ye be di South Africa so hon enkomo. Egypt so a qualify. And the elephant of La Côte d'Ivoire.

0: happy birthday to Rita Sewa, aka Majua. 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Rita Sewa, aka Majua. 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Oh, a satellite. Enjoy your day. Julian Ponchao, Onyo Kese. Enfa, another one, Emma Mohamed Idrisu. Mohamed Idrisu. We are dispensing assistant at Bogoso Hospital. Special, special happy birthday to you, bro. Nyanko Ponchao, Nyanko Ponyo Kese. Baby, I'm Mohamed Idrisu, who will be here now. And then Udiwa Uda Nyankopon Kan when I on tin and show. Yanko Ahumana so Ghana's maestro. I join here all the way from the United States of America. Yanko Bo Abruchi Nkomoka Kra Emra. Your Supri Simo, good morning.
1: Yeah, hello morning, Boko here.
0: Yankopon Adam the King, hi Boko, baby I want to wear.
1: Bibi Boko, Bibi Kamakama.
0: Yeah, the trade point say second game against England now wa go pramano so you draw against England you wey yentel nka you who said the normal ACT and then so no ya sanya nte say wo eye Rhode Island Black Stars e free ho e dey money achim e Philadelphia no ma prepare for eye crucial game no said the Black Stars camp any after any England game no chibo bi atie no prepare chim ya no pay
1: well ala ma mencha wa na mencha eye etefo nyina Sky. Abulai Awudu. And Empenifoni Nam. Well Allah would desire, I think say excitement free against England in more eba, you know. And I'm saying say the talking point Ghana for Waha, yeah sure say Ghana so dear man for be brash ADD home come up. Because this is a team all banner. Now about 90% of a Ghanaian fans, you know, GDA would team the idea of from Pan. It is a new me, new name, analyst, be brave, Ghana, Asha, see up the year, a certain notch for the national team. He said, this is a team I am qualified for AFCON. What he has here, and if you qualify for AFCON, any good team, Biano, and as a coach, Bia, because the type of players that they will co-work up. And other than China, this is a team where you have the opportunity to get coach a very long time. What you say, no see another negative idea that among four can was seven and so between affected team not. And also than China, even time you know coach, this shortest possible time, you know, you have the opportunity for the coach to play several friendly matches, a fair assessment of the team. This is the team you are talking about. What you say? This is the team, co-worker, some key players of the national team. Just at any day, you know, their coach, they have the more call up. And so, in Timia Miki, talk of Kudus, Salis, Jiku, Kufichre, and all that. So, this is the team, and like I say, you lose very key members of the team. What you have here, and also the advantage for our team. And in all the spheres of a your preparation. Like I say, you're too sneaker cap. In fact, this is the team some analyst of game, HDA pass, the worst last team ever, Ghana, Enya, and I say already, even though some people doubt it, and I've really been so any. I'm on focus, a team, you could tell me, team, Enya, Papa Cra, and to a chess, you ever woke up, no, let GDR, don't do on our team, no, I get to every. But this is the team pa sebi yenya a soft one penny for binuma woman SS om ye prophet a share and coma in nimu then ya mean a catchumo the woman the bo mutrimu say ye woman fu a ye politician a prophet is in ya no this is the team I yinya ya a month will be bri mom any chance of even winning a game in the group stage. And after a game against Panama no, I say I repeat a lot of enthusiasm. Against the Black Stars, you know, and against England, that now I'm for pray how the game will go. And see, in the day, you know, I think that the beer on paper and now they are working for us, but also a game critically up. You started game, you know, now England for now, can get a show, but share 10 and yet, Now, fast forward. I think the Enioma Carlos Kores, Nene Manti, and Ayano, I idea in the B commendations. I idea my idea to a point. Sebi Sebi, you're qualified from the group there. But yeah, in the history of the World Cup, say a Ghana and Lucy any second match. In the history of the World Cup, say Ghana are qualified from the group stage after second game in the group with a game to spare. I feel say the historians will tell you say a idea ensured that is here in the history of our game. Say yeah, a World Cup. Nah you have two games. Now you qualify. And now say yeah, can't count is a World Africa team you qualify, not Ghana are qualifying. I think say a idea to do not expect it. Ayadia ABC. And to ask you, say, when you now put together, and no Namasa, and Nigeria, Ghana for Enya, and GD, Katrebi, among for Enya around the tunnel, Ayadia, et me up with and the Anyama, and say, now no, after the game, Obey, the Gillis Stadium around, and Namquamosa, the PM Rhode Island, and Connecticut, called Maryland, Oko Wooster, and the fans are. Not just a woman, Yaji, over blasters to tell about my Charlie, a ginsome. I mean, from far and near, supporters, family members. Just a, I mean, words can't describe the ecstasy a buyer after the game. And lo and behold, that you said, among for deservisa, a happiness and that jubilant motor, just an enjoying kuma. On the other side of the coin, time and now me wore the press box more. In fact, during the first half, see bar England for the more. Now England for the sebi me hung kofwa. Umu eh shabwala. Umu diya tem. As you said, the fans of the Three Lions of England. Cause me team no the Ghana player crowd and Hoka umu player. No mu diya tem. Sebi bullshit. Kan sem basa basa. And noisy bastards. No mu describe Ghana players and Ghana fans as noisy bastards. I think the deeper chair because almost under it, if you say we don't deserve to hold them to a pulsating 0-0 game, a war, a year, Gillespie Sports Stadium. And until the final whistle, and San Omo say, we have a coach, we have a team, we have a very disciplined team, a bit me hold you Omo in any day on any field. And then also, I'm very disappointed. Yeah, back to the team hotel. I think and Pennsylvania and honorable minister by he was mentioning it. The choir I'm ranking, I said that Bobo Kakay officer almost deserving all the commendation. I was here as a country. Yeah, the MOM series of meetings in the course of and run up a bear 10 or more echo training. Let me be now quiet ice bath, a binum so quiet treatment. A binum quiet recovery, a binum so woman opportunity, I'm moving so it's me moving into a small sided game. And my coach now started say, well, she should be team against a Croatia. Like I say, yeah, very, very exciting. But I know my team, I'm training no last about 2.5 hours. I just only had a lot of time. It's me a training year. After the training, you know, coach, Emma, a very few days, meet me up for me because the after two, you know, then you're the only training there. And see around the hotel, no one say players. Maybe to say, give your men some new more friends. Cause she's born in the friends. I hear some in your lobby with fans and friends. No more to come for new. No more cooling down there. Temple. That's it. Maybe I come up. Like you mentioned, no crap. And then 4 p.m. Idea team no a good team after a William Shane Akupiemo Philadelphia. Now the talking point is that Alatula wouldn't say to me, you talk to me in the group. I was here come back to Toronto, Canada. Now I'm for you very worried about how a new man Bubba because a gamer Thomas Taper the boy on the day. I'm for you says you toss a second near Boko a year Toronto. Like I said, yeah, in fact, Thomas Tepati, won't give me an opportunity, Enko, bo the round of 32 in the family. In the amount for suggested, they are, that Ghana, she ain't to me any first there, and King could be third. Because he did first and third, now your third near stronger, a coin the arsenal, you better qualify near Tina USA, near Bo. But he did first there, you move you call Atlanta, Ananka, but the big question is that a burden one who said obit me the first or obit me the second or obit me the third. Because in our group, you know, all the games are honor ebebo and zana, yeah, yeah, to me abo. What you say? And you know, now the talking point are man for a we then kebeya the coach and the management team, you know, one should come back from here. Only please be there. Everything a boy, I'm attend to any opportunity to play in the next stage of the competition. It's a very dicey case, but and Benfica say it's the home come up. It's me maintaining now. You be a first there, and yeah, like no problem. You touch me in the play, you go Toronto, a bit affected your team, like a car because. But this inclusion, you know, I idea a boy, papa, going for no kind of one. I idea bit me, I come up. I don't pay the attention to meeting. Omo etweni ebebia na gese 4 pm no omo buom ketim no me ko but ala tula mamen kan confirm se a hanu ma ye we e Rhode Island e ho na the national team e betna ta confirm se tournament ni ebewie and even though the ye tosu me no e be ko Canada team no be free ha na ko Canada obowia na asan returning and now utu e dia ko Philadelphia no from a Rhode Island to Philadelphia oh, for bars, I mean, just all 7.5 hours. You call now your bar here and a team. You are team, no dear. A better than a musa, copying say, you bebo a year, your match is singing in a World Cup game singing a yabeco final. A hair and a better than a copying say, you be we a harm. And the one who won me a chance and training no reach me a trigger. Now, if you are a man to a boom kitchen, a cupiamo, a war Philadelphia. And the harm dear, a big some. And again, the issue of tickets, no, and also sign a pija. Na me assure say, honorable minister, that one man in 9 inch from on the issue of tickets, na, and no man become one minister, sebi, and what about him, and I said, Nguasibia pija, a ticketing, because Alatula, now no me confirm the mountain football administrator, Baku, Nanko, phone and a year blast as the camera. At the police, he did not attack it, and I'm so better. Take it, same for Kodu Bistika, maybe you take it in your and all that. And no, I have one side of the story, and no, Dan Chenya and Kofua Sebi almost you would be a tricky to take it. Then so Oberano, not take it in a group, be take it near the Mahomo. Then so Umbeko Park.
2: To kids, summer isn't just time off, it's time spent building confidence and.

0: card, Emma, Yeju Bellingham, the Bufuyana, ODB Atema, Nakalos Cruz, and so El Coso, and we have some of the issues. Spence in Chiawan Chiano, Ayan Guasier, Debbie, Umuya White, and Casa Muja Umuya White, Nipa Makuma Kutu, Etimena Kukudru at Chiano, Ahageno, and in a Dinkomo, na Aye Kodaki, Bibinitao. Oh yeah, Sebi Fafa, oh to win Chadia. When him the Guas, I mean it's a shame unto him. You are not a professional papia, Sebi Baby a Patabo Bola could do baby. And he sabi one chiana and if you film them for the Bianson Cano. Sabin Kwan Chiano could not pass on Kawan Takano. But those group packers want to join in our in I meet ya. And tell you dear, Brofukra Chiana Bibini one chia and one of the side issues because football and Bibia, idea. Omenti, Allah, Bibia, come up.
1: Okay.
0: Among four, enjoy your home with the victory. Among four, associate. And they will be a Menoka, say, or China. And I said, then you're meeting me too, yeah. Quire Samuel and Chibamama Far could do Philadelphia, Madrid. I was at China Machin, and Sana training over Cosano, never drew Philadelphia. Even I, idea, and Yamanqua will be already a big team, let you, because also you said, there'd be a team, no kicker corner. The amount of support need you now, but together, a idea of Black Stars, no? A beginning in Tampa, because now we are very difficult to be beaten. We your team be an answer, but Black Stars, me assure you, that thing at the amount because of the experience that you coach or touch line or and your advisor, or the man in Mountain. So, all is good. Allah, all is good. Me assure you, discussions, no? My,
1: Ghana's maestro, your supremo update from Boston. And the Amaya Black Stars are home boy no move free Rhode Island. I could PM or Philadelphia Nina no Chibo Abba Ewojumedi and soon to Koswana na Sempa 94.7 FM. Ye rum na ya birthdays we near DJ Ba need a con at Nasi Yebedi update a maestro de my Toso Tedia. There's a Sanko go for no bibu. Now how do you say a birdie?
2: Toso
1: second, first. Avoid it.
2: Sa naka yenko. And also another point.
1: Because Patibo no bonny dear, your cobweb yeah is in on can't wear it.
2: But once the last round of matches, no, you're boning in at the same time. So what you say, it's a new Croatia airborne. Na Panama ni England zo airbo at the same time. What you say? It's what they do. But official match a party boy in our game against England, Padia.

birthday to Anastasia Novenyon of Catholic Archdiocese of Accra. Yes, Yankopon Kwa, Nahodin, Nanim Tie, Eddie Amao. 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And a Same, a your birthday. Yama, special happy birthday. Nyankopon Shaw, Same. Nyankopon, and your case. 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And yeah, unkwa ne one o mami ne di mu birthday. 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

0: we try Eddie Gwichri. 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ABC Games at Daruma.
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0: Director, good morning.
1: Morning.
0: Now,
1: Yao Dennis.
0: Na Pombo God here.
1: Yao Dennis in Patrol. Yao Dennis, me are worried.
0: I don't know.
1: I'm a Senegal.
0: Okay.
1: Oh, say Africa teams are coin. Nanka mu your friend is Morocco number 1, number 2.
0: Yes.
1: Near Abrofuni be an intinana de Biambazem Kasama Africa.
0: Yeah.
1: Enti but near Kosovo Senegal near asefem. Sense the Senegal ye nimuno. What must I be and cosy?
0: The win cosy.
1: What does he
0: win cosy?
1: Well, it's two matches.
2: Yeah.
1: And technically, they are out. Because of here, mom craft 4-4-4. I 8. I call run of 10 as a third best man. Almost share, and it's likely they can win the third game. But I don't know how that will qualify them to the next one. But Bibia, Timisi, no, Timi, Korekova. Me yeah, sure say, yeah, the boys in a cardo African penny phony be pesa. Only be your agreement. Ude, oh, yes, sir. Yes, sir. Yeah, you see, FIFA doesn't determine the compensation structure for the countries.
2: Yes.
1: Or this kind of mawa, wana, send our pesa away. Yeah, yes, see a bit your appearance fee, $100,000. Back and forth, back. Netia BS said, 2014, I'm about 7, only is here.
0: Yeah.
1: But what I mean, yeah. It is Senegal for even the AFCON Chrome Korea Assemble. And apart from what they say, set trophy also Franco.
0: What's on Franco?
1: Sika by own your wide in Sword Record. Near Omu qualification bonuses in a day in MSACM.
0: Ninakam.
1: Coach by 6 months in
0: Yanaka.
1: And no, 1 year, Jumasa. Sebi. A doctor for many, some I'm not comparing in it, but to be a playing a part. I was Senegal and your mom won Ghana Assemble. I'm over Ghana crowd, $8,000 near the mamma, and I'm in your home, so you're bending. Yow, ain't the Senegalese government and their FNO, you know, and in the Ministry of Sports, or will be Sahana Dean in SSA. I'm going to say, I'm going to solve problems, and then I sad man in any rant, you know. I hear you. But to be frank, on their full performance, yeah, Koulibaly am wow. I think the aging bit is taking a toll on him. And he, my number one issue, no.
0: Yeah.
1: I'm sure no one solve Senegal issue. No. Number two, say, who did say Ghana? You call America? We are going to sell Ghana.
2: Mm-hmm.
1: As an unfilled activities, no. Say, na you call into, yeah, he and Nyefi, other seminars, ne programs, no. Yami Adumotina, me pesi ebe koho, ni ebe front penny for the corporate affairs manager of the tourism, you know, Abeku Santana, more office, no. Oni ebe kasa, we wanted to do that today, but I'm here to send a brand new corner. Yami Adumotina, we need to know, because kakra koho,
0: yeah.
1: Mbachotia, yeah. Kakra koho, we need to know ni omude ye, because ebia response na nye immediate kra na na aye investment, you know, sell Ghana investment bi otina din su so aso e dey ever by return to the country ni sa ni me now bro no so Ghana for we are fine there be a hospitable, you are nice, we will come to your country na e dey nwuma ba ha enti sa bit ni ani mfi ho nyame adu afi otina no ye be hwe what is happening over there. Na aka e match back on.
0: Yeah. Aka e match back.
1: Yakobo of Philadelphia.
0: Philadelphia.
1: Unim the history of Philadelphia. Ochina Mabetro.
0: Oba Babetro.
1: Yeah.
0: Say, see, the old champ prophet. The old caviar's were bum.
1: I Croatia, you go.
0: You go.
1: A go or two.
0: A go or two.
1: The catch was say, your penalty to a US. Whatever happened, no. I'm a referee. Nanti. I'm Grofonso Nanti. I'm Grofonso Nanti. What is here? Ain't you know? Oh, bumpy, no be so bumpy. Because nya nya me back when I be a horse, no. Oh, I deal with me the mawa. Oh, I know nya wo fi me. I'm from Mauni and Monke Tuana, young Queenie. But what I say, but Croatia, and yet by Rabro, I draw. Because Omono, they must win to ensure qualification to the next stage. Omono, super, they are out. 3 points into him for Munkoman. Nessano, they will come all guns blazing. Look. A aging team, but you can't play with them.
2: No.
1: Led by 40-year-old Luka Modric. Very, a complete baller. Yeah, what do you want? A complete baller. Your cousin will be a baller. Take ball.
0: Of a ball, move, not or the ball. Move, a yeah, the ball baby,
1: to take goalkeepers unawares. And then necessary, make a beach near about to us.
3: Okay.
1: We must crowd the midfield. This time, you have bought low block defense. And it is a coach, Nanajimaka say, move forward, Kakra. Middle or medium block. Well, we could combine the two. But most importantly, send a nine to Jaikan, any Sedaz, your starter and open. When we catch on the counter, the strikers must utilize the opportunity. Yeah, but we'll create more. As for our defense system, there, no. But I agree that we are many medium block. Up and down, up and down. As a seesaw, you know. Once we crowd the midfield, near try neutralizing Luka Modric, Pulisic, I don't know, and Fasa, but you never know. Obi or any game, but when you least expect. But what you say?
3: Yeah.
1: Now you were the unfortunate, and I touch wood says I didn't be sent to you. Your last game on the brink of say quay and you will not be BSC now. You're cobalt trucker.
3: Yeah.
1: But for tomorrow it won't happen.
3: Okay.
1: What did I make an answer? Yeah. Because we might be able to wake up no turn and catch us say I'm quay and you my aboka. Out in America, Sikaya spending in playing the qualifiers, we may not get it back. Sikaya did mam rantini technical team na say ye copa say 10 million intina ye call ye diana yanya. Yenya quarter to choose a crab abbe cow. Mba Georgia say uko 16 a crab abbe cow. Near bubo ye jiko. Mbatot in America. So I'm saying that media CQ must ensure say born ye bebu bichina Saturday. Yeah, Bobby, they say, yeah, take it. And that's what I like Maestro anger about. And you did that, no, say, we're on call. But what's now? Say, yeah, boy, US. Do the main CQ qualification first. But table boy,
3: you're a canyon.
1: Yeah, baby, I'm in and yeah, damn. Me, they want to say,
3: okay,
1: me,
3: okay. Yeah, man, the BCBI, I'm yasem.
1: That's why I'm not paying crophobia. I said, I was very happy. New alcohol. But they didn't give this thing a doctor. When we were preaching positive thinking and being optimistic, so we have a coin. There are people, but sometimes, as I call it too much, baby, I have to do a coin. I am advising us to take control over the midfield and ensure, say, you have limited services to the forwards because they have some clinical players.
2: Yeah.
1: No chance. They have up and coming. Yes, they are aging, but they have some up and coming boys. So take control of our midfield. Neutralize Luka Modric as much as possible. That's a unifim.
3: Yeah. Okay.
1: Unifim. Okay. Osaku for time two and Fumakoshi. And at 17, any Japan.
3: One more.
1: Coach a friend from Akosi.
3: No, you can't.
1: Japan hote.
3: Onu muso kwa.
1: Enti Luka Modric there. Se ye yine fimu completely abe me de pa.
2: Oh, a distributor.
1: Because.
3: Then probably man or two out team.
1: Oh, one more. No, onye careful. Send a be onje card. Because no way onhumite. Onimbobo. Now say area battles.
3: Okay.
1: And I like so far the Nyamiasu for Jeremy.
3: Because
1: and
3: now
1: area battles. Yeah. I branch here and Messi and Wedgemore Carter. So Bobby, City Tony, defender, left center back, or a smart, but a coin down home. As a Moja and Jordan are you? Senegal, Algeria game, Biafco, and someone share one goal.
2: Yes.
1: So, as I'm almost sizing boys, not say, for 4 and I'm in for 5. No.
2: Yeah,
1: I'm going to tell you. Because that's quick thinking. Into quick decision making on the part of our people, no, a bit of a baby. Into China, their area battles, because they like to cross. Operate from the flanks. Now modern football, your ball wings more.
3: Yeah,
1: but wing play more. Until we should be smart, but we will not leave our defensive superior in our airborne. But I'm saying, sir, you agree in principle with all everybody. But again, let the coach play his system.
3: All right.
1: Me didn't say Obe was scouting Croatia for any year. Netibiano, memenda non croa kosi se match ne yebe wieno. Na You're quite anymore. You're quite anymore. Moment manage your excitement because you're quite anymore. Yoko and will not come home. That I'm sure. I want to also commend Morocco.
0: My idea.
1: I want to commend Morocco.
0: My idea,
1: they are still fighting and holding the flag of Africa high. In the Omayade, I am praying that Cote d'Ivoire be share Curacao.
2: Don't qualify.
0: Yeah. Oh, Nadia, the BCBC.
1: Just a 10 na your coin.
0: Nadia, the BCBC.
1: 10 na your coin. Bakun film completely.
0: Bakun film this year.
1: And a Senegal, so I start.
0: Tunisia, dear, I cast Senegal, so dear.
1: Say 10 African countries in
2: last week, only players now have their first meeting. The plans in the opposite team, no, you know, the two more name
1: players that are now,
2: yes, say
1: contracts in we
2: or one more or more contracts.
1: Congo or Beko, Captain Beko,
2: and most likely.
0: Sports director, I don't know, interesting point of interest. Sky and our team in Kano, Joe Yewema, a birthday in Yensa, in Timu Mano. Or say happy birthday to Mohamed Idrisu, dispensing assistant, Ewo, Begro Hospital, or Begro Hospital, Mohamed Idrisu, and your birthday, Inti, Eddie Emma, special happy birthday, dispensing assistant, Ewo, Begro, Hospital, and Wawoda, Yankupun Shana, on your case, now Tinim, Mfa, and Chow. Shannon Suma, me say, on the third and fifth, you know, whether we need HM or a hurry, I see a quiapim, a dear, a year OMG soccer fest, and also a tough form on the third and fifth of a year, next month, and a tough form, and a partner on some pay mupe pepe, na a study, a ho free health screening, ever coso, sanso, and a year, a dear, all black street carnival, so ever tough form, and teach, and so a mammy a quiapim business and innovation fair, and so ever coso, OMG. Master Chef Senior High School Challenge, and so ever sign out of form entity on the 3rd and 5th of July. OMG Soccer Fest, Hong Kong, so near Bo Eddie Amao, and T-shirt, and so Emma Mena Bibia, and Koso Kama Kama Pa, and set Nidako, Mame Emra, so now you need African countries in the performance, and Komoka Kra, and say Okoya Kwaban, so
2: area,
0: a limousine, Seki Bikun.
2: Oh, I mean, and yeah, and yeah, Limonqua, but Ono no ye leader no.
0: Onye Doctor Elimu.
2: Doctor Saki.
0: Saki Elimu.
2: Mean said ya wohu Doctor Ohano. Say enye sakura no mo hunu ho.
0: Ewo ni kromo.
2: Chale. Odu ho yo yine.
0: Otumi.
2: I tell you achi mo tumi. 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
0: Doctor Saki Elimu.
2: Chale.
0: Yes, oh, tired games you cry.
2: Oh, tired games, sir. Minu kasa you cry no. Oh, shoko be faswa. Omo pitch e da hono. Be upgrade the pitch no na community no nya. Where grilled pitch a umbebo mo matches. E waso.
0: And I said you can call you can call MPU.
2: Oh, Chale, he deserve it. He deserve it, but he should go on a low key. As I said, but the kind of popularity I want gain on the community or no.
0: Nalimo.
2: Enye easy. What advantage I be ya na Alatula Tuesday no. Answer na mekono. Painful. And I'm bo mo fat say me bibi ya in so cra menum come no bo me woka.
0: That's an ape.
2: Charlie. Eye has petroleum. I was say fuel. Ebe fili cow would be baby ebe fili fuel.
0: Come on away.
2: I'm out to me ho.
0: Hey.
2: Has petroleum.
0: And a limo so I'm a old you post you.
2: Na Rumak Soccer Academy. Rumak Soccer Academy. Rumak who also say hotel car. Yafa. Na hotel a omun di bi ko die no. Charlie. There be a minyaya every weekend be a meko. every weekend be a minya meko the honorable Kweni into Kweni and also the support it is a bibia me di mu is everything omo boye menua Theophilus excellent guy or Brantia akotna manoni in his lifetime now is just down to earth personality bibia me ko bia odimechi na me ko ni mpenyimfo na ekuku dama mo akimoto mi da meka ni se nya me hira om bebre ya be 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
0: obesa ko odi obeko
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2: ofia crowd a yoko hu ho sada na I say political rally no enye easy e watin wo to me the background so enye easy crowd there work because the previous game Ghana against Panama and konya omo fire was somewhere around 150 and away ko yes we increasing no kakra from konya 300 and
0: then I say England and Croatia so beko
2: Croatia match once my sister no car baby no Saturday we meeting for
0: there there me ask
2: but me we ntem a
0: o nwe ntem
2: oh match no dey I say match no 10 and am boy
0: 9
2: oh, met me ako. Don't worry.
0: Eh. Oh, buy yeah, yeah, go there to aso. To aso. Go on him.
2: Alatula, the woman is said I'm paying for na kanu. Sana etie. Ghana yeko World Cup no. Inim dia na ye dey see yen so. Because Nyakupo adum FIFA extended the number of countries ebe ko World Cup no. Emani boa se Africa e mwa ebe nya 10 countries a onbe ko World Cup. Nyame adu nya 10 countries a o mo represent Africa o World Cup and Ghana is one of them. Enokura no e another milestone ye nya ye. Then again Alatula enam no ka sei. The entire matches ya bo World Cup no mu nyina no. There are only 4 countries. There are only 4 countries, sir. Omo concede go here. There are only 4 countries, sir. They are yet to concede a goal in the World Cup. These 4 countries, you know, ye kanya Ghana kan ho bi. Me hum Ghana din kwa ho na na mani age. Because a country like Argentina, Mexico, Spain, na Ghana ko kan 4. These are the only countries are in the ongoing World Cup. No, they are yet to concede a goal. So, achievement are any performance are Morocco, Eden Edi, Atreye. And now, me microphone being every match, me catch him say microphone show is 10 Morocco best show 11, and they win it because Morocco are bought. I mean, 11 to 12, and I mean, that's time to be corrected, though. Matches are almost loose. It's a new idea, a country like, with all due respect, Haiti, a best sell on record, no. Just that, many and Jay, quite fast, so I will consider those 2 goals, no. Many and Jay. But then, almost reorganized themselves and made it clear to the world, say, only a force to reckon with. And I think, sir, they did so well in securing the qualification, winning 2 matches and drawing 1. Look at the other countries. And then, Akuntabe Sifem.
0: 19 matches.
2: Olusu Bia.
0: Yeah.
2: What do you say? And then, Akuntabe Sifem. Ivory Coast.
0: Wakuntabe Oha.
2: Oh, say Wakunta. So we dey na me boa. Say dey akunta na me boa o.
0: Wo boa me.
2: Me boa o.
0: Support me. 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
2: Every coast.
0: Eh me dey support wo.
2: Ai. Uti ase. Enna say omo nya 3 points.
0: Beba obeto aso South Africa could play Morocco at the round of 16 stage, you know,
2: Okay.
0: No.
2: Okay. Adam sana.
0: There nya Adam. So say the African challenge is still alive with South meeting Canada and possibly the Netherlands welcoming Morocco at the round of 32 stage. Thomas say Maza Alatula, honestly, 2 African countries will meet at the final, and it's Ghana and Morocco. And here, Thomas, the other day, I don't know. Will it be or say Master, honestly, if we qualify for the knockout zone, our strikers should wake up and score goals for us. And Onyame Bechire, another message. And also, a lot of messages there, but I also want to send our greetings to Moshoshu. Okay, you know, for soon, so also the Ghana government should talk to the Canadian government about Partey's visa issue for a waiver. And also, messenger, YouTube. Thomas, I say, Apostle Adam Chedria, are you cool for praying for Ghana Black Stars against England? And also, Thomas, a lot of messages there, but I'm for so just one of papers, he now says, but any idea, I'm a coho.
2: because match day, so I don't think say issue. I was
0: say
2: issue. We know, but all the same, no. I think, sir, automatically they have qualified to the next stage of the competition. I was say, Bomo, Abaso, Oma Kano, Omontian. Look, baby, I do know, Alatula, and found a country, African country, be Bessiano, and our knockout stage. And found Ukra, and I think, sir, if you are a champion, you should be ready to meet a champion. Person who win the tournament, you should be ready to meet the strongest. And you know, I don't think there will be S will be a World Cup and a tournament now. Or no. All I will say is, let's wait, take game after game, match after match, and see how it goes. Because we have a lot to do in the ongoing tournament. No, go soon, baby. Goes no ebeba, but then you qualify first. Then na ya share baby a goes no so ebeba ebefia baba. For now, the your target a qualification to the next stage of the competition. Alatula,
0: your target, no so here,
2: yes. The target in there, I was say, achieve and sana ya dream the next opponents in quite befa so almost no will deal with them. No, you best with Sanya Manina. Baby, I do it here. I think say Ghana ni be umpire ball and it's a Ghana Blasters. The remaining 32 countries, you know, Ghana, Ebeka Hubi. Like boss said, no, the more I will call him, no, not the more I will seek an answer a day. A Yakasiana has a union more money from FIFA. It's you know, young umpire say. 32 countries in Ebeka no akọ the knockout stage no do knockout stage now whichever country ebe pay with no we'll see how to skill that particular hurdle as well
0: friend
2: now
0: okay ani yam fancy yeah
2: yes but my main chia Mr. Ebenezer Apode
0: we
2: chia no be bring name I can cancel nyina alatula ochina eye nana apinkra akwese ewa. The immediate past IMC chairman for Asante Kotoko.
0: Okay.
2: Ochina eye nase.
0: Okay.
2: 1 week.
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0: Okay.
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1: 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Yes, Bosom Tukwaso, Adria Junction Hospital, Takrodi, Anaji Estate, Ahantamui Rural Bank in Chehua, Power Hospital, Enankre, Kwabena, SCP Quantum Ponoso, Power Hospital, Bogoso, Ebaso Town Park, Assembly Sabia Frey, 0244 544 422, and 0200 3838.

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2: Any tea, Tiabu Chenkomo, Akwa Manqua, Akuntejo, Eddie Bro was Sempa, 94.7 FM. So,
4: it remained that I say, young woman on it. 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
1: 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A dead year to fire dead the buttons.
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2: Yemia, e free bra wudi me call thanks to you computer clinic ba ye no. 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
2: 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Na so e free thanks to you computer clinic ba ye. 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
3: so fu jai
4: so be areas no
3: ko fu dia happen ye a friend is saying enyinem a happen my baby even so oh yeah, Anna Elmina, maybe. Adiemra Tadi, maybe. Yeah.
4: Obi nebe obe like obe consulte ona
3: kwa ma. Obi me fa say challenges wo we bi adwuma we bi adwuma wa ha. En to ba me na me decide ne be ma say baby o ye adwuma na bi wo another person yes say so why obi so e bi wo me to okay so o person de ne ko so age e collapse ne de no. O be tell say ga ga na fo obi no me ye ni brefo. Obi de say no obi de ye ye. Ye ye that kind of people.
4: En to be ma no sign power your ba man on e be ma koda.
3: Aha me o ye no. Sir, my yes, sir. Okay, yeah, make me a man on a obia koda. Same time, so you will be ordered. I, yeah, yeah. Sir, oh, say, yena, ya tonto oil, sir, yen fe figure, you go cotic, yen, ya tonto oil, to ba me o. You will different type of oil. Make me the bar could be by bachelor. 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
4: A fra.
3: A befra da. 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
3: it's in a war. Yes, it's in a war. Yes, it's in a war. Yes, it's in
4: Acho, me din de Kojo Yamsen.
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3: Because you're an electrician.
4: Patron.
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6: Patwe dite mbia for the sake of mkwala niti mindidi. Because our co-market in Nassau, so Banas and Yah, who are Tetigana and Yah, at the chair, I saw the man called Anne Dukusku. Into Menu Musia and a Parmenu Musia, Copumse, at the Betty. Nasa Bia, Ubiadian, and Unibus, Ubiadian, would be blaming us on a Mutimidity.
5: Oh. One day, one more area, home out to Otimidiania, or to Okamu Timmy Brave Friends.
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1: So, my friend, Pastor Peter Idrisu.
5: Pastor Peter Idrisu, Radishra, what?
1: Sure.
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1: 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Interna, a woman, and between them, because I'm to meet a war, and to meet me transom.
0: A jarry as well.
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0: But you to me jarry.
1: I try.
0: Kafra. 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I wo you saw the trainer I wo a bay at the same amount on the piano.
1: Who have bet say for the past bet 1 week na me die.
0: One
1: night. 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No crime into me po. And so this me come once into me at. 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
0: Abre. 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
1: 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We are talents this.
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0: 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Me sire urade say wo nyisa nyare wanu fi wo so. Mr. Radinya nkupon se o ma nkoto musuo bia ba mu na Yesu Kristo nhwe so pa no timi atenetene e wo mini unyina aso patcho number ni ye
2: 7111 0555 0555 33 33 69 7111 0555 33 33 69 7111 0555 33 33 69 7111 0555 33 33 69 7111 0555 33 33 69 7111 0555 33 33 69 7111 0555 33 33 69 7111 0555 33 33 69 7111 0555 33 33 69 7111 0555 33 33 69 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7111
0: Oh, call me up a fermenty. I'm a my Lucy control kakra. Anita Aloti, Ascendi and 10 cities.
3: When I'm in Shrew.
0: I feel, where you to say, if we ITC Limited, I'm an on it, Bruchi, or send you a 562 Ghana.
3: When I'm in Shrew.
0: 50 pesos. And I feel so Abigail, Nadza, Ascendi and 10 cities. Abigail Nadza, Saki. Was sending a 10 cities.
3: When I'm in Shrew.
0: And I feel so Ivy Forsen. Ascendi and 10 cities.
3: When I'm in Shrew.

It is our responsibility to help the needy, those who are in dying situations. You know, there are people that wake up in the morning and they will definitely be in search of what they want to eat. Without even having money, no job, no help from anybody, they will be loitering around. Just to even get a ball of kinky. It's so sad, you know. Well, it is yet another day for us to meet on your radio at Simpa 94.7 FM. All talk all day. You need a prophet, Nana Yao Safo. You know what's not free, Sabre. 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Then so the Osler Radin Yankupon is on kino. 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as a miracle
whatever, you've been able to walk with your legs 30 years, 40 years, without crutches, without inya. You've been able to see with your eyes 50 years without lens. That is a miracle. 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If you happen to see yourself on the verge of dying, you will understand some of these things. Todabia sika gu ho pa na woni nkwa. 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

0: 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That is say you got them, you say 120 million. 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
1: Jesus.
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0: 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Amen. Amen. Amen. Amen. 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
1: 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Amen.
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0: 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Amen. Amen. Amen. Amen. Amen. Amen. Amen.
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0: 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Amen. Amen. Amen. Amen. Amen.
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0: 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Amen. Amen. Amen.
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0: 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Amen. Amen. Amen. Amen. Amen. Amen. Amen. Amen. Amen. Amen. Amen. Amen. Amen. Amen. Amen. Amen. Amen. Amen. Amen. Amen. Amen. Amen. Amen. Amen. Amen. Amen. Amen. Amen.
1: Amen.
0: Amen. Amen. Amen. Amen. Amen.
1: Yes.
0: We yes to demo. We yes to demo.
1: We yes
0: to demo.
1: Yes
0: to demo.
1: Yes.
0: And the sun is as sikai me bom paye wo yesu din mo
1: bom
0: paye wo yesu din
1: yesu din
0: na se bia wo kan ye and send the all send this canon
1: ne
0: pai bo bia obo ye and send the all send this canon wo yesu din
1: yesu din
0: awuradie
1: ma
0: wo man wuru se we yam pai bo tie fo
1: amen
0: we yam pai bo tie fo
1: amen
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1: amen
0: fa wo gya ne ye mane free one so
1: amen
0: the na what ye ego
1: Jesus
0: or this I or this seed
1: me
0: bom pa ye wo yesu de
1: yesu
0: awurade dane no
1: amen
0: awurade dane no
1: amen
0: awurade dane no
1: amen
0: ye open your furu awoba ye open your furu awoba
1: amen
0: o support obi ben
1: wo
0: yesu de
1: wo
0: yesu de
1: wo
0: yesu de
1: wo
0: yesu de
1: wo
0: yesu de
1: wo yesu
0: de ye ma wo
1: awurade
0: ye ma wo
1: amen
0: ababa wo biara ono so support ya

0: yes, amen.
1: Jesus.
0: Yes. Yes.
1: Amen.
0: Yes.
1: Jesus.
0: Yes.
1: Jesus.
0: Yes.
1: Yes.
0: Yes.
1: Yes.
0: Yes.
1: Yes.
0: Yes.
1: Yes.
0: Yes.
1: Yes.

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1: Omo ascend who are 20 cities, we are 10 cities, then so ya money dim pacho and brasil cross omon fa encheme. 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
0: Onyamin shrau.
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1: Enoch Kekesi ascendi 100 cities.
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1: Eric Lumo Kolaji ascendi 50 cities.
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1: 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Ama ascendi 101 cities.
0: Onyamin Shrau.
1: Odeneho B and S Ventures. Wasani 20 cities, 50 pesos.
0: Onyamin Shrau.
1: John Samenshia. Ascendi 10 cities.
0: Onyamin Shrau.
1: Adams Homenya. Ascendi 50 cities.
0: Onyamin Shrau.
1: And Afenso Winlin Ventures 20 cities.
0: Onyamin Shrau.
1: Dokas Acha. Ascendi 10 cities.
0: Onyamin Shrau.
1: Amen Twaso. Simon Indum. Ascendi 2 cities.
0: Onyamin Shrau.
1: Susanna Agbu Asani 10 cities.
0: Onyamin Shrau.
1: Nako Na Trading Center Asani 50 cities.
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1: Anthony Owusu Asani 10 cities.
0: Onyamin Shrau.
1: Georgina Twagbo Asani 20 cities.
0: Onyamin Shrau.
1: Samuel Yavuga Asani 20 cities.
0: Onyamin Shrau.
1: And I think so Rahel Ama Asani 20 cities.
0: Onyamin Shrau.
1: Ama Afeke Asani 20 cities.
0: Onyamin Shrau.
1: And I think so Florence Frema Asani 50 cities.
0: Onyamin Shrau.
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0: Onyamin Shrau.
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0: Onyamin Shrau.
1: Rebecca, Asani 20 cities.
0: Onyamin Shrau.
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0: Onyamin Shrau.
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0: Onyamin Shrau.
1: 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Oma send you 50 cities.
0: Onyamin Shrau.
1: Very well. And I think so. Ernest Minta Ado. Asani 100 cities.
0: Onyamin Shrau.
1: Good one. Samuel Ejay. Asani 2 cities.
0: Onyamin Shrau.
1: Precious Edem Akosua Amegbo. Asani 21 cities.
0: Onyamin Shrau.
1: Fatao Abdul. Asani 10 cities.
0: Onyamin Shrau.
1: Ophelia Amponsa. Asani 21 cities.
0: Onyamin Shrau.
1: And I think so. Joseph M. Sekol Bia Benti are distracted at the end. I mean, twice from Fama. John Hackman, Apostle John Hackman, okay, was sending 500 cities.
0: Onyamin Shrau.
1: Moses Kweku Dakwa, I send 51 cities.
0: Onyamin Shrau.
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1: Afe Jennifer Ayinkan Mensa Asani 25 cities.
0: Onyamin Shrum.
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1: Afe Johnny Haymans 101 cities.
0: Onyamin Shrum.
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0: Onyamin Shrum.
1: Rose Edem Tiga 1 city.
0: Onyamin Shrum.
1: Ena Afezo Liam Enterprise 908 also send you 15 cities.
0: Onyamin Shrum.
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0: Onyamin Shrum.
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0: Onyamin Shrum.
1: Felix Ano Asendia 30 cities.
0: Onyamin Shrum.
1: Philip Iyao Ofosuria Fi Asendia 21 cities.
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1: Number near 0555 0555 0555 0555 0555 0555 0555 0555 0555 0555 0555 0555 0555 0555 0555 0555 0555 0555 0555 0555 0555 0555 0555 0555 0555 0555 0555 0555 0555 0555 0555 0555 0555 0555 0555 0555 0555 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
2: ebade ye da wase paja etiefo nyina de ba wa hinwa ne nim
0: Jesus
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0: amen
2: e mani hia ne da
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1: And this is Concordimo. Amen.
0: Amen.
2: Amen and amen. 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
3: Yo. It's here for us from Patro Emra Association Yankopon Asem Ebe Bro Emritia where we. It's less over do us ever femme. And now some radi and I'm so Ede Banese. Or say being safe through obedience. Being saved through obedience. Aha. Or say or dear ewo sutimu. 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Men ye and then Yanko Pasem. Do and don't do. Do it or don't do it. Nyanko Pasem, Yanko Pasem in an asanity. Ye and as a men ye and then Yanko Pasem. Ye bomb by Holy Spirit or ye boa for the source of the beginning.
0: Yes,
3: I want you. When I was my and you all and I'm your touch, I'm also the man of a moment. Now, emfa, I drink such that more, I drink such that embra with Jesus Christ, demo. Amen.
0: Amen.
3: Yes, Genesis chapter 6, verses number 8. No.
0: Genesis chapter 6.
3: What do you call 22 answer?
0: Verse number 22.
3: Uh-huh.
0: Was in Nanoa Eyosa.
3: Tien ye. Was in Nanoa Eyenesa.
0: Sedia Oyankoposhenu yina.
3: Yes.
0: Salona Oyenu.
3: Not just say, Wanye Anjebi.
0: Debi.
3: 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Oyenesa.
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3: Not just say, Nyankoponu Masa Mokainu. Nua Yenesa.
0: Salona Oyenu.
3: Salope Oyenu.
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3: Enti Oyenu Onyaden. 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
0: Verse number 8.
3: Mm-hmm.
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3: mm-hmm.
0: Onye radie ni madum.
3: Sanity. That is all ye radia pedia, onye ni madum.
0: Tuka simpa.
3: And you ultimate can say, me say radia pedia, enya adumo bibia.
0: Yadio.
3: Tien ye pa. 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
0: Genesis chapter 7 verse number 1
3: o se dey
0: was in Ebrani catch no was say
3: Ebrani catch no was say
0: woni fie nyina
3: woni fie nyina
0: monko adaka ni
3: monko adaka
0: do fie say
3: eh eh
0: wona mehunu
3: yes
0: o tin ni e womanim
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3: ye nyanko 2 verse 17 no Genesis 2 verse 17 but on 10 temper
0: Genesis chapter 2 verse number 17
3: o beti me pa radio pedie manen san ho enka so oti nini obo akọ
0: wo se na papa ne boni hunim die duane die
3: o se papa ne boni hunim die duane die
0: eni
3: Mendi,
0: if you said that, baby,
3: you say, Yakupo Asem, or say, either say, yeah, and I mean, yeah, do it or don't do it, and then Yakupo Asem. Or cut Adamu, or say, then,
0: Papa, the Bonin, the
3: Papa, the Bonin, the idea,
0: was in
3: Mendi,
0: if you say,
3: just so bet me, the BBI bet, and your bonnet, just say, oh, but my old baby, but Bonnie, dear, men, yeah, yeah, kind of got out, got you off, idiot, yeah, we pitch and say, Adam, I, Mammy Castle, and you know, all the time, we are about, and the bonnet, sanity. 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

0: Cube's Big Three is back. The most competitive basketball league on earth is on CBS this Saturday. Big Three All-Star Dwight Howard and the LA Riot take on Greg Monroe and the Dallas Power. 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The most competitive basketball league on earth is on CBS this Saturday. Big Three All-Star Dwight Howard and the LA Riot take on Greg Monroe and the Dallas Power. Then in another clash of undefeated teams, Earl Clark and Coach Steven Jackson lead the DMV Trilogy against Montrezl Harrell, Coach Dr. J, and the Chicago Triplets. 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
2: A ye straight. 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
2: 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Yensha, a lot yere. Share, and no one may say, a be your more butter, a be a oh, me, so for, oh, a mimi queer so for, oh, papa so for, until I owe the money. Tien ye, Payanko, a lot yere. Genesis chapter 17, verse 32.
3: Genesis chapter 17,
2: verse 32.
3: Genesis chapter 17. Verse number
2: 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Okay, me pass. Ko 30 no me.
3: Genesis chapter 17.
2: To 27, sorry.
3: Ko was in an ifie fo nyina. Wona wo wo won ifie any wona wo di sika toto won. Sika toto won no. E wa wo won chen no. 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
3: Then 19. 1932. 1932, sorry. Was it? 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
2: 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No credit, sir, won't mean, sir, radia semo.

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1: 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Me challenge your sophobia or say the bonnie in there. Obiti bonnie, or is on your sum ye, or so say, I sum ye and dinetti. Our all commerce, only a couple. Share near your money paid bobonine, and I trade deep for ne. Obequa congregation can see Babu Clandan in or cut and not Jane at Sorimba. I hear our tomb. So for all wouldn't e dare to obi hwa me ka sem chiro hwa so foro a trade for omo heaven omo nko enti omo ma kwa ma so nko
0: sanity
1: 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A Tapadienti and a Mate, Obia, a Tapadienti, or Mamma, what I want in your town for. And you are two year, Utimi Diso. Messenko for can send me, and go for two numbi, so mind this war, Muwichi, or Munum, or some Beriase. When your yansa say, he says, our demo dear was so. She said, Casabana Muni, Tapade Benamuni, the Siena Lanon Tokui. So what to Sanum, so this war. And then, brown, so social media. Share my mind in brown also. Now go possum a cassette and yansa for
0: the question.
1: Because in yansa for the back of heaven, make a collateral. Heh, Nancy Libyan Cobb with some gem with a brave cattle. Now, when you're only Nansa boy job, I'll say maybe be cockatoom, a work quite menso. Share ye young to Radia Samso, and many tea. First John chapter 3 verse 9. And 10. First John chapter 3 verse 9 and 10. 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
0: First John chapter 3.
1: Verse 10.
0: Verse number 9 and 10. When you come from buy anybody in here. Obiele onyankopon wono no.
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0: Onye boni.
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1: 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Holy Spirit to what we can say me ompena. 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You see yenim kokosu. The ninth fruit of the Holy Spirit. Yenim I don't think I said, I'm going to go to the plan of someone. So do we? And why are
0: you that? What's your battery? Ah, no, to me, your bonnie. If you say, Uncle Pon, I won't. Nay, Yemunia, when Uncle Pon, my new bonsamba, a dead,
1: a dead, deep, fee, quite well, so don't say, wait, Uncle Pon, by way of bonsamba.
0: Ubiela on your dear tenin,
1: aha,
0: and at the unknown Indian.
1: Yes,
0: Umfrin, Uncle Pon,
1: Frino, or Nimunum Pon, where we say Frinumpo. I don't tell Taunia. But Oqua, sorry about a bayaka. Okwa soreba ebe distroma obi aware egu okwa soreba be din konkonsa okwa wa soreba esa e dere beyie ka ho o ti ase ho fitu mo se me kwa sore asoreba ebe no no Sure, yeah, can of crash any pamis, maybe a real so doing a room. So one genuine if you are quam one, and what's a bear mob watch will be a mammy catcher. Yeah, because I say, oh, here be a suit, a bosom. Eh? In the book, I know that I'm going to put in a quiet and put in the fossil. Also, bosom or Daniel Bois,
0: your question.
1: Or Rura, or Rura, or here be a suit, bosom will say, I don't be general, I don't be. Because of small bosom, we're really in the was of whom you know. Media assembly baby, they may catch up by Jenny Banner say, baby, you are said to no minia, Saudi Bonimoa, Jana Joe Crankwa, you make my catch or no. Meet him in Crocro, Quemiaso. Quenya Cooper, send me one you. As I tell us 17, or send me one in the Bonian in the Mano. Now, Sama, one year, not so woo in the Bonim or Virginia Mujer Fimo. Me one also woo Bonim and Massama, and a new Wawasama. And you didn't know Bassimo, Miss Saud of four, I would see him say. Press a war, Sunyan, Bonintia, Uni Christua. 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
2: 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Mike, I say,
3: Yamiadum Rev,
2: if you were called, Jumamusu,
3: Yamiadum Vehicle,
2: boss, where?
3: Somewhere,
2: Kiki darling,
3: yeah.
2: Kiki, maybe I will be a mature and Anno pay, a brass or sale, say, check Yapum de Honsem. But my mifa went trim today, it's your birthday, way free me, Baba Koho, and or say, Minina Muna, Minya, Kamakama, and Fama from Manuel. Manuel TV. Happy birthday to you, Rita Abena Sewa Buama, Dodona from Whitaker, Ote, London. 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Once again, happy birthday to you, Rita Abena Sewa Buama, Whitaker, based in London, from Manuel. Yen twasu yendien komono.
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1: Yes.
0: Oh, that's what yeah is by his miracle.
1: Yes.
0: Oh, not by his miracle.
1: Miracle.
0: Yes. I forgot to say that in you to Adam.
1: Oh, Adam be.
0: I said 30 years since I was so not to say Adam. Papa de Radias, Papa de Radias,
1: Jesus Christ,
0: Jesus
1: Christ,
0: Jesus
1: Christ, Jesus Christ, Jesus Christ, Jesus
0: Christ,
1: Jesus Christ,
0: Why,
1: yes, I want to know what I'm doing.

0: Jesus Christ. Acts 1:8. Acts chapter 1, verse 8.
1: Acts chapter 1.
0: Yes.
1: Verse the number 8.
0: Uh-huh.
1: Was in the imum.
0: Nemo.
1: Samun

I'm going to go to the hospital.

Say a mother, say a mother, say a mother, say a mother, say a mother, say a mother, say a mother, say a mother, say a mother, say a mother, say a mother, say a mother, say a mother, say a mother, say a mother, say a mother, say a mother, say a mother, say a mother, say a mother, say a mother, say a mother, say a mother, say a mother, say a mother, say a mother, say a mother, say a mother, say a mother, say a mother, say a mother, say a mother, say a mother, say a mother, say a mother, say a mother, say a mother, say a mother, say a mother, say a mother, say a mother, say a mother, say a mother, say a mother, say a mother, say a mother, say a mother, say a mother, say a mother, say a mother, say a mother, say a mother, say a mother, say a mother, say a mother, say a mother, say a mother, say a mother, say a mother, say a mother, say a mother, say a mother, say a mother, say a mother, say a mother, say a mother, say a mother, say a mother, say a mother, say a mother, say a mother, say a mother, say a mother, say a mother, say a mother, say a

Yes, yes, yes, yes, yes, yes, yes, yes, yes, yes, yes, yes, yes, yes, yes, yes, yes, yes, yes, yes, yes, yes, yes, yes, yes, yes, yes, yes, yes, yes, yes, yes, yes, yes, yes, yes, yes, yes, yes, yes, yes, yes, yes, yes, yes, yes, yes, yes, yes, yes, yes, yes, yes, yes, yes, yes, yes, yes, yes, yes, yes, yes, yes, yes, yes, yes, yes, yes, yes, yes, yes, yes, yes, yes, yes, yes, yes, yes, yes, yes, yes, yes, yes, yes, yes, yes, yes, yes, yes, yes, yes, yes, yes, yes, yes, yes, yes, yes, yes, yes, yes, yes, yes, yes, yes, yes, yes, yes, yes, yes, yes, yes, yes, yes, yes, yes, yes, yes, yes, yes, yes, yes, yes, yes, yes, yes

0: One must to program me. I said, "Do you say you mean to my dear?"
1: Yes.
0: Obi o market. I said, "2 CD, 1 CD." But yes, do you say mean to my dear?
1: Jesus.
0: Yeah, boom. Pass Obi until you bia. You just born in what I come and say. Nemo di jano. That mean 2 side of chrono. That's why I do Yesu. I do Yesu.
2: Ice Cube's Big 3 is back. The most competitive basketball league on earth is on CBS this Saturday. Big 3 All-Star Dwight Howard and the LA Riot take on Greg Monroe and the Dallas Power. Then in another clash of undefeated teams, Earl Clark and Coach Steven Jackson lead the DMV Trilogy against Montrezl Harrell, Coach Dr. J, and the Chicago Triplets. 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
5: Learn more at emory.edu.

0: 9, verse 1, going. 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That's what I yesu. Because I do yesu. If you're Kunyano, if you're Tuasi, you're Tuasi,
1: Amos chapter 9,
2: verse 1, going.
1: Verse number 1.

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1: let's see
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1: and then you drink
0: and then you drink
1: and then you drink
0: and then you drink
1: and then you drink
0: and then you drink
1: and then you drink
0: and then you drink
1: family or tell
0: family
1: I ya konya
0: I ya konya
1: so be crash
0: so be
1: and then you drink
0: and then you drink
1: and then you drink
0: and then you
1: drink
2: Jesus Christ of Nazareth.
1: Amen.
2: If I say about last prayer, we need ma wanna support here, contribute one city, two cities, 10 cities, 5 cities, 50 cities. Adema yenuana or yareno. Na me brother bakon asani 500 Ghana cedis or DR Congo. 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So ye mame bakubi or US. Osama mi money din inti nyadi ame bonus din, but I just want to recognize whatever they've been doing for us. Radin show munina ye bon pa di ama ubi awa contribute bi.
1: Yes.
2: Say ye kapre se ye self.
1: Oh Jesus.
2: Ebe say ye jina Numbers chapter 6.
1: Yes.
2: Verse 24 to 26 so. Na misre in shire woho edema ubiya.
1: Yes Lord.
2: We difre munu ufi ba yemu misre in shira de mao.
1: Amen.
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1: 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Amen.
2: Ubi bisasa number ni ye se number ni
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2: In case you've just tuned in, yes, support you near Oyare, electricity power, Akochino, ni mami ni fray ni onuane fye ni mami, na yedin edi amane pa. Number your day air solace for fans are 055-33-69-711.
0: Numbers chapter 6. Verse number 24. What's your radio on shroud?
2: Shroud be biara.
1: Amen.
2: So ya penny, so ya bofra.
0: Jesus.
2: When you're preparing for some support, you're a radio shroud.
0: Yes. But radin show so.
1: Amen.
2: Yes, sir, radin se on show so.
1: Amen.
2: Adien yunemu.
1: Amen.
2: Awariemu.
1: Amen.
2: Wadifro.
1: Amen.
2: Ufibayo.
1: Amen.
2: Radin show so.
1: Amen.
2: Wayere samo.
1: Amen.
2: Radin show so.
1: Amen.
2: Wajumamo.
1: Amen.
2: Show so.
1: Amen.
2: Ministry mo. Radin show so.
1: Amen.
2: Wayesudin.
1: Amen.
0: What's your radin tin and chile?
2: A famous sra radin yangupo anim TSM Rouse.
1: Amen.
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1: Jesus.
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1: Amen.
2: Wayesudin. The nipa in the touch,
1: yes.
2: The nipa reject
1: me, yes.
2: A radiant mutia,
1: yes.
2: Yes, to demo,
1: yes,
2: and bounce,
1: amen.
2: Yes, to demo,
1: yes,
2: and bounce,
1: yes,
2: to demo,
1: and
2: bounce,
1: yes,
2: to demo,
1: and
2: bounce, yes, to demo,
1: and
2: bounce,
1: yes,
2: to demo,
1: and
2: bounce,
1: receive it.
0: What's your radi on numu?
2: Afe be sre radi nyanku pose on numu bi.
1: Amen.
2: O ni pe bi a wot ye me.
1: Yes.
2: So yo ba, so ye bema, e radi ndomo.
1: Amen.
2: So ye tietia, so ye tentia, radi numu.
1: Amen.
2: We yesu dimu.
1: Amen.
2: Okra kojo.
1: Yes.
2: Okra jwa.
1: Amen.
2: E radi ndomo.
1: Amen.
2: Okra kwa bina.
1: Yes.
2: Okra bina.
1: Amen.
2: E radi ndomo.
1: Amen.
2: Okra

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0: it. 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We yes to demo. Receive it. Receive it. Receive it.
1: Receive
0: it.
1: Jesus Christ.
2: Amen.
1: What's
0: the number wasumdua? Erade wasumdua.
2: Amen.
0: Number here 055 Apostle, for number ni tujwe na.
3: My number ni 0245 Next week here all night. A Christ of Heaven Prayer Ministry. 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
0: Very well. 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
4: 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Yes, said that he drew a hinning in Habaya Cabo Maja, a boy and nerves, a boy and numb him, a boy apostle. I do it at a cement vital herbal mixture and in the capsule. And I said, do crona and craft open in some money say, Ferno again. 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No more the review now brain. You only say, I do ya yam my way. 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
4: 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No, and fear lungs in my spread and fire one. Not your bedroom winter, and one could create any pedia, and into a drawer they are formulating my obia. And ah, what to make a beer? 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Say what Tibra Muna yawya, or quenching a yawya, Utina yawya, a yaw sissin a yawya, or to a sintin a chum through what to us a question, and I say, and I say, only pedrian in a bony bagas a general body pain. Some invite I have by my side in the capsules. Fuma in a year. And it's yamme come from O Bia or ye Juma, we a jumbo, we a carpenter and a Ghana dear. May say Jumana, O Bia and Edding, only a Ghana flag and on my conqua colors. And did you be a wee be a edding, you may be a nothing, what's an assay, we a carpenter, we a mason, and you may be a wee beer. Cement vita herba mission in the capsules, every do a cage in them when I said a yamekano, and Champonia dancer, Pepinanum, knitted through your mammy, mamma, tetany drasso, a dear channel pay your bets now, nitty any ya, Nenisu Brino, and so on your once a monk. Say science and a back a granite quadape, na fe what one a jumaso, or better best run and whom you know, and a ya, no copia record, they be no their suppressive pain, and what to a jumaso. Kayuni said, oh, pile up, and I be mon, benyada, jamaono, what that for my own, sorry. Some invite her by mister, and some then is a ya only free one, not a sissy woo, a be sissy in the pedriano. I'm waiting me and do home. 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
0: 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you choose quality choose taste and choose abina rice available in all selected stores near you abina rice bringing families together one meal at a time advert food and drugs authority agia tum 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I make come for mount, and on mint woman, and tea, what if you choose here a brow emma, a wonum a tekama, na wanka sabon say yes, what you choose, you choose, you choose, a live global toothpaste, and a dentoral charcoal toothpaste, no. 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

0: Cube's Big Three is back. The most competitive basketball league on earth is on CBS this Saturday. Big Three All-Star Dwight Howard and the LA Riot take on Greg Monroe and the Dallas Power. Then in another clash of undefeated teams, Earl Clark and Coach Steven Jackson lead the DMV Trilogy against Montrezl Harrell, Coach Dr. J, and the Chicago Triplets. The game played the way you love. 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
1: So then nine, Nankasa would you always can to what of phone so ya bugga debi. 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

Chairman, your wolf central region, NDC, SO to me, Wabeti radio station, him, and more Jumay Fo, the radio so, the other reception, do you security man or Hoyano, or my Pomoma Guabontain? And a woman to radio station, him, what I say, and Pin Pray, Yaka say, Bibia and Quaso Honum. Now, I brought you back, Quaqua, but Tampa Radio,

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1: around 10 na mapon me na me obakampa radio morning show producer cinema pon me ni me host no and me one other colleague from adom na ye be call program bi enti me see form na ye be call right in front of your premises because I am present to see form na and me home regional chairman you are Dr. Sid our NDC regional chairman Cape Coast and me home set you are set banini so one Kaso MC and I would say is not good director. Nash I've gone from a born man a rasta. And I mean is here and well built men. I'm on a base 80. You didn't want to say or cast radio station. Metum radio station. And to whom we host you know. And our cousin is who TikTok video be we host in a castle on SA parts, you know, our region. And also I just would not attempt. And we were station there's a four cry. So I attempt this over book. And I'm a piano who's in a poetry. So why I'm see, yes, said the Bible. When I hear Tia Mocasse, one say a part, one can't say soon fire when Adam's eye, so Cassa. And the one all down was say, I'm on ye, me phone, infinite, someone see me phone, who see me phone. So when I said, me gunny, I'm a cop, I'm what they said, we'll reduce this moon in a moment, you'll be unfashy, and I'm a more lucky facilities.
0: Eni ye abrante Bernard Meku nyampon na atene kado anu ye producer ewa Obatampa Radio ye bekwa humaso na ye kwa din kwa mwa Professor Kofi Asiedu wadno eye NDC chairman ewa Fifri Mante mu na ansani 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Dear course one of pain, I will but temper radio and no and nature go no. Coffee my eye.
2: Major so,
0: I see a what from Antapo and Naso Guso.
2: I mean, also our radio station, anyone we say.
0: And you want to say, but can for the next say, and upon an upon the sea, yeah, business abri.
2: And upon the sea, and it's a mea casana, many aventure casa, Mercuna, yeah, for Ataraja, and Patamo, now enjoy the toy. Community for the affair or more bridges, you know, at a moment, and Jama Munching Coba, and see, nah, yeah, for them. It is not, if you do a bear 9 to 5, I'll move 10 because not for the air corner, it's over 11. If you do, I say, yeah, yes, if you can, and you say, MC, any professor, do any, a man to move on the Omo free, so be on Newcastle, Biano, about Tampa Radio, no, I will boom root, and so to a can ever, who do Casua. Upper down, yes, dancing on your right. Now a branch. Oh, and they call Obu Asaraja and Amasama. It's your Obu driving bear 1-2 minutes. Oh, and another station. And Johnny Woods and Benfuya Bentley Bombi, Omanam Castle, or mobile. Young Ben Yanamza. Yeah, we call you as a catch on that with a buffo a womb. John Mushia, when you are bare 20 feet from the radio station. On Mushia and all that. Professor Sidney, you will have a decision. And I'm meeting Yaka, man, just on a woman, but MC in the radio station, and I point to say, radio station. It's your honor. I know what artists are when you're Bantano. I know what I say, I don't know, discussion or a radio station because I'm working in the honor, or as we be my partner. And because of San Antonio, so we can have video, I've done a story about here. Which I say only which and but I wish you which is confusing about party. Now, I mean, like I say, if you see a tour by you know, and I refer to a banana, and this I want you to put on Catano, or which is no, or that I'm almost to say, we're sitting with a crowd and benefit, but I was something I saw it. No means to solve it, but no be any issues I want to almost solve it and solve it until Adam Day, I put a radio station because I say, tell my car, say, on in our corner, I don't know. I want Benin Aquafas and the Homin. I fit on the Kranaba with like a woman who didn't hear Omukua and Tokanomukon Sova and Sovel. A general discussion, Omuya, Omudibaya, Yamigi, and
0: YouTube ni Facebook kono na credo pa na ntide e wo ma phone tawo ma so mo ye course akese ni mema wo se bema nie eno mo so ma ba radio station na credo ye di kum no eno no na ni person na wo adwuma mo no pa
2: omo do so wetin ka so ni babe 15 10 to 15 because I say o je la bo be 10 na news for ni for news go in babe say 6 to 8 and then omo mo ye money to na because mo be money to be babe and then I'm always asking the technicians or program managers, but they never bear 10 to 15 years. And no more, no more. I'm open to be a job and say, I'm lucky, I'm taking it. I'm lucky, I'm doing it. If you are doing a station, a socket, I'm doing it. I'm doing it. Police for it's a police for us. I'm doing it. I think you look at the animal here. Almost Bibia and Cosubium and police PRO. I want to go home to for now. The only thing that I'm about, and it is a at the apartment. So, in some videos now, regional police company for operations near PRO and Penelope Police Company for some tries. I mean, now Baba could be a dialogue at the Amo, but so, sir, almost a baby, sir, almost in my beauty, and the intimate and a dancing in Krabia and a vacancy. I think they be a security in Abia, they are Abia.
0: Now, post your fortune, when they say, I'm going to sell police casting in the sea anymore. Blue, black tobacco, and a white tobacco. A gusuo, almost all better now, how could see that being?
2: First of all, let me make a police operations, in charge of operations. Police can see ya. Papum say, Omohu say, Bibia, intelligent, Betty, I'm say, Bibia, Ajo. And sir, may be on my police for the free. On my side, this is a police car, you know, any man, where they tend one, say, on my parking, one, say, a black one, Baco, and a blue one, Baco. YGT 4757, and if you say, and another one, if you say, on my boy, casting, and man who buy. And the police also, a morning show who's near a brand here, a Titan Natal, and Omoko police station, and which is police watch at home. Not officially on metro statement. Not the so the city government. I will say.
0: Okay.
2: Movie a police budget from a banana bed. Started videos in the city come and record the actions in Yan.
0: Okay.
2: I'm a recording. Not be. I'm going to take it from there.
0: Now, post 40 will be an
2: hour. Oh, it's a police point. You will be a police for buying. Don't want some questions for the keys. I'm going to keys. No, any film penny for your blind woman. The other one with the other police when you're buying asking now because you're in tea. Tell me the car. If you see city cameras, I want. And it's just so I want now. There was 60 cameras. I think the backup charges this camera there. And there's also the backup 20. Police watchers say, I'm going to show you when you're on my back. Now I'm going to show you. Put it this way. Idea dancers and penny for you. I'm not going to go. Though I can't amount for an allegation, but to confirm the city's camera and the better than part and penny boom. But I'm also I'm more house on what you kiss. No,
0: that's it.
2: That is, I mean, this year, I say, MC said, I said, there be no or more exercise.
0: Okay.
2: Me personally, I said, I'm going to say, I'm sorry, I'm so empty. Who is your program now? I'm free media. For me, I'm going to say, my power here. What's your drag? What's your drag? Who could do with them? Who try? So, who are you when you're so free media for two? Media for you, you say, and soon if I can't stop when they are going to be with my power here. No, I'm going to say, This is a ball and I'm free media for which if you want to ball a good off because I learned to watch things of we want to ball a grab and thing off of watch TV. But watch it not around media for if I didn't want my way because
0: Matty,
2: you know any platform so.
0: Matty Kofi, Bamodiana for one knee, Eddie, and she said the Bequacosi. Kofi did not take a caswa and NDC, Mantam, and 50 Mantam would jump to the knee and my woman.

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5: 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In the end of it. Hello?
0: May what happen, Mitio? And you know,
5: Craig? Yes, and I say. America Craney, and a while back to say, Kaswa was a MP or a chairman, and then I see, we in a see. Now, 75 by Nano. So, but I'm probably do ya, and how I come in the. And all propagators are lies. Yana, young party, and this, you know. Passamba, never to you, young Fonsoa. You're quiet for your canoe. You're your party, dear. One way, what the violence in you, Juma, and yes, sir. It is after the other toy, I'm famous, empty issue, and it's my Jarin issue, no. You're the command, can I say, in Kawashi, now, one fray, and I ain't an answer, and so. It's in Yanka, the one in Kakoma, chairman, no say. Or cut or radio so an abibi a mianga sa me suspend no. Na me fre entry so kachene say sa issue na bano. Obia mon kata. Na mpeni fugu so a walk. Inti a seven angata a di ah ye gusu a ye shen and kaye. Ah very soon no. As on your back on swing to me. Na no but I'm probably radio free. Ah was start a sem no. Oh say a sem na wakan ye no. And go see a gap. Inti a de betche sorry ya ni damage wa meya. TikTok. Ah, one more issue, any young man be also. If he, sir, obey MPD chairman, also, why must you so I put that? I know I put him for my gra. Chairman, so he's a hobby. If you call regional chairman, so can who be, and no, can who not to quane, banner, why, sexy, or costumes, hey, now some men crying. Say, I tell me, you know, and so what do we get and back on us, and as I'm yanny beam, I'm so okay. I tell me, I'm minimum, because. FM station bi a jaka one when a TikTok and the end me fi ke tempus na ba kwa kaswa na na mse MP ene chairman no issue so onti no ma me ko one time from ba me from and the me fre yeah MC so onko jame na atem we na ko so chairman FM station no is there no way with my afre NC no ko station no. Because I'm saying that it was created to inform, educate, and entertain. No one did you get attention or a casua. And say, Jabba took a swim, I'm a MC, I'm a music, I don't know, meaning the guave. And say, Mabano, as an end, they find to be the minimum air FM station. No, there could be some reason tier one FM station away, no. Only to Kwan Kwan, or to the K2 or municipality name. And say,
0: okay.
5: Mission Kujami. Walk on Nampinuka Kawa Sambio, ene party fo edi mechi na ye na e ko ja enti ya ne ne se ye ko bi sasem ne e bi sa won e fa ko so won ya se fe we ja chairman kra ka sex issue e ka won no be se won hu no ye du won no we went straight to say ye ko bi sa manager ye fe manager na ye na ya toto na no na ye won fan fa so a ye won si ko mo ni bi won ya fi ye na boy da ko no why are you going you should go no meet anybody it is okay. Ya ma ho ayi de manager o ti da bi na se manager ya go out manager no ho it dey try ya for some time if the manager so MPP party office in TMR so what do you mean MPP party office me ka go there o na ko so bi ko attack me na me ka ko I will not go there ya person o ba ha it dey wa e na guys no why na say I say any yan won it dey say woni MPC so talk to o express eh ne disappointment oh the way what you want radio no so what you are doing no see peace na there na the way what you want no you be we bitter we hun na what you no eh say what say the juma and am guys what onya butra the young manager no they are campaign no eh yes ya no ma ana they got it only maybe the way tension wa no you say yes of issue no. And so one of the frame party ni boy ba call work as offer me say what say offer na radio station say regional chairman ba ho na say na into we here regional chairman into we here regional chairman we na bo chenku wo ba station ho ababa taki station no
0: enti chairman wa daroma nkobo ni nyina ne che se mokọ ho no ma no pai enti woni MC chairman wa daroma enti woni MC na two radio stations mo pamọ adwuma efo ana
5: it is never true that's why I'm coming to
0: enti man two radio stations man pamọ
5: never ne eba ne se no se what boy se ba taki station no. Na me ma MC Fred Regional Commander what you say? What for your corner your commander say owo police headquarters. You understand? Oh police headquarters. Yes you go watch it. In just and go for bad down for me na guy go na me sir. For us all to be safe. Why don't you close the station because police from the young ones won't do that? Why don't you lock the station yourself and let's go to the police station and resolve the issue? And not open my attack on why. Into Hana boy Nankasa unlock the police station. Unlock it.
0: And see boy Ben, I walk at and say unlocking or locking a boy Ben.
5: Oh, young guy be a year or your no on all board DJ, no board Jumana Pano. I don't know about you, no remuneration in your board Jumana Pano, maybe no. Maybe no be our
0: home.
5: It's a yes, I know. Anna. Offend police phone on by in TST to the police phone by. What do you say? The question man also, regional commander friend say, and when you report says, next, now, also MC friend, I'm saying, yes. In the issues, no, it's a key to an OG keys, no.
0: Into that keys, no, why all?
5: What's that?
0: Keys, no, why all?
5: Oh, no, what about? Because I got two keys, no, the man.
0: Okay, and to tell man, I'm not.

0: It's I don't know when you can't feel positive and sound wako.
1: But on the internet, yeah, what to our central region, ha. Asamba, yeah, I'm confirm police there, you go room be. Say me original chairman, you go room will be me yet, what I do is say, I first seek our counsel from your people. We sit down. Now, the internet yet manager, no. You see, when you watch now. You can change him and what to do on the buyer. Okay, with your police assent. Because yeah, I'm causing there's going to be a problem. And I'll be go to station. May I see? No, I could proceed station, but so only you can
0: walk. And see, to me, be more body back, I say. And see, chairman.
1: You know, high court. Mr. Station, no high court, because they are trying to disorganize the NDC in a process.
0: And who's the woman that being? Who's the woman that being?
1: As a regional chairman, the party best, the FM is best in my region, no? NDC will part, our central regional. Mr. Mount, one also in your
0: And to now, your family, Kwanso, yes, sir, a chairman did to me best in seven.
1: Mr. Mount, you're a comrade, you're a quiet sea.
0: Matter,
1: I'm not a warrior, frugal woman, and then a illegal guy, a state land. And we have a lot of things, but I don't want to discuss about this way.
0: Okay, chairman, I said, no, a threat, chairman, threatening out your bumunana. Chairman, I said, what threatening woman?
1: Mentoring home. So when I walk at him, I'm going to see what I'm
0: Mr. Famra Kwanso,
1: I am the regular chairman, I can go report to the NCA. Start FM station, we what said constraints, you know,
0: what
1: said district, what created.
0: Yo, yeah, that's a near brother when you're my NDC and 50 months table jumps any chairman, Kofia Sidu, and Natasia and Nodding Common. 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
2: Mrs. Tayen ne namu po papa cast of a son in Oma Menene Nanti. Menene is that the Kamuni and Kobe Bia. Omi and Toby and Pen, you. Oba me at Topo and you have been to a woman. You will know whom I say. Any Kelly Willie, go quiet to two. You go talk quiet to two. And I am to a bunny a party a case in Palm. That means this father, and I will own your man. They say, do I mean that I could do commander or say, I do not win him bra, and then I bra. What is some of the two there? So people will tell you, sir, our sister wants to lead the church. It is automatically wrong. In our father's constitution, or send a baba, baba man who ain't me near them, ain't dinner here. And with our father, Ochei, ne mani nina baby a upese ubia eye den, eko. So even with me that I speak to you now, I can boldly tell you, say, my father never considered me for a church leadership.
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3: 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it's very bad and they said when they said the new the doctors were advising, say, you're just saying you said the new moon in Yamana, or why you do it to be the beer, the advice of the doctors, say, a bit near, I can fly, and then call foreign country, no good city medication. Well, so yes, I would need to quiet again. Medication is saying you need to do processes. They're making contacts. They suggested to us three places. They suggested Dubai, they suggested Germany, and they suggested America. And so here, and let's close and finally and then if you have you talk about your final agreement as to be final in the court the before your mom was wanted the ISS here you know you can say you conform your trained military guy security personnel a court quarter court to show when you begin.
0: Abusia akofuna junior ene ya tene nkano weye kantanka junior mum ene ya tene nkano ya chese wachire musa ajwa bebi ya wadano enye nti ebika se ene yene bi wasi wanua anura the whole night uniaba anua ana yu anna yungwe
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0: about Timu Pain, and now would you be somewhere? Did you be Tete Wa? A do baby on my between your first suicide the phone, no. Afa 0800 678 678 0800 678 678. We will need credit to crowd to be free. Now, I can't managing director, managing editor, here at the workrat. I know one more summer for penny, a yellow dog, say a cassacra high court. One more at you, Raya Bosso pass one called Defia say, and now soon. Nebonia Wayne and I say, as summer court to can ye, editor Boto, so sir will be in to make a bo woman ye. And I just say, well, Ray Larry Dugby, well, no, ne Hera the Bocratano, or Cobo Huaman, yeah, and I'm so Emma, businessman, a friend of Kevin Otre, and the Swiss commodity trading, Wamundo, and no Equaqua Dime Court. Now, Court of Cotina, so no Justice Isaac Cardo, well, no judge, I was in a gem, and High Court, and what you say, and Namona, Larry Etuiano, one Twadamo Papa, a Sansa dear Taboda Sodia, now would it to me be a so Becca Wansom. Now, Opany, so Kevin Otre, just say, I'm an Ebona the Bocrat. 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
2: 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Big 3 All-Star Dwight Howard and the LA Riot take on Greg Monroe and the Dallas Power. Then in another clash of undefeated teams, Earl Clark and Coach Steven Jackson lead the DMV Trilogy against Montrezl Harrell, Coach Dr. J, and the Chicago Triplets. 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
3: Even made someone call me from Jubilee House. But I told the person, my brother, you put me here to ensure the right things have been done. And that is what I'm doing. If you want me to leave it, fine, I can leave it for your directives. But then, I will please beg you, come one day and have a look. When you view it yourself, you would now tell the filer, go back and do your demolition. And that is what we are doing currently.
2: And I tell Safale can also be friend of the Jubilee House. And I pay just on some Juma dear so my hene kwabna sante. Any Rafaela ebon kobon no bisa se. Na se wine a friend of free Jubilee House no si o. A dene de and anon a fumye and or the kwaka Jubilee House. And ye Jubilee House and awoka. Nemo no waka se will be friend of se ministry. Sa wan wwe be at se and I ain't chebuno what they wati.
4: Obi free me. But we panel every Jubilee House. So that is the place I miscalled and I made a slip of tongue in the language, you know, because of media. Was a media, you know, and I'm correcting, you know, say, no. The person called me from the ministries or the head office. Say, Minjai we, and I mean Jai we. And I'm saying, Samasa, you had the meet who has say, Minye Ijuma. Then Ijuma me, and I say, wow, be fair, who's Ijuma?
2: And to us Indian, I'm not from ye. Oh, Nanka or can't me and a quay Jew. Into the Nanona from Honomono. Then yes, no, Cassa Jubilee House, a ministry.
5: Ate,
2: I know from Brio.
5: This is all my mew, Naso at that. I dear chin will be a man, maybe so ye will for a minute.
2: I wish you had empty and for us, you Wadama, Wadama, Wadama, Wadama, empty and say. What I saw this, you come and you wish you for a gun, a yamin on you, but be a wood to me the call. Download you empty and napono, a dead yamu, a dear you, Nina, sim no so. 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
0: 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E bi sia some den na dia tumu live e wo Facebook and YouTube na. Happy birthday if it's Susan Okomemfo.
2: Seroka birthday. 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
0: Susan Okomemfo Aninya. Any Rema City members, you know, say pastor Amua Frempong, lead pastor ya with a throne of God's grace ministry and not UCC campus branch. I'm seeing Uncle Pon in Shell, no, your case, papa,
2: amen.
0: Papa, papa.
2: Amen.
0: I'm quite busy. I'm in your phone now.
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0: ubiara. 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Gaming Commission of Ghana, ajin kratu yatu.
1: FDA

Did you know that Ghana currently spends more than 8 billion Ghana cedis annually importing food that can be produced locally? 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

Cube's Big Three is back. The most competitive basketball league on earth is on CBS this Saturday. Big Three All-Star Dwight Howard and the LA Riot take on Greg Monroe and the Dallas Power. Then in another clash of undefeated teams, Earl Clark and Coach Steven Jackson lead the DMV Trilogy against Montrezl Harrell, Coach Dr. J, and the Chicago Triplets. The game played the way you love. 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Presented by iHeart. Yay, yay. Ese boom boom boom, no vuelve a pasar, weo.

0: air Ghana for you know what I say resorts say blasters ashe you know be beer for blasters you know say blasters ashe you have performance after we man sani ababe have performance we are Ghana ni nim ni say blasters ashe Carlos Perez blasters coach we are Ghana ni you know ni say blasters ashe resorts Carlos Perez blasters coach ni agane mi enim ni se blasters ashe resource number no fire promises be played ewo blasters wo ye beji cap ni atam Ghana sike nyina atas PS money ye pesi ye performing ni so ye about results anything ye do by Carlos Perez experience how we nyina na chile ye mne ne mi edudu World Cup ni ni ye it also ama ye results me and in Ghana for
1: Asempa FA
0: Ghana already near qualified that you see your pam coach your pe coach who pe went cup na sa ko bi mu so bet me it dey me ni and the amount $100,000 and me e kan we risk akitoa it Ghana for you ni no man resource say ya she win and you say the fire Ghana for me fire coach this went me am win am ya pe draw as in the news ye pe win ne sa ye be fire no it about result me to mu pa ka blasters form ye one home ye see so yen se blasters ye timaji African cup 4 times ye produce African best players and ye is even world best players ground ne ka hobi a baby pele mo no mu ni na wo mu bi baby pele 3 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But players are bloody Kuma Money, Olabode Williams Money, Shamo Queen, George Bla Money, Prince Dupo Kumune, Stephen, Stephen Bedu Mo, Prince Bia, your produce super Ata Moses Mo, King George Ata. Hey, the way I'm gonna see. A ball, power deal, football, Mupa Africa,
1: Hapa, FM,
0: Special Africa. Roberto Sean Mono, Roberto Sean, Kofi Abrimu, Benedayimu, yes, Amma Senegal, Mode, Yanko, Sa, Nanabi, Edwidansan, Salifu Ansan, Damba Bubakari, Damba, Damba, Nyanko, Sa, Stali Aburamo, Otin Americano, Ablodi, Sam Johnson, Richard Naumu, Putin American young coach who entire your producer of football and by now no all see it to me a show bi ya be shea bi ya or your talent no Ghana you

0: cup and the 70 world and the 20 cup. 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But we don't have proper administrators managing the game. They're only thinking about them belly full. Fire burn them. Yes, them belly full. 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But that's what you're gonna do, man. That's what you football.
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0: Now, could be our mobile. We say, your official. Now, could you appearance fee will wake up? Hey! I feel like we're gonna be, how a blaster is better for me. We are mostly seeing what Panama match.
2: They say, boom, boom, boom, now we're about to say, well. They say, boom, boom, boom, now let me hear say, well. They say, boom, boom, boom, now we're about to say, well.
0: Also blasters for no. We see what we call so. Come be as a left fire, sir. Magistrate, sir. Enye. Defend the knee too much. Defend this, sir. Yeah, queer, no, no, say. Blasters game, ni improve. Still, na improve. Defend the knee, na improve. Ewa against England. Defend this, sir. He defend this, Also game, you know, Blaster's performance, you know, it may improve. Also, it may call him. So, we force them to make sure, say, going to be out soon. It's normal, so, 90 minutes. You are also on Blaster's fully serious. Blaster's need to win some games. Yashi game back, open your bottle. We need to win some games. Get out from the group stage. Then, it grew, and yet, no,
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0: Only hear better performance, you know. Better performance. That performance be knockout stage or no intimate fire and the the more you progress and now Ushia Kisiana. So group stage. And until you catch them or say, we have to force you people to play nonsense in a professional way. Meaning that we have to force you people to play better. Columbia solo team beats a Panama. She said, what's in Ghana channel? And I'm a Kanawa. Team BTC Panama, what's in Ghana channel? And you're non-negotiable. Resource, then we have to always keep you people on your toes in the sun. And fire you. You make it to every money, you know. No. Keep them on their toes. Blasters and Blasters technical team coach, you know. Carlos Cruz. Say, being defensive-minded coach doesn't mean. So you keep defending, relying on it be a lack. Because when you keep defending, Blasters in your country, Blasters, they can't create enough chances. And when you keep defending, teams are, they will punish you because they are better.
1: Blasters,
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0: mean a professional way. Group stage here, young show. We bring you the next match, abo. We bring you the next match, abo. But when you get to that knockout phase, baby, a shower. Una match be no more so we sa nkukuno ntakabe fi no. That is where our performance now reach up to that level, that standard now. You can't keep defending 90 minutes. You concede, you be concede goals. Qualification will require another levels, different tactics, different system altogether. If you want to qualify from your group stage, different tactics, different system. But the overall
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0: if you group stage now, call that local phase now. Also improving immediately now. Also Carlos Cuez, as defensive minded coach as he is, he has to improve the attacking mind of Blasters. And then midfield one also to share. Blasters can't control midfield. Too much is in now. Blasters can't control midfield. Against England, midfield one Blasters midfield is in New York. They were drawn back. And England for the point of midfield on almost swinging passes now to make sure so many breakthrough. How long can it be like that? It's a coach in all what you might. Yeah, Ghana for you know how to say results. Say Blasters, I say. You need to be a. You need to be a for Blasters. You say Blasters, I say. Yeah, if your performance, after we now, Sani, about the performance. We are going to need to say Blasters, I say Carlos Perez, Blasters coach. We are going to need to say Blasters, I say results. Carlos Perez, Blasters coach. We are going to need to say Blasters, I say results. Number more fire. Promises be played. Oh, Blasters, you're a big cap. We are Tom Ghana sitting in our task PS money. You're pursuing performing. Performing is also about results. Anything you do by Carlos Cuez. Experience how we in an achievement and then the World Cup in the year. It will also my results. We are in a Ghana for you. You buy a Ghana already be a qualified at that. You see your palm coach, your pick coach, you pay World Cup, and that's how could be you. You should bet me. It's a million in the amount. $100,000. And then you can risk a kitwa. It's Ghana for you, you money resource. Say, Yashe, win, and you see the fire. Ghana for me, fire coach, this went to me, I'm a winner, ma. You're a bad loss in the only loose. You're a win. Yes, I'm a fire. It's about resource.
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0: 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Girls in the BIA show. Me say, fireman, Ojani Shua, Obeba.
1: Fireman, we are Buta, Ojani Shua, Obeba. Baby girls, you're the one.
0: Fireman, Ojani Shua, baby, I want what? We are about to Ojano, nice to be a two janima. That's what I'm on. More fire.
2: Love is so much fire. 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

0: Okay, all right, that's fine, that's fine. 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
1: asempa fm
0: ni me hu say keeper no why they were pee me boss of this year because me keeper to minimum how keepers only react simple that is fireman Songo. There's a lot to hear from me, know about me, learn about me. Come on, fireman, the great man, me young couple on this, the great fireman. Living legend, the great man. Man, the name Fire for Fire. A part of Ghana history. A part of Ghana. Fire for Fire. More fire. Fire for Fire. No water can quench up the fire. More fire. The best way to defend is to attack. Because we are fire blasters, professional. The best way to defend is to attack. The back commentary position. More fire.
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0: Blasters. The best way to defend, Mr. D.A., to attack. Mr. Blasters, the best way to defend is to attack. So defend you go see aga. Bob at all net, you be free. You have to defend all right, but you have to attack. The best way to defend blasters is to attack. Comment you for positioning fire for fire. Stokotoba. 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
0: 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Fetu pains never call Sasa Bruno, Usisi or ya. We hear Sokoto Ba. More fire. Bet winner. The fireman. Another more. Bet winner. The fireman. Bet winner. See you in Asia. Saturday. Virgin's Pub. Virgin's Pub. A honey bishia. Mimindawi. Oh, Virgin's Pub. Bet winner Daruma Blasters versus Croatia. Fireman Ekuta aye microphone ni moho. Fireman Mesidia. Bimindawi Saturday. Boni Etambe. Bon Ankasaye 9. Inti Shannon Suse.
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0: PM 6 PM dear. Yashishi BBAB. Our Virgin's Pub. Now, fireman BP Moho at the amount. Life, baby girls, baby boys. Be ancient Blasters, JC. Blasters versus Croatia. And the Yeshia woman serving Achimota. Virgin's Pub. Virgin's Pub. Meaning that we life. Ujani Shiwa Bede Ubeba. No time for any imbecility. There's no time. Inyangu ponusu. It is a bet win abemiye shiemu. Virgin's Pub dia. Ewa Achimota ma 7 dia. Nese, me say 5 p.m. Yashishi BPAB from 6. Nese, baby girls. Baby boys, ye didi kakira, ye nonom kakira, ye exchange, numbers, ye didi nko mokama, shishwe mko yumpina. Sana game nisha asia, 9 p.m. And we have a 2 and issue, we'll be the cop.
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0: Nti brand term of Virgin's Pub because, ni ame hui, sa Tuesday, no baby girls, eh, mapa, walai. Mr. Ufriwi, now we have a trip, no one's half the way. Now we have a big trip, no we have half the way. It's not what the baby girls in the baby girls, they appoint the animal as a. Hey! Virgin's Pub, what's your mother? Why, Papa? What could you make me? And then I'm going to say, hey, what's your mouth? Hey. Professional. Who my baby and baby girls in the world? And my woman, 7 Virgin's Pub. I will lie. And my baby girls. Now, me, you are so almost over, Papa. Who are so almost over, Papa. And now, what have you done, Papa? And here is your Virgin's Pub. The greatest. Me, I go policy. Me, I'm going to meet me with the. Men can say, oh, Baba, come for me and Sana, me, I'm a come for me, Juana. Would you mean, okay, I say, and chilling come for no fireman? Who told you that? I am the one fireman.
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0: And no water can quench up the fire. It would be a Virgin's Pub, me, in that way. Opa, and let me, and Tunchia. Logos we know birthday what he fire birthday in common logo yelish logos logos the champion senior sound man I just is here to the post to be declared lead sound in the engineer only lead sound engineer ye see so fire for fire and so what he said. Due time, I say, ye fuck off to the day ye see ye Bobby Mali money shot and what with the logo Yilish. Hey logo si fire, I'm paying you.
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0: logo si fireman, fire for fire money doing too much. Logo si on Kaza with TV zoo, on Kaza with radio zoo. Oh yeah, sound man. Now a lead sound man. The whole multimedia. Untimino kra. You didn't buy fire no. Ah.
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0: 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Well, if you are thinking an enemy, no. What? Ball woman bonny dear. Nuclemupa, the best way to defend is to do what? 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
0: 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Shut our wallet here. Fireman here. Jai Shatani woman skip.
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0: Jamaica? 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Me is here, oh. Virgin's Pop. Saturday way, me Minda way. My 7. From 5 p.m., 6 p.m., Okodie. Blasters game near 9 p.m. More fire. We just show our bed, oh, Baba. 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There's no time. Mon plan de prince blasters, c'est simple.
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0: 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Nah, me babe fire. Because me tiemo. Me producers, the beer cost be our gun in Abra. Omo de brem. A church, no mamuchiani. Me tiemo cost. I am the fireman, and no water can quench the fire. Me person me catch them say, football, no football. How do you football? Unimbo na unimbo. Oyi lo huwa na beche. Enye drubia ni enye empire bubia. Enye drubia ni empire bubia. When training, and for correct players, ni correct coaches, and you are the habit mash. Why do you need that down? Say, do you be bow? And I see the empire will be in a bow, a football. We say, why do you need that down? Say, do you be in a bow? Born, I am born. So when it says
1: Asimba FM,
0: and for correct players, ni correct technical team coach, and you know me, you football more, you will lose. No matter how you be, what you be, you will be the work. You will be the work. You will be the fire. World Cup now, Blasters won. 4 points in the Enya. Also, could be as soon as you win games, you qualify for the group stage. You do group stage, and you can knock out. You can knock out phase four. You have only opportunity, be a chance, be a beam, so about one match, be a about second match. Only super kufi. And if you keep defending, and you attacker. It's dangerous. Me tell you, no, ma'am. Me say, no, ma'am, I'll come to you. I'll come to you. See me ye, pa, ni see me ye. Me say me ye. The best way to defend and sell also attack, you know,
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0: Brazil kulano uma target say umu kutabu umu to say me si umu kutabu umu bebe 2 minutes, 3 minutes, 4 minutes. 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There 1 minute, 2 minute, 3 minute, 4 minute. Una udi 30 pace no. Ache simple kwa uko attack. Now boss shot no ne ko over the back runner. Ni pani de betu one o bogo kick na. Oba sa de ball no aside e di 30 pace no. Ye hu teams countries ni bebiria wo moye. Na usu ye bia wo se Brazil kura de yi. Bibiano, who answer or no? Yes, sir. And as I say, I'm now born in the air, cup, on Sanka, with the film. The ball is say, I'm a boss defending. Not lock, but bam, wash it go up.
1: With the film.
0: It's a messy tool for now, Pusawashua. Said Brazil. Brazil, dear. We team to say Brazil and Gaumpe. Brazil was say too much is about draw. We're top in the group. We say goals. Brazil was your goals. What's your one goal pet? Who do you want to Brazil? Then you have ball of Brazil boy against Scotland. No moon could have ball mobile 2 minutes, 3 minutes, 4 minutes, 5 minutes. No moon detected the pace. Me can crash the wa. Our blasters and who said they are only defending. Relying on a counter luck to score a goal. 2 matches of Abogana said one goal. We said, hey, you have failed to Brazil. Now, who to play Brazil? How many times now Brazil had a cup? A World Cup. Who on the continent of Brazil? How many times and Waji Copa America? What Tigana has the Africa? Waji AFCON, African Cup 4 times. 44 years in Ghana and Timinji African Cup AFCON. What's all in here? Can't crash in our ball. Niman out of water to Brazil. Yeah, my example say, Kutabo mudited the pace as we move forward. My blaster has born in
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0: You need to go attack Libya. We say, Brazil for Clint Kutabo. Who told you that? Anybody out of Brazil for no? And anybody out of Hebron? Blasters, not even 1 minute. Not even 1 minute. Blasters. Me even I can meet me a betting on 30 seconds, brah. I like me boy catching me. 30 seconds pass a blasters. A kutabo no more pass a passable. I can't even bet on 1 minute. No have to me the Atina World Cup. Eddie Aji Cup. Eddie Adu semifinals. Masaunya ready now nim born him now nim sini sika samna. Get out, fire burn you. Free on a call professional. Blasters, ekuta 4 points, but performance no any the best. Oh my god, the anis woman to me 4 points. But blasters performance no also improve. You can't always defend. The best way to defend Messi is to attack. Is to attack if you don't know. Are the Brazilians now who do
1: FM?
0: Are they defending? How many goals in Brazil? 3 matches. How many? Three goals. How much? How many goals? How much? 3 matches. No, Russia just 1 goal. We had no blasters and phones. So we bet me a blasters are calling him. We bet me a blasters are saving Brazil. Even Brazil. Brazil for the country so much me and hold the ball 2 minutes. Come on, match against Scotland. Beam. Let catch them say if they were not able to swing their passes together and answer woman to me and Kutabu Amube 2 or 3 minutes or 4 minutes. Editated the pace, editated the game. 2 matches, who could have 4 points? Ningina went to me and editated the game. No, Ningina starts Nikotiao. You are just lucky, say, when you go against Panama because that country, no, or a poor country to the stand, say, oh, football, or a down country. Ghana switching Panama about football. There was nowhere Panama but to Ghana. Anything you have, can you Panama into me? I say, but Omo Boboche statistics in now Kotia Ghana, the same as England match. And you can't crouch or say, defending me too much. You've got the players and the best talent there. Me and the best. Women have the best talent because you see, most selected players based on merit. Number 4 players based on merit. Then we are demanding total good football and you're about low block. Listen, woman defend this and woman chill this and woman see low block. No, we see we are. Busa, we say, can't be bar and I'm gonna blast us. Yeah, and you're born. Listen, we see a bar. Yet me go back 1 minute and 2 minutes to go and create open chances. Musa and Tisa Blasters is only defending and defending. And they have to stop. Also no man says. Moving forward if you want to be in this tournament, if you want to be in this World Cup, if you want to get to semifinals, if you want to win the cup. England and 70 and one. No. Who told you that? When you get to the knockout phase, your honorable say yes. At all costs, one who have to get out of the tournament. Now say you will blast us Ghana, and now go to Bobo say ya. A brother, na yet me a survival tournament you know, to go forward.
1: Who no blast us in
0: the tell them the truth. Now we blast us in Chobia, we play Ghana in Chobia. Who in Ghana in Chobia? In any case, you don't tell me what to do. You don't tell me what to eat. You don't tell me how to go about it and what to say. That nuclear woman is who need to be I can shut up and fire burn you and stop making that analysis. Can kind tan tan pasano say na Brazil? What is Brazil? Who let me do thing to Brazil? The in depth in a Brazil one who be. Who let me do thing to Brazil? Yes, also to me, because when you select players based on merit, who didn't play a blaster selection, you should also have quality football and yet defending football. You should also make sure so bit me a cool and maybe a creative chances in the who should bet me a cut up on me and dictate the pace of the game. Oh, ball no block, who defend this? Who do a fusa say. He was star man or striker Jordan you he would dominion a and yes who clear us blasters defending who clear us blasters bolo block Roman and the
1: FM
0: against England muko tell me not them ball of full sheer football ball our boy and your papa wanyadie or more about Papa Bia Mandana, but when to me a money deal. Enough is enough, I'm telling you. Enough is enough. They should look at Blaster as a team, you know. No more so no more Jordan, you know. Anyhow. Even FIFA starts, you know, everything hot. How could a bomb at the Magana? How to me, and they make sure that Ghana so to be a ball possession, maybe. And Ghana is defending and defending. When are the born in Koma Jordan? You? When are the born in my strikers? No. When are the born in my strikers? No. Somebody in some phone in some fee at your dinner. We are. Mamu Koswan and for some phone in some fee and Kwa Jordan, a hot professional. You are all a bunch of liars, hypocrites, and parasites. Susu pumps. Because you don't speak the truth, mon kind of credit. You how are you watching the game? Who are born is a blaster's born or anything? Who are blaster's born is it? How you are always like you all chance and Jordan must go Jordan to score. Or midfielders in the passes been over the call. Boss on the same woman to me the call. How well no team the ball you could tell bear 2 minutes, 3 minutes, no more ball, no more creative chances. You only defending and defending and defending. Who create out with it? Blasters defending, blasters bolo block. Now, boss in court. Then, just say, I'm here, Nipanu, and I say, you just want to get the person out of blasters. It's a quite piasano. You are just a okay, can't send me an answer for Tafa Captain. And one more she, and one she go, and one more she, or blasters in the ball, and my ball. Bob Banner blasters abo. Munkan Chilame. Bob Papa Banner blasters abo. Panama yetim. Panama Bob Banner umunimbo. Panama World Cup book now unse bida. Blasters wo history enye kula 5 times yaba World Cup. Ya second match biya wo World Cup biya yese eda. Ya se goes wo World Cup. Into that history will guide blasters against anything biya ni a cheap team like Panama. Anything last minute you me that lock goal. Like about Papa Ben a blaster sibo. Against England, who defend. Where is defending taking you? Yes, defending is part of football. But you defend, you move forward. Who defending, you move forward, more fire. Forget it. Who defending, you move forward. Who move forward to create chances? Now we strike as a team, yes. Bob Banner, one more anymore, including Jordan, you know, mobile. Jordan, Kwan, and Mabono. Nibusamo. One more anymore, Bob Banner, one more. and woman 34 chances, woman 35 chances, woman 30 chances upon chances, and a George Abon in our touch. You people who are defending blasters in Bolo block, defending, defending, defending, hey, defending, even against Panama, like you are defending. How and a chances in the Beba? Go and ask your coach, System Ben Wobo. Go and ask Carlos Perez in the System Ben Wobo. The System no bono. So when you're happy with a Jordan and quarter bench and go on you know, he will still be the captain. Hey, put that professional fire pressure. I will coach in it to say. He should get more men who can push blasters forward. Yeah, Koya Numa World Cup was here, Pasir Koya Numa. He needs men who met me the ball not back, who met me the passes not back. The best way to defend is to attack. You can't keep defending and defending. How would you be successful? The best way to defend is to attack. And Sasemwe, that assume the best way to defend is to attack, you know. And yet, blasters, bo papa bay, no mobo. Bo papa bay. Blasters, and you're lucky to win against Panama because even when they have to win comfortable, create chances. Bo bo niche Panama, Sasemwe, no. Blasters, and to me, and yet, Panama, bo bo niche blasters. Panama statistics mean I am better than blasters. And a blaster said you could PMO and you're England. Defending sir. It's more papa Ben Womobo. Everything you mean your confidence in our ratio. We say a quick piazza. We are going to get to that quarterfinals and the semifinals.
1: A simple FE.
0: SC captain is captain on the Dago. On the body defense. One about midfield. Mutiny my captain, Jordan, Womo, anymore. A bet, chilling number, defending, Woman, cast out the ball as Ako. Nobody doing if you are normal. Nobody doing if you are normal. When you have all play, all team, from goalkeeper to the last person, no BR energy, no BR no day here, Jumana. That is where you find the strikers. Functioning. No mu kurani tibet ya ebe bua in defense. 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Na omu ada collects no. Esu aye too many nina. How many chances na blasters create? Blasters in create chances we are. For now, I'm telling you. If we keep on blasters this way, this performance are improved here. Blasters will face exit. Se performance way are improved here. Moving to the knockout stage of the competition, blasters performance now and me improve here. I mean, they will face the exit. They can't crash now. More fire. Alajue.
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0: 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The best way for blasters. So team nibe improve, team nibe to me attack bi, team nibe to me ide a dominating performance. Me move here 5 seconds, Miss Low. George, meet you. More fire. Bet
2: winner.
0: Kofi, more fire. Bet winner. So go to back. The best way to defend is to attack.
3: Hello?
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0: Oja Allah, it's you now, Godi. More fire, bet winner. The best way to defend is to attack. More fire, so go to bad. More fire.
3: They want you at the point of your dying. I pray the people who want to steal on the Trump platform, China. 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
0: Sokoto bam, bet winner, more fire. Best way to defend is to attack. Chinawodie.
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0: Fantastic. What qualify we in a moving forward, you know? Ya beche. U team we ye team. Ah, un person be can clear. Me jao kan wadwene. But u de koso ase ya. U kure ya be baba be didi nkofu ate. U kure ya me si kato o. Jordan you. Oni bo bo chen players ni nina Jordan you. 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Oh, experience with Nyansa or Bo Muche blasters players in Nina Jordan. 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Upon that family, you are saying, I mean, call a large.
3: So, the men from here, they will be not here. So, blasters are there to say, I be quarter, and one of them, not Banachi, and one of them, not Banachi. More of them say, yes, sir. In England, so I am the same one. I am the same one. When I'm beating a baby, I say, ah, and this tournament to a Ghana.
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3: When I had a young come out of the room,
0: more fire. Aladi. Bokoria.
4: Bokonia. You have a call.
0: We mistake our own. The one me see a gemono. Me me farmer se moon see you. Me catch them. Okay. Me can't clutch them. Moina, me ma church them. Mo ye mistake. Yo. Me am already there. Me catch them. I have seen it all. Me my life now, I have seen it all now. Okay. The awashi asi and who's those who are sorry. Obesa ashi asi. A large more fire.
4: So go, Oja. So
0: last morning. Okay. More fire.
4: But I'm a person, my mom, Ghana for a dream baby, so Ghana yeah. Qualify.
0: Yeah.
4: I'm on focus, I qualify, I'm qualified.
0: I'm warning, yeah, catch it.
4: So go, you're qualified.
0: You're blessed, don't bet me a much, are you not bobo? Woman, yeah.
4: So go, you're qualified, you're poor. But I am one say, Omutimi, I'm saying, I don't have been what I said to say. If I said,
0: yes, I'm saying,
4: because Oshan or my question, I would know how to say. One player, one unquire, Mark Kalasim, or the Mabab qualify World Cup. One on your uncle, World Cup, and Crank among Kobe.
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4: I live up a crying, be our hat trick twice. This see that. Ghana's like a Bielu or Ebida. Hat trick or national team. A see that. Or records are the Brenibi. What national team will check a player, be our Ghana. It's an anomaly when you see the Susa.
0: Well, Bola Umubon, Umun Chemin was who didn't bore Botchet or Dan Yu team in the country.
4: Yes,
0: professional. Yes, yes, yes, yes, yes, yes, yes, yes, yes, yes, yes, yes, yes, yes, yes, yes, yes, yes, yes, yes, yes, yes, yes, yes, yes, yes, yes, yes, yes, yes, yes, yes, yes, yes, yes, yes, yes, yes, yes, yes, yes, yes, yes, yes, yes, yes, yes, yes, yes, yes, yes, yes, yes, yes, yes, yes, yes, yes, yes, yes, yes, yes, yes, yes, yes, yes, yes, yes, yes, yes, yes, yes, yes, yes, yes, yes, yes, yes, yes, yes, yes, yes, yes, yes, yes, yes, yes, yes, yes, yes, yes, yes, yes, yes, yes, yes, yes, yes, yes, yes, yes, yes, yes, yes, yes, yes, yes, yes, yes, yes, yes, yes, yes, yes, yes, yes, yes, yes, yes, yes, yes, yes, unim bo mu ti wa gine be koso professional be wo form sa ni wodi case wo form sa odi ya odi ani se wo ba na wo bie ja just like that
4: so go ni home say
0: last time se mo bo bolo mo bo ni bo kra ya mu bi ni ato ya what ya bo ya
4: wo unim bo bia wo
0: unim bo
4: ya ya Yeah, you best 8 in the air, your points in the air, you're qualified, you're free. It's a moment you're not going to be able to do that.
0: And
4: you're qualified.
0: What's our position now, Okana?
4: Yeah.
0: Team, you're being a reward team.
4: Yes. And if you're
0: strong, you times, how would you defend
4: this? Yes. Yes. You're in a top group.
0: Yeah, I'm going to say, I'm going to say,
4: omo hwebo ne keke ana obi no fire no ma for said obi adwen na omo dia ye o ma adwen na omo follow football so me na me mu ni say national team no esese yina ye hwe ball na boys no go no say na esiti e tactics be no omo bo adin ti na etimi yi single player na e bo lechi na e bo lechi say adin dia na e koso so go dia na e koso coach ni na say hey strikers mamun ko manim mo ma bo midfielders no midfielders no jumbo defense
0: e mo
4: ti na ball no say ba ya etimi connect num na eba na mabu no boom nti o mbo no boom asaka be no ya na ba be defender
0: enti wo mu mu hebo no wo mu nim sadi we kra na ade achi
1: me
0: wo mu nim ana
4: ese wo mu nti yes ese ese wo mu nti enti mo mu fa blame two players say wono na yi say wono na yi say formation coach na cho mu so mo mo no no
0: two matches are blasters abodo wa o he me ya utiles how many chances na blasters ability
4: In a professional, I would say certain people are mad.
0: You're crazy. Professional.
4: Just calm down. Don't worry.
0: Oh, say professional. Yeah. I mean, whoever the captain, whoever person.
4: Yes. Yes. Yes.
0: Why care?
4: Inti, yeah, you know, I got a four. You care who move. You first
0: play. Crazy and yeah. What you say? Because I wonder how many chances in a blasters are created. Two matches, no. You have both two matches. Blasters are created two chances. Score and not three chances among country me.
4: Yeah. Binio. So I'm going to say, no, but we are not doing no. And saying, you know, I can't go boom. Say, by your team, no, you didn't say team in any quality. Team, now they are called up in quality, be any, you have the kata. Now, why
0: am I going to be a seer? Did the best in Echo.
4: You know, two best men, best men,
1: a simple FDM.
4: So, best men,
0: oh, Bianua. A club, yes, but this was in the best, Beba World Cup.
4: It's your best in it. And I just want you anymore. Say, best in it, I got any more. Now, Coco Bobo, I am Shisha Bolonqua. I am Shisha. You're Papa and Coupon Matamu, you're so very poor. Say, never bought on you.
0: Now, what did you not catch you say? Brazil for no crano, any day, it's a good tabo.
4: Brazil,
0: I am
4: no more Vinicius, no more.
0: Maybe, what about Brazil and Scotland? And no match, no, maybe.
4: I don't know.
0: Brazil for could end me alone to me, Coutabo, about 2 minutes, 3 minutes.
4: Obi benya sa sa jona yube fru family mu. Fia! easy.
5: Your family.
4: That's why I make a dot. Don't get time.
5: Me, who chances are more crazy? I'm more percent than you know. As you say,
4: we have a force in any man or can you open? When you train or Kata and the Jordan,
1: a simple FM.
4: Pull it to Jordan, yes, and no one can walk up and go on your
5: meeting. MC, and come with your grandchild for boss to send one more.
4: And I'm making
5: two matches in your status, at to say.
4: So we are the least ball possession club in a country.
5: And two of them
4: Panama, Panama, Bobo. We are the least Russia. Your friends in England, Panama, we need a ball possession. We need a minimum. Yeah, you're 20 to 40, you're 20 to 40, 30 to 31, 29, 25, KK. Honey, ball possession to me, what? It's the identity of me, and the only place in the pop.
5: I'm going to face you, I'm coaching also.
4: Yes, what that's wrong, so many
5: other tatters and neighbor. One of these are defending neighbor.
4: Yes.
5: And yes, you are telling me, the best way to defend is to do
4: attack.
5: And
4: to attack
5: someone, and
4: you know, why you have
5: the
4: attack system? Put me in your going, check. Put me in your behind your ball, run it, your supporters. Ghana for you, you're a president. You're a chance to make sure you go. I'm a person who coach him, say more money. Yes, I'm a dinner. I'm going to see you, I'm going to see the bus. I'm going to know, I'm going to go to the boom. I'm going to go to the boom. I'm going to go to the when your point be out, when your point be out, I'll it's in your own tactics. I want to tell them, no. Because when you place now, you meet me the answer, Jumano. Now, you know what you say, one, yes, sir. No, that's what will be my song when you place. Will be wherever say it. Yet to be more. It's a set coach, you know, now, you know,
1: my simple.
4: It's more for blame on to play and play as so. Say winners, winners. Opa, mum, Nanka say more. Can you say a crank as you have a share? You say a crank as you have a share?
5: Oh, yes,
4: yes.
5: Yes,
4: yes, yes, yes, yes, yes, yes, yes, yes, yes, yes, yes, yes, yes, yes, yes, yes, yes, yes, yes, yes, yes, yes, yes, yes, yes, yes, yes, yes, yes, yes, yes, yes, yes, yes, yes, yes, yes, yes, yes, yes, yes, yes, yes, yes, yes, yes, yes, yes, yes, yes, yes, yes, yes, yes, yes, yes, yes, yes, yes, yes, yes, yes, yes, yes, yes, yes, yes, yes, yes, yes, yes, yes, yes, yes, yes, yes, yes, yes, yes, yes, yes, yes, yes, yes, yes, yes, yes, yes, yes, yes, yes, yes, yes, yes, yes, yes, yes, yes, yes, yes, yes, yes, yes, yes, yes, yes, yes, yes, yes, yes, yes, yes, yes, yes, yes, yes, yes, yes, yes, yes, yes, yes, yes, y

0: Cube's Big Three is back. The most competitive basketball league on earth is on CBS this Saturday. Big Three All-Star Dwight Howard and the LA Riot take on Greg Monroe and the Dallas Power. Then in another clash of undefeated teams, Earl Clark and Coach Steven Jackson lead the DMV Trilogy against Montrezl Harrell, Coach Dr. J, and the Chicago Triplets. The game played the way you love. Watch live Saturday on CBS at 4 p.m. Eastern, 1 p.m. Pacific, and catch replays Monday on BET. 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
1: Yes. It's your catch them. See, you don't be able to catch them.
2: Yeah.
1: Ah, yam, pampa, be also, yam, but so be also, yam, yam, a crook, be a
2: baby.
1: Okay, yet the taxpayers' money, see, Tatas, yam, yam, yam, yam, could do a cup.
2: Own England, about drawn, and yam, you know, soon, and say, well, you suppose, I would want to open you, say,
3: ha, so who goes out of the cup, Anna? And the tournament, who goes out of the cup?
1: They say, first time. The world is shutting my wife off in the world.
2: Nani aje wa bodro?
1: O ta de ba meme so.
2: So why na nzungu?
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2: Na bibi baby guys there so about Uber form. O so onu to nim five of us to play the ball no.
1: Wo ni aje abu.
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1: Me me pe win.
2: Yes.
1: Me me pe.
2: We na onim ne ope. So ngo no wa
0: yo ma. Pastor FM.
1: So much you correct.
2: Yes.
1: Yeah, chill out, plan.
2: Yeah, into a person is a coach in your Roma, no, it's a Roma, no, Popo, no, you need it. 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
1: Mate. 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I some of them. 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
2: That's it.
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1: For helping us. 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

0: my shares here, the Kosi Sen Impact Project, you're members of the Renal Patient Association of Ghana. Say, what started dialysis treatment, you know?
1: Is it a back-to-back? It's a back-to-back, eh? Hey, I see. Let's appreciate them. It's a back-to-back win for them. Congratulations to you. 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Congratulations to you, Ekosisem. Let's now do the 27th award for the night radio program of the year 2020. The sponsor is the Ghana Journalists Association. Let's welcome the presenter of the award, none other, yours and mine, Mr. Afeo Mooney, the national president of the GJA. Please, a round of applause. The winner goes home with a memento, citation, and certificate. Ladies and gentlemen, the radio program of the year 2020 goes to Asempa FM Ekosisen. Well, the host, I don't know who he has not interviewed yet. Congratulations to all of you, the entire team at Asempa FM's Ekosisen. 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
2: Congratulations, Obi and the team.
4: Mamendas na mefa kunya osu encha etifo nyina omuti Ekosisen dwumadi no na ebedom soas because asempa ya asempa nyina so so efetifo and me gidi self Ghana fan nyina obi a radio eda a wuti na dwuma pa maye bada be premise amrenti mem sama munyo munye dwuma phone penfo nyina.
5: 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I think this year I haven't missed Ekosisen more than 4 or 5 times. I listen to Ekosisen every Tuesday. When I sit in my car, my driver doesn't tune to anything apart from 94.7 Ekosisen. I'm a keen listener to Ekosisen. And I listen to all the discussions, who is winning, who is losing, whatever. I listen to it every time. That is how come I understand current issues, because they are the most current radio station that discusses current things. That's why I love it. There are other stations, but I'm Ekosisen. I don't know why they haven't given me an award, because I am one person who listens to them, but they don't know me. Faithful listener.
6: Ma mini kind Ekosisen mamu tinkwa nano. 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
1: ya da.
7: So let Jesus character lifestyle be our example. Let him be our example. Your example is not that arrogant person who is all over the place, very loud. Sometimes when I'm listening to discussions on Ekosisen, I'm a keen listener to Ekosisen. Every 2 o'clock I'm on it. I'm listening to they are the current issues. And you see arrogance, you hear.

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Millennium Insurance, Franco Trading Enterprise, and Natabia Heba Mixer, and Nebuchidom. Mehia Sam Segment, and also Eye Ecobank Ghana, Haxa Capsules, and in a mixer, and Africa Queen Mackerel. 101 interview, sir, ye, ewo trending issues, so no, Eye Syntax Tank, Eye Strong, Eye Tough, Discussion Segment, Max Buy. Sasso Spray and a HM Evolution Service. In Makoi, I said that's wrong. And call a momina. And here now, show me a free our YouTube. And here, and I would see me. Fa, Udino, any baby, I would see you a free. So, what journey and so our YouTuber? Where are you watching us from? Mebana, Mabekin, kind or messages, Ningina, so. And there you'll be our da. 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
3: 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Why observe here? What are we doing to protect the girl child? Because during this celebration, if you do one ma, ena ni eya celebration, ibe bobo ni baby, ibe ni ma nye nye ma, apafoni unwage on. And unse, mo represent the girl child. What the girl child should know, how they should be advised. near the Bodon, near Sigama, near Niagi, then go for found the wrong of Pluto work on a conagoni.
0: Matias.
3: And she come on canam, a man, and sister, Jamana, eh, Jamano. And I said, we do 10 years, and then Paragua, I woo among Papa, you won't be young, I'm not bowling. If I knew bowling, if I knew good, and for sure go, or master. Yes, sir. And she lent your advice to the girl child yesterday. Jamani is in an agenda. Yes, and Sajama, ball the Jama, and your map you to Jama.
0: Mate. Bid us say, Mamma, how on? Maha. The Bacho Timinka. Bema.
4: Collins in ye. It will do a ma molly.
0: Lucky, it's your Collins.
4: I could push around, papa, papa, papa. Share. The living cost war on my way more. And then, say, I'm my young break. I share the beer a day, the public this year. The behind. Anything. My trust, dee, Okuya. Say, I see, petrol soon in diesel as well. The men before the war now, but 80%. Hey, that's so fast war. We may be saying 80% in the way. Yeah, you fool. Commercial cars, across the various, maybe I was a yako, say, Jewel, say, Yoko Dija. Who got my one? A drive of four normal material, a fat advantage. Who will you know? Pay? And so, Bian, and also, every day in day out, and we get a crap. She sold you a pokwasi, and a pow, every blessed day. What's it to a car? I mean, a normal fare, and yet 6 cities, 8 persons, 7, and your body. What could bring it to me, Chinako? 12 cities, straight. 12 cities, straight. Where are you near the Missoua? No more food. You won't answer a stranded. That's a do is Yabu Honum Baby Bayer, 1 to 2, yeah. Normal fare. How? It is Sebi, obit put me so Sebi Sebi, and it's what to look on. I can pass it. The boy be dead. After the beer, we be free. Why we have been man be chili? And look here, I'm saying I am not this so. But to be in a quarrel, we know yes, I am not in some year. Tell us what you are. Just every day now. This is one day. Suma, we journalists need to be on the run. We have been here for quite some food bridge in Africa. And yes, same. And we must say, should be pay for. Mr. President Mahama, any NDC say. When the bit in that solve one, no, you pray commercial cars, you know, I buy there more.
0: Okay.
4: Because it's becoming, becoming.
0: Mm. And see, and no, yes, oh, so sorry, Naka, me person may be son of Sam. It's an say, a coin, and you know, I sent a phone on Tamosi, obi bo mama ni a say, if you Medina, echo before the so. A kuyapem a cropon area hono. A senkafona to tolerate fe woko bisa almost ya kwain ye and na traffic is semi a de. Na traffic bin swan and say a buck crumu hanum no. E ya brosso. Mamma kwa homa summa. Memo how?
5: Ne jo so mini aba.
0: Aja, ya frozen free.
5: Ya frame nati. Make us a free tema.
0: Nati, yet you.
5: Na me. 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
0: Mhm.
5: Only a be fray earlier. Ma oka say, ya quine, na, and ye. Sister, as a weni, there was a moba, na moba shake. Ye empty, a ye juicy. Na empty three times. Ye fool say, oh, wa bind any a bind. And so, see, wa bind apa. Sabi a kufadu free mu every soon and say no or call drip machines. Say kwan na mut minya picture kwan so my yen. And yen. Auto part. In fact, opia car say wasu. Again, company with Zonda Omo Kunkatamanso Homo that is around the Rata village or highway next year. Now the Omu yen ni se, Omu yu containers free port. Na kas na de sanso, ewo, community road nu suno, ekwana enye nu, nu masa ye double parking. 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A ye. Me drew city brothers one about me call reporting my police for no so. Or at almost the last time this almost to Omonium Kakasai. 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
6: 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Yeah, yeah, call you qua. I won't hear you, or move the yes, Campia. Yet, plenty of move by the yes. That's your move at Transunia. You go to Momuno with Transua, yes? You have to say, I dear, when you have a move with Setia. You have a column to set slaves. Because I'm no more talk. Because I would take one, or who power fruit, rain, or who power Tratamu, or who power, yeah, yeah, yeah, yeah, yeah, yeah, yeah, yeah, yeah, yeah, yeah, ada danu daho e kokumaso dana kwen na ntikiti nyina sey te bia e kumasa sena omuba omuka kumasa kwana nipa ho ene yasi yasi kumase intake di kumase na na do ba ye wanye ade ene mudi haye wa bena sa yo makanyi ye kakra bi na meka
0: medase me that's why I can crab you pun ye. All right. Memo how?
7: My Josu sister.
0: But you're frosting everything.
7: But you have me just me fifty Santo.
0: Santo.
7: Mpacha.
0: All right, it's you.
7: Mpacho meaning aya utinales for the frequency. Aya mum
0: Mpacho Jina ye mame wasem no e chichesi.
7: Mpacho Utemen can ye.
0: Meton can was say generalist aye then.
7: Mpacho aya. Central for your company, Mamma. I have opened for the assembly. Sister, Miss Phil, a Uba Santa for your point to the gate, Echo Asham, and Yamaponta, and this is for by here. Now, who should you go up and yet Tanya? Madam, you saw to a wood to me who would be more. Ya can't come in, they say, Miss Santa, Emma, dear Islam, Honor, me, and see you for Hana Suda. And I said, Mister. But y'all were hot. I was a quite a guest too. This is having a time to step up to the gate. I call a champion. Sapon cuts my two or no, and this is woman among the next. I better than a cook out of by a 2016. To the gate, are you free? Or Tano Kef, it was the gate, you know. Quite a trick, I see about the mouth. You're quite a come. To the gate, you're quite a shaman. Forget the way I'm going to be out there and then the door to a Yapunina. Now, my mama about that, so I got to a Yapunina. And so, I'm not going to be able to do it. So, I'm going to be able to do it. I'm going to be able to do it. I'm going to be able to do it. I'm going to be able to do it. I'm going to be able to do it. I'm going to be able to do it. I'm going to be able to do it. I'm going to be able to do it. I'm going to be able to do it. I'm going to be able to do it. We say contact any kind of subject, sister. Mama, mama, for me, I come back and talk fine. So be a, then you complain, sister. Aben, yes, sir. Mama, mama, for me, journalist, me go come report to my.
0: Matia,
7: why, Mister
0: Medas? Mister Medas, see, ma, me ma wa Maha.
8: Oh, me do so.
0: Wadaroma, sir, o friend, I pick you na wuti uh-huh. 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
8: me pato fm dishes me pato fm ma
0: jo ye ti o
8: me pato nima overhead e bon la pa be 1 month ni ye mpra ye o e kwani su nyina ye fi e kwani su nyina ye fi Robber, just a minimum market, no minimum overhead. Yeah, the idea is doing lion forces. As I'm a force, most of you say, you may. And the coin in the to keep us at 20 million baby for 2 years. Minimum overhead. So much of my mom, I found my money, and all my family, and a ball and a dozen of them. That's far.
0: Miss Medas, say Joseph 0302-216-545 and a 0302-216-546 Mahao.
9: Yeah, me amenia.
0: But you're frosting everything.
9: Me didn't go for. Me a former assembly and presenter.
0: Okay.
9: Now, you see, my baby Pimuo Adorson. Could be a forum abo.
0: Adorso, a hefa, kwa u, di, na, na.
9: Eastern region.
0: Eastern region.
9: Eastern region, Adorson. Now, only, you know, Adorson, he judge, he can say, he judge da. And then he judge that to see, how many of them get one. Now, my body, Pimo, Adorson, a great deal, see, from Abu Abu.
0: Okay.
9: If you Adorson, no, kwa Abu Abu, no, a kwa, kutu, ni, sangwamu. 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
9: 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Te se so so toto. 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
9: Correct.
0: Me de WhatsApp number e ya Sempa FM WhatsApp number.
9: Correct.
0: Nanka odia to swa mami. Why?
9: Yeah, you saw.
0: Okay. Okay, that's fine.
9: Yeah, you saw. Immortal.
0: Immortal. The unyantu the unya. Obafo.
9: Okay, you have unime.
0: Mate, it's a video. No, never send the Samir into an answer. Yeah, you saw. Mami. Me dasi.
9: Now my imagine say, by 3 months, eco 6 months, you see we doing class na wano. Nyanka sa ubia mami say man ba mami bi e phone match adie
0: mate
9: and then of course one no tin
0: mate obofo thank you ntia be video no anim bema ma
10: abra pokua toma
0: na mo ako eti
10: abra na la osre abra
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0: na mo ako yenko yeni
10: Abra, what do you remember? I have found. I did the kind of more basso. And yet, you must smile, would be much media in the cool, old boy, what is papa, young carnival boy, old birdman.
0: And I did
10: the kind of my main check in international chairman of MPP, they were honorable watch at that, and they were on the channel must move. Now, me, I mean, and a key, and so, and an a key for national, another, and an a B, and so air call for first vice of national. Because we're going to just move the man to the party. I'm not going to Abra, assembly the car. I will say, you can. Abra, I'm the same because I say, you good minister. I will Ghana. Highway authority, no. It's not been on the map Ghana for Abra. Fisa is so cast at all. Abra, if it's on Ficaswa, a better draw a car. I bet you see, I'm much better. I spent here. It took 4 hours. I said, what's not that? I said, I'll be more crap. And you're so fast. I bet then, yes, yeah. You good minister, our men move. Not a so air to a fire pencil. Not a panic, and yet a public panel. So, none pay for to yourself. I don't know. How much did my sister have panel? And I'd rather not the chat. I grabbed them, let the cat break a jacket about our panel. Abra, a warrior. Panel also, our atwater. Chances are over them, they'll be credit over a La Paz. I also say, I'm a savage age of war, Mukadian Senna, or to one more. And they don't know what is on my mangana for as far so pa and in the Abra, the customer says, every assembly beer our dip machines war, got a beer war assembly beer worthy. Then, as you can say, only machines, but to fog machines, only machines, they see a gutter stream, a drink room. No, what you make a dump, no, okay, it's no fool, Naco. I bet that's it, you're paying for it. You are now for my own buying. Yes, that's a woman in so tall. Almost shameful, who got a museum so far, but I don't call it. I bet I do make it just a tax force. Now, what's animal, you have more pemper, I want patam patam. Or we get on Sabbath Canon, different good embrano. Nenne ka obina ma o manu aye indisciplina obi e de ope o manga na mu abra abene ko da e de ko enye ni e se ajibi se police for the Accra ministry Accra na center mtpd for kwa yom di da for e faso e wa Accra na abra aye de emu on dram
0: mate
10: ade tia o so ngu ka mu na obi a chika da kwa ko da ko office apoju obi 100 asie e jao ade ni e tia ko ka na.
0: Okay. NDC chairman of all region him, yes, central region, any radio station of Antampa Radio, our Mako Kulusi, yes, Shese, and no Ebedi Hunkomo, and our drum Kumaso, any Guta, consensus, our Murizi, Efa Utility, and Tumuno Sohono, Yabeka Hwasem. It's in it, next week, Wednesday, and the better key effect, because PURC, MIA Yawe, say, and your 1st July. It is say, Ebeye Juma, say, Omobe withdraw. And I said to say, Yakoba, your name NPRA, Ebedinkomo, Afa Utia too, your wow dati, and I Ebedin community chairman, Meba Sisia.
11: She said, yeah, to be a dear, and so she knew from
12: me. Very important, no, hey.
11: Munya, so many person, and so she knew but as I'm for business with few be one. I mean, why, yes, I guess I never could know. The Biani had been for Frau, and so I'm on 2 Biani. Also, be a dean say, and yes, some drain when you. Hey, yes, Gassam. Bills were way dear. 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

0: coffee, wine, any tobacco, a camosesono, a bamamo, Kel chocolate toothpaste. Sankofa, ENG.
1: Kel, happy smile.
2: Eddie, Ajay, Jodian Katu Yatumo.

0: The National Pensions Regulatory Authority, NPRA, is the regulatory body of the pensions industry in Ghana, ensuring the compliance of the three-tier pension scheme, being the mandatory basic national social security scheme, first tier, managed by SNET, a mandatory fully funded and privately managed occupational pension scheme, second tier, and a voluntary fully funded and privately managed provident fund and personal pension scheme. Employer enforcement has been beefed up, and therefore, we are entreating all employers to enroll their workers onto the first and second tier mandatory schemes and pay their contributions. Failure to do so will result in prosecution. NPRA ensuring retirement.
1: Na one kubia na yeo satisem and oma bebui na gana dishen nemu won kwafwa manso di outia wani beji any di owe behu.
2: Yo cry yo wom yasi stro ato a year 20 inches. 3 days yo tmp wake a yokro. Where are you from?
1: Energy, Tiabuchenko, Akwekua Mankwa, Akuntejo, Eddie Bro Wasempa, 94.7 FM. So,
3: you dream me, Dana, saying you are no more man on it. You almost see a cracker. You almost will hunu. Yes, you are here. You need to see a cabum.
4: Memory Debia, a bonusia, a pemusia, a question of what you change your home, our approach, said the Akuhu, any diabu drufi, the Yahu, near her, the Ye, near the Abba, the Yeno, and you can say,
3: yes, I abrochin kuma na dim tintim pa
1: ya bere no ma hodo a e won kofa man so a yebetimi dia boa gana amna fane to ma pefra o man yimpuntu na habot san passport won sansam ni nyina ya de bro e wa abrochin kuma dwumade yi mu ya besa so mu akwanya na wa che wa dwene
5: Robert David me kasa fi Germany
6: Kobe okay, yeah Amsterdam
5: cost of the word for about che fu e wo mu e wa amana na nemum wo mu asira amana no dia na omu tipie no mu kura na aso program no mu aso project ni mu e nwanwa
1: Shenison say e memene da bia 6 p.m.
7: Jack, but I better be my uncle.
8: What?

0: 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Anthony, ma hai.
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0: 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Na, Frank Anderson, ewo ha. Oni ye manager public relations Frank Maha.
2: Maha.
0: Maha.
2: 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Kenya.
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2: 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Senia, senia. Me dae test. Na me dae test de fire no. Na
0: I'm
2: aye.
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2: 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Bibi
0: 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Emi adom, emi yes.
2: Se nyanko pa ekurko ya be do sambe die. Na sa de be ma no.
0: Yeah, it's true. Na ni amu otu eye manager standards and compliance. Oh hani tete.
3: Ona yo jugba bugbla bugbla.
0: Eh, eh, eh, oh, and energy now what they have.
2: Abna.
0: The Abna, why?
2: I
0: know who to.
2: Abna, you easy, mommy.
0: Abna, you can say.
2: Yo, me da se. Senate, you say, I'm say, 3 weeks in here,
0: mm-hmm.
2: And I said, the premier say, you need start a program way. Na program way, no, you need to add in, and you say, and I say, messenger, you didn't know, and you say, Ghana for you now. And I say, you must follow in now. On behalf say, pension who had a here ma, here now. Now, yeah, some are quite in them. And I say, some are in them. Pa, and I say, pension who in we here. Now, pension no, we do pension so be a our babo moa. If I can say, that is the only source of income. And I say, and we, sikabia, aye only one. Obenya and I say the only source of income and go baby ombe here say omukom dachi mu and I say mu enyin mu no ombe hwe omu intervention ehu here na meko tier 2 no so no and I say meka say tier 2 no no meka say esumai eye esuma yura Chris Bodiminsa at esumai say yamra na yani asampa tier 4 no no medin komo and for pension senior in here now dear you want to say brembe brino it's my phone and I say employers no tier 2 no in particular no baby or more entry acquire adesua baby adesua kasiya party and my NPRA in penny four and now my smile and say umbra my name tier 4 medium como and I say employers and medium como and found senior and we here say employee bia ano o senior wo titia 1 o be titia 2 nso sa na o dia call fence trustees for no na o ma manage ama omo ejmaya for no
0: okay
2: into no tier 2 no say no be say no tier 2 no eye contributions and I say sikante to a e ka tier 1 no and I say make say tier 1 tier 2 ni na eye enhye say employee bi as a wutue tier 1 a obesan etua tier 2 na tier 2 no the contribution no say na obi say the contribution rate no eye
0: 5%
2: 5%
0: on wakotia
2: on wakotia wakotia no enye can ebi wo hono a ya hwe se ya beka ne se gross but pension no and I say te two contribution no eye wo basic on say wo basic na wo allowance se bi o mo de allowance se bebre account
0: yeah
2: te two no and I say te one no it's on your basic not on your gross
0: in the emphasis wo jit se 10,000 Ghana na basic ni ye 2,000 allowance ye 8,000 tier one, tier two, but tier for 2,000 or so.
2: 2,000 or so, sir.
0: Okay.
2: Sir.
0: Okay.
2: Now, until you bet, 5%. Now, if you so. Now, you bet 5%, you know, and then you call tier two, no, but you have a few, one can say, 5.5.
0: Okay.
2: But you have a call with tier two, no, a whole, and I say, with tier two scheme, no, and they 5%, no. The center tier two, she say, no, at nine, and so you say, and you say, oh, wow, Pimon, now, but you are. And she say, may any be, and I say, employee be, no, obete, sir, tier two, and now, which you are, a dama, a mom, a shoss, and as a mom manager, no, now, much me, I shall soon know the chair, it may phone on sonna, or more pension. And I say, the permanent senior started a program way. Now, program way, no.

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2: And I said, the Premier is saying they start a program way. Now, program way, no. You know, so I didn't say, and I say, messenger, I didn't know, and I say, Ghana for you now. And I say, you for you now. No. On the who say, pension who had a hima, you know. Now, yes, I'm a credit number. And I said, somewhere I didn't know, pa, and I say, pension who in we here. Now, pension, no, would do pension so be a our babo moa. Ebakan say that is the only source of income. And I say, and sikabia only one ubenya, and I say the only source of income gobebri ombe here say omuko omdachimu and I say omu enyinimuno ombe shom intervention and we here. Na mako tier two no sono and I say makasa tier two no no. Makase Esumai esuma yura Chris Bodiminsa at Sumai say Yamra na yani asampa a telephone and we didn't come on and far pension senior in here. Now dear young say Brembe Bruno it my phone and I say employers no tier two no in particular no bebre oha or more entry. Akoye adesua bi adesua kese pa de ama MPR mpenfo na o masuma yen se yembra na ni chief of medium common and as employees medium common and founds senior ehuhia se employee bia ano o senior wo titie wa no wo betitie tu nso sa na wo de akọ friends and trustees for no na o ma manage ama omo ejuma ya for no
3: okay
2: ntino tier two no sana obisaye no tier two no eye contributions and I say sikante to a eka tier one no and I say make say tier one tier two ni na eye enhye say employee bia say wo tier tier one a obesan etua tier two na tier two no the contribution no sana obisaye no contribution rate no eye 5%
3: 5%
2: 5%
3: on wakatia
2: on wakotia wakotia no enye yakan ebi wo hono a ya hwe se ya beka no se gross but pension no and I said tier 2 contribution no eye wo basic on say wo basic na wo allowance se bi omo allowance se bebre account
3: yeah
2: tier 2 no and I said tier 1 no it's on your basic not on your gross
3: in the emphasis wo jit se 10,000 Ghana na basic ni ye 2,000 allowance year 8,000 in tier 1 tier 2 you bet here for 2,000
2: or so sir
3: okay
2: sir
3: okay
2: na until you bet here 5% na if you so na you bet 5% no and then ever call tier 2 no but there be few one say salary man say 5.5
3: okay
2: but there be call tier 2 no ho and say we tier 2 scheme no and there 5% no aha the same tier 2 she say no at na no so yeye nhye and you say wow open no na we betua eye nhye say adwuma any bia na say employee bia no we bete sa tier 2 we no na we tua e dia ma omo omo ehwe so na so omo manage no na omo tumi ahwe so na omo de tua adwuma ye phone so na omo ko pension amu so benya omo sika
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2: yeah
3: ana
4: any company I want any adwuma
3: okay
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0: 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And I just say, okay, tier 1, dear, you need me to be if you say, and shut down. Now, church, back when I say, Edima, with tier 4, and you're my money, you know, say, tier 2, no, so, or shut down.
1: I ain't say.
0: And to be free, Nippon, I say, me try tier 1, Timmy, we. Oh, bet, Edima, you know, or Auntie Munifa. Now, Edima Urano,
1: the 13 account.
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0: e
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0: Na wa o dis wa krasa sika no am adwuma ye ni no
1: no key na benefits bene wo ma me ko ni ho benefits men and what's your two new man what's it but with the gun after friend it's fine
2: okay and the benefits are woman we'll retirement we me who's a canoe say sikana your contributions name kwana yeah buabuano say interest so a basso because he invested in sikano into uko retirement 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tuya lump sum every sa tier 2
1: okay inti baby ya uba ye no me too quite recently, and Uncle Dion no know because so Lucy Nejuma, any idea, Nanko opportunity and Quebec or file and as Obeco apply say or you're unemployed. Now, yeah, it's a Saturday working as soon as me. Ebia, first time will be crampo to sober to me, aqua apply so you're unemployed, Eddie, your benefit are working. Eddie, nature say a yard, dear, a war, and for apply.
2: Oh, go for be brave. In fact,
1: that's brave. Go for apply.
2: But I say, only 50.
1: Ah, I was only 50.
2: 50 years.
1: Yeah, I'm some raffle.
3: In fact, before a senior, before a embrace with Baba, a 7-6 of Baba.
1: Yeah.
3: And I saw a Ukraine, and then you
1: know. Unemployed, same being you.
3: Unemployed, same being you. And 50 years being you. But yeah, yes, it's a sunbrain, you know. No, you won't say. Oh, do time beer, do 50 years, I do corner. I had been saying, you know, so a beer or ye, Juma, so few human, I had been so near Juma, not to know, near Juma, ye. Into the Benis Anna, I saw Tina, beer, 5 years, and son, according to Snet, and I said 5 years, and so according to pension. Into the moment, yes, son, Benumuna, I said 50 years, no, or do 50 years now, do corner, and so near Juma, a bit to me, Akoje, the tier two, no. Now they are showing one kakankaka. Say be a, but you require no buti maybe answer be no buti me aya. But they are train, tier one is there, and they want to me for one sir.
1: I just see years.
3: It is from 55.
1: Echo. Okay.
3: And you know we require no aye, change kakra. And I say aye, everybody can say
2: benefits.
3: Humo boka kakra. Now, December, and say we do 50 years. Echo and say 1 year juma. But buti me aya. I could get a pension now there.
1: Dear manager, yeah, I think, sir, the Unoka said, a year new idea, Modi, would you be sim? I beboa,
3: yeah, brand for
1: Namode by. We are hoping, sir, to be umbeco amendment. So, yeah, about 30 years.
4: 30 years.
1: Tell me what you want by Waka.
4: I'm going to ask a question. My main fa Bibica Grantus,
1: Matias,
4: as an employee, to my uni, I will say, who will trust you?
1: Mm.
4: Opa se unu wo tier 2 status a. E wo se unu wo trustee. Bebre nim ye trustees.
1: Mm.
4: And one say ya ye adwuma busuma duro. Multimedia tu amika. Ye tu amika nti menya misika.
1: Eno ano no.
4: But wo se unu wo trustee a. Employer nana se adwuma wura no ene ni edi nkita ho. E fa wo dachin se echi bana ye kan wa se meche pension no.
1: Okay.
4: So unu na that's the first step. Second step ni se occasionally who right. And make the same way with GTV last time. Or oh, every legitimate right to find out from who oh, employer. Me patron me tier 2 in Wetria and I won't try. You have every right. And no employer be anywhere. Obet me si usa kwaino. And as obet me e jina so. So the chun wa sun. Ewa kwain bi aso.
1: Isa wa kubi sa.
4: Dabi
1: eni okay. Mrem.
4: And no who report here. Emrano eni ni bedi. E toso mi ensa. Wo ni trasi ni bedi nkita hon. Enti e bia. Fanisa also turned by 14th. What the Obenya Botre? After 14th, 20th, Utimi Fred Trustino. Besa me confirm say you tria. Because as an employee, Trustino be my number. Currently, no, we are trying to connect Ninina to the Ghana card.
1: Okay.
4: Not I straightforward. But you're fully on the Ghana card yet. But at least, we pension ID Winim. Winim was net number. Into what the matrasina, or no, but confirm him as okay. We status in AC. All right, so we'll be demanding a statement. Now me person me back to this because employees in Bibliwa and then we can see a china into Osro class or Bibusa because employees be aware Ubusa abandoned situations are Obisa Yebusa and you are threatening employees over 500 employees say or be terminated. And we told them, yeah, come on, we okay. Would you obey to meet them run as on some number would show on some so and one such.
1: Into okay, and I'm about my baby media. What's my cassa mini notification? I ba, and my woman who total contribution and will be beer. I was 20 say, yeah, can I say so be nibi bisa? I was so co employer no, and then a coca, and also saw report to the mamma. Ebiana and ni hunting the wunya.
4: You see, Ghana, ye Ghana Cosse and Reggie, and yeddy boom raso.
1: Okay,
4: my main chill.
1: Me too.
4: Obekacha was a oh, me foul temporary by a labor law. When it comes to pensions, sir, Pensions Act 766 we the override labor law. It makes the pension position clear.
1: Okay.
4: What you see? And in this act, an employee act no anchor temporary employee. Act no anchor permanent employee. Section 3 report also me and say what's I'm rabatan we mono. Actually say obia oye juma yini. One can say oh ya for juma se be juma busme me answer. And I said that pain back home. We my new kuwa dia and run a show. Say who obey allow now we employ an alpha 5%. No employer no so dear can work with you. Mistress went all right. Say you in chairman, I was so timid no employer kasa. O kasana say employer and say nuncho be you dear. Emra wo man nimu wo de be fam request mpa jote na mekena because wo fa djuma yeni a that is why I am a yeni abre employer compliance so because bebre o be kono wa fa ni mpa 5 otua man ni mpa 2 eno kra na eya no eno motua no in a sacred manner say enka fo no kra enim na say me nya complaint bi and I was shocked because maybe I na free no a professional entity na me expect say oba no sir and the complaint was that employer now should say, "Bia, we won't be here. Juma 5 years. It would make your pension, but we there were 3 years. Me in fear, no. Embrana and Kasa, we here Juma long. Once our funding management, I was say with you.
1: But I was always wrong. So be on so Bia on na salary so your allowance.
4: Good.
1: In say Bia or Juma ni mo all right. Basic or ni basic way.
4: You see, the position of the law is very clear. The law forgives you a percentage. Pardon me, I'm speaking, I'm explaining this in English. The law forgives you a percentage in terms of tax able amount. But in terms of social security, your entire basic, there's no gap on it. That means a bar or that change in CH bar one. There's nothing like allowance. What the employer no waffle nimpa no one contract. I will say utrianica. Allowance is supposed to be after basic. But what I say, so that doctrine of your man salary, but your man allowance. The question is he an employee? Another thing that is even dangerous, so many employees, employers, you know, bigger allowance.
1: What the home come back?
4: Than
1: it's as a old man. I don't know.
4: But in actual sense, allowance doesn't affect your future.
1: Exactly. FM. I think within this week here, Senate by Kasafa Tier 1.
4: Yeah.
1: And as a basic, any allowance no ebemu. It's a bit on my bill, Musaka, to an hour general summon, a yakakra, and so back or no. Not the company no atria, a friend is saying.
3: Pension
1: contribution. Pension, I was so no, a yakitu ebi. It will say be a wakatiano, allowance best 7,000. So so na basic na yetu ya so eye pension 1000 and 1000 Ghana
4: good
1: intero no chese wo ye adwuma no gu ana na de wo enje na de wo enje
4: makirim wo ye gu
1: yes
4: e ba na chine mu a
1: o da chi no
4: wo ye gu free say upo wo mpo
3: ubenyini
4: number 1 number 2 in my language infantile focus me what's there wa be do mu asa.
1: As I just say.
4: Good. Seasons change.
1: Okay.
4: Your season will be over one form or the other.
1: Mm.
4: Okay. It is at that material moment you would realize that you had been used. And it is better to negotiate a very good basic.
1: That's the move.
4: It's something that collective bargaining and I say, one name, we're juma, ura. But you bet me at nasi. I can. But I juma for one be bread. Yeah, yeah, we're say, I'm to your tax. On everything, but about pension now, ejumawo afro bebre ehu ni say eye cost saving for them
1: because so beboka
4: good, but then also no na the critical component I was saying ejumawo no ehwe because so for ejumawo ni na odwin ne da che ho a ni pension be hia
1: en oji say ejumawo bi atwe ho da che ho sa
4: no crepa e wo mu ni say eto da say there's something we call sweetness in investment. You say, oh, okay, so this is the fund, and these are the conditions that makes it attractive. In see, most of Ejumeruan, what they do, Obama will say, oh, buy my mama 10,000. But Ubusa Sanchez, Muna, Eana, Eddie. In see, it's good, say, Wankasa, an employee, I think there was a program one of your stations did, which was very good. Like, know your worth. Then know how to communicate these matters. Because most of the time, you know, employees negotiate on the amount coming to them. Without negotiating the breakdown. To say, oh, mommy, 10,000. Basically, oh, me 8,000. It's better say me basically 8,000. Now, bet you are 13.5.
1: On 8,000.
4: 13% on it, amami. Now, me metra 5.5. Say the bet, say me kwa home, jema. My retirement will be good. Because, mind you, tier 2 air lump sum. That is the major difference between the 247 and the 766. Tier 2 air lump sum. Okay. If you contribute on a smaller amount, you will have a smaller lump sum. It's a hard truth.
1: And
4: yeah, and your stagnation in pay increase. Why are you careful? That is when you cannot also, because your bargaining season is over. So it's good to negotiate a very good basic.
1: Okay.
4: Just so that you'll be better off after 50,
1: 55. You say, I say, okay, my allowance near 4,000 and I say allowance here 6,000.
4: A good point. Won't mean yan sir, but what do you do? So what employer and I do not anyone you need to meet me. Employer be over bit me and say, okay, you hold the allowances no constant. Now gradually no you close basic. No tabia. So say amount some let's say your basic is 5,000, your allowance is 10,000. And you keep your allowance no for let's say 3 years. And annually, maybe 10% of 10,000, 15,000. It should be added to the basic to grow it to that equilibrium. Because when you say a point now, who employee, you know, who now, who suffer then?
1: Okay. My next question, cried them say, where you are not that? It's as a one planning and as a one, pay attention to utie tu na say ene yet and kitu ma who we are. Ketwa na obeje any significant about me di aye bibia ma ho was a won fie na wodi enti employers na omo tie tu omo fa nya dwuma emra betwe nyo ma di court kra na prosecution betwe abam ni
2: yes prosecution betwe abam enti NPRA ya maye sa ahonden a ye betwe di akor court a prosecute sa employer cases enti currently there were some cases I walk court. Ibi mu etia. Ibi mu so aso din ti. Omo twim. But nyame adum ebeji sika no.
1: Mobeje.
2: Ebeji sika no.
1: Nyame hiram sam mobeje ama adumayefo. 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
4: yo. 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
3: adumayefo. 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
4: after 25 years
3: one city tier 2 in fact tier 2 started from 2010 but almost started adwuma no before 2010
1: okay.
3: Now 2010 up to the time I feel about some few years ago no when chair wanted the car when chair
1: into heading
3: iguso etrinsica na man
1: eh no we dey wasted there for two
3: but chair say sana me that kind no we adwuma yani na say we adwuma you have to pay attention to your pension nya say bosome nkoa na obegye sa bosome akuche nkoa na you're interested but you have to pay attention to your pension.
2: In fact they say muye ne tagline pay attention to your pension. Pension
1: very necessary
2: exactly
1: because here can obi adwuma ni otie wa ye mistakes atwam but I think say ye better say ye discuss sa asemoyi na matwe adwen si so say one pay attention be na wo 40 aka how many years or 38 or 45 aka how many years enti to say they are working for years or the adwuma nyina na e wo say be a wo pension say me kwa kodru na me evidence say me na adwuma ko we na ye adwuma wantu a it is assured say betumi age amame
4: Mobile
1: Jamami.
4: You bet you, Manso.
1: And
4: yet, straightforward, sir.
1: You bet him.
4: Because one Makano adores. Ain't now earlier question still remains very relevant. As an employee, you should be interested. I will say, woman foul, because I your future. And I like the tagline you guys are couching. Pay attention to your pension. It's very important.
1: Yeah.
4: Woman, boom, 10 years, 15, 20 years, and once I'm kind of in your street,
1: and yes, Kakato
4: was employed and crying also on also about him because almost a neighbor named Wood. In the other fight, oh, we dealt with one case recently. How much are millions of Ghana cedis
1: for a couple of mommy.
4: Yeah, we dealt with a case recently. Frank, you know what I'm talking about. How much are millions of cedis for a certain number of employees that are working for some time now, Munchiai. But I want to just again assure, yeah, they would buy a pursue you. No, Mumsa, we are interested in Tema, a boy in. Secondly, who be now, sir, say, Obeka, feel free. NPRA, we don't joke with confidentiality and anonymity.
1: Okay,
4: just blow the whistle. My own. We've been doing that, and right, they were on field, and then they are on field every blessed day because oh, I know be about oh, and the, let me say this sad thing in Ghana here, most people pay attention after they exit an organization. That is dangerous.
1: And to offer you money more,
4: offer you what?
1: And I dream about to say,
4: and I'm a few, and I'm going to you, but what you want now, we are interested now, instantly, who bet to me. A trigger baby who's there are some employers are obey me the what was me handle back on me catch one like that and now over and say would you want who call it for a statement no say gap so I won't hear class of a confront employer would you make any report no you better trigger the needed protocols I was a year trigger said the mayor you bet me I'm my employer no wedding honey I was a kind so I mean can sir
1: okay Mate, na now you come by prosecution. A BS pain, my prosecuti, and only a final one. That's what I'm going to
4: do. You better meet me.
1: Oh,
4: and your mommy and son. You know, we can't book office.
1: Okay.
4: You meet me, Abba. I'm running my inquiry and I want your payment plan. Not to you. And I'm interested in also with your account. You will be treated with say 3%, no, and I say 3%, no, and also by long the longer it takes, yeah, the longer it takes, you know, because I'm running say 3% every month, 3% per month, and this is a mere what domna say, who the show bottom, which media show bottom, number 3% no, so air pilot, and they do that level. You bet me no one negotiated payment plan.
1: You calculation the BB
4: at that point, we are freezing. We are so you agree payment plan. You freeze, yeah. Interest no, we hold it till say we be trained. Now we move so I best trigger. That is one way. Yeah, the boy employees.
1: Okay,
4: the second way, and they say, Wama, and your mom, we are stubborn, and as I almost say, you ain't your phone. Okay, you know, I can book one chance. And the young court. Court them so far no, I'm say under tier one, matters will be a them pay. Tier two, so you may see but you can sir. But moving forward, no you may be see. I'm say the rationale is very simple. Sir we are wadjini, say won't ya, who say won't ya no, and then they won't ya no mrao. Mrano yes, pata patras I had them run the world. They do that level now, won't mean you?
1: Yeah,
4: yeah.
1: Be da se ni nti bi a obi e worker se oka no nti bi dey sin wadwum dɔso nti ehu abɔ no ontumi e approach e bi a se HR a de mo be kasa na se bibi e kwan be na nipa no be fa so benya MPRA e dey sa complaint na brem
2: okay nti ye wo websites
1: okay
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1: e
2: bi a ehu ni nti wo pese wo din ever bas a complaint ne ho enti na we you see whistleblowers portal but complaints portal no so wo ho no dia wo de wo din be share ho wa my details na aboa na ama yetumi aye investigation e fa ho. 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betumi hu wo sa platform no so
1: okay e dia na obeka e dia wi
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1: because when you need and at time no so aso
3: time no so aso
1: ha
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3: yes
1: two snit number and a three a support iti may call one Ghana card na me
3: Ghana card
1: ma kwa copy crowd than ka iti ma bo Ghana card na sha me shade beba na aja ye hunu na kwa
3: skin bia wo so no beba na eba omo contact so eba kan ho aba
1: okay
3: na
1: okay media na ba
3: media na ba
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2: wanna
1: phone no ma me sa kan
3: omo phone number so el
1: so so ho oh wow
3: phone number so
1: MPR mu ye too much it's part of phone service as short code e fa to phone so me de bia me ka se ene na ho den aye ko betumi sori ahoma che betene mu anajo ebe kakra no ntumi nye ne sa iti obre nei 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no enjoy a wetin afie su iti no ye pay attention to our pension. We are too much. We must save you at all. Meta check it. Thank you so much for coming.
4: Answer be free. Yeah. The TFU asset. Now, me person make us some back.
1: Can you know?
4: We are here. Yeah. Also, we do Ghana card. And he has a we into the two edge my phone enough. Ghana card. Any edge my phone enough. So, we edge my ura. We edge my phone. GOB Ghana card. Now, forward the Emma Trustees. Now, our mom farm build database. No, said they be here. So there we are also with the Ghana card.
1: But yes,
4: straightforward. What do you say? Yeah, try for now. No, as we are moving towards the era where the Ghana card will be the sole pension ID. The reasoning behind it is simple. Oh, sir, you know my assistant, you might be brain. Why you come from here? I will tier 2 or 7 different places. And I be crab 7. But say who are one unique idea at a glance no betimi a consolidate ni nyina.
1: Okay.
4: So the be ya wulam sam no drew a ebiti but who him say me kwa na me 100,000 damage.
1: Okay.
4: What does it? Enti ye besre say adwuma wura ji adwuma ye ni bia Ghana card kabum na farmer trustees no. Nembo omo nso adwuma no said the boy omo nso betimi across statement ni because there are a lot of things coming up.
1: Okay.
4: Ba ku ni.
1: Okay na ba bia wa ye adwuma wa gya ya. Afen wa kai so man tie otie tu na no so ye be.
4: Wo de ba ye ndie man so ni ye betwe.
1: Mo betwe ho.
4: Na mbo krepa wo mo nso ne se. Enka wo ho no.
1: Wo de nya hwe se oni pa wo gya ya bi.
4: Ye betwe man so no ba. Ye hu ye sesi aba ku ne se. Se wo Ghana card no ba. Wo ba na ye details a. Because over time no se Ghana card ye need me aggregate Ghana card ni ye on the pensions database.
1: Be bia
4: was we wie na se 10 years no. Ye code database be say 10 years time no na wo multimedia na wo asempa. Na se na wo
1: Adom.
4: But what I say? And is yeba na se Adom for entry me of course me kai I've seen your record mudim hu ntia.
1: Oh yes.
4: But
1: yes.
4: The truth is ye be come na se bia fa na se Adom na wo ye adwuma. E betimi akwa Adom se Kwabna means I know waha on this date ni Ghana card ni any details in ye. When tria ni pension tia pacho. Yense nkita undina sena tria momo said the bear ubit me according na whom abutrim.
1: Okay.
4: Medamas.
1: Mr. Medamas pa in fact my enjoy conversation no. Meji mpacho pay attention to your pension. Mida mania benam no kasasa no. That in a bemu say ye se ekosi sem food yum kumwina man fanya sem. A star 883# Mrs. Save, you know, and okay, saving a tier 2 pension. Save your fat phone, so now a pill details.
5: 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Big 3 All-Star Dwight Howard and the LA Riot take on Greg Monroe and the Dallas Power. Then in another clash of undefeated teams, Earl Clark and Coach Steven Jackson lead the DMV Trilogy against Montrezl Harrell, Coach Dr. J, and the Chicago Triplets. 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
6: Phase 2 of the Sentul Oil Refinery Project. I am Jerry Ajololo, and on behalf of Sentul, I'd like to say a big thank you for attending to our call yet again. It's our prayer that today gives us an understanding of what we mean by advancing Ghana's industrial transformation through local refining and value addition. Mr. President, Honorable Ministers, ladies and gentlemen, to welcome us warmly, we acknowledge that for the past year, Ghana's first privately owned oil refinery, Sentul, has expanded Ghana's refining capacity and strengthened its ability to process petroleum products locally. Our host is a serial entrepreneur, industrial investor, and business executive best known as the executive chairman of the Sentul Oil Refinery Limited and chairman of the Sentul Group in Ghana. He's one of the leading private investors behind the development of Ghana's oil refining and industrial infrastructure. Among the positions he holds also is the managing director of the Grupo Hermanos Company in Spain and the president of the Ghana Overseas Chinese Fujian Industry and Commerce Federation since 2014. His contributions to our nation are numerous in the areas of oil refining and petroleum infrastructure, manufacturing and industrial development, Ghana-China trade and investment relations, and educational and community support initiatives, including scholarships and support to schools, health programs, and public institutions. Under his leadership, this company has emerged as one of Ghana's most significant private sector energy projects, and this refinery, which was commissioned in 2024, will today see the groundbreaking or the sword cutting for phase two. He's recognized for promoting economic cooperation between Ghana and China, supporting public welfare initiatives, facilitating investment and business partnerships. And today it is with great joy that I welcome him to officially welcome us and set the tone for this event. Mr. President, Honorable Ministers, ladies and gentlemen, make welcome Mr. Xu Ningwan.

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1: Industrialization and the 24-hour economy has restored confidence among investors and strengthened Ghana's position as one of Africa's most promising destinations for long-term investment. We are proud that Central Group is part of this national journey. Today, we are not simply cutting sod for another industrial project. We are laying another foundation stone for Ghana's future. We are making another investment in jobs.We are investing in technology. We are investing in local value addition. Above all, we are investing in the confidence that Ghana's greatest economy opportunities still lie ahead with you as president. There is hope. For many decades, Africa has exported raw materials and imported finished products. That model cannot create lastingprosperity.
2: Management and staff of Central Group, I express our sincere gratitude to President John Dramani Mahama for honoring us with his presence, for his unwavering commitment to Ghana's instruction in transformations. Your Excellency, your mission for economic renewal, industrializing and the 24 hours economy.Has restored confidence among investors and strengthened Ghana's position as one of the Africa's most promising destinations for long-term investment. We are proud that Central Group is part of the national journey. Today, we are not simply cutting sod for another industrial project. We are making another foundation stone for Ghana's future. We are making another investment in jobs.We are investing in technology. We are investing in local value addition. Above all, we are investing in the confidence that Ghana's greatest economic opportunities still lie ahead with you as president. This I hope.
0: 过去的几十年，贵州始终出口原材料。
1: For many decades, Africa.Had exported raw materials and imported finished products. That model cannot create lasting prosperity. The future belongs to nations that process what they produce, manufacture what they consume, and export value to the world. We are grateful to you, Mr. President, for this transformation in making the environment conducive for progress. This is the philosophy of Central Group. Now, produce in Ghana, process in Ghana, manufacture in Ghana, employs Ghanaians, export from Ghana.
2: Imported raw materials and imported finished products. That mode cannot create lasting prosperity. The future belongs to nationals that process what they produce, manufacturing what they consume, and export value to the world. We are grateful to you, Mr. President.To this transformation to make the environment conducive for progress. That is the philosophy of Central Group. Produce in Ghana, process in Ghana, manufacture in Ghana, employ Ghanaians, export from Ghana.
0: Thank you. 这是二期项目建成。
1: Our phase two expansion reflects that philosophy. With an additional 3 million metric tons of annual refining capacity, this project will significantly strengthen Ghana's domestic petroleum industry, improve national energy security, and position the country as one of West Africa's leading refining and industrial centers. Beyond infrastructure, this investment will deliver tangible national benefit. It is projected to support thousands of construction and long-term operational jobs, strengthen local supply chains, increase government revenues, reduce dependence on imported refined petroleum products, improve foreign exchange retention, and enhance Ghana's competitiveness across the region.
2: Effective tax philosophy with additional 3 million metric tons annual refinery capacity. The project will massively strengthen Ghana's domestic petroleum industry, improve national energy security, and position the country as one of the West Africa leading refinery and industrial centers. Beyond infrastructure, the investment will deliver tangible national benefits. It is projected to support thousands of constructions and long-term operational jobs, strengthen local supply chains, increase government revenues, reduce dependence on import refined petroleum products, improve foreign exchange retention, and enhance Ghana competitiveness across the region. This is exactly what industrialization should achieve.
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2: 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Every hour of production represented another opportunity of our Ghanaian engineer, contractor, transporters, suppliers, and entrepreneur to participate in national development. Today is also make the beginning of an event big vision.
0: We are
1: deeply grateful to His Excellency President John Dramani Mahama, the Agri Minister Honorable Eric Opoku, for the confidence reposed in the Central Group through the Memorandum of Understanding to develop an integrated fertilizer manufacturing project.
2: The Agri Minister Honorable Eric Opoku, for the confidence reposed in Central Group through the MOU to develop an integrated fertilizer manufacturing project, for encouraging me to enter larger scale commercial farming as a my retirement program.
0: 总统阁下, 任何工业项目想要实现,
1: Your Excellency, Mr. President, for any industrial project to achieve long-term sustainable growth surrounding local communities, it must share in its development dividend. 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
1: Corporate growth will inevitably go hand in hand with community advancement, and industrial prosperity will ultimately benefit every Ghanaian, every citizen. Ghana has set ambitious national development goals, all fully achievable under current condition. We see Ghana emerging as a major regional refinery hub, a fertilizer production center, a petrochemical deep processing base, a logistic and export gateway, and a cluster for diverse manufacturing enterprises across West Africa. With Ghana's stable political landscape, forward-thinking leadership, and robust government-business cooperation, the country holds immense potential to become the industrial gateway of the African Continental Free Trade Area. Central Group will continue scaling up its investment to help realize this development.
2: Hand in hand with the community's advancement and industrial prosperity will ultimately benefit every citizen. Ghana has set up ambitious national development goals, all achievable under current conditions. We see Ghana emerging as a major regional refinery hub, a fertilizer production center, a petrochemical deep processing base, a logistic and export gateway, a cluster of diverse manufacturing enterprises across West Africa. With Ghana's stable political, forward-thinking leadership, and robust government business cooperation, the country holds immense potential to become the industrial gateway of the Africa Continental Free Zone area. Central Group will continue scaling up its investments to help realize this development blueprint.
0: 把酒跳过吧，太长了，整累了。
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0: 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We will keep expanding and investment, deepen technological innovation, deliver tangible industrial projects, and advance Ghana's economic transformation. Ladies and gentlemen, industrial growth must always create shared prosperity. That is why Central Group remains committed to local employment, skill development, technology transfer, supply development, community investment, and responsible environmental stewardship. We believe that the success of Central must also become the success of the communities around us.
1: And all of us, thank you for believing in the power of a partnership between government and the private sector. We assure you of our continued commitment to investor responsibility, operation safely, create opportunities, and contribute meaningfully to Ghana's long-term economic transformation. The salt we cut today is more than the beginning of another construction project. It is a symbol of confidence, a symbol of partnership, a symbol of industrial progress, all about a symbol of hope. Today, let's attribute a Ghana that adds value to its national resources, creates opportunities for its people, and stands proudly as one of Africa's leading industrial economies.
2: 最后，我谨代表申拓集团向总统阁下。Ghana
0: that add value to its natural resources, creates opportunities for its people, and stands proudly as one of African leading industrial economies. On behalf of Central Group, I thank His Excellency the President, the Government of Ghana, our partners, our employees, our host communities, and all stakeholders for walking this journey with us. Let me remind everyone again.
1: On behalf of Central Group, I thank His Excellency the President, the Government of Ghana, our partners, our employees, our host communities, and all the stakeholders for working in this journey with us. May God bless the Central Group. May God bless the Republic of Ghana. May the fellowship.
3: 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The most competitive basketball league on earth is on CBS this Saturday. Big 3 All-Star.

0: Cube's Big Three is back. The most competitive basketball league on earth is on CBS this Saturday. Big Three All-Star Dwight Howard and the LA Riot take on Greg Monroe and the Dallas Power. Then in another clash of undefeated teams, Earl Clark and Coach Steven Jackson lead the DMV Trilogy against Montrezl Harrell, Coach Dr. J, and the Chicago Triplets. The game played the way you love. 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
1: Round of applause. Amongst many more I shall be acknowledging in the course of this event. Mr. President, let's take you on a journey to the 8th of June, where we receive the first birth of the Jubilee Oil, ladies and gentlemen, here at Sintuo. For the next few minutes, please lend your attention to the screen as we walk down memory lane.

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0: how money moves in Ghana and across Africa. How it really moves? It doesn't move once a month. It moves 100 times a day on Ecobank's digital platform. Airtime for that's your sister. Transport for Papa. 500 Cs for Saturday's funeral. 2,000 Naira for the cousin sitting jump in Abuja. Because we don't just move money, we take care of people. Money moves in every direction. Uncle to nephew, nephew to uncle, sister to brother on Monday, brother back to sister on Friday. And it moves together. The funeral contribution, the susu, the wedding levy, the hospital bill in the family WhatsApp group. In Africa, money is really one person's transaction. It's many people moving small amounts toward one purpose. That's how money moves here. And there's one bank built for it all.
1: Africa, 34 nations, one heartbeat, one stream.
0: Ecobank, the only bank built for the way Africans move money. 34 countries, one screen. Ecobank, the Pan-African Bank.
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0: 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Still, phone, papa. Is he?
1: And these enormous investments certainly reflect the enduring friendship between Ghana and China. Here to espouse the meaning of that relationship is the Ambassador of the People's Republic of China to Ghana. Would you please make welcome His Excellency Kong Song. And please do know that the translation devices are active. Thank you.
2: I try to be very brief. His Excellency John Dramani Mahama, President of the Republic of Ghana. Honorable Dr. John Abdullah Janapo, Minister of Energy and Green Transition of Ghana. Honorable Elizabeth Ofso Ajare, Minister for Trade, Agribusiness and Industry of Ghana. Mr. Xu Ningquan, Executive Chairman of Santo Group, distinguished guests, ladies and gentlemen, good afternoon. I am delighted to attend today's salt-cutting ceremony for Phase 2 of the Santo Oil Refinery Project. It is also my great honor to join all of you in witnessing the launch of this expansion. This commissioning represents not only a significant step forward in advancing Ghana's petrochemical industry, but also stands as a symbol of Chinese enterprises' strong commitment to the industrialization and modernization of Ghana. On behalf of the Chinese Embassy in Ghana, I would like to extend my warmest congratulations on the launch of this energy cooperation project and express my sincere gratitude to all those who have long supported and contributed to China-Ghana pragmatic cooperation. China highly commends Ghana's firm commitment to advance energy self-reliance by setting the goal of ending raw material exports by 2030 and processing its own crude oil from the Jubilee oil field locally. Ghana is moving steadily toward industrial upgrading and greater value addition to its natural resources. A path that resonates well with our shared pursuit of win-win cooperation. The Phase 2 expansion of the Santo Refinery stands as a practical example of this cooperation. Upon completion, it will support Ghana in boosting its refinery capacity, improving its petroleum value chain, and enhancing energy security. At the same time, it will deepen our economic partnership and win-win cooperation. Guided by the important consensus reached by President Mahama and President Xi Jinping in Beijing last October, China and Ghana have further deepened strategic partnership and advanced mutually beneficial cooperation. Notably, China announced that effective May 1st, 2026, zero tariff treatment will apply to 100% of tariff lines from all 53 African countries having diplomatic ties with China. The policy will not only open broader market access, allowing more quality and distinctive Ghanaian products to reach households of China, but also encourage more Chinese enterprises to invest and operate in Ghana. We hope it will bring greater investment and opportunities for Ghana's industrial upgrading, strengthen Ghana's capacity for self-sustained development and deliver tangible benefits of such cooperation to businesses and people of both sides. In closing, I sincerely wish today's ceremony a great success. May this project mark a new beginning of even closer partnership, and may the friendship and cooperation between China and Ghana continue to flourish. and prosper. Thank you all.
1: One more time, His Excellency Kong Song, Ambassador of the People's Republic of China to Ghana. Thank you for those warm words and for all you do to promote Ghana-China relations. Mr. President, when you spoke those words, natural resources must become investments of industrial transformation and national prosperity. I believe you had very little idea of the momentum which these words were going to gather across the continent. Today, thanks to the President of the Republic and for his bold vision, several oil-producing countries on the continent are seeking to reduce reliance on foreign imported fuels and retain a large value of their own petroleum deposits. Here to articulate the benefits and efficiency gains in the area of trade, agribusiness, and industry, would you please make welcome Ghana's Minister, the Honorable Elizabeth Ofosu-Ejiarie.

Thank you very much. Your Excellency President John Dramani Mahama, President of the Republic of Ghana. Your Excellency Kong Song, Ambassador of the People's Republic of China to Ghana. Honorable John Jinapo, Minister for Energy and Green Transition. Mr. Xu Ninkwan, Executive Chairman of Central Group, Heads of Public and Private Institutions, Captains of Industry, Nime Name, Management and Staff of Central Group, ladies and gentlemen, good afternoon. I join my colleague Minister and other dignitaries to welcome Excellency John Dramani Mahama, President of the Republic of Ghana and Champion of Industrial Transformation, to the industrial hub of Tema. Today's event is a direct answer to the question Your Excellency posed a few months ago. That's whether Ghana's vast mineral wealth, 100 years from now, will be recorded only in export statistics and royalty payments, or will be recorded as the foundation upon which world-class thriving local enterprises were built. Today, we begin to write that answer in concrete and steel. That this second phase is now a reality is

ability. It is that confidence, grounded in policy consistency and a predictable investment environment, that has brought shovels to this ground today. Your Excellency, my recent engagement with prospective investors across Morocco, China, the United Kingdom, and beyond have confirmed a deepening and genuine interest in Ghana's business environment.

project. This is a partnership built on shared ambition to see Ghana move beyond the export of raw materials and into the commanding heights of industrial production. My ministry

0: under our accelerated export development program. Your Excellency, as the architect of this industrial transformation, you have given Ghana's private sector the confidence to move beyond raw material export to semi-finished and finished production. And we are grateful for your leadership. I think we need a big round of applause. For Chairman Xu and the Central Group, Ghana's industrial sector is grateful. Your investment in Ghana, spanning ceramic tiles, steel, recycling, building materials, and now phase two of this refinery, is evidence of long-term belief in Ghana's industrial agenda. Let us emphasize that each facility you have built has created jobs, transferred technology, and deepened local supply chains. Your Excellency, distinguished ladies and gentlemen, 100 years from now, when historians look back at this moment, they will see the day Ghana chose transformation over transaction. They will see the day we stopped exporting our crude and started exporting our genuity, our industrial capacity, and our finished products. They will see the foundation upon which world-class thriving local enterprises were built. Enterprises in petrochemical, steel, ceramic, automobile, pharmaceutical, plastics, paper products, agro-processing, and beyond. They will see a Ghana that turned its vast mineral wealth into vast industrial wealth, Your Excellency. And they will record that Your Excellency began a question you asked and an answer you channeled into course. To the chairman, management, and staff of Central, we commend you for your fortitude and hard work as we partner to take advantage of the market opportunities offered under the Africa Continental Free Trade Area. When the president is here, your speech must be brief. I thank you.
1: Now, one more time, help me appreciate Ghana's Minister for Trade, Agribusiness, and Industry, the Honorable Elizabeth Ofosu-Ejiari. For a moment, please think about this. If the situation in the Strait of Hormuz had persisted for 2 months, how is our energy situation going to look like? But thanks to one man and his boss, long before that happened, they had put in place a plan. And so whatever happened, ladies and gentlemen, we were insulated from all those whirlwinds. Put your hands together and let's celebrate leadership that makes things happen. It's my pleasure to invite Ghana's Minister for Trade, for Energy and Green Transitions as he delivers his remarks and officially introduces to us the President of the Republic, the Honorable John Jinapo, MP.
2: Thank you very much, Your Excellency, the President of the Republic of Ghana, my colleague Minister, the Minister for Trade and Agribusiness, Your Excellency, distinguished guests. This is indeed a great honor, it's a privilege for me personally as a minister responsible for the sector to witness the sword-cutting ceremony for the second phase of the Central Oil Refinery. As the MC reiterates, a lot of you would have witnessed the shocks and the major disruption that a lot of countries witnessed during the US-Iran war. Here in Ghana, His Excellency the President convened a meeting and gave us his express instructions. One, take steps to cushion Ghanaians. And so for about 2 months, we provided 2 cedis subsidy on diesel to cushion Ghanaians. Not only did we do that, we ensured that we did not have supply disruption. A lot of countries witnessed unease, a lot of disruptions because they did not plan. But the most important point was when His Excellency directed that we must produce our own crude, process our own crude, consume our own crude, and stabilize the economy. And so not long ago, myself and the Minister for Trade were here to witness the delivery of about 1 million barrels to the Central Refinery. This second phase is even more important because in line with His Excellency's vision of resetting Ghana and adding value to our own products and resources, we are going to take the Central Refinery from a refinery capacity of 40,000 barrels per day to 100,000 barrels per day upon completion. So we are anchoring energy security. We are adding value to our own resources. But more importantly, we are creating jobs. And from my discussion with the chairman, the employment level will move from about 700 or 800 to 1,500 upon completion of this refinery. That means we are impacting homes. We are also anchoring our economy, protecting ourselves from global shocks, and stabilizing our currency. And so for those of you who think that it's just figures, we are talking of real employment and real jobs for the people of Ghana. And you can also see when it comes to the currency stability, and more importantly, following the developments at the world stage, it is obvious that you are also going to have a positive impact at the pumps. And so on behalf of the President, I want to congratulate the staff, management, board of the Sonche Refinery for doing this marvelous job. It shows that South-South cooperation can lead to economic development and the mutual benefit for China and Ghana's relationship. And I thank you, Ambassador, for your hard work and what you are doing for us. Before His Excellency assumed office, our own refinery was down. From 2021, the refinery had been idling. It got to a state where the then government decided that they would give it out for 22 million. When we assumed office, Mr. President said, no, turn this refinery around. Today, we are producing about 28,000 barrels from our own refinery. And when you put Central, and when Central completes their work, and Tema Oil Refinery peaks based on the work we are doing, not only are we going to be self-sufficient, we are going to export the excess that we produce here in this country. But to do that, we must increase oil production. And I'm happy to note that following 6 years of continuous oil decline when it comes to production, this year we are turning it around and we are going to increase our own oil production. But like my sister said, on another day, I'll tell the full story. Today, we have His Excellency, the President of the Republic of Ghana, to witness a sword-cutting ceremony to commence the construction of the second phase. I think that in this very short period, Mr. President has shown that leadership really matters. And that when you have the right leadership, this country will be put on a sound footing, on the right path, and the people of Ghana will benefit from his leadership. And today gives a testimony.

0: Cube's Big Three is back. The most competitive basketball league on earth is on CBS this Saturday. Big Three All-Star Dwight Howard and the LA Riot take on Greg Monroe and the Dallas Power. Then in another clash of undefeated teams, Earl Clark and Coach Steven Jackson lead the DMV Trilogy against Montrezl Harrell, Coach Dr. J, and the Chicago Triplets. The game played the way you love. 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
1: Today, for this important ceremony, marking breaking of ground for Phase 2 of the Central Oil Refinery Expansion Project, I extend my warmest congratulations to the founder, management, staff, and partners of Central Oil Refinery for their vision, their determination, and unwavering confidence in Ghana. At a time when our nation is pursuing a deliberate program of economic renewal and industrial transformation, this investment stands as a powerful vote of confidence in our future. Geopolitical tensions, supply chain disruptions, fluctuating crude oil prices, and growing uncertainty in international markets have underscored the importance of energy security for every nation. Against this backdrop, Central Refinery's decision to expand its refining capacity by 60,000 barrels per day, which will raise the
0: Ice Cube's Big Three is back. The most competitive basketball league on earth is on CBS this Saturday. Big Three All-Star Dwight Howard and the LA Riot take on Greg Monroe and the Dallas Power. Then in another clash of undefeated teams, Earl Clark and Coach Steven Jackson lead the DMV Trilogy against Montrezl Harrell, Coach Dr. J, and the Chicago Triplets. The game played the way you love. Watch live Saturday on CBS at 4 p.m. Eastern, 1 p.m. Pacific, and catch replays Monday on BET. 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
1: The total capacity from 40,000 to 100,000 barrels per day is both bold and strategic. This expansion is not merely an investment in infrastructure. It is an investment in Ghana's future. It is an investment in our energy security, in our industrial growth, in our job creation and economic resilience. By increasing domestic refining capacity, we reduce our dependence on imported refined petroleum products. We strengthen the reliability of our fuel supply chains, we retain more value within our economy, and create opportunities for Ghanaian businesses and Ghanaian workers. More importantly, this project positions Ghana to meet growing domestic and regional energy demand while enhancing our competitiveness within the West African sub-region. This milestone comes at a particularly important moment in our national journey. Over the past several months, Ghana's economy has begun to turn around. Macroeconomic stability is steadily being restored. Investor confidence is returning, and the foundations for sustainable growth are being strengthened. Businesses are planning with renewed certainty and predictability, and investment is beginning to flow back into our productive sectors. International partners are once again looking to Ghana with optimism and confidence. And so the expansion of Central Refinery is both a reflection of that renewed confidence and a contributor to its continued growth. Ladies and gentlemen, investments in our upstream petroleum sector also reflect this new optimism. In the upstream industry, we've secured commitments totaling more than $3.5 billion. This includes approximately $2 billion from the Jubilee and 10 partners for drilling up to 20 new wells, as well as $1.5 billion from the OCTP partners to support additional field development and exploration activities. And this is what the Minister for Energy was talking about. We've committed the upstream players to invest more money to drill new wells to raise the volumes of oil and gas that we are producing. Initiated the process for the commercialization of the Afina discovery, approved strategic

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2: To explore that oil before the end of this year. Ladies and gentlemen, our objective is clear. We're building an energy sector that is productive, competitive, resilient, and globally relevant. That vision lies at the heart of what we have called the Accra Reset. The reset is about repositioning Ghana from a nation that primarily exports raw materials to one that processes, manufactures, refines, and creates value within its own borders. It is about ensuring that a greater share of the wealth generated from our natural resources remain in Ghana to create jobs, support businesses, build industries, and improve livelihoods. Whether it is crude oil, it is gold, bauxite, lithium, cocoa, or any agricultural produce, the future belongs to nations that move beyond the export of raw materials and embrace value addition. The future belongs to nations that refine, manufacture, and export their finished products. And this is why the expansion of Centurion Refinery is so important. It represents precisely the kind of investment Ghana needs at this stage of our development. It strengthens our industrial base, it deepens our energy value chains, it creates employment opportunities, it supports local industries, and it advances our broader objective of transforming Ghana into a modern industrial economy. The benefits extend far beyond the refinery itself. Every refinery creates a wider ecosystem of economic activity. It supports transportation and logistics companies. 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For this reason, local participation must remain central to this project. Our local content agenda must be viewed not merely as a regulatory obligation, but also as a critical pillar of our national development strategy. We expect

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0: And this is what the minister talked about. When Central finishes phase two and oil refinery is fully operational, we will have more than enough to feed local demand, and we shall export the rest to our neighboring countries. That future will strengthen our currency, it will improve our balance of payments, it will deepen industrial capacity, it will create opportunities for thousands of young Ghanaians, and it will firmly establish Ghana as a leading petroleum manufacturing and industrial hub in West Africa. Let us therefore continue to build an economy that produces, innovates, and competes. Let us continue to build an energy sector that drives growth, investment, and prosperity. And let us continue to build a nation that creates opportunities for all its people. Through the reset agenda, through industrialization, and through strategic investments such as this, we can transform our natural resources into lasting prosperity and secure a brighter future for generations yet unborn. I congratulate Central Oil Refinery on this significant milestone and wish the project every success. I thank you for your kind attention, and may God bless our homeland, Ghana.
1: And he is the President of our Republic, the Chief Researcher of our nation, His Excellency John Dramani Mahama.

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1: One bank built for it all.
2: Africa, 34 nations, one heartbeat, one stream.
1: Ecobank, the only bank built for the way Africans move money. 34 countries, one screen. Ecobank, the Pan-African Bank.
2: Africa, yeah. Africa, yeah.
3: She said, yeah, yeah, to be out here. And so she knew from
4: me. Report to her.
3: Bravo. And so I'm on to be any. Also, be a dean say, and yes, some drain when you. Hey, yes, Gasson. Bills were way, dear. Men, you call.
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6: Say yes, pretty the men
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0: Oh, sir, a quantum with them. 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
0: Any tea, Tia Bruchenkomo, Aqua Manqua, Akuntejo, Eddie Bro was Sempa, 94.7 FM. So,
2: the dream and dance, the Indian woman on it. You almost see a cacra. You almost will hunu. Yes, Yatia. 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Yakam,
3: a bonusia, a pemusia. A question of what you change your home, our approach, said the Yakum, any diabet drifty, the Yahu, near her, the Ye, near the Abba, the Yeniano, and you can say, yea,
2: Zebruchenkomo, a dim, tintim.
0: Ya bere no ma hodoa e won ko fo man so ye betimi dia bo gana amna fane to ma pefra o man yimpuntu na ha bot san passport won san san broche ko mo dwuma die yimu ye besa so mo akwanya no wa che wa dwen
4: Robert David me kaso fi Germany
5: Kobe
4: okay, yeah Amsterdam
6: cost of no word for abo je fu e omo e wa mana ne nemu omo e atia mana no dia na omo tipie no omo kura na so program no mo aso project mo e nwanwa
0: Shenison say e meme ne da bia 6 pm bo ganie abo che ko mo ni
7: Go rush the Renaso, I will compute gun. 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
1: Chicken must go for
2: you. Asa wenye ku.
1: Gazi, bakuya nanto kwa siya.
2: Asa wenye, ubi awa kwa yene bana. Full soldiers na umayo.
1: Okay.
2: I mean they should but still no to them now they should understand that their party structures must work. You can't come and just do things like that.
1: Mate.
2: Neke ye meet now. They are having a meeting, they'll do necessary things that they have to do put in place. And if their structures they believe say he has to face disciplinary committee or he has to face some elders, council of elders are yen bekasa, they'll do it. In fact, I meet the pampo say obeka say MPP yenko BTS and yeshri war. Your friend is saying, Afarwano. Yeah, Joyana, Omodeba, I would say it wasn't true. Omo, yeah, fact finding. Young man, Omodeba, I say, yeah, true. Because the work that had been done was up to about 40%. Now, yeah, up to about 98%.

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Cube's Big Three is back. The most competitive basketball league on earth is on CBS this Saturday. Big Three All-Star Dwight Howard and the LA Riot take on Greg Monroe and the Dallas Power. Then in another clash of undefeated teams, Earl Clark and Coach Steven Jackson lead the DMV Trilogy

0: Cube's Big Three is back. The most competitive basketball league on earth is on CBS this Saturday. Big Three All-Star Dwight Howard and the LA Riot take on Greg Monroe and the Dallas Power. Then in another clash of undefeated teams, Earl Clark and Coach Steven Jackson lead the DMV Trilogy against Montrezl Harrell, Coach Dr. J, and the Chicago Triplets. The game played the way you love. 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
1: Yay, yay, yay. Mono. Easy. Intimidia and say, a statement to be saying, no. Especially if Unim say, dear Wokano, and yes, sanity. At the internet was set a border me to the state, say, a bit me affect image. What you say? And I am now, most times, you know, you try to portray, say, am I vulnerable? Am I weak? Into the piano? I was so be standing up for Emma. Me, I don't get that thing. It's, you know, once I want him to see the professional do one question, sign him my way, are you part of it? You move on. What can we inform the
2: co what's next? Abrahamic story, Binch.
1: Mentias,
2: you are down for America. Is America there? We hear a way, margin and
1: then. Yeah.
2: And a year call near man who could gin and dempo. A free horse, one and a year cry, and ye be a beau. Walk on him.
1: Usru,
2: Usru. What did I say?
1: Oh, we are nice, yes.
2: That boy, we are normal. Oh, okay, she
3: to push in.
2: Pushing,
1: pushing, Uncle, and then it's yes, yeah.
2: Or say, oh, or sing or ban or flannel crowd, you know. Winnie, my dear, because all I'm trying to say is that women are strong. That process, eh?
1: See,
2: jam my man, can you penny we are
1: set? That's it.
3: That bema say, you're strong.
2: What did I say? Can you penny we are
3: strong?
2: So, who's a bema? So, what's the mema? Mema, woman, you're emotionally strong. Am I emotionally strong?
1: Yes.
2: They can be physically strong. Then I meet the piano, we see you beer when you rule. What am I say? Our role complements all. Today, be a mechanical say, yes, yes, yes, yes, women, dear, be, and dear, but and now all better dot that has a see, I swear me, me, Janet. But Alfred Womian, and nothing as I say, what bear my woofie. So that BBC, I hear what they bear my dear, near what they are bad. But in an union and a human union, I say, the yes, I know, you many why I be. It is a man ye try see a call out to sana. San near my winning sometimes a change and by me for me.
1: Nana and says a change.
2: If I show me back for me truly. So, Ocas will be new be a crack or dunness or your baby tea and many myself.
1: Any news?
2: Otimas,
1: that is it.
2: Say, against me, Christian principles, I mean committee adultery, mean committee fornication. Winnie win ya me ask them, may men come. So, I don't know why it should be news. So, I saw about warren, so I saw one warren. So, and you'll be ask them. I am almost as them now. I know. Then I just want a born money in your position. And the other day, even great to school fees and money we are so crown go school, then to my cushia crutch, and also sway. Into me, who's until I'm blaming who said, and then I'm hoping to me, man, for my uncle.
1: It's me crown and no issue, and I perceive discuss, but now me pemo views on the fact, say, you're right.
2: They beside the point,
1: well, at the end of the day, no, or same station, no, I can't end this year. Some of the division ever party him into out of frustration, no, any anger.
2: Yes, you say a division, but say it be our prevent, say you can't ban on one same breeze.
1: If you say radio station, some now you can
2: use a radio station, you're ban on one same no more. Can I didn't do them go to
1: or say, oh, my can ask him,
2: oh, my call,
1: but even crumple set a sir, I was it would a ye NDC chairman and I can so go to radio station.
2: Messi, I say, uncle, go through process of a year for anything. Maybe or the media commission, the Bemo.
1: Exactly.
2: But most of sometimes we ain't too much. Maybe I go a
3: boss. But you can't go and put padlocks on someone's.
2: What is it? Station, I am one there. And then they say, you know.
3: And
1: you know, and I say,
2: there's a process one has to go through to do this.
3: That is what
2: but our man is, so the point is that why was it like that? They don't go beyond the easy to find out. Me never say man no more can tell we go to radio station.
1: Mate.
2: What you say? Maybe for MC in Mebusano. But some person would then, mommy, what's starting in any time? Kaswa. Nkrofobi shishe chile. And no more, yes, or winning city, nkrofobi ya. And no more shishe chile no more tan any. Now call your statue you those days in ya buano ya nenwa omu tini hawa be ya adeng omu gusu shishe chile no omu yes anema no wa u lusu yesu wa lusu wa weni yesu wa weni ee diye basem omu hayangu mani saan nye neu
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1: de se ade a wa se chief minister ye we no to ko
0: de o mi mini ma de a wa
2: de kunsun to bin kan
1: so se ka ti se wi ma de kro no
0: wo na de
1: a wa se ma de kro no
2: I'm not going to be able to do it.
0: There be some because the right process they say nipa faso na dey, but what happened? Me dey be a mepe background though. What happened? Tin no ko tumo. Sorry, I no ko tumo. I dey na eh. As I say, Obi aye bibi.
1: Ono no aye media commission.
0: Me me name adocracy.
1: What right?
0: What happened? Oti as e. E dey be ne see into your ko tumo. Na makasa Obi in one zamu krofu ya broom sa. What tumo no inchese bibi aye gene license. Maybe
2: Into was it right to obey sir?
0: What I am telling you, Nisa, what happened in Tinubu?
1: No, it's not that someone
2: but Nana,
1: he hasn't got any right. Whatsoever.
2: Alfred,
1: sorry.
0: I didn't go on my main case.
1: I didn't say.
0: I'm not sure.
1: So okoye ko attack enko fo no ho no tu
0: o tu do no
1: oni ni MC oni ni MC na mo ko ho no mo attack no mo tu e ho mo no mo the padlocks lock e ho say they should not operate again. On what grounds
0: they should not operate again?
1: They should not operate now. Say who the padlock to man then I watch here.
0: Say
1: I mean who are you MCE and now you know what right have you got to go and close people's business?
0: Cuz MCE in me name no my friend me business say what happened
1: you betima mo 5 so bad friend no.
0: I will be on the media.
2: But I say, Alfred, yeah. Someone, what can we do?
1: They've been kind. I feel I'm the beckon. Just two minutes to end on it. When Abna, what is wrong is wrong. My young can no crack a crack. There's no way regional chairman and now MC were right. Say, Omo Beka Kokulusi Obi Shop and now Obi Office. Kunubo, on new license, I'd be operating here. Then you call the necessary authorities to close it down.
0: Maybe MC, but what's the media station? I'm a shop.
1: Media station?
0: Uh-huh, in case shop.
1: I'm giving an example.
0: Maybe shop with their rights.
1: No, you have to put the necessary measures in place. They have measures in place they use. You can't just get up and
0: wear it. And to make
1: us say, because
0: you know that the measures need to be done for the defy. Let's
1: do it. All my measures be on to them. All my discussion, I send more radio.
0: Actually, not banning the
1: air. I will say,
0: media me minimum me and
1: talk to the message about you more 5 in some friend MC you know
2: okay
1: it they have no right and no authority to take the country as if it's a any revolution mo any kangaroo republic na yewo. We are working with rules and regulations. Who feel some can be here call media commission and let them immediately call them to order if are there any tian and now are there hawa But you can't go walk to the station and put padlocks on their doors. Who you be if you there with the padlock at was a mom age man? Under what right and authority? Who the hell do you think you are? At the movie say you Kangaroo Republic, who be here the ope. Such discipline is started from the authorities and it sinks down. And then Kofu to me, sorry, yeah, the Mope or Ghana. Because some of you say, be out to me, yeah, the Ope, because my party will obey me. Yen just idea.
2: Okay. Meda say, Electroland, seven countries, a World Cup, or the TV, Bibri, and Abba, Brands, BT, Samsung, TCL, Nasco, and the Kekan, and your smart TVs, a chassis, every 699 Ghana cities, and they call. 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Oma kaya hon, enfie be brenye, omu gusu anso, esevi yen. Ube tu min let us form fwa kasa, matresi ben ena wope, e free king, e kwa queen, e de babi si student matresi sono, o wubi wohonum, pilo nyina o wubi wei, e ye fo man kasa, ya Ghana standards, a jia tum, e nye raba raba, ya beda so wye, na kwa fa yare, abreo, inti fred, let us form, efa 0302. 0302-231-155 Now, when you're in the end, it's a 60 good years. Yeah, let us form and your bet. Now, say, assume you're a cosway partners for life. Shannon, so I say, a bibiano, obeda mattresses, so and your more day as run up. Now, a let us form now, Ghana Association of Banks. 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Yagumu se minority wa parliament. Minority of Parliament, say, Amontia, see, DNT, was a PRC, a year increment, a war, and Kania, and in Subumu. Titsu, and a Sawashe, baby, our minor, they say, you sit in a young one, dear bedroom, baby, inflation, and young one, dear Gina, dear baby, Druno, and Tusum, as I will say, upon gains winging, I know, and Kania born in Subu, or tomb. We'll
3: take away the meeting. Nanka, AFSA government official one, be discussing and send them about what they are, mammy, and your shame.
2: Tis a mona mo posy.
3: And yea, and I posy. Ghanians die complaining. Ghanians say, bre,
2: sir.
3: Ghanians say complaining. Abna, cockroom, not tea and crop for some mocha. Say, I wouldn't him say, wash utility on the low end areas, no. Walk away, utility boy, then say, wo a rent and bo. Wouldn't him, sir. Go and check.
2: Mm-hmm.
3: Amount I would share a month for utility, no, you're more than amount I would share for rent. Go to the low end areas and check what is happening there. Almost so, muye. Sad day, then burning on my. Sebi, yes, he stabilize the economy, yes, dollar na ye pay.

Cube's Big Three is back. The most competitive basketball league on earth is on CBS this Saturday. Big Three All-Star Dwight Howard and the LA Riot take on Greg Monroe and the Dallas Power. Then in another clash of undefeated teams, Earl Clark and Coach Steven Jackson lead the DMV Trilogy against Montrezl Harrell, Coach Dr. J, and the Chicago Triplets. The game played the way you love. Watch live Saturday on CBS at 4 p.m. Eastern, 1 p.m. Pacific, and catch replays Monday on BET. Presented by iHeart. Yay, yay, yay.

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1: In the good time, you want more tongue, a fish. Omu here freezes. What am I say? You want more you molding. Omu here electricity to mold. So yeah, our welders, yeah, one crophobia bri, it was a good time. Most of them, about 70 to maybe 60% of their members need electricity. Intino. Say yeah, yeah, nisa na yeah bedside view as a commissioner. Ma can same way they be you need to keep the power on. The wires business is not cheap. The cost of unsaved energy is very expensive.
2: Okay.
1: Because okoko yeah now castle with the generators in the LUC, you know the cost of fuel. Even the cost, not as in the system itself, but the cost as in even a year downtime. So they say we use generator, we generate a fuel to me, something I've been nanti a co a baby a quack or taba, but so consistent electricity through the grid at the end of the day in where you may then a cost. But at yeah, a real good automatic adjustment formula, no one say a ba. There's a parameters in your, including the decision variable. No, Emma near my SS, and we just reduce it.
2: Okay,
1: now we let the consumer enjoy from it.
2: But that's it. You said your cassa by betty consents, do not consider time when you hold to
1: the bank. You more consents, then you say PRC. Oh, but you have to, you can speak to them. We have ways of dialoguing. We've gone through this so many times. TUC, we've gone through so for the 17 years I worked, we've gone through this process, and I've told you that automatic adjustment formula is good because with that formula, which means adjustments within.
2: Mate.
1: Yes, after the period, maybe after 3 months, after three months, even sometimes within it, you can touch it a bit. In TMESSC, it's not about for us. The most important thing is to keep the light on. The second most important thing is to make sure that the wires business is running. And the third important thing that I want everybody to know, that the cost of unsaved energy is expensive.
2: But that's it. Afraid.
3: And the fourth important thing that one can come when you say, we have to do this and you change this and you do that and you do that. What is the end effect? What is the end effect? Do you know that? Say, I will say, from 1st July, mobile to me, Georgia. Now, my Georgia on time, at the end, started from 1st July. When you say, Obia or produce a beer tin tomatoes, say, one CDR, a cost row by about 3% or 4%. That is what is going to happen.
1: So,
3: because the production cost is going up. Not only on electricity, but water as well.
1: Water a pass through a patch of water.
3: You can say that. We are chief of staff. The chief of staff, you are working in the office of the chief of staff. Yes, sir. Thank you. This production cost is going up by 3 to 4%. Electricity and water. At the end of the day, the ordinary Ghanaian.
1: Water
3: is 0.2%. It is because electricity and water production cost, air cost row. That is what I'm talking about. The production cost at the end of the day, which encumbers both electricity and water, air cost row. At the end of the day, Makola ni no oton at the end. It's all increasing the price. Because they are okoto wo a factory. And not air 4 cities, no. Or quite near 4 cities, Bill. Yatum. Or no, so they banu, and so otum. Not just any profit, because 1 year and the profit now on your beco form. Send a profit in the coffin, man. Who is going to bear that cost? Government in German. Ain't it Nipakra or Okoto Adieno Hono? Or no, so yes, since you are the 3 cities, Koto Adiena, and say, or call the bear 4 or 5 cities. Transporting poor or the Beconumpo, the transport no cost through.
2: And it is not official. And your official say,
3: I'm going to make a cancer.
2: But say,

0: To Winneba, if by the 3rd July, omo ye we are because by how many percent?
1: By
0: 20%. But Nansea, omo anka transport fares increment.
1: But so be unto lorry fee.
0: But VIP are increasing. VIP are increasing. VIP are increasing. No, VIP are increasing. VIP increase on transport fare. It is a me five VIP bank crime beto nyama. Now me dey call Kumasi, and now me dey call my friend Northern Region, and now me dey call Borno Region. Say, see, I'm a fair no cost. So I have to add that to the cost. I'm a cotton yaman war because I'm safe with VIP. It's a me five VIP, not VIP, a 5 cities. This time, may buy any 5 cities bill into transfer fare cost. A mummy, and I will put it on the cost of nyama me cotton because I can bear that cost. Next, I say, yaman, so I hear producing so a be cost. So who bears all those costs at the end of the day? Consumer, no, meanwhile, me pay no cost. Me pay near the same. Into all these things, ebe kosro no, ebe affect me.
1: Into betu ya mo na kanya be jina so.
0: Into dia ebe sinese. Dia ebe sinese. Say those days no, me cost of buying all these things, me total salary eh 1,000 Ghana cedis. Now me cost of making shopping for me dia ni ni nyama eh ye wofie no, plus ECG ni water. Hey, yeah, yeah, say 500 cedis. Say, see, we are looking about 700 cedis.
2: Why? Say, 3.85 is 700 cedis. A woman saying you are not doing. Who tell 500 at 3.85?
0: No, no, I cross the because I'm putting everything together. I'm putting transport. I'm putting water. I'm putting electricity. Time and soon, Nana Ajay, Sana Minkasa, and Flu. Then Flu Nango from TM. Because of Yamanina,
1: there is 6:30.
0: Oh, Nana, I won't interject it too much. Miss Rell. Because of Yamanina, I affected in my final salary. I may take home, reduce. First, me hear all this shopping here, then I mean, 300 and four. Let me 700 woman. Says, I bear less. A bear less, and that is what the ordinary Ghanaian wants to feel. Say, at least government needs your abom research no more kind of yeah, no, nina ye huno research no more kind of yeah, bra, yeah, breast it here in a year reset. Reset a year canoe, yeah, dear, ain't you be a cost of it here in a year reset because people are suffering. Ghanaians, or take home a year low or mobile say cost row. Nancy and mobile, we increase electricity 24%. We increase 4%. But let's just say 28% to 29%. Now, 9% more electricity. And one no more no. And one no more no. Now, who feels as a mutual 30%, almost 30% plus on what I was paying previously? Me take home bear the same.
2: 30%, man.
1: Okay, Afri.
0: 28-29%. Isn't it almost 30%? When you round it up, isn't it 30%?
1: Afri,
0: 28%. 3.85 for 28%. Now, 24%. 28% on
2: my
0: year first. No, we reduce it by 24%. 28%. We increase electricity by 28%
1: first. Now, I'm going to
0: buy 24. I'm going to buy
1: 24.
2: And the parameters are different
1: at any point. Because
0: the percentage I would be saying, let us be truthful to Ghanaians. What I'm saying is, my salary from January. Mm-hmm. 2,000 Ghana cedis and 1,000 Ghana cedis. Now, I'm increasing electricity some few months back by 24%, 28%. Oh, Nana, please, let me flow. I'm increasing by 28%. I'm going to come once I'm about 24%. No, and no doubt, electricity is a cost. No, no, you had another 3.45%. I beg you to get back to the to almost 28% or 29%. Yeah, rather than happen for about 30%. Now, no, me take home, this same take home, no, is going to be short by this amount when I pay my electricity. That is what I'm saying. And what in Anna Woka say, and yet true. Ordinary Ghanaian, oh, Chadia, no, eh, Philippine, no, or Cotru, because, well, if your government will let us in water, Monty, you think it's okay.
2: I live in my own place, I beg you.
0: Most of them ministers here, they are multi-government residents. They are getting all these
2: now,
0: things
2: paid for them. Now, who's the government residents? Oh. But wait, you are electricity, no water.
1: Okay, may I say.
0: But Nanaya and Kasa, because we say that we're all hijacking show.
1: May I say.
0: All hijacking show.
1: Nanaya, my meeting.
2: Ababna, now who is the question? What is your top tariff?
1: Because in January 2026.
0: Thank you.
1: Increment a buy, you know, na no, no, 9.86 and a buy,
2: okay.
1: And now April almost so by 4.81, and a July you almost they call 3.4.
2: January 28%,
1: but Nana Sawadi,
2: the same business than 28%.
1: But Sawasha from last year, 2025 January, and the baby drew baby, we saw 4.81 year motor so now it is almost at
0: 36%.
2: I am person mature and say, when it comes to tariffs, you don't do that cumulative because the assumptions are different.
0: It's not true.
2: The parameters are
0: different. It is not
2: but
0: true. It is not true.
2: It's not true. The model that we use, the parameters that you cannot say cumulatively work, can sometimes they are not
1: but were there no increases?
2: No, if there were increases, yes, there were increases. What were the parameters at the time? Did we increase when the parameter didn't indicate an increase? Because when you said

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3: Nana Yakasa, Alfred Mengisa.
4: We are talking about Taifu. We are talking about LPP.
3: Alfred Mengisa.
4: We are talking about Taifu. We are talking about LPP.
3: Nana Yanko.
4: Do you get me? We are talking about Taifu. We are talking about LPP. 20% increase. 20% increase that you did. It brought a gaping hole into the finances of the utility because tariff no say wo ko ko teso e sika wo. What am I say? What tariff was so 20% in 2019? Go and look the parameters. Ah, na ewo ho. Ah, mo di tutu mo boom boom 36%. You when you come, you see 17 years. Every major tariff you get a double figure. You get a double digit because that is when the utilities, omo investments in yinada, omo de beba, omo beba beye day. Abe showcase, abe mo omo sika mo maye. The wires business maintenance bibia your friend is saying all offices or more basin in there. So sorted the mechi into a major type, but this major type if you are woken we got 9%. I mean it is me
3: approximately 10 because it was 9.86.
4: Yeah, but I am telling you that a 10 no cramp and your automatic adjustment formula figure. So it means that the parameters were good. Because investments are, as I say, a comma, a was a my to nomino, then your investments get one. Oh, to the Michi, but yeah, was 0 to 30, me cry me be so almost say 0 to 30, no, what is in Crawford, almost 0 to 30, almost a lot of people, it was 0 to 30. So, as I must say, so if that place now, a year exclusive, now, no crown increase, be any was 0 to 30, no, so as I must say, consumers be brave. Me feel say na your net kunkwa, but this time those days net 0 to 50, no. Most of the consumers were with the net cool. But they say no 0 to 30, and insure some work and water is a pass through cost. Water with 33% of the activities and 33% of the activities of Ghana Water is electricity. On pumping stations in Yina, in the South Figana, the 1/3 of it, a yo almost so mutriama ECG for electricity, and a dear ma wom. Now, who can say electricity na or the better so na one? My dear, the cost of 1/7 make him so antiasi, who could top a ye friend saying a gallon of crude and a diesel, would the baba be goo him? Where in a son? A gallon of crude, yes, these are the same 16 cities with the BBC. Next, I will bet top 20 gallons, 16 times 4.5, yes, you are talking about almost 50 cities, and you have a big generator, we are industrialists. Now, a day, what 20 gallons? How much are you spending? Granted that we don't have electricity, go to Nigeria and see how they are suffering. Granted that we don't have the electricity to the grid, you better not hear your boy condition. Ufu senka will you see your friend saying a diesel in a big planter? Garbage to me, you put off certain machines. Sometimes the diesel cannot even power the heavy machines now. So we look at it and we look at it holistically. And I am saying, say you can say, oh, the other kind of 20 every see. Every time we look at the tariff and we look at parameters,
3: okay.
4: Now, no, it as sometimes you cry, no, the parameters need to say the NMPP time, no, it reduces the value of the tariff, so you can't do cumulative. If, for instance, this quarter my tariff the exchange rate was 17 CDs to a dollar, and Miss Abba, the next

0: quarter na edu 20 cedis a the value of the tariff has eroded into won't mean farm to mu cumulatively won't mean farm to mu cumulatively because value now have eroded ai parameters I would the year before yeah fan say crude across crude oil ai exchange rate across inflation across gas any available ohwe sa parameters we nyina hydro eye the cheaper fuel e bia because kra say ensue ntowo the catchment no eno so so ho ayedin you come accumulative.
1: Ice Cube's Big 3 is back. The most competitive basketball league on earth is on CBS this Saturday. Big 3 All-Star Dwight Howard and the LA Riot take on Greg Monroe and the Dallas Power. Then in another clash of undefeated teams, Earl Clark and Coach Steven Jackson lead the DMV Trilogy against Montrezl Harrell, Coach Dr. J, and the Chicago Triplets. The game played the way you love. 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
1: 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No.
2: Mate.
1: The value changes as it goes along
2: because
1: of the parameters.
2: Medasi affect meba ho meba na syntax tank se syntax tank e tanka e wo se e fie bia ene adjumako bia munya bi ewom wonim se se tank ne si fie no achechede e na ho a wato sika twene wonto adepa opa 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
3: Becho Maminkasa Wakasa Fine Maminkasa 2017, mm-hmm. 2020, 2021, 2022, MPP never increased tariffs. Never.
1: How?
3: There was no increment. Google right now and you see. Who Google says it's
1: how can you
3: see
1: that?
3: Listen.
1: 5 years who increased tariffs?
3: 2017. Now, middle court, 2020. 2020, 2018, you know, they increased it and they even reduced it by 75%.
1: That's what 2018.
3: That's why I said, don't disturb me. 2017, 2020, 2021, and 2022. 4 years, there was no increment. 2018, I'm reducing it by 17.5%. It was 17.5%. 2019, I'm increasing it by 17.46%. It would increase on the base figure.
2: Mm-hmm.
3: In the base figure, no, I hear the same. We'll reduce the tariffs here. We'll reduce it on the base figure.
1: Wow.
3: On the base figure. That is the pointer. Would they top per a cubic and per whatever it is? Mm-hmm. It's kilowatts. A liter or a kilowatts per a. So every time you increase, no, it affects that base figure. The next increment, no, would also increase on that base figure. Into you are even increasing more. And the internet make catch say every person that ought to Ghana has no every
2: true.
3: Oh, idea all year, no idea all year, no me yen be says, yeah, I'm not going to say me. You,
2: me too.
3: Every increment that we you know it affects the person that ne take home or the echo and then the base salary or kita. Into every time, no, me salary, no, me take home, no, reduce it. Because increments are affecting me. I have to pay more. It's not going to be less. They've never reduced it before. Ever since they came in.
1: Oh, and the 4% that you reduced here. Where did you reduce it last quarter?
3: Where did you reduce it? You're complaining. The increments normally increase. Normally reduce it.
1: Oh,
2: We reduce it every quarter.
1: You know how to do math adjustment.
2: There were reviews.
3: Please. Every quarter. My, my, my, my, my, my, my, my, my, my, my, my, my, my, my, my, my, my, my, my, my, my, my, my, my, my, my, my, my, my, my, my, my, my, my, my, my, my, my, my, my, my, my, my, my, my, my, my, my, my, 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my, my, my, my, my, my, my, my, my, my, my, my, my, my, my, my, my, my, my, my, my, my, my, my, my, my, my,

0: Abner Petroka, sir.
1: Every quarter, there were increases. And at the last quarter,
0: what happened? What happened? No, what did you say, sir? You know? What is it human Ghanaians were complaining
1: about?
0: Other than that,
1: but one of the indicators, no, indicators, no,
0: they told them that. Other than that,
1: Alfred, what? Because there was a 4% reduction.
0: In the last quarter, I talked about the 4% reduction.
1: In terms of money, they are total reduction.
0: No, but they are complaining on motives because they catch on to say, someone here says, I want Ghana to see that Mujo or every letter. So,
2: nobody said that.
0: Abna, please, you can even social media they won't call and won't be receive you. What the government machinery is saying, what is some judge what now? What is some judge what now? Now, more tries to move a reserve. Go and check social media, it's all over social media. People complain, people talk about it, it's becoming too much.
1: And you are talking about this.
0: So that was when they reduced it by 4%.
2: But you cannot reduce it, the parameters are not
1: there. Maybe when I'm a CCA, you can say, Ghanaians are talking, say, maybe. Alfred, maybe Sassam, Cecilia can say, and funny say, Ghana focus on Mokasai, and a moment is a 4%. And there's some Mokasa, but they are still increasing because according
0: and
1: to.
0: And that is why Guta is telling them that they are being unreasonable. See, what is the area of their increments? Inflation and cost row. It's almost inflation. What is their area of increment? Electricity generation mix and cost row. But they are increasing it. Cost of natural gases and cost row. They are increasing it.
2: Generation makes a cost row. Because
0: Master, dollar cost row.
2: Your peak load.
0: Dollar cost
2: your peak load is so high.
0: Oh. Mbecho. When all year nyamina, I wrote all this.
1: By indicators, it's
0: dollar count.
1: But
0: so that's what I'm telling you. I said inflation and cost row. I gave you most of the things on cost row. So if you come and tell me that, oh, because your man's sanity, me increasing by 4.5%, because I am mixed.
1: Let me get the dollar rate for...
0: All you think about is how you people should be comfortable, how you people should be okay. And the poor Ghanaian is suffering. I'm fighting for that poor Ghanaian.
2: You are not.
0: I am talking for that poor Ghanaian.
2: 8 years, did you fight?
0: 8 years, yeah, to me, you're leading your party for no, move 14 out. No, your party for no man go out to vote. And when you came, and what have you done? We told them that this alternative wasn't the best. And Cheyenne. At that time, you are talking as a social commentator. And now you are speaking as a government official. You don't see and you don't feel the pain. You are a social commentator.
2: General Secretary of CBB, Refi.
0: We are not a social commentator. You were not an
2: NDC.
0: Now are you an NDC member? When she was working at that time, was a social commentator. Or call radio station, a former general secretary of CPP. They say, hey, monk. Then they use social commentator. Nobody said Ghana for Jay said, oh, Ghana for. Yeah. We are the angels. Angel Nini. Increment on Modiaba ever since they came into power. And you're painful to Ghanaians. Hey. Ghanaians are bre. Yeah, come with my yanka. Yeah, come with my yanka.
1: Alfred Thompson.
0: People are suffering.
1: And then Alfred.
0: Yeah, we also have hospitals.
1: Ghana for soon. Say, yeah, I'm more power.
0: And then a young MPP for 2 million people decided they don't vote for us. They decided don't go out and vote.
1: But
0: it's not that NDC won any supernatural election.
1: Okay.
0: Young call for 2 million. No, we decided some monk.
1: Kaswa we need back.
0: Then I'm the year.
1: Medase. Kaswa we need back in Ukraine ye. Obia or Nam Sakwino Sono. And him say, and Crawfordbury, and Nano say, cast me no echo over 10 hours. Nakan Kokama, Dioko Winibo, Dioba Caswell, only nice tag, and they as Sanka for no threat, and say, Abandon she from Monday, Omanka Sabatola refining by 20%.
2: Lorry fair, you two only the regulations. There are two different things.
1: Until we regulate it, no, so stressful.
2: I will make sure. But just how when I started,
1: Na na nye matter of who started.
2: Me person be so
1: what state been the woman start now? It's been over a year. Over a year and half. What is this?
2: His Excellency Mahama obe adwuma how many years ni? E kwan say na da wa MPP for so omo year ya. Na woni mu kwan a wo san ye bio. But by all means this one also will be done.
1: Da ben.
2: Ada ben say say ni won a plan mu. Ah, woni mu kwan patcho abna wey say why na na me ntiapo. Why na start this akwan no?
0: I've
2: got
0: answer here.
2: Yenina, yenina, near faso, ya faso. And yes, sir. Why not start here? Almost start here, near near happy, say, quine way or mobile ye, dear, mobile toying. Why didn't they end it? Why are you and then more bought His Excellency Mahama so bo?
1: But say, I'm a more
2: 1 year.
1: I'm a more,
2: but there are other rules and that be pushing near and diet, I obey. It will be done. Who said it will not be
1: so
2: done?
1: They should continue suffering?
2: No, but I'm saying, and then it's a bit me aqua, and then it's a baby. I'm asking you. I'm asking you,
0: show compassion. Talk to them.
2: But who said we are not sure? Mimi ni road sector. You can't say, send fire. Who means, sir, Honorable Abuja will certainly meet them and speak to them. And then they're no, they're on the plan. Me, who kind of, and then overcome energy as a man, my church room. Yes, intin no so not do Abuja and the transport minister they'll meet and no never more to transport fare. Transport fare, there is a window I get it to they all sit down and they do it. It hasn't gotten to that window.
1: But a conditioner driver in no number so no you so bad to the sense to say unto me offer nipa kra no so be true asamba your problem. And you still want them to go with the regulation in direction and the increment.
2: Or to transport fare to do obetimi ako.
1: And you so delay kra onya added
2: I am asking you, this is an issue of dialogue. This is an issue a MP, any minister, MCE, will be a better chance to know. And yes, sir. So I'm asking if you increase the transport fares right now, can you move? You can move. But will it make any difference? If I be your road in immediately? No. That is where we have dialogue. I don't think we should politic. But I'm asking the question. Nobody is answering me. Who started that road that went we?
0: I will answer you.
2: I'm asking you, you know, you're faso the call. Who started it away? Me? I'm asking. I know His Excellency Mahama about 1.5 years. Will be as only be beer in 1 year.
1: But look at some way.
2: And that day, you're call. You what time? Up to 2029, you're
1: call. How many years?
2: I am telling you, say you're call now.
1: But do you have that luxury of time?
2: I am saying, see, you're call. There are other roads, Kumasi, Gusua, yeah. Kaswaso so wo ho ni nyina wo ho be ye ne de mu jijae a ne sese nka mutimi wie 8 years after na ba beta na 2017 year 2021 8 solid years this country was just run down and na bna me minimum cry me ya me pese me kasapi if we have to go that route we will not finish. This country was run down. We give you a responsibility. Because they are me 2017 film. Because I feel no more. That is a timer. The rest of the years, what did you do with this country? They be an amoka. Oh, one district, one factory near boy and say mama. One dam near dams is saying I'm too here. Boholes on one.
1: They're okay, canning in an end. MPP or him for say.
2: Or him.
1: And where are they now?
2: Let me
1: say, where are they now?
2: Some more opposition.
1: Yes, that is. But are you because Juma was some more Yama Ghana for
2: are you telling me so?
1: Internet Ghana for a panel. So why do we still go back?
2: I'm sorry, because in person,
1: but then why would you even use that?
2: Are we a gentle set?
0: Can you imagine?
2: Yes, because
0: when you're not speaking the truth, now they start attacking
1: you. Why would you use that?
2: Many were attacking.
0: Oh, they've been attacking.
2: Until now, who agenda set and person?
0: Who
2: agenda
0: set?
2: So one.
1: Alfred,
2: what's the luxury that I have to talk to the host? You don't have it because me, I'm one of them. You don't.
0: Me, I eat with that.
2: You know, but you eat, but you are not in that profession.
1: Alfred, Bacho, whatever.
0: On person who bet
1: me, me Bacho, Papananaya.
2: I'm now just my person chance. We be about 1 year, and then quite new 6 months, no. Most want to be beer 1 year, 6 months, will be a year, 7 years. Can you just imagine this? Obi a year, 7 years, will nipa a year, 1 year. But meanwhile, nipa a 1 year, 6 months.
1: Now the Kaswa coin, 7 years, normally starting coin.
2: I am telling you, sir, one year nipa na ba there are other things omu jegu hwan ko omu ye yasin oka e no running a country is a continuum so bi banes o ya wo toaso so ba na o predecessor ye ne meya 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
1: me da se na ya
2: as if say we are going back to redo everything
1: afraid
0: or in the room na arch Nana, Abraham, this is the most insensitive government I've ever come across.
1: Mochi.
0: I'm telling you. Yes.
2: Abraham said, oh,
0: Mochi. Mochi, this is the most insensitive government.
1: Mochi, no, I'm being insensitive.
0: And I'll explain it to you.
1: Really?
0: Yes.
1: Mm-hmm.
0: Yes. Well, Abro ni biye, Ude nama, obiye hun. Ya ye road, ya starti road from Accra to Winneba. Uba, then they say, where? Nye yuye na obe yuye ansana wa starti other one. Now, omo ba no mo started some mo grade from Winneba to Mankesim on Chenho to show that they are creating another road and a big push. No mo started some mo grade from my friends say Mankesim no to Cape Coast. No mo jump Cape Coast no mo dey call a friends say KE
1: Asepa FM.
0: After Edna no they started grading the road to Takrade. All that money mo push it into that side no. Mude re Accra Winneba. Now you started way gradually. Now can you do, baby? That's why I said they are very insensitive and omun jenga na
1: for. It's omaja main equina to ho.
0: Omaja, my equina says here are deteriorating. Do you know another thing that Emma omia insensitive? Ye answer na ye be fear by me. Your machines be a friend of drip machines. When you buy a tall machines, no. Because there are certain roads, sir. You have to mean tasses here. In the time I'm sweet Tony Adiano, not greater than I'm so. Eh? Now, straightening and a stretching road in such a way, say, yeah, your portals, new walls are, and you walk quite no sooner. Now, my friend say, ordinary cars now, or more complaining, say, or more shock absorbers, near or more ball joints near their bubunu, ain't happen. We didn't even create a head office for the drip machine project. Omo be creating head office, after head office staff, after chief executive of drip project. Not the office or in a quino, Shamuziae. Machines near parking were assemblies. No, they are more pet no money. Say se Galamsi no bujo, said then no money, yo, or munquan no money. In a young quina, a seno is getting sport more, and they don't care. And they are very insensitive when they do that because they just won't drink ordinary Ghanaian. No, say, Ebia, near four on an air costroom. No, but no board joint no cotton or turn twice every 6 months. Do you think you can survive? Drought running now offers our coins so every day. The metro man say faho every time. The bus driver faho. Taxi driver faho. Ubampo wo fire say say wo kofa gas or beka just onko. All these people, omo car joints, omo shock absorbers, omo tie rod ends near there no. Every 3 months say omo say first thing say, who you see drip machine at least to level the road. Na potholes, it's a potholes na Danny walls.
1: Okay.
0: A Danny walls wo kwan no so. A omo bre Gofu brain, Gofu complaining. When this these people came, no, I expected them to say, oh, immediately now we'll call them to order. Say, Charlie, yentina sina yentina how we can all help each other. Now you're making sure the machines no be kokwano so. Now at least contractor yeah, you know, say, baby kakra de mama no. During this rainy season, every 2 or 3 days, you they level the road for us. Now cast into me foul instead of creating walls and potholes there. But no, omo de eh EFS yentu ubia reform. Very insensitive. Very the people are they come they lied to power, they are lying in power and will lie out of power. That is how they are, and they don't care about anything because they are comfortable. Because someone you see 4x4.
1: When was the last time I fucked so many back on so?
0: About 2 weeks ago.
1: 2 weeks.
0: Yes. Until milk on me say me fa obi. I won't pass there again. Because now me can say, hey, yeah, boom, boom, boom, boom, boom, boom, boom, boom, boom. And it was painful. I mean, sometimes some of the potholes now, yeah, film no. Who told me? Who say a susim pothole? Now we yema show. Wakuma, wakuma how? And you can give me a heart failure and a pressure. and I don't want that to happen. Okay. Let me say, some ye ye before I can pass there. You know the painful thing, painful thing.
1: Some
0: use a drip machine.
1: Charles Danson, Eka Public Transport Association, ho na opes or you see or comment be. Charles, my joy.
3: Yeah, me
1: okay, yet you tell why.
3: Yo, I man pokua. Miss Rempany for a woho. A quina, I can't want someone. Yeah, you need access. I had a plane at the call other regions and almost the Omo war. It's a casual quine, pokua road, any other roads you might apply on. It be anywhere yet. It is a shrewam. Mama meka asembi ya besa ya haya ajini. Ene ufrika asua na uba. Ube dibaya 4 hours to 5 hours. Ansani weze isekla na akra. Iti ama driver phone, e charge outrageously. And who suffers? E gane nine sofa. Ye ni ordinary gane mbiya wa. We are all Ghanaians. Ye mako school. Ye busi ya 4 to 5. Any idea? It is a wolf near before or two lolly fame. They'll be affected. It's Mamma Yanikasua now Obama Lam Dansena. What do you buy? Baby, a filling station to be one after bus stops.
1: Mm-hmm.
3: A hawker crabbing, I say you. It's me generated traffic. You can't say, baby, I pay you free when you're sorry. We wait that dance. America crabbing a double. It's a Mutemu Maya, now yet day. Mutemu Maya, now yet day. Yes, Sremo. Mom Pekas and my roads and highways before. No more find your survey. No more yet, you man in my end. Now, yeah, bre.
1: Mate, Charles, my menace. My menace, me did the same thing for Swati. Yeah, brass one, sir. Oh, dear, Nana.
2: What's he asking? As a mammy kind way.
1: Nana, 2 minutes. Miss,
2: 1 minute. Scrabbles. Why am I being cross as mammy kind way? Dear, I'm kind. Missy, I'm paying for bets, Nancy. MC, me boo, meaning.
1: Nana, Montanas,
2: road minister.
1: Nana, Montanas, and
2: what I say, no moon, that's no mash house.
1: To the dad, Montanas.
2: Ah, the dad, the did I da ben now what's that?
1: Maninkasa.
2: Did I da ben now walking? When mom talk when winning time is that?
1: It's over here. It's
2: been over here.
1: It's happening. I'm a better nurse.
2: I'm now up as all chair. Me say
1: no. What's wrong? I'm a better nurse. That's discussing. So inti happening. I'm a better nurse.
2: We me person me confirm what I said. Or say yeah yeah emphobia. Yeah yeah yeah yeah. Me say be ye be. Mo ye deng mo. And it's a musiwe mo ye deng. That I phone ni meju ma papa is excellency ma.
1: After 2 minutes.
0: Okay. Thank you very much. I sympathize with Patron your boyfriend your friend is
1: Charles Danson. Charles. Any Charles, other drivers?
0: The way I walk to Ampa, on to me in fat plane, in fan quota carrier and son of a car by Cape Coast. Ampa on Land Cruiser, non name not or enjoy.
2: Is that all Land Cruiser?
0: That's why we know.
2: Land Cruiser now use. There is any more Land Cruiser.
0: Land Cruiser, they be who come with the Bible.
2: Maybe Land Cruiser and the Bible. They be
0: missing.
2: And Michelle Land Cruiser and announce.
0: That kind of meeting na air called boo boo boo boo boo.
1: Well,
0: see, I understand where he's coming from, and I understand so many drivers. When the drivers make us, they are feeling the pain. I will say, I feel on bet nase. When they are feeling the pain, what's I feel on bet
2: nase?
0: How many times am I fast? How many times am I fast? Yes, starting road. No, starting road. No, say yeah, no falling, because you drink and machines, we see what say. It's your turn. Now we drink one so that those potholes, the walls, now move man. I'm okay. Boil joints now. The say no. Ain't see.
1: Me da say. Alfred Thompson, NPP communication team member. Nana ya champion Jantua. 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
1: and yes a Lawson herbal mixer ma me hoto me dia me da was na we no enye sika na me da was
0: oh let us say in kind
1: eh wo no no
0: wo chi bre menya me kwa pedia process ya awo pharmacy chemical na herbal shop bia be me oman from 0202675778 and then 0242133577 Lawson Herbal Mixer there. A whole nasty in kind.
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1: It's in respect of cases which members of the NDC were standing trial. And now it is playing games with the conviction and the sentencing of Sedinam Tamakro. Indeed, by preventing her from serving the prison term for the 15 days that she has been in Ghana, government has interfered with a lawful order of a court of competent jurisdiction, and that is contempt of court. And the government will only do that because Madam Sedinam Tamakro is one of its own, and that has been the trend. That said, we want to state that we are going to keep an eye on the matter. We are going to keep an eye on the matter. The trend
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1: Anytime an NDC member falls foul of the law, the person is protected and the person is prevented from or secured.
0: Just say we be do money sika. Ghana di asia kraje for one book run di hia ni say we ni pay muso. We are cramp for ni ejeliwa. Sika no won sanfa ma kwadam 2 years a. Ni asay you know.
2: Asempa FM.
1: Information Minister for Interior and some o kan in rana. Was it for security reasons into one disclosure? Yeah, so yeah, Koka. Now, I can't say for security reasons into a movie. No, send your bayer, she will be off our radar. Yeah, so yeah, can name no, yeah, come again for any name who said, and rather, and nobody will call prison. I feel so, or my son, the book say, say pressure, public pressure, never for more, on Bemana P. And I say, it's a court of appeal over any decision now on Bemana P. Whichever comes earlier, you need quite on the first one or mobile. Yes, I did. It's your passion. You didn't hear her warm. You keep one eye. Send a bill of moon
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1: A toss of you appeal now and Cassa. They are more finally appeal. No, yeah, check it because there were reasons to believe. Say that no, also a more finally, and yes, I don't know.
0: Dana omusu omufale ye no nyasa dana no mufale ye enti erame ye pa donkuma no wani abe enti na na je ba fu a wono ejina donkuma na no kasama wono fa ye ma me said nam etamaklo atianu ensem ne mo no e na na je ba fu hay asempa 94.7 fm asempetia ena wuti ye no kwaso na join ye ewo YouTube e asempa fm live na video sa wudwe etwagu no Bomadi ase ube like biye na di comment biya tu wama ye. 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

0: Cube's Big Three is back. The most competitive basketball league on earth is on CBS this Saturday. Big Three All-Star Dwight Howard and the LA Riot take on Greg Monroe and the Dallas Power. Then in another clash of undefeated teams, Earl Clark and Coach Steven Jackson lead the DMV Trilogy against Montrezl Harrell, Coach Dr. J, and the Chicago Triplets. 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
1: From there, but I made it. 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I said, I think you patch will be Kunipadia. I don't know with the Yana Hano, Emra, Awaho, Namedia, Emrano, Susuna, Yede, Ede Yaku.
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3: No, who ye or pay ye? Everybody was dead. Yet, pair, mammy, and your brother be. So they were always moving together. And of a pair, your sister, two, and your brother, back, so they became three. And a pair, me, and my sister, Josie, me, boy, be a thing, but my body, a pair, me. So with me, Mammy, the name she was called Sarah. Muni baby, mammy, ni free by because your papa ni di ni si wama ye say ye na ye mammy. Iti ya o chen ye fie kakrano. Ye na ye wuye ya. Dada mi yede wotu mammy sem. Now they will take a picture of it. So I have my picture. Josie has her picture. A couple of them also have their own picture. Ye papa nkasa frère mame awu asin se ono ye papa no ne mame ne ono obula Ajwa Safo and ono obula Ajwa Safo was brought up to be our mother so growing up yes sister so I'm going deep a bit into the family history tell my papa wo yes sister ni ye papa ni bi if your father will tell you say na odo e fu no odo ba bi kakra no de
2: wei abakwasem apostle Kwadwo Safo Kantanka wanya ne baby kro ne be kuma Kantanka junior na wana retidi mansem trefo na ne krekra mo no busua panyi a wada busua na no no so no e di nsem sen eto dwa mia e
4: sibi be bi sheda fu hu ne do ne mi nyina hu ko odo Ajwa Kano sleep the bone of yesterday this is here for the panic with Bianca. The situation that a girl is going through as we speak now is very bad. And they say, when they said the new girl, the doctors were advising, say, yes, she said, yes, the new one in Yamana, or why you do it to be the peer the advice of the doctors, say, a bit near
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4: foreign country.
2: Ezafwania wuti yeye busia penya wada lawyer Saradwo Safo busia no emo asumdwa ba esanse empire no munyine ebose Saradwo Safo ne hu betumi atono ne yedi to apo ede srebuo ewo kasie boyi ehuo no 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
1: 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I am Nigeria for Maya. 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No, the biddy woman who and Jim Mokoya said you might a man call school corner. 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

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So, to Tony Oman said, you bet me, I join the feed. No, come on, come on. 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

0: Cube's Big Three is back. The most competitive basketball league on earth is on CBS this Saturday. Big Three All-Star Dwight Howard and the LA Riot take on Greg Monroe and the Dallas Power. Then in another clash of undefeated teams, Earl Clark and Coach Steven Jackson lead the DMV Trilogy against Montrezl Harrell, Coach Dr. J, and the Chicago Triplets. The game played the way you love. 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

0: Cube's Big Three is back. The most competitive basketball league on earth is on CBS this Saturday. Big Three All-Star Dwight Howard and the LA Riot take on Greg Monroe and the Dallas Power. Then in another clash of undefeated teams, Earl Clark and Coach Steven Jackson lead the DMV Trilogy against Montrezl Harrell, Coach Dr. J, and the Chicago Triplets. 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

akuma yarba no dos bi wo kwa osinde owo cardiomagali anede wa ko mo wa ka che no left ventricular hypertrophy and then put there owo problem bi a kofu pinofa na arrhythmia

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0: center. 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And then so aye a janomoda. Baby a wa osha ye ewo Adum TV so. And ye de Asampa FM. Papa, are you cool? 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Na so de biato pa minia DJ Viper wa hase Viper. And then swato.
1: Ensuato
0: pa.
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1: Ama, Mother's Day na is sweet.
0: Oh, enkasa.
1: Na, papa four de no, eh, some way. Papa four, this time, ye nchi. Active, ye nchi.
0: Yes, yes, yes. Ba, ebe ye. Na, ya edia me jeso, ene abena pokuwa. Ah, wene, mene.
1: Francis Opoku Asare, na Francis Asare. Ubetu ya fami DJ Viper.
0: Anyumre, anase wye nyumre, mene nona, ene ye DJ Madie Nguchi yame. 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
1: Yes.
0: And yes, yeah, well, Jano Mua, I was like, instead of rapping Quadano, yeah, my cross city, be an assangra, now, yeah, the baby, I'm a research, and I am here. Oh, yeah, I don't move it to me.
1: Oh, yeah, baby, yeah, yeah,
0: oh, yes, yeah,
1: yeah, yeah, yeah, yeah, yeah, yeah, yeah, yeah, yeah, yeah, yeah, yeah, yeah, yeah, yeah, yeah,
0: yeah, yeah, yeah, yeah, yeah, yeah, yeah, yeah, yeah, yeah,
1: yeah, yeah, yeah, yeah, yeah, yeah, yeah, yeah, yeah, yeah, yeah, yeah, yeah, yeah, yeah, yeah, yeah, yeah, yeah, yeah, yeah, yeah, yeah, yeah, yeah, yeah, yeah, yeah, yeah, yeah, yeah, yeah, yeah, yeah, yeah, yeah, yeah, yeah, yeah, yeah, yeah, yeah, yeah, yeah, yeah, yeah, yeah, yeah, yeah, yeah, yeah, yeah, yeah, yeah, yeah, yeah, yeah, yeah, yeah, yeah, yeah, yeah, yeah, yeah, yeah, yeah, yeah, yeah, yeah, yeah, yeah, yeah, yeah, yeah, yeah, yeah, yeah, yeah, yeah, yeah, yeah, yeah, yeah, yeah, yeah, yeah, yeah, yeah, yeah

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Pep Student. I say do the two. It's built by brushing morning and night. Because every meal is a snack attack. Especially with World Cup games at dawn and midnight. Without the right defense, James will score. When you remember that, you choose here when you move in. You pick his in zone pet with Sinchu Chiri. When you change, baby. She will say, China no pa, China na juda sum, China numre, bibi abeko yeri amount.

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In the morning, you wait me Eddie Agusho. Midday, you wait me Eddie Agusho. And I just start drawing, so ever hold. Just dial *806#, *806#. Choose your game time. Follow the prompt. Enter your stake. 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A round lottery. 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We put you first. And the chairman, be an air chairman. Chairman, need you ruda. Obosamia kwaman, samia kwaban, samia kwaban, my man, more powerful. 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U yusua a chance said ye wabo and tipe now de ye. A chance said ye u no raw. 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And to said ye washa. Tell you about hobby or wash and so de boy you and ya de. And my own feely. Ye kumi crane jail ne kahon. A boa salata. A bitchy canaboy. I know what dem bruta. Start with Keys condom. And go smooth with Keys strawberry gel. 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

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My dear. Yamfa Udinum Frawan Sewa Baby. Adia Chia, dear Upesa Udibiano. Yahoo Juma Eddie Amao. Esanse Ujina Onaso. Esanse U Rivra. Yeah, the law care, Mr. Abba. Infections are ruining it to us, yeah. Oba, I won't think I won't pump. Your baby, oh, I won't any yam password more. Da Jose Doom, or Da Jose Pam, or Da Jose Sapeli. As I won't tell it. Ebinum Suja Jehon to say, Jramoa. Ain't you person will think I won't pump. Opera so tidy, I won't pump. Aye Lawson have a Lawson care, Mr. Law care, Mr. Law care, Mr. Lawson about Mr. General body pains, malaria, typhoid. Ninjina e two as yes. Loss in about product. And one said that. Aye, in kind. 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

0: 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Oye lucky. Wet cap sikapudu. Omo ina daru ma yatena se Jerry Stago ewo ha yenko na yen preview eye yenhwe eye Corsao ene la Cote d'Ivoire genu kakran ze the live comment you know at us. Jerry, good evening.
1: Good evening.
0: Apombo ko die.
1: Adaru ma yesu adom.
0: Yenhwe game no enche e beto form Corsao any the elephant of La Cote d'Ivoire.
1: Yeah, I think sir, yen na ye expect say Ivory Coast at this moment cannot afford to disappoints the whole of Africa. In their first match against Ecuador, no more idea. They played all out. Winning by 1-0. It's playing against Germany. Nothing say. They played well, but then at the last embers of the game, no more they lose concentration. Emma Germany, to me, Emma. At the dying minute, cry a sign. Eshom. They could have drawn that game. Now can they? Mom with too much pressure, say was a canic almost me winning game way, and as I'm a pre draw be to look for a qualification to the round of 32. In time, hope he said, this time around, they will learn from their mistakes in their previous games. Now they'll go all out. I don't expect them to play a defensive game, they need a win, and they should not disappoint Africa. See, I'm expecting a win from La Cote d'Ivoire, at least
0: disappointment. And you want to have a
1: Any determination, sir. Who born your lives are at stake. Say, Mukita, just 3 points from your first game. In see, who name said, who lose the game? We are technically you are out of the tournament, so you can't afford to lose this game when all expectations are on you. When we say, and even South Africa losing their first game has somewhat qualified. In see, Cote d'Ivoire need to put up their maximum best this night. Then they will be to me a winning game. We gonna make Africa proud. Enjoying the likes of Ghana, Morocco, and the rest, so that Africa be team a strong representation. Our round of 32, no, yeah, of course.
0: Ivory Coast for the home performance, because Mbo against Germany, na mi say game is omulu.
1: Sure.
0: I'm gonna take a lead.
1: Midikan can say in the dying embers of that particular game, no omulu su concentration at their back line, or how and Germany take advantage the experience, and punish them. If they are going to learn from that mistake, and I'm very consistent, so I'm starting. I think this particular tournament, no, I'm more idea. I seen previous World Cup tournaments are yeah. In their previous tournaments, no one to me qualify from the group stage to the other rounds of the tournament. So this time, I'm hoping somebody to me are making history for themselves and that of their country. So they are to me winning this particular game and achieve that feat. So I'm expecting a win from La Cote d'Ivoire tonight. Anything.
2: Ice Cube's Big 3 is back. The most competitive basketball league on earth is on CBS this Saturday. Big 3 All-Star Dwight Howard and the LA Riot take on Greg Monroe and the Dallas Power. Then in another clash of undefeated teams, Earl Clark and Coach Steven Jackson lead the DMV Trilogy against Montrezl Harrell, Coach Dr. J, and the Chicago Triplets. The game played the way you love. 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
1: Apart from winning, I be a bit disappointing to me.
0: Kwasao for no home you own.
1: I think with they lost their first match, right, with Ecuador. But Germany beat them.
0: Yeah.
1: So almost no they know say losing this game or even drawing, you know, they are out of the tournament. So they are going to come at them. But then Cote d'Ivoire has all the experience and the known players are a bit taking them to outrun this Kwasao team. So I'm expecting the best from them. Say, you're banned man to man, player for player. Players no Ewodini, players no more exposed as in the Curaçao players. No. So based on that, you know, with that experience and the names they have, no, I don't think it's better than say Curaçao. MBG or Mufi tournament. I'm not expecting that from Cote d'Ivoire. With that, even though BBI to miss you a football, no, but I know say the coaches and the technical team need now, including the players in them, said their lives are in their own hands at this particular moment. Say, match way, EGM say man.
0: Jerry Stago, I don't know. Asempa 94.7 FM, Adom 106.3 FM, Yefasida Emma Betano, Vena Water, Azar Paint, Bigo Energy, UMB Bank, Peptodent, Rush Energy, Sports Water, Vim Energy, A-Life Soap, Sigma Appliances, Fortune Spread, Lawson Heba, Focus Technology, Tavia Takum, Round Lottery, Keys Condom and Strawberry Gel, Kwanza State, Electroland Ghana Limited, Star Cement, Olaki, Ose Chanaketua Nadini Kesie, Omo Adaroma, Yatina Se Eddy Life Comment, you know, Eba Abesumo, Ewo Asempa 94.7 FM, Wey Eye, The Elephant of La Côte d'Ivoire, Eni Krasau, Nedi Epim, so The Elephant of La Côte d'Ivoire. Omone Kwarasau, Nede Epimso, Ene Enumri. We a group E game. A group E game. Matches no etuatuaso sa. Meno kasa Ecuador, any Germany, so airbo 8 o'clock ya. 11 o'clock a PM. The Netherlands, any Tunisia. Eti matches na. The guys is steady. A life for boy. Daddy, I can't see, you know, a position so.
1: Yeah, Saddam Dick, I can. Expectations are high on the part of the adversaries. And like I said, one-on-one situations with players involved, you know, they have all the quality that it takes. So I think, sir, I'm not sure they are South Africa for lend to me and motivate them enough to go all out to win this particular encounter, because they simply can't afford to lose this match, because Cote d'Ivoire, you know, they are a big nation, they are a big name in the world of football. So tonight, you know, I'm expecting, say, they can achieve the feat of qualifying for the first time from the group stages since their last participation in the World Cup. Until today, you know, with all the squad and then the technicalities, and I'm expecting, say, Cote d'Ivoire with Kessie and all those guys up front, you know, on my name will be sharp. I'm going to call attacking, and then as much as possible, I'm going to mean the early goal in the first 5 minutes. I tell say, a bit to me, I unsettle the Curacao team, you know, so I'm to me, a bomb normal game. So they should target, say, in the first 5 minutes, at least they should look out for an early goal. And remember, the opponent, you know, I unsettle, then they can just relax and play their normal game.
0: Jerry Stago, I don't know, Asempa 94.7 FM. Ye kaja gumeria mao oko la Côte d'Ivoire fo afomodia na se mrantia MS5 amamu estate no eyaya fafana abrantia ni di any due Osman eye Diamonde abrantia ni di any Kusanu onoso ewa chiobi ena opari we any mrantia back for no mototo ni Ahmed Diallo ewa mfiri ho sanso ena Frank Yani Kese Sangari, Yan Diamonde, we and Mrantia try say a chill and free one on Batoban Ajabine. 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Any option be than to win this particular game, Las Palmas Fonso Ekita Yasene, Edwiane Papa Pafie, Betano.com.gh, Vena Water, Azar Paint, Bigo Energy, UMB Bank, Pepsodent, Rush Energy, Sports Water, Vim Energy, Alive Soap, so Ekita Yasine, Sigma Appliances, Fortune Spread, Lawson Heba, Focus Technology, Tavia Takum Round Lottery, Keys Condom and Key Chaneketua, Nedi Nikesie, Bono Ekita, Curacao, 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Curacao for Nikita Bono Center Circle. We're beating the marker. We're passing here. Come on, come on. Ivory Coast. Due. We're just passing here. They're come on, Paris. And it's the elephant. Back to Yannick Kesi. Yannick Kesi. They're going come on, Sangari. Sangari. Come on, come on. They're going come on. Due. The elephant. This time around, you know,

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1: Nadia may waste time. A Marshall Abono at our goalkeeper room. Goalkeeper room. Bono ne peche peche. 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A plantia de any pepe. What what today? Can Eddie Amad elephant. Yan Diamonde pass nearby no Pepe and Chemokra. Partner that na. Partner that na. Menoka say the elephant of La Côte d'Ivoire. The elephant of La Côte d'Ivoire LED. A car bakua. Curacao intimi anti. Betano. Vena Water. Azar Paint. Bigo Energy. 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Alive Soap. Sigma Appliances, Fortune Spread, Lawson, Focus Technology, Tabia Takum, Rand Lottery, Keys Condom, and Strawberry Gel, Kwanz Estate, Electroland Ghana Limited, Star Cement, Olaki, Tranaketuana Dinikasie, 7 minutes played, the Elephant of La Côte d'Ivoire, 1, Curacao, 0, Asempa 94.7 FM, Atom 106.3 FM, Bidino Aya Dennis Asamoa, I want to know Aya Latula 0246 340679 Stago, the Elephant 1, Curacao
2: 0. Yeah, Allah, I'm not surprised at all. Just as I said earlier, they needed this early goal. Senebeya, I'm betting my own settle on my opponents now. Then they can relax and then play their normal game. She said, "Yeah, because Germany has shared early goal, has shared Ecuador." And see, now she said Germany has caught 7 points. So with this, you know, assistance now Africa will also be on 6 points. Now, you know, so if they are able to maintain their momentum, play to their pattern, and then play according to the coach's instruction, now my boss and your boy, your assistants, your starting, you know, said they are dominating. And see, goal now, but no, they should strive for another goal, and then they will unsettle the Curacao players and then the team entirely. Then we will see Africa's between me. I qualify entirely to the next round of competition.
1: We see, sir, every course bet me qualify to the next round of the competition. MS5 about the meetings here. Curacao and Nadia Omone, the elephant this year. Oh, baby, Curacao for no crown your World Cup. We anchor the Padre Dona Crown Shed Antiomonka. We didn't know Aya Dennis Asamoa Alatula Aya Hutedi, my prediction of Emra Usu the elephant. On betimi Abo Mogos and our Curacao ever into the game. Fantastic. Good evening, Enko and Famao. Now say Ampo for J. Senior at Morfire. 0246340679. And Yako, what's up, me? For operation, bra. Ewa, what's up, and our normal message. Nyankeka and Famao goalkeeper room. Wapo, ama body kum. Ya pinborn, kama. The elephant of La Côte d'Ivoire, Cray Lines, you know. Yan Diamonde, Odia Kwakoma, Yaya Fafana, Yaya Fafana, Edia Kwakoma, Opari, Opari, Ejinaso, Odia Koma, Kusano, Kusano Pipia, Onoso Ediama Oxman, and it's the elephant, Sangari, Sangari, Apo Edia Kwakoma, Osman, Osman back to Opari, Opari, Edia Kwakoma, Osman, Oxman, Diamonde. Is the elephant? How many people are born to come? Come on, Ababedi, number 70, shattered man. 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

0: Lions in a come out here, my daily fan. And it's still Ivory Coast. 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Yaka Diamonde at the form. Referee, CFA. Yamoni and Fentia, Crasau Minor. 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And it's still Curaçao. 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
1: 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Big 3 All-Star Dwight Howard and the LA Riot take on Greg Monroe and the Dallas Power. 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
0: Short and I'm pulling an impair. Gary Ebo short, but I'm pulling an impair. Asempa 94.7 FM, Adom 106.3 FM, Betano.com, Vena Water, Azar Paint, Bigo Energy, UMB Bank, Pep Student, Rush Energy Drink, Sports Water, Vim Energy, Alive Soap, Sigma Appliances, Fortune Spread, Lawson, Herba, Focus Technology, Tabia Takum, Round Lottery, Keys Condom and Strawberry Gel, Kwanza State, Electroland Ghana Limited, Star Cement Limited, Olaki. Good evening, I'm K2 from Sevi. So, Cote d'Ivoire will score 3-0. And no, I have ran to the message of the Ebae. La Côte d'Ivoire, Monreno Mabiyo, Osman Diamonde. Osman Diamonde. It's La Côte d'Ivoire on your offensive. Sangari. Sangari Eddie Akwakoma. 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Sangari Asande Ama Kusanu. 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La Côte d'Ivoire 101. Bono Eye Cho. Bono Eye Cho. Yam Diamonde. Oko for challenge. But Comencia Avenue throw in a branch here did any. Branet on the Nikita Bono, fantastic commentary by our standard. Amni Mante, aka Apia Machu from Achim Kokran to me. I'm watching Adom TV and listening to Asem Passports Alatula. You are live inside Achim Kokran to me. Thank you. Yet I say any message out there, Ebae 024 0246 34 0679. listening live and loving it. Your passion and smooth delivery makes the game come alive. Keep shining. You are doing amazing job. Ohima, my namesake, Ohima Asamoah, ATA Ewa Chimota. Fantastic. Good evening, and call Enfa Mount Street. Fanta Diallo, baby girl. Gula Diallo. Gula. It's La Côte d'Ivoire, beautiful play. Diallo and Timian Fanko. But a branch here, any. Gula was sending in across. It's still the elephant. Opari. Oh. Opari, Osman Diamonde. Opopono Edima Opari. Opari, Bobono, Echo, goal kick in favor of Krasao, goalkeeper room. On a Kita Bono. Or they are two, come up, before goal kick, you know. Wabon in 10 times, so Eri Akwakoma, Abranti Edidini, Fonville. And so Ascendi, a passer, Akokoma, Obispo. Back to goalkeeper, Room, Wabon in ting, Eribono, Abba Center Circle. Kwasawa, Abranti Edidini, any. Commence Lucadia, or Premier, but Referee Jimmy Bian Farmano, Abedi La Côte d'Ivoire, Osman Diamonde. Oxman Diamonde Eddie Abba right wing Abba Gula Due Gula Kusano so Eddie Akwakoma Osman Diamonde Eddie Akwakoma Opari everyone Opari pass here come pa La Côte d'Ivoire on your offensive beautiful play Ewo La Côte d'Ivoire oh it was a chance. But Ahmed Diallo, Bono, and Jimmy Anko, baby. La Côte d'Ivoire will win tonight by 2 goals. I'm Ken Wap from Westland Junction. Greetings to you all, Ken. Fantastic, good evening. Good evening, I'm Evangelist Richard Amoa from Adanse Kweku Musu. Keep it up, your good work. Evangelist Dion also ready by, I don't know, fantastic commentary by our standard. I'm ni message, you know, Yadikai Akai. Good evening, boss. This is Nelson Mandela from Kumasi. Akase, I see Ivory Coast running rot against Curaçao, and my prediction is 4-0. Thank you. The elephant of La Côte d'Ivoire. Hi, Alatula. Doing the listening at workplace in central London. George Opoku, fantastic. Good evening, Uncle Mfama Opa Inkesie. Frank Yannick Kesi. Oriama Shangari, you want Shangari, so Eriama Ahmed Diallo, back to Konusi. 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And it's La Côte d'Ivoire, the elephant. Bona Bachio. 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Sangari back to Abranti Anidi and Diamonde. Ababedi Eye. Fonville for Curaçao. Beautiful play by our standard. Jovino Bakuna. Bakuna and Timian Fanko. Referee GBB. Diamonde. 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Opari was sending very nice. Eddie Akwakoma. Young Diamonde. La Côte d'Ivoire. We bet me the border room or the Nafaso, Yakana to form. Curaçao, beautiful play. We're beating the mark and come on, referee says it's a foul. 21 minutes played. 21 minutes played. Betano.com.gh, Vena Water, Azar Paint, Bigo Energy, UMB Bank, Pep Student, Rush Energy Drink, Sports Water, Vim Energy.

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1: 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We were lucky. Chanekitua Nadini Kesie. Omujina Ataroma. Yatin Kunjaso live. The Elephant LED Eka Bako. Every Coast 3 Kwasa O'Neill Adam Sonny Eddie Fitema Enebae Alatula. I'm your commentator Jerry. 24 minutes played, 25 minutes played, and still
2: Every Coast LED. But then I think Every Coast following after scoring that goal now have relaxed in the game. Name the ABI say game plan from coach now. Until when we say Amakura, so I found out that he won into the game. And I don't know, one goal there, it will be able to miss it. It is a Oman Pejama Homunus normal man. The intensity of Modi FIT from the very first minute of the blast of the referee's whistle, Amadu Konya goal in the, I think, seventh minute now. And yes, I say, Omobe Yeni say, Amakura, so I found out Woman Home, a game now. Omobe Timiatikano, and then they can cause an upset to them. Because Germany, Ecuador, as at now, Obiashen and Yonko 1-1. And I said the group is open, so I'm expecting Ivory Coast some pajama who know so ascend there or more bosses here, so that at least if nothing at all, to me, shaping can they should do well to maintain the one goal. So I'm going to be their community.
1: They should do well to maintain the one goal. La Côte d'Ivoire 3, Curacao nil, Bombay from Dakuman, Abrewa Nana, Ena, Olifi, Ebae, Ozi, good evening, Asempa. I'm listening to you live in Tema Community 20, Olam's Biscuit, Germany 3. Ecuador 1, Curacao 1, La Côte d'Ivoire 2, Amdelali, aka Mighty 1. The message on also, everybody, I don't know. Bonsoir, Allah. I'm Benjamin Sokbo, listening to you live from Akshoman Estate. La Côte d'Ivoire will score 5, Curacao 0. 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

0: Betimi abiti ni maka. 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Lamte Ken Rashid. Listening to you from Ashama. The Elephant 3, Corsao 1. 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Hello, I am message Alamte Eri Ebae. 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You are turning 10 times so. The Elephant of La Côte d'Ivoire. 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But they cannot afford to get complacence. They need to maintain that high intensity. Caleb from Kasua. Caleb message on the by. I don't know. Good evening, boss. I'm similar. Listening to you inside Sankara. The Elephant will win by 3 goes to 1. More fire. Betano.com. Believing makes it real. 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Obey to me, I do Abba. For prediction, bra. Nayan Kika, Enfa, and Mao. I say, good evening. I'm K2 from Seri. So, yeah, so Germany will score 3-1. More fame for Ghana. Mr. O. Enfremi. Fa o message ni bra ni enkan emfa mao. Fa o message ni bra ni enkan emfa mao. Ecuador 1, Germany 1. Ecuador 1, Germany 1. Ewo wo. Dari Ecuador 1, Germany 1.
1: Yeah, I think so. We are seeing some surprises in this particular World Cup, and yeah, because this time, no, football not done it, and I might be a Asian. It is a.

0: Germany a share in the 8 minutes now. Ecuador etimi ebetia. Obi a person qualify a call into the next round, the round of 32. So that is why I'm saying that Ivorians, you know, they need to maintain their intensity in this particular game, because say oh bobo at this level. Now say wait to me Asher as early as the 7th minute. Now what now say what city back say opponent no embra or so. Then you are creating room for pressure. Say Baba Dao so and the Baba Dao defense, you know. And you can just make mistakes at the back. Now with defense, you know, and your pressure but to me I'm a concede goals. And that is what they need to avoid. Because they did that against Germany. Abra omu maintaining intensity now from the early parts of the game omu share ya up to the latter part. Germany Eddie Benya equalizer Esan Eddie go ahead to win the game. And they can't afford to do that in this particular game against Curacao. So the Ivorians, you know, so they need to up their game like they started in the early minutes of the game. Omu Dinya go now. Now they seem relaxed. And Curacao or Koba in the second half, they know say their destinies are in their hands and they are going out of the competition. So they are going to go all out. It's unbelievable, said the Omobo CC and there. Now I think he said it's going to be a problem for the Ivorians as well. Into Ecuador, also Nyabrese on also per place in the round of 32. So that is why they are also going all out against the mighty Air Germany. So we are looking at this, sir. Ivorians, you know, be maintaining momentum. Number two, me, I'm making Africa proud as we are expecting of them. So I think it's good. It's good results coming from Ecuador. And also, Nenya Brisa, and also be making Mark Amanemai. So that is what we're looking at.
1: 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Yefasida Emma Betano.com.gh. 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Azar Paint, number one since 1925. Big O Energy, big refreshing moment. Big refreshing moment. Alive soap, feel fresh. Omunyina Daroma. And so ni gu. Esa na mababia atadi. Good evening, my beloved FM station. I am Joe Bonsu, listening to you live at New Legon Hills. The Elephant will win by 2-1 in favor of La Côte d'Ivoire. And Germany will score 2-1 in favor of Germany. I'm listening to you at Accra, New Legon Hills. Yerase, similar. Asadi B. Ebbers, Germany 2, Ecuador 0. But our message is Numra, Nyankinka, Mfa, Mao. Please, my name is Osborne from Droboso. Germany will win by 2-1. Osborne, the Odeba, I don't know. Good evening, Alatula. Ivory Coast will win by 3-1. Greetings to my sweet sister, Linda Adamte at Bremai Amwada. I am John from Ashaman. I know, John, message on also Odeba. I like how you present your sports program. You are industrious and serious about your work. I am anticipating that one day you will join Sky Sports in the United Kingdom. My name is Arimi Yao Falao Edifri Ayesuhum Enabai. Good evening. You are doing a great job. It's loud and clear here. Germany will win their game by 3-1 from Dada Cash. Man Kasim Netro and another cash ready free Ebaye. Good evening, guys. I'm Pablo, listening to you live from Kentampo. Ivory Coast will win this game. Yachia Mikrom Bunofo Kentampo for you now. This Benjamin Sobo. I now understand why Papa call you senior presenter. You are on fire. More of him. Papa, fantastic. Good evening, and confirm Mao. Good evening, Allah. Cote d'Ivoire will win by 2-0. Message by director, Area TV inside Kentampo. Masra. Yachia Kentampo for you now. Amansantua from Kotoku. You are doing a great job. Asantua, fantastic. Good evening, Enko Enfa Emao. Yachia Kotoku for you now. Good evening, sir. I'm Sly. I'm doing the listening from Volta region. Odi Domi, thank you for the good work. 0246340679 Bono Ekita Curaçao Apapedia Brantia Didi Eni Lucadia Diakokoma Leonardo Bakuna Wentimia Fabono Ababedi La Côte d'Ivoire on your offensive. Oh, I'm going to go back to the Bacano, a tribe, I went to Yamfa. Ivory Coast, a clear lines now, about a true. Fulanus, a call for challenge by Bono, a true. Good evening, Alatula. La Côte d'Ivoire is winning this match by 3-1. A very warm greetings to my wife, Rose Dede. Inside Adenta, new site. From Nicholas, aka Nicholas, a teacher in West African Senior High School. Say, more fire and call and farm out. Fantastic, good evening and call and farm Alice. Or Tema, or China, your birthday. Alice Fasa, or China, your birthday, ain't he? Special happy birthday in advance, baby girl. Also, for comment, you know, any agro or monitor from afar every day. I see you are loud and clear at a bomb. Fantastic commentary by our standard. Win Africa. Agabus 1Z. Good evening, Ghana and Spain will go to the final, I swear. And Cote d'Ivoire will score 3 goals. I'm K2 from Sierra. So K2 message, I don't know. Hi, Alatula. This guy's a man from Tema, Community 6. The elephant will win. Greetings to the senior most brother, Kwame Brafo, Mampong, Equiapim. And all the free Epae, the elephant, Apapedi, Bonnie, back to Bonnie. It's Ivory Coast, Osman Diamonde. But the Akwakoma goalkeeper, Yaya Fafana. Yesia Kaina, Sima, Marco, Edrianai. Simano, Marco, Edrianai. The Elephant of La Côte d'Ivoire, 1. Curaçao, 0. And it's the Elephant. I'm the Pepia Bono, come on. Betano.com.gh. Vena Water, Azar Paint, Bigo Energy, UMB Bank, Pep Student, Rush Energy Drink, Sports Water, Vim Energy Drink, Alive Soap, Sigma Appliances, Fortune Spread, Lawson, Focus Technology, Tavia Takum, Rand Lottery, Keys Condom and Strawberry Gel, Kwan's Estate, Electroland Ghana Limited, Star Cement Limited, Olaki, Sikapudu, still the elephant leading by Longo to nil.
2: That is exactly what we are expecting. Say, but to me, a Accra government. At least they could have led by 2-0 by now. But I don't know why intensity almost started in the early stages. You know,

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1: I'm already starting in the early stages, you know. I'm to me, I relax now. I'm a man, grass out for not near my ball from end to end. But then, with just about 4 or 5 minutes to the end of the first half, you know, you hope it's somebody to me, I'm making incursions. Number to me, I share another goal before the end of the first half.
2: Hello, AHR Star Go Nati, and Kana, my name is Eric Owusu. 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
1: And then assistant, Yerisimano, Marco, and I and Atoso. Yerisimano, Marco, and I and Atoso. Gula Bie, Waturin Tentemso. Curaçao, Oma Claire Lines, no Amabono, a goal kick. Hey, goal kick. Yeah, money and fight here. Oh, my, any day, any. La Côte d'Ivoire. Please, my name is Neves from Wenchi. Hey, we come for you doing the listening. Wenchi, Germany will score 3-1. Germany 1, Ecuador 1, 45 minutes play plus 2 minutes at a time. And it's Curaçao New, the elephant of La Côte d'Ivoire 1. 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Wa Eye, Pari, Opari, Apimbon, Ediama, La Côte d'Ivoire, Wabani 10 times to Eddie Frio, Curaçao, Fredanos, Onosu Wabani 10 times in our center circle, and it's still Leandro, Bakuna, for Curaçao, was sending a very nice cross at the Kakoma Juno, Bakuna, and it's Curaçao, Obetimi Abitini Maka, Junio Bakuna, Wabitini Maka, Bakun Mienu, Obetimi de Bonaco, Curaçao, beautiful claws, Curaçao, oh, Bakuna, Wawene corner kick, Ariama, Curaçao, Wawene corner kick, Ariama, Curaçao, Asempa 94.7 FM, Adrum 106.3 FM. 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Wapo Nintendo. 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But the referee Ajifa Ediama There was a push Wajifa Ediama Sangari Abrantia di Dene Leandro Bakuna Kwan Faso Bakuna Kwan Faso Pimps Sangari no referee Glenn Lindbeck Wajifa Ediama the elephant of La 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Who messages Nina Emra Binit WhatsApp referee Glenn Lindbeck Wahena Ben Eddie Akensirina Abba Nevier Wahena Ben Eddie Akensirina Abba Nevier I'm in Shiraba

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My greeting to my boys inside Agona, Biakwa. You know, hey, another message I'm inside. Okay, my name is Abet Korte, aka AB Dollar. The Elephant 2, Curacao 1. 45 minutes in now, up and away here, Miss Row. Yeah, die hotel, yeah, by ever sounded the Akabi after us, Eddie Amount. The Elephant of La Côte d'Ivoire 1, Curacao 0. You're still live on Adom 106.3 FM, Asempa 94.7 FM. Dennis Asamoah Alatula, I'm your commentator. Stick and stay, yeah, bye.

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Electroland Ghana Limited, Eddie Stadium no bowfi. 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
1: 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Big 3 All-Star Dwight Howard and the LA Riot take on Greg Monroe and the Dallas Power. Then in another clash of undefeated teams, Earl Clark and Coach Steven Jackson lead the DMV Trilogy against Montrezl Harrell, Coach Dr. J, and the Chicago Triplets. 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Yeah, yeah, yeah.

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And now 25th of the month, June 2026. Yet in Kunjoma, Eddie Corsao, and a year Omayanidi, and a Ivory Coast, the elephant, comment you know Eddie Mao. Afa edika ino ye jamuno na elephant of la Côte d'Ivoire Eli di Corsao e kabakwa omo ntimi ansi mo da braka afa to sumie ni no yaka ja agum dada yenko na yemfa bibia nso e ma live e wo Adom 106.3 FM asempa 94.7 FM stago yade 1-0 ne ko recess.

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Lucky, Chakitua Nadini Kasiye. Yeah, can come a message, you know, Amamo. Live on the show. Baby, I would see a freebie out with me. I'm here, thumbs up, Elho. My name is Bless, aka, if not God, you are alive. I say, my name is Bless, aka, if not God, you are alive in Koforidua, mile 50. I'm from Bono, so everywhere Bono, I'm from there. Eti, when chi Bono, me ya Bono, enti me free when chi ya, and your problem. Good evening, I'm Clifford. Listen from Zoom Lion, fantastic commentary. I say, hi, it's your boy, John Emmanuel from BBN, Ecuador 1, Germany 3. The Elephant will score 3 goals. I'm Dr. Ni Kakai from Dodowa. You are loud and clear at Basengeli in the Western North. Greetings to my old man, Ajakofi, and his mother, Juliet. Oscar or at Akoti from Apreku Mensa. Apreku message on the bar, I don't know. 0246340679. Bono Ekita Krasau. Watano Kamakama. Brennett. Oriakwakoma Obispo. And still Krasau. Frulanus. Fulano said I can come up from there. But they approach you up my Obispo. And it's still Curacao. Gary. Went to me and Fabon Anko. The elephant of La Côte d'Ivoire, Naje, Sangari, the born Anko Akoma. Gula. Due Gula. Obey to me a bit in the Maka. With the America ascending across La Côte d'Ivoire. Oh, La Côte d'Ivoire. I love your commentary. Even if my TV is on, I still listen to your caucastic commentary on radio. Akwasi Club from Ashari Botre Old Town. Akwasi, fantastic. Good evening, Enko and Famao. Atom TV commentary, no air live. Ivory Coast, Iron Sachai, I won't try be out here on bet me, I turn things around. Now, in Kunindiano, I call Eddie Amomo. Coach Aridi, Eddie MS5. Wasesa Ahmed Diallo, Ama Ulai. Abrantiano Abem, Chris Inai Ulai. Chris Unai Ulai. 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

0: every I can't see anymore. And it's still La Côte d'Ivoire 1. La Côte d'Ivoire 1, Curaçao Neo. Hello, good evening, boss. 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Greetings to you. Abortidom Hine and his workers of Ebri Equiapem, the elephant, will win by 2-1 from Dache Hine, Ebri Equiapem. 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Listening to you live from Enum. I'm Emmanuel, elephant, 2 goals, more fire. JB from Ashalaga, Jose Moye Buruta. You saw any comment, you know, Emma La Côte d'Ivoire. Any chance? They shouldn't have squandered this chance. There's a Gomu utilize Manioma Ekoso. But it was Bobono. It was a deflection, rather. La Côte d'Ivoire. Arena corner kick. Pepe. We're 10 times already, but I'm going to wap him. But I'm coming here. Omar Rene, throw in. Côte d'Ivoire, Frank Yannick Kese, Atuariama, Osman Diamonde, Eddie Abre, Yan Diamonde, oh. Wait, me on for Bonne Room. On the Bonne Abachie. The Bonne Abachie, Ama, Opari, Abobono, Ama. Oh man, the Corasao, I'm the one Giama Bonnie true. Opari never to Ariama, the elephant of La Côte d'Ivoire. The elephant. Referee Glenn. La Côte d'Ivoire branch the Dini, Yannick Kesedan Cope Faba, one Giam Farmano. Corasao, Comencia. Wapo Eddie Bono, Ama branch the Dini. Obispo back to Fonville, or the Ama Obispo beam. Obispo was sending a long pass. Area Kwakoma branch here in the comments here, and it's still Curaçao. Beautiful play. Akwakodi Chong, Obitimia Bitinimaka. 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Oh, Curaçao went to me for Bonanco. 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I'm enjoying Alatula live from the youngie from Oyarifa. My name is Shepherd. The elephant will win by 4-0. Ose. Big up, Ose. Big up, guys. Good comment to you. God bless you all. This is Chef Sam from Tema Balis. Ose from Tema. Basilisa Restaurant. Basilisa Restaurant, Nodifi Ebae. Also, bet me, Eddie Odena Barney, I can count Eddie Amao. Betano.com, Vena Water, Azar Paint, Bigo Energy, UMB Bank, Pep Student, Rush Energy Drink, Sports Water, Vim Energy Drink, Alive Soap, Sigma Appliances, Fortune Spread, Lawson, Focus Technology, Tavia Takun Run Lottery, Keys Condom, and Strawberry Gel. Kwanza State, Electroland Ghana, Star Cement Limited, Olaki. Amunina Adaruma. Yeah, the comment you know, Edao. 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It's La Côte d'Ivoire leading by a long goal to nil. 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Kwebiaso. Ese omudi nkuni mene. La Côte d'Ivoire, Intimi, Nkunime, Nedea. assistance, you know, qualification, you know, the bet me akọ area momo because say we nkunim die ne ba omo aye 6 points. Germany draw ombenya 7 points. Ecuador benya 2, Curaçao obenya 1. 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Jerry Stago still 56 minutes played, Cote d'Ivoire 1, Curaçao 0.
1: Yeah, to see a quite ding dong affair, a coha na ba, a coha na ba, send a mechanic cross off one. When you have brace or munya cana or mobetti. And anything I was say, Ivorians know it to me take your chances, say, or munya born no mudu, it do a air cross off for 18 yards in my cell more. Strikers, now you're very sharp enough, so make me take your chances, send a bear some informers, because one go there, Allah, be out to me see at any time. At one against Germany, Abra normally there. I feel latter part in Germany for a better year. Almost sign a day at Bakukaho. I'm losing to. I hope say they will learn from their mistakes there. I'm betting me say, I'm to me, Shebuma. Then they should do well to protect this one goal.
0: They should do well to protect this one goal. I'm actually watching the game through your commentary because it feels like watching on electrolyzed television. Baby girl Asantoa. Ewo Kotoku, baby girl Asantoa, Yankopo Moa Hotino, Oma Unjina Onaso, Na Bibia Enkoye Emfa Emao, and Speedy Recovery, fantastic greetings to Enko Emma, the baby boy, and it's La Cote d'Ivoire on the offensive, La Cote d'Ivoire, Ababedi, Osman Diamonde back to Opari, La Cote d'Ivoire, Opari, Ujemu Eri Akwakoma, Yan Diamonde, La Cote d'Ivoire Lucio Bono, Akwakodi, Leandro Bakuna, Enzo Jemu, Edi 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Can they do something this time around? Our center circle, Curaçao, Gary the Kita Bono, our center circle, Dimirika, Gary, Eddie Bono, Abre, Fonville, Wapone Tintin, Eddie Cole, Ivory Coast, Afamo, Diamond, Denimacle, it's La Cote d'Ivoire, beautiful play from the elephant, Osman Diamonde, Eddie Akwakoma, Shangari Ajemu, Eri Akwakoma, Gula back to Opari back to Gula. 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Honasia, Ye in Kind, Focus Technology, Tabia Takum, Rand Lottery, Keys Condom and Strawberry Gel, Kwan's Estate, Electroland Ghana, Star Cement Limited, Ulaki, Aye, Sikapudo, Omunina, Kitamubi, Niade, Commentary, No Emma, Live, our Sempa, 94.7 FM, Atom 106.3 FM, Daily Fund of La Côte d'Ivoire, Beautiful Play, Ombetimia Biti, Omomaka, Baranje, Goalkeeper Room, good evening, my name is Michael from King's Palace Hotel, Pong, Curacao 1, Côte d'Ivoire 2. Hello, Ayadio Mayensa Ekae. Please, my name is Eugene, one of multimedia serious fans, sending my greetings to you in the studio from Equiapem Mampong. Please, over 1.5 to all the games. Shout out to Bra Kwabena, Undertaker, and the family. Good evening, sir. I say good evening, sir, and the crew. Great commentary by our standard. The Elephants should win this match so they can meet the favorable opponent in the next round of the competition. I know another message. The Elephant of

0: the elephant of La Côte d'Ivoire. Omato Atena Etoso. Mienu Nicolas Pepe. Nicolas Pepe. The build up was from the flanks. And about the tour, Nicolas Pepe and him close to the goal area. Nicolas Pepe Maso partner born of Atena. Nicolas Pepe. And you go. Oko Ivory Coast go no Omokano Zoyo Zoyi Zoyo Zoyi and that Ojodi so Ojodi Ojodi Segate and that Asai Ojodi Segate Ojodi Semensos Stago La Côte d'Ivoire 2 Curaçao, Neo.
1: Yeah, Allah, that has been my expectation from the Ivorian. Say, I'm to me, I share the second goal. Say, Nebeya, I'm to me, I am more secured going forward now. And I think, say, it's a good thing. Say, Abrante Pepe, so to me, take it that chance out to me, share that wonderful goal. As it stands, I request any 6 points. And it seems like they are even topping the group. Abra, Germany, a draw with Ecuador as it stands now.
0: Germany draw 7.
1: A draw.
0: Or draw was 7 points.
1: Oh, okay.
0: Yeah, Germany draw with 7 points.
1: So,
0: draw with 7 points.
1: All right. Until
0: as it stands.
1: 6-7-6.
0: What did I say?
1: Ivory Coast better to me in the group with 6 points.
0: Yeah.
1: And so, I think it's good for them. So, now, I remember Curaçao for now, my Bemwebu with the second goal. No, send a now mobile. No. Now, they have nothing to lose. They'll humble to me at throwing men. No. Abema Omochiho Adao for the Ivorians now to even score another goal. Assistance now.
0: 0246-340679. The Elephant of La Côte d'Ivoire 2. 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Bono Ewa Curaçao for Afomo. 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Wejemwe de Akokoma. Obispo. Obispo back to Leandro Bakuna. Leandro Bakuna Wabodi Akwakoma Chang Chang and Timian Fabono Echo Senior Place, good evening. It's your guy Sim 2 from Amasama and the Elephant all the way. I love your commentary, Sim 2. Many thanks. My name is Nevas from Wenchi, La Côte d'Ivoire. We win by 3-1. Nevas, more grace to your elbow. 0246340679. The Elephant of La Côte d'Ivoire. 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Zoe oh Zoe. Please my greetings to your guy in the studio. Jerry Stago. Baby girl Asantua. I don't know. Ose Jerry Stago or Chiao. 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Nye go. Eye Zoe oh Zoe. Zoe oh Zoe. Hydration break. I say, I have some extra feelings that the trophy will come to Africa. John Edifri Ashama and Ebay. 0246340679. There's Tago to the Oboa.
1: Yeah,
0: Bompai is everybody Africa.
1: It will be a great achievement in Africa.
0: But this time around, I think the African countries are doing well.
1: They are doing well. And it's good we are going to see more of the African countries in the round of 32. And no man likely say in the quarterfinals, no, we can have about two or three African countries in the quarterfinals. And we are hoping, say, this time Africa will make a name for itself.
0: This time Africa will make a name for itself. It's raining here. And I'm enjoying your live commentary whilst my girlfriend's head is on my chest. Hey, what's up with you? Hey, if I knew. Here is a beautiful estate. Keep the good work. By Garrison from I'm here inside Greenfield Estate. Keep the good work. Hey, what do you know, Bonnie? What are we power now, baby? Get it down now, so.
1: Anyhow.
0: Only problem, cra. Hey, I'm on for the good work, bro. 94.7 FM, Atom 106.3 FM, hydration break. You could see Dick Advocate 551 formation and MS 5442 formation. Ivory Coast is my second home, and I love them, and I must love them. Ivory Coast, 70 minutes played. I said it in the morning. Said the TV on Bessie form. 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Chanekitua, Nadini Kessie. Mirino Aya Dennis Asamoa. Popularly known in the industry as Alatu, Alatu, Alatu, Alatula. Please, I'm Pop Skinny, listening to you live from Cape Coast. La Côte d'Ivoire will win by 4 goals. Thank you very much. My message is no Emra. It's La Côte d'Ivoire. I'm the Bona Kwakwache. Chong chance for Curacao. Wapo shot. But La Côte d'Ivoire clear lines, you know. Opari. Referee say it's offside. My name is Ekwesi Gordon, aka Oxygen, from Asante Bekwai in Lakeside. Dumpa, please. Why don't you telecast the match? Because even DTV didn't show. The game is live on Adum TV. So I don't know why you're saying it's not live. Adum TV show no live. 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Opari, a throw in favor of La Côte d'Ivoire, the elephant. Opari, we're turning 10 times to one of the map in Bono. Ababe di Curacao, Wakadi ama Bono a throw. Curacao, Brennett, Watuwanama, Gary. Akwakodi Obispo back to Gary Brennett, it's Curaçao. Bakumian chunk. What was shot? Goalkeeper Yaya Fafana. Wasebu Bono, Ariama, the elephant of La Côte d'Ivoire. Chunk up a long range shot. But goalkeeper Yaya Fafana. Wasebu, the elephant. Back to Opari. Beautiful play from the elephant. Ola. Rebound across center circle. Is the elephant Frank Yeri Kese. Beautiful play. And Timianko. But still the elephant. It's still La Côte d'Ivoire. Shangari. Shangari Ariama. Ula back to Shangari. Shangari Hyongwai. Shangari Bobono. And it's still La Côte d'Ivoire. 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And it's still La Côte d'Ivoire. Shangari. Yakano Edina to form. Referee Gling. 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Bakuna. Or Tututunensa. Or Kasakasa. Good evening, Germany 3, Kodo 1. It's your boy Emmanuel. Inside Bibiani. Good evening, sir. You are doing a great job. Keep it up. It's your boy Patapizi inside Bukuno. Patapizi, fantastic evening. Yekusua Tujano Edemao. Midino Aya Dennis Asamoa. Ahoterino Aya Alatula. Obetimi Ade o messages no apa. Operation no titro ni akenkan Ade Amao. Yeah, kenkan Ade Amao on the show. Brennett. Ade Kitabo no Ade Ma. Curaçao Ayen Sache. Gary Ephraim, Noslin Abem, Gary, Coach Adidiane, Dick Advocate, Anna Dick Advocate, Ohebia se, Obetimi Asachira Nyomam, Ama Nyomakoye, Edi Ama, Omeyani Di Ene, Curaçao, Bade Mesfai, MS5.

0: 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My name is Osco from Kouassi, La Côte d'Ivoire, we win by 3-0. I'm enjoying and listening live in Tema Community 20. Olem's Biscuit. I'm disappointed in Germany so far because they are going to destroy our pet. They are going to destroy our pet. My greetings to Josephine and Agenda from Mighty One. Please, after the match, go home and sleep, okay? Kwaja Sante. Ochira me morning show so ti o. Enti Adam me pa me go fie me kwai. They offer one ABC. They were no wa. One be be kasa ti mi. Ba fo Kwaja Sante. O so ne point is we no kasa kasa. 78 minutes played. Jerry Stargo still the elephant of La Côte d'Ivoire leading by 2-0.
1: Yeah, that is the true reflection of the game. As a second goal in Bayern, you know, Côte d'Ivoire for Ensa and Curaçao for. So even though they are getting one or two chances now, it wasn't like the way they were coming all out in the first half. Until I think La Côte d'Ivoire is all through to the next round of the competition.
0: La Côte d'Ivoire is all through to the next round of the competition. The ambassador, mrbetano.com. Vena Water, Azar Paint, Bigo Energy, UMB Bank, Pep Student, Rush Energy Drink, Sports Water, Vim Energy, Alive Soap, Sigma Appliances, Fortune Spread, Lawson, Focus Technology, Tabia Takum, Round Lottery, Keys Condom and Strawberry Gel, Kwanza State, Electroland Ghana Limited, Star Cement Limited, Olaki, Chaneketua Nadini Kesie, A free kick in favor of the elephant. They are born in 10 times. So, La Côte d'Ivoire, what a chance! Is a chance, but the wasted effort. Curaçao still pressure on them. Jeji born area free. You are live and clear at Basengeli in the Western North. Greetings to my old man, Eja Kofi, and his mother, Juliet Oscar, all at Akoti. A preku message on the by, I don't know. In fact, you are doing very fantastic job. I'm still listening to you live from Ashari Botre, Pentecost Down. My regards to my co-workers. That to Bright Landry American House. Nipasem, the name is still Erico Usu. Erico Usu message or the by, I don't know. La Côte d'Ivoire for no. 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A branch here in the year. 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A Bono 1010 anybody come. 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Wa clear lines in the camera, come here, La Côte d'Ivoire. 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And it's back to Curaçao. 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Dennis Asamoa Alatula, I'm your commentator, being supported by Jerry Stago or Checheni Stago. Supporting a brother from another mother. Curacao, upon it, Temso, Edebono Ko. 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It's still pressure on La Côte d'Ivoire, but I'm a clear line, so come on. 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
1: Yeah, that was a very nice crossing on the part of the Bruins striker that defender also yeah, they're so reading the year, you know, to me if you are. I want to say after before this incident in Curacao for Nomunia Abre some at least a consolation. Some savage one go be asana acquaintance barrier and I'm almost pushing forward. And see, I very soon take you on the counter and I can result you on this goal. So yeah, they be female back.
0: Clayford again, I say Ghana should give us a go on Saturday. Greetings to my mom, Sister Fia. We are listening together. More fire, Sister Fia, Yamin Shao. And thanks for listening. 0246340679. 0240340679. Referee Glenn Nabek. We dear can see any year papa papa. Opari, Eddie Abre, Ula, Ula, Ula, upon it, everybody, Quetchy. Or the amount, Ture, Ture, Ture, Ture, Ture, Ture, oh, Ture, and I just saw the ma Ule, Ule, and Tibianfa, Coras, Corasau. I'm also the Bona Quacho Center Secoa, and it's La Côte d'Ivoire, Abrantia, Niji, and a Diakite, Diakite, Elebona Coche, Diakite, Elebona Coche, Diakite, or the Bona Quacha Cra, Asempa 94.7 FM, Atom 106.3 FM, La Côte d'Ivoire, on the offensive, La Côte d'Ivoire. The Elephant, beautiful play from Opari, or the Akwakoma Ture, Ture back to Yaya Fafana, goalkeeper, Yaya Fafana, Yaya Fafana, Ujinaboneso, Yaya Fafana, Ujinaboneso, Ohomeso, Yaya Fafana, Bonitin Tintin, Eddie Abre, Opari, Opari, everyone, La Côte d'Ivoire, beautiful play. 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Strong still for Curaçao. Oh, Côte d'Ivoire for Afamo. And it's still strong. Curaçao. Still mounting pressure. Still, I'm on mounting pressure. Antonise. I'm a poor man like Côte d'Ivoire clear. Still Curaçao. It's still Curaçao. Comencia. Wabobono. I deflect it. Commence ya Bobono, but the Akite Edena Huaji, La Côte d'Ivoire, ya clear lines in the Kama Kama, or the Bonnie Coin or the Bonnie Court, Ten Ten Noa, Opari, Opari Abo Ediama, Ula, Ula, Ula, Ula, O, Ula Koyi Kache Baramfa, Ula Ekoyi Kache Baramfa, I say. They should bring Argentina, Spain, France, Brazil, and Portugal combined. You know they fear anyone. The coach is a tactical genius. By Ken Tafamba inside Chebi. Is Germany up to an agenda now? By the highest king inside Chebi. I know a message I free Chebi ever coming, sir. Germany, any agenda be a. I'm not sure they have any agenda. The Omo Bani, the Omo Bono. The Omo Bani, the Omo Bono. Agenda be any baby. Omo try be a, but the ABC no ABC. 90 minutes, you know, ya Pemso. Referee Gling, Netbeck, Eddie Simano, Mako Mako, Ensia, and Atoso. Odisimano Makuma Kuensia and Atoso Alatula, I'm your commentator. Supported by Baby Girls la suite, baby girls, la fin. Tu es jolie comme ça. 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My name is Simple, listening to you live from Oposumase. And as Simple, so ATA comment you know every international Pablo Ayman. Super fantastic. Producer extraordinaire. Producer numéro uno. International Pablo Ayman Salasi. Stago. 90 minutes ni naso ya resiman sia na to so ya bomu simano mako mako eye mienu
1: for the last 3 minutes na things e cross out for nana elbo or variance na half no so na me kan na wo person mo nya consolation at least na se kan me wo ma ma hweso mo timi akwa akotika no na mo nya pointer but looking at the time referee to so they are bobo me there I don't think say it's possible for them to come into this game into yeah be boy variance no abba so now e be hweso mo timi I keep a clean sheet because Germany lose to Ecuador. Now just say Germany ever by 6 points. Ivory Coast over 6 points, then Ecuador over 4 points. Ebane Sana ever share head to head new goals, no. And it's very necessary, say Ivorians never to me keep it clean sheets and ever to me baby Papa Gina.
0: Good, I see great commentary by our standard. Good work. My regards to all NADMO staff at Pong. Katamanso from Obed, aka Dr. Ni Kakai. I say you are too much. My regards to Jerry Stago. Jerry Stago, Edge also. Message is not ever. I say like father, like son. And like father, like son. No, of a Kojas and I know you're fine, dear. No, over. I say good job of Kojas and so the other ever. And I say keep up the good work. Next week, Ghana is going to go to the next round. And no, the other ever. I say we want Colombia. We can beat them and move on to beat Argentina. Shout out to Mama. I say Mama for Mama. I say Mama for Mama for Sani inside a shaman. Bratino message or not so Edibai and no, we've done almost 90 plus 4. La Côte d'Ivoire on the offensive by the emphasis that MIA Pratt sponsors Betano.com, Vena Water, Azar Paint, Bigo Energy, UMB Bank, Pep Student, Enzo Ekitaya Sine, Rush Energy Drink, Sports Water, 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Good evening, boss, Bawa Ibrahim, football doctor from Mamobi, Namibia base, better luck for La Côte d'Ivoire, all African countries. I say, after the commentary, go home. Have a good sleep, my boss. I say, oh, if you have a coffee there, and a pair of Sabbath, you're to make sure until you have a coffee. 90 minutes in now, but I'm here. 90 minutes in now, but I'm here. La Côte d'Ivoire. I'm on Aposon Tinano, Marco, Mienu, Curacao, and Timian Simoa de Braca. La Côte d'Ivoire to Curaçao nil. Adomino Atomia. Ochina Yanu Beshia Nunsia our the ultimate sports morning show no so from 6 up to 9:30 be my guest. Midino Aya Dennis Asamoah and Hutedino Aya Latula. Dennis Asamoah and Hutedino Aya Latula. Yemfa Aseda Emma your proud sponsors. One boy, I'm here to me at the live comment, you know, bro. Yemfa Asidaka Siapa and Momo. There is Tago, my Jaquine. Mammy Jaquine, I call now every new. There is 90 minutes in Abana.
1: Yeah, it's been a very interesting game. Congratulations to the Ivorian side. I mean, they said this time they'll be home more of the African teams, no, ever the round of 32. And Ivorians, you know, this is their first time I'm going to feed the group stage into the next stage of the competition. Everybody, my basso. Now, I hear him say, Africans, you know, you ain't to me, share your home, you know, you send a baby to me, and you more African teams going forward. So, congratulations to the Ivorians, and looking forward to a very competitive round of 32 matches.
0: Jerry, yami, yeah, do my best here. 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We're lucky, or say, trying to catch one of the niggas here. Omoyina Adaroma, you know, it's now 7:30. Nondu no enyabo. It's your honey, it's from no ABC. Medino, ya Dennis, as someone who's taking it, Alatula. Jerry Stago, Ebebuami. The producer, International Pablo Ayman, Ayman Salasi. She am your chinan opa. Udini me ref you. Don. Anyway, me ref you. Asempana 4.7 FM. Donish, okay. Donish, or hard be too. And also, Etamachi. Mohammed, my message is by. Been it WhatsApp. Been it the normal message. Nyamin Shamunina. Shamu Chanopa. Nuncia. Ewo Asempana 4.7 FM. Na yam fadi ultimate sports morning show no MSM mo. 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Yamen kaho. On your kesie. And suena gugu. And suena to. Deye. Tenonemu. 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Yabesia. 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On your kesie. 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

0: WhatsApp message and I said normal message. 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I brand them one way. I be king kind. Eddie, I'm on. Mister, in France, in Fred. Yeah, be pon one. The number. We be to me the friend. We be to be. 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financial catches or the aqua or could be a
1: why you be acquire a number.
0: So the number, Senka, or say yes, oh, quite no refiacco. It goes, auntie, I mean, yes, how do you wear my wa? Wait till your day was a member with MG. Remember, there's my man would join.
1: Was some about
0: probably fee. 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
0: 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When you are Quagino Homoa, I'm now walk on one country or said you've been an unknown baby. 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

0: If you say, when someone was there back one, what you on crown, TNY? When someone was there one, what you on nine? In your coupon, what bo? Or so near as I bo, Japadi, any 2 media, say Nipansa. I catch any passa muni as a snipper. Tinia, my papa was as is na yodia. Tis the one who knew quaint, now so befuck with you quaint, a copemoa. Or Bessie and Bradia mount. Meanwhile, no bad dear no ankasa, Eddie Japadi and a mound, maybe any home. This is here, Brantemon, where I've been so becota qua presia, when you very name a boise akutu the Sicabocoa. 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Only your coupon ya sem. 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
0: very good
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0: To me, no, Bibia, and yet, and Yankupon San, or nay, a body to me, San, and yet permanent.
2: Okay.
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2: Okay.
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2: 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O me de Many saw white angels and other foreign angels in Vinanum. Oma boy, me be a come on, Oma bomb hope by any sadia mano. Tea, all the letter, nobody walk home,
0: there be. 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
0: 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So, and so, Mrantia no air TV, now say, Omko social media, no, so no, we use some for Nini Choma. When you say, ye, they are catchy. 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On your coupon, I'm my yang. 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
2: What you say? What you say, Paro? 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
0: Mo
2: Cassie be so on my end top. 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
0: a big dinner, baby, and the panoco, you know. 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
2: 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Seven quadjum one and ask him, we refuse way. And I wow, I quite a ring to me feed
0: up. Who repeat me a fee? So we nipper. Who call baby, Bosomoha quadjum wa. Now be out the car. Oh, maybe I be to ya. 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
0: 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What born a credit card? The FN is off. At do one when you say when you're off.
1: At Semper FN.
0: You go Bible school and just say you're off.
2: No credit. Name free. One upper my.
0: Yes. So why you go Bible school? Then you pack your church. You will be over. Bible school. No credit. You will be there. Or find the Bible. What you make in kind? Yes. You go from a man that did. You will be over. Semper. Come on. Do much there. You made not do much there. No. You make my back. Come me. No me. And Sunday. No. You go from pay. 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I pray one with you with them. Sort ya say. It is our for no share near my being to Utu and Amoa. Now, what should baby I woke
2: up? Obedan almost a whom say, Nipper me calling chain.
0: Or say,
2: who need it on?
0: Diana Ba, Nabi Hundiacro.
2: Okay.
0: Diana Ba, was in Nipper be ready, me dear Ba. 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
2: 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Baby was on the bia no say, "Dua fo emu etia." 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
2: Okay.
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2: I didn't grant the coon.
0: And so, my one who crowned it to one more frown on the way, me and Ninano. 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It will be it. And no credit to us, I'm not saying, see, so some more any merit or young coon. 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
3: But first I the clinic kase to wash.
0: Ampa na un common say papa.
3: Na if they say we be say yeah, papa, or Cassandra, yeah. You know, my dear, and I got who you are, my friend, and then I can talk.
0: Me patch on me, the minimum, but two guesses here.
3: I'm patching you.
0: Ah, into Cassuti.
3: Yes.
0: Yo. 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
0: Hello.
4: Good evening.
0: Good evening.
4: So we have a correct.
0: Nyankopon adomo.
4: Yeah, me too. Kare ya front ba nko.
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0: 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Say yet dying, and I'll be a yenny dear more any minute. Now, dear, wait, children, a chair, dear, way anymore.
2: I see.
0: Will be anywhere, Brantemono, and Nimri, Yanka, a Yenisumra. Hello?
5: Hello? Good evening, Doctor.
0: Good evening.
5: Look, I say, okay. I send me the magnet.
0: Uh-huh.
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5: 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You say, where are you? Yeah, I'm going to go on. Then I said, I can't help. And she would be answering to me if she was here. Yeah, good morning, Joey.
0: And nothing I make us say. What do you mean?
5: You never want to.
0: I got what you mean?
5: No, I'm going to go.
0: Eh fan krofo ajapade aye bo mudua ma ye ba ma ye ye ho ne ma na ma ne wu hunu no ye bro mudua nyaw muda
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0: 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More an amon, we have no banner.
2: Can I warm out?
0: Aye, Oba, and more be our home in the Babu, our kind, be be any actually. Aye, or Duman Comansano, men call Kojim Webia, actually, how no, as a chair, it is the son of the chair at this one. Aye, now actually, would the acosta in Chirima, nay, at this way, be a best one when Oma, Miss Row, to an amon papa, Oba. 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

0: Jesus, and then you pray. Then Papa Trase.
1: Yes.
0: And then I make her say, na tete no niye wo commentator be a near friend Joe Latte. That 70 to 80 to 90 no Papa. No, the season commentator.
1: Oh,
0: biara niwa sebe. Yeah, bobo pa ni ese bo no mo yeah per commentator.
1: Okay.
0: No, because it's a season.
1: Okay.
0: And also we are the

0: bro. 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On the chair, Christian, so they feel safe for their prayer. Papa, Kwaba. Amen.
1: Amen.
0: Amen.
1: Say ye di friend ye fi ban erade emmo ye ho ban
0: wow
1: adefo nya mi sham.
0: Amen.
1: This is the church of washing feet.
0: Yes.
1: Resurrection always Tuesday 10 o'clock and all.

0: Amen.
1: And then Obi Beso Bas, sorry.
2: Okay.
1: But he was able to check the church, how our doctrine, how our yeah, expressing the word of God.
0: Okay.
1: In the city.
2: Okay.
0: Okay.
1: But a bit of movers also. Me started here when you got 2 years.
2: Yeah.
1: 3 years.
2: Wow. Now.
3: Asema FM.
1: Ababi Ogu Eso.
0: Yeah. Okay.
1: This is be a babone.
0: Okay.
1: So babone kranwa. See a babone a seed or fruit.
2: Yeah.
0: Okay.
2: Yeah.
1: The Ogu ni babone.
0: Yeah.
1: The Ndini. The people are checked.
0: Yeah.
1: And they are still checked.
0: Okay.
1: And then I believe them at the right time.
0: Wow. Wow.
2: Amen.
1: Opportunity that you meet me at the amount is Thursday,
0: yeah.
1: 11 to 12.
2: Yeah.
1: And I have
0: Tuesday,
1: yeah,
0: so
1: 10
0: to 11. 11.
1: I'm sure you do my every Tuesday piano, Wednesday be on Bible case.
0: Yes.
1: Watch Mota for
0: us. Station 42.
1: Yes. We follow here and now we do an more Bible say.
0: Wow.
1: Send here can say.
0: Yeah. Yeah.
1: It 2 years you man on order.
0: Amen.
1: It's Christ to Jesus.
0: Amen.
1: The power of Christ.
0: Amen.
1: And also know every Friday beer.
0: Yeah.
1: Right now it was 11 something.
0: Yeah.
1: About 12 years.
0: Yeah.
1: Yeah. Now you may see.
0: Yeah.
1: Because you had the Fujima.
0: Wow.
1: The Fujima will be out of the handkerchief.
0: Yes.
1: About Russia.
0: Amen.
1: Amen.
0: Amen.
1: Amen.
0: Amen.
1: Paul is a mobile phone for Umsumra. Handkerchief is very important.
0: Wow.
1: And then when they bring it, they also pour braise it.
0: Amen.
1: Yeah, Juma Papa.
0: Pampa.
1: Yeah, two years after so old bar. Fanka to
0: Brampa.
1: No, Juma Dino. Unyamima Unyamum Faso.
0: Amen.
1: Sunday be a.

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2: yeah
0: Udua.

0: I would turn on him. Right inside, like I don't say, who could be a prophet?
1: Amen.
0: A conference hall.
1: Yes.
0: I want to issue.
1: Amen.
0: There, you have a catcher in Obisa phone to coin.
1: Ampa.
0: Now, the other man will be an Obisa.
1: Yes.
0: It was all trotro. Not Sunday, but on Isha, Friday on Isha.
1: Amen.
0: When is the station 42?
1: Two.
0: Isha. Now, you're bumpy. Now, the Osraka found you.
1: Wow.
0: Yes, sir.
1: Amen.
2: Ice Cube's Big 3 is back. The most competitive basketball league on earth is on CBS this

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1: Watson, you're always so plugged in.
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3: Yes.
2: Ochina anopa. 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
3: yes.
2: Na nadwi tie Reverend Yiman Owusu
3: yes.
2: Tie Reverend Yiman Owusu no kire daya se kroje
3: yes.
2: Tie no end time prophet asabe oshon koma empa ho osha nkoma enye we no okase o and let man be liar and God be true
3: no.
2: Ono the osha nkoma it is the word of God
3: yes.
2: It's coming from God Almighty direct
3: and
2: nanadwi ona oba betie no na before ye betie no no me ne wo ese ye de urade ase bible ni se na Jesus Christ ma abodo no so no o de urade ase na o cha abodo no abodo a eye enum and two fishes. We shall bet my Sunday per 5,000.
3: Yes, share your Bible. Then you may ask me to a tear for you.
2: Yes,
3: or chair Friday.
2: Yeah,
3: you have a pie, young pie, because I know a thing.
2: Wow,
3: oh, Achim Waterman 7.
2: Yes,
3: medicine hotel.
2: Hotel.
3: Yeah, our channel or share a channel pie 8 o'clock. Yeah, now what trans here.
2: Yes,
3: and yes, you're for you now. A pija and pie barn.
2: Wow.
3: Wow. Yamboa or channel or BBR or Betuana Marba Hono, even Yame with Yame.
2: Yes, or say papa no wada best said than sooner no for 38 good years. But yes, Christo do hono. Besides, I hope I saw
3: yes.
2: And that day, when him said the same message, Anna papa de ban. Hope I saw who yet there. Now, Bible, and I said, I yes, you catch and say, sorry enough for Okete. Set time, and so say, hono, unya yarasa won't be for Okete and co. But yes, you dear, or catch up papa and say, sorry enough for Okete, Sanko. It means, eh? And you nyamo nya yeno or say baby panso sanko try.
3: Yes.
2: Because ukateno, it represents your peace.
3: Yes.
2: It represents your joy.
3: Yes.
2: Because in perifor say, udesu mi paswa and I was on diapa.
3: Yes.
2: In tisebe, wa fa oketa. Nature say you have a prayer to rest.
3: My God.
2: Ne minim say papa atrasi de.
3: My God.
2: Minim say people have a place to rest.
3: Yes.
2: People have a place where they can find peace.
3: Yes.
2: Nene, Yankopon, Esman, the default say, offer peace, and for me, Nipa Brabum. So, okay, Ephesians chapter 2, verse 17. Or sin a Yesu Christo Bayan, or Bekan, as Obe Preachy, as Empa, a peace, a Yasumbe, one a Beno, or Preachy, asumbe, one a Wafan, so O Preachy, asumbe, Nene, Nim say, Papa Atrasi, dear, a Yasumbe, no deba. Ye de radia se se papa atrase. But first of all, me pesi ye de radia se. Onyum to fo ye friend Dana Rossi can say be or say sometimes we let great treasure slips away because of the words we forget to say. Or say to debi waha, asem papa bi a yen to me and kanji, ye shrin on my papa bi. 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

0: can what John chapter 6 verse 57 to you say Jesus no can say namo mo be ko bia na and the disciples no Simon ka chen say wo na ukita dankwa ebe de na atumi akọ if you say wo ukita dankwa ne de ye 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
0: okay
1: sometimes me fire yako ube hune hwane wosan
0: okay
1: be afraid to be fetched all.
0: Okay.
1: I better get 3 days, 4 days.
0: Okay.
1: But then I'm Sabaka.
0: Sabaka.
1: Tell us all before I be a diabut.
0: Okay.
1: Quan is here.
2: Simple F.
1: Yeah, I better not have a don't say 30 minutes.
2: Wow.
1: Sana yeni ya kaa wani yetu
0: okay, mwiti na film.
1: Kwa mkwa te bodamu ni bidano.
0: Yes. Oda ho, oda ho.
1: So, unu ni kreti weba nili ya. So, yi papa.
0: Opa, attention.
1: Ya banu wano. 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
0: Okay.
1: Yonte hoko jweni. Yeah. One way road no two. Of uncle runabout.
0: Okay.
1: Maybe do you on the first day? Moose, no. Let us say, baby, and your baby. The bed 30 minutes after near film.
0: Oh, a quabble.
1: Said the old cousin, ensue no toy, and the baby, no. No one to me to ensue. No visit to me to ensue. Ensue years ago. A year maybe.
0: A year maybe. Amen.
1: A comma be.
0: Oh,
1: comma. There's an engineer.
0: Yeah.
2: That's
1: a year my cry.
0: Amen.
1: Ninina ye,
0: amen. Amen.
1: I think praise be. Ninina ye, my encra. Amen.
0: Amen.
1: Yet the radio is a Sunday walker, no, sir. It don't be so be a Uda Beseda, nature.
0: Yeah.
1: Ayana, a ye extraordinary. Nyame omu pia bush and chay.
0: Amen.
1: Emre uni and the Sadiun.
0: Amen.
1: Ewo.
0: Ampa.
1: It be bush and chay. And on me can see more as a. Saint Genia channel, a for the glory to God. God.
0: Amen.
1: The John chapter 9. Was way dear. And you in Yankup said in Yam Yenim
0: Yam Betty.
1: Had in Nanya fell 11 months. Short problem is solving. A Yanni in Nipedia.
0: Okay.
1: And as a show,
2: okay.
1: Hope and awoke.
2: Yeah,
0: okay.
2: Yeah.
1: Young baby and your dance here. Yeah, come with my tear. Kebian kenya mien ma bedi.
0: Amen.
1: Ba wena ya kude.
0: Okay.
1: So fu preach na no kaze. Obibe nya visa. Adeche ya no konya ni visa. So do no obye ni ase.
0: Yeah.
1: Nya fina obye she. Bebi aso ne o.
0: Nebi.
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1: 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Kwa yi fo se. Wa tik kontum pil se.
0: Okay.
1: Che se wa bre.
0: Wa bre.
1: Wa kantro obye ya che. Nya miye se wom. So anu anka. Obibe ka.
0: Amen.
1: That make a miracle friend.
0: Amen.
1: Oh, this is for the glory
0: of God.
1: But yeah, SCNA Banadi. Yeah, sometimes BHB Biano, Yana, the bigger, more than the Anche.
0: Okay.
1: The Anche is so solid.
0: Amen.
1: Shehana Bible. He took that.
0: Yeah.
1: Obewa Bofra, or yet the prophet of the nation.
0: Yes.
1: So, oh, the
0: Ampa.
1: On a mammy, you know, Yanty only. So, and sometimes the chair ain't so best.
0: Okay.
1: But intimate can't job is on sentient ninja.
0: And
1: you,
0: okay.
1: Send me major to send sentient and weapon ninja. Because a union in a shedded dark grace. Edit him.
0: Amen.
1: Then I shall blend the 38 years when
0: free.
1: ye mu pia nke kode de
2: oh.
1: Anasi ya sore
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1: This is a song that he sings.
0: Okay.
1: Onwa e kombosi.
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0: Amen.
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1: Ubeti mizu afshu mi Facebook. Facebook, Reverend Manuishu,
0: Ampa,
1: a boss,
0: yeah.
1: Abrantia Fefefe,
0: Ampa,
1: yes, Yaduma, a Tranopa, Asaro,
0: wow,
1: Hena, a Tranopa, say more to
0: yes,
1: a Tranopa, Asaro, a prophetic,
0: amen,
1: miracle powerful, yes, miracle powerful. No, my betim, dear friend, Uncle Body for
0: 02444 7022 6 5 6 02444 7022 6 5 6 02444 7022 6 5 6 02444 7022 6 5 6 02444 7022 6 5 6 02444 7022 6 5 6 02444 7022 6 5 6 02444 7022 6 5 6 02444 7022 6 5 6 02444 7022 6 5 6 02444 7022 6 5 6 02444 7022 6 5 6 02444 7022 6 5 6 02444 7022 6 5 6 02444 7022 6 5 6 02444 7022 6 5 6 02444 7022 6 5 6 02444 7022 6 5 6 02444 7022 6 5 6 02444 7022 6 5 6 02444 7022 6 5 6 02444 7022 6 5 6 02444 7022 6 5 6 02444 7022 6 5 6 02444 7022 6 5 6 02444 7022 6 5 6 02444 7022 6 5 6 02444 7022 6 5 6 02444 7022 6 5 6 02444 7022 6 5 6 02444 7022 6 5 6 02444 7022 6
1: John chapter 5, verse 5 going. Yes, John 5, verse 5 going. Remember, I'm going to leave us. Ah, yeah, no, Papa, be preaching. Papa,
0: yeah,
1: I'm going to leave us.
0: John 5, verse 5.
1: Yeah.
0: Okay.
1: Read.
0: Okay.
1: John chapter 5, verse 5 going.
0: Okay. John 5, verse 5. One who was there has been unveiled for 38 years.
1: Wow.
0: When Jesus saw him lying there and learned that he has been in the condition for a long time.
1: A long time.
0: He asked him, do you want to
1: be the condition with the long time?
0: Yes.
1: What?
0: Yes.
1: Condition about.
0: Yes.
1: The position. Or the call. Yadien or the call.
0: Yes.
1: A bubun or the call. At a ten or the call. Nothing changed. Serene or the pain.
0: Amen.
1: The same pain.
0: Amen.
1: Long time. But already said 38 years. He was in this condition. With 38 years. And he continued to say long time. Let the God himself know said the way from 38
0: at your
1: so in your 10 years no koa when you're 48.
0: Wow.
1: So 20 years no koa, it now is about 58 years. It's the age of the man and Gasano Acheno. Age Acheno.
0: Yehua.
1: They become because from 40 go, when you join your Ghana.
0: Yehua.
1: Because of say, even A will not welcome you. At the 45 or so going. Yeah, the snit will not welcome you. Because it's age, you know. Echo. Nippa be son and make us a challenge.
0: Wow.
1: Nippa femino, your number be a mawo, wombretem, banyamia femino. There's no number.
0: Amen. Amen.
1: The person you want to be a bit, you'll be because of what do need your son. But Nyamia someone answer the way a son come from a man, not God.
0: Amen.
1: God said, I know the plan. But woman being said, baby, I'm not doing it. And when was he?
0: Amen.
1: Brother, he's a savior for you. He's a savior for me.
0: Amen.
1: A brand not tina the condition him. Sister, what tina bubu on what tina yadienum? What tina srokunum? What tina oboninum? Promise and fair disappointment. But Bible said, yes, we're a jury ceremony. Now, a bowler baby, do the for a miracle and she say, Yemono, what may you brought to be? What may you auditorium be up to what they say? Best setter if you say, and one year ya yaru for Kogo, he can be in Accra here. We will call a buff is a ho, and yet ya yaru for go. He can be sa Uwa Hifa from the Rich Hospital. Also, you can hear me from the Polyclinic Hospital. Also, you can hear me from Amasama. You can hear me from Achimota. Every name of the hospital.
0: Yes.
1: That is a praise called Bethesda.
0: Amen.
1: A praise said, yeah, Yadufogo. But Yadufogo and your malaria. No, no, no. Malaria, you can take her. And malaria tablet, a 3 day no malaria. Where soon you pass for favor? Where soon you pay? Where soon you any type of disease? I did not trust or pharmacy enter through. Where you the disease? I your name say a cow in the pan why you defy a cow in the pan you find it disabled just on it you're not brown a sugar a done it
0: why
1: you see a enjoy so you phone you do go you were you almost three category or four category you were HIV you were cancer you were kidney you were liver you know a draw to me sir there were some levels to be here. A drone to me, sir. And now you will be born when you fra. And no, they may catch us a new pan in this posse. When you pan bet me, I'm sorry. But let me tell you, you won't yank up on me.
0: Hey,
1: not you know, come
0: back
1: into your miss of Bubuani. One in the bony bread of Bubuani. One in the bony Freddy. The only pan I wouldn't hold. When I'm in a tattoo that's here, the bony
0: papa.
1: At the end, you dear to me, and say, you have a two nipa. But Radid, he is a source of the
0: world.
1: He is a creator of the world. It's independent. When I'm in a year, when I'm in a minute, who can God say 43? What's it, Jacob? I may you all, men, I'm in middle, and I'm a bow, and to a new book by God. When read the book of Genesis, Babson, I'm the form that you're in the power, and whom you go in the power, and all your.

0: Awurade Yesu Kristo di kasa tro se what in tina bread what nan dia bread sister and country brother and country and the Awurade be saw ya dia abubuo ye ya dia ya bibrem ni asante mem ani kura ye firimu no ye nim se ya woni fira bubuo mu a ye normal but san the Awurade adwem no a brand not taken is not normal
1: yes
0: to atinya me fie
1: epa
0: ya resa bible se ba bio ye besada no a buff one be hunu nsio na wo be to mu no wenu ayaresa ene me yim pa yesa wenu kupo be fie God is coming
1: amen
0: shall be rested support me to and what's am walker said one and what's am walker that your bone no and what's am walker and may God deliver you yes
1: yes power
0: na me go for Best down on a praise, yet the subbua for, yet someone a homebre, yet someone a when you're from. That's why you're buff one in your room. You come buff one, no mercy. You come buff one in Genesis 32. Jacob ni buff one, see, buff one and consider and cassa. Will you Isaac back near Shirao? Will you and Yami by your Shirao? Wouldn't we have the fight,
1: survive for the fittest?
0: You can't take from the angel who quiet it will cool, would that call.
2: Okay.
0: When the angel come to you, it's a war.
2: Okay.
0: Now, when we read the Bible according to the Esther 12, Nanko post or say your buff for them.
1: Yes.
0: Or say your buff for Dwabe and say, well, come with him back. Even the Israel also might be killed with the first one.
1: Yes.
0: But only there, go use the favor of the blood.
1: Amen.
0: And yes, sir, because I'm buffed, it is mercy.
1: Yeah.
0: Your castle being a buff for share, there is no mercy. So Yanko Pond or Becca,
1: and
0: above for me, it will never come no convince angels. And said, God will do it for you.
1: Amen.
0: Listen, sister, baby, you're branding the damp fire, and you know, mercy.
1: No mercy.
0: Only the voice of God.
1: Amen.
0: That can give mercy.
1: Amen.
0: Sister, baby, what do you
1: hey.
0: When you need permanent, that's
1: all.
0: Let's win the power. Won't you mean my mercy? What kind the book of Jeremiah 17? No mean card or didn't want to the pastor. No, didn't buy an ambassador.
1: Wow.
0: Oh, mercy, dear. What tell us at Coyaso? Let's soon shank on your pa. What did you do, Jacob? Nanko Poso. Oh, mercy, dear. What tennis you?
1: Then
0: the hidden question. Never soon about. I want to pray. Sister, brother, why you moon when you did it? Better than when you did it. Listen to me. You can stay there 38 years without hearing. Basa wunya Yesu mujidi. I am telling you, just as spoken word, when I pray,
1: God.
0: Have faith in God.
1: Amen.
0: Rise and walk.
1: Amen.
0: May God take you
1: Amen.
0: From Pharaoh.
1: Amen.
0: Disappoint him.
1: Amen.
0: Any Pharaoh, any disease,
1: Jesus.
0: Shout yes.
1: Yes. Yes.
0: Power. The praise of Bishata. Nipa boho. Let's test a buffo.
1: No.
0: Before you say, yeah, would no one you know to so be a war today and at this one man. First, a wound in Yamimujido, you are not practicing about Jesus. Brother, this is a Kuna Nayere, Missus Owens way. Yes, Ufro. What a for sorrow, what is
1: sorry?
0: Jesus, Ufro,
1: oh,
0: he's the author and the finisher for your faith.
1: Amen.
0: What you say? What you say?
1: Yes.
0: And I'm worried we'll be framing. When we didn't come, we have said, Kai, and yet they have got a new car.
1: Amen.
0: Because listen, the Juma Yan on Yanko Ponim Yonem.
1: Amen.
0: When you hear,
1: Amen.
0: What would differ him was it?
1: Amen.
0: What my home true?
1: Yes.
0: This year on Yamabemofi.
1: Amen.
0: That kiosk on our demo, and your matto,
1: maybe.
0: Me can't just say, Nami, you have a kiosk, Mr. Fayesu.
1: Amen.
0: One will be with you.
1: Amen.
0: Why you defend your life? Let God be defended.
1: Amen.
0: What put Jesus? Now, who pay you? I say, and your bosom turn out now. What you say? So soon, sorry, I suffer.
1: Hey.
0: And then let me tell yourself for me. Now, sit there and know you didn't go for what
1: he says.
0: What you say? Hallelujah.
1: Amen.
0: Akwananwa ya.
1: Jehovah.
0: Mitibida. Praise God.
1: Hallelujah.
0: Mi mubido.
1: Oh.
2: Asempa.
0: That is called, who is the name? Who is the name? Who is the, Evan Zembo. Evan Zembo. Asiyama.
2: Asiyama.
0: Mi mubida. Obahu. Mwa tuobase. Mwa tuopi. Wabiko nipa. ne pepoje was a brand so be my bambo. Who is that man?
2: Jesus.
0: Who is that man?
2: It's only Jesus.
0: Pussy my bed and my bambo. Bro Jesus in
2: time. Amen.
0: And then yes, think come. No catch you ni Pepsi do boni ato. For us if was only pop by crown.
2: Wow.
0: Wow. Boniche. No my name say Jesus you.
2: Amen.
0: Only God.
2: Ampa.
0: Everybody, a brand new year. Baby, I got no kudruni. Magicians. A comfort.
2: Yehuwa.
0: A suffer. A bosom. A nyamima. Let her come to Jesus.
2: Amen.

0: Jesus, a mere buffer, mere buffer, a buffer considered. This is the king of a summit.
1: Amen.
0: A buffer on the Bible, but what we understand. What we are going to do.
1: Okay.
0: So, when the first, I wouldn't have a
1: second. Who are?
0: What for being considered cast? When the first, and you have a wow. Being a boy cast a brand in 38 years. And to be considered, Papa, you need an answer. Sometimes we are not considered. This one, Yamedi, I said, Yamai. When Yamedi says, Amai, Sanuni, and Faso, and in the end, so, but so who Jesus,
1: Amen.
0: So who Jesus, he will consider, he will make a way, he will make a door. Last week, Yamedi Bako, too, according to the Luke chapter 7, verse 37, go, the name Niban, what Bama Bible say, now, didn't name Mandukunu, none the Bansu Ewo, near Kusianiba, near Pajan and Nilko. A dear Yanisan Nanukuna Warren and Wobanu, no Kurenin Swedidaso, and in the Bawaka, the Bible say, our friend were Yokos in the Yosu, who here, no Jira Kronin Kontia, what Tiamuka say, young father can in your
1: man,
0: Yosu, who say, oh, but your banner, Sanidaso, Sagresimwa, everybody,
1: oh,
0: what Kukunu,
1: oh,
0: what Kukunu,
1: oh,
0: what's on your bar? University in your bar, and Branton. And Catesia Nocosia, when someone in Sikai and in Puma and behind Timberwa, let you Jesus say, well, bend your pony.
1: Oh,
0: obey when your pony be umpire. Look at Sika get at the four. Well, baby, by last and say, what's a semicru serrani and the one who cut for a funny Marco. Yes, you say, Lassa say, then I.

0: Castro, but you could come by. Sister, quite didn't see for me. And from Cook, Jesus Christ,
1: amen.
0: Yes, you are baffled, you cut off.
1: Amen.
0: Yeah, so for your old Jessica, I won't pay a man or you wouldn't. Why a bon samba? Yes, you are baffled, you cut off.
1: Amen.
0: One only a country, cut off.
1: Oh.
0: Country being home. Yes, only a country.
1: Yes.
0: What's it, Jimmy D?
1: Jimmy D.
0: Praise God.
1: Hallelujah.
0: Praise God.
1: Hallelujah.
0: Abraham, yam your badampa. Fawonina
1: mano
0: osijini
1: de
0: no beya mawo oyo yame oyo yame no ye. That is the song.
1: Wow.
0: That is the song. Abraham yame yame obatampa. What you say? What then? Who to Jesus? What no to Abraham yankupo? Why not do what to no so? Would you station to station? Would tear soft way? No a freno, no a tear way, no a freno, no a bumper yamon. Would you shut sudden trouble with you? Pentecost of Batoma fro, Matins of Batoma, Assemblies of Batoma, Ashes of Batoma, Churches of God,
1: Amen.
0: Bumper,
1: yes.
0: Go there and minister,
1: Amen.
0: Go there and pray,
1: Amen.
0: Tell them, what's the word you won't call Sodia? Yes. Would you assure you when you attend? Won't call Sasorino. Because Roman you tell, matter is you tell, pray when you tell, let us a wood yes sub you and poor chat and a woman. And I yes, who's sending a new
1: man
0: who come Matthew 25, verse 31, was who was sending a new yamu of the fun of Kunatana of the papa merchant in your
1: mouth
0: who are catching one of Jennifer
1: said,
0: I Mekasati na wa, wu chenya mpua, sister, ubede nwenye cha sorry. Assuring your Christo,
1: Amen.
0: He is the head,
1: Amen.
0: For the church,
1: yes.
0: Poseima is not a head.
1: Wow.
0: Jesus is the head. Poseima is not a head. Jesus is the head.
1: Amen.
0: I am a worker
1: Amen.
0: To Jesus.
1: Yes.
0: And it's your turn, Amenemaba. It's your turn, Amenemaba. Fisa me besumo.
1: Ampa.
0: Brother would tell me mesumo. What?
1: Ampa.
0: Sister would tell me mesumo.
1: Ampa.
0: When I read you, Mr. Mesumo. I am a labor to God.
1: Amen.
0: I am a servant to God.
1: Amen.
0: You, I am servant to you.
1: Yes.
0: Thank Jesus.
1: Amen.
0: What you say? What you say?
1: Yes.
0: According to Romans of the 10, verse number 9 going, was so far as the Wula, and Okano or Jimpa, now confess, say yes, when Yanni, Ephraim Fuma, what bet Joe Kramqua, what bet Joe Kramqua, sister would tell me, and running your cramp,
1: amen.
0: Brother would tell me,
1: amen.
0: Running your cramp,
1: amen.
0: Would do problem not so, and not the number of us,
1: yes,
0: men from Cross of us,
1: Ampa,
0: or Banam with the tunnel, was we yesterday, we did this, we mimaja. Some so what are you, a two betra,
1: and
0: your chinia bre, but after your mifentini,
1: and
0: so be Timia, men for problem, for problem, bridges,
1: while
0: I'm prophetic, my
1: yes, Lord,
0: amen.
1: Yes,
0: yes, may God bless you. May God bless you.
1: Amen.
0: Power of God.
1: Amen.
0: Has come to you.
1: Yes.
0: Blessed.
1: Yes.
0: Above for no. Eltimi and Sanyadi. 38 years.
1: No.
0: No doubt. With your cross of a summa bosom. A summa buffo. When we waste. They are not in Christians.
1: Amen.
0: They are not. They are there for whom we have.
1: Yes.
0: But a suffer. Assume Jesus.
1: Yes.
0: Never had your summa.
1: Amen.
0: No more Jesus. Yes.
1: Yes.
0: No more Casa Branage. No more the altar. And the finisher. For your faith,
1: amen.
0: Philippians chapter 4, verse 20. I can do all things, sir. Do Christ 20 me. Verse number 19, Bibles, I will supply you all your needs, sir. According to his riches of God. And none of Jaya. And a Jaya, look, Bumpai. Riches is coming.
1: Amen.
0: Breakthrough is coming. Joy is coming.
1: Amen.
0: And Jaya,
1: Jesus.
0: I accept.
1: Yes.
0: Sister Wungu. Who will dance with
1: God?
0: Amen. Sister Wungu.
1: God.
0: Who will dance with
1: God. Amen.
0: Brother, what you need
1: to
0: do?
1: God.
0: Who pray to
1: God.
0: I rather say,
1: Obey
0: to my
1: man.
0: I would tell him, I would the whole way.
1: Jesus.
0: I rather say,
1: Wow,
0: Obey to quiet.
1: Hey,
0: would you dear say, Yes,
1: yes.
0: May God bless you.
1: Amen.
0: The power
1: Amen.
0: Is in Jesus.
1: Amen.
0: It's not anyone.
1: Ah.
0: I said, Jesus. Jesus.
2: He's a power.
0: Power.
2: He's a power.
0: Yes.
2: Author and the finisher. Mm. He will do it.
0: Amen.
2: He will make it.
0: Ampa.
2: Best said the subra.
0: Oh.
2: What's the sorry?
0: Ah.
2: Na fa kete.
0: Kete.
2: Na kofi.
0: Kofi.
2: Asemu ya
0: nijan
2: sebo.
0: Ah.
2: Asemu ya nijan sebo. Ampa. Semu te wa.
0: Hey.
2: Na minu ya nida so.
0: Unexpected.
2: Na kli ni ho.
0: Mm.
2: Na sentre ni.
0: Oh.
2: Aba ufi.
0: Unbelievable.
2: Eni nyame de ba.
0: Hey.
2: Nyame de ba.
0: Hey.
2: I will from.
0: Hey.
2: Me kasa chero.
0: Oh.
2: Se nyame ni ba.
0: Yes.
2: For Jesus.
0: Ampa.
2: Wadu wa unwa de ba. Wadu sentre ni ba. Wujidi akame.
0: Amen.
2: May God give you
0: results. Amen.
2: Hallelujah.
0: Amen.
2: Sister, brother, baby, I do di akwashenu. And I'm ready for you.
0: Amen.
2: Baby, I would do ti. Obi akacho si abodiya. So for me so better ni. And I'm serving si brebradin chen.
0: Brebradin chen.
2: And I'm ready for you.
0: Amen.
2: Obey your nominee for
0: Papa.
2: Obey your tetin.
0: Amen.
2: Obey who will be
0: whoa.
2: Obey come for Yamaha.
0: Jesus.
2: Obey who Yamaha can
0: see.
2: So I'm a blessing. A brand here, sorry.
0: Yes.
2: A funny cat.
0: Wow.
2: A cofia.
0: Whoa.
2: And I'm on my battle.
0: Jesus.
2: And the PA.
0: Whoa.
2: According to Matthew the 10, verse 46.
0: Yay.
2: The son of David.
0: Jesus.
2: How mess you me? And Jesus said, Jenai. Was a monk friend of mine.
0: Oh.
2: Was a dear man. Was a maniafra. Was who did you say? A brand here, and your beer. And a new penny. Who can match at the five? Match at the four verse five. Was it yes when you could do yes to die?
0: Yes.
2: Not such any humble. No Peter Yanni Yesu. Sent a year in a womb. Now Yesu solitary and from any whom they are dear you come. No Peter Mukas and Nipa Benny. And a put name from a
0: Tian.
2: A dear Bako Wuntum in Casa. I am from a dear Quantum in Casa. I your po.
0: Power.
2: Uber to Munia Casa.
0: Yes.
2: Ben from an Sayadia. I had young Tunin Casa. But say yes to two more. Say yes to Omo. Say yes to Ofio. Say yes to
0: no.
2: Who come cut to them?
0: Amen.
2: Now come on some channel. Now we pray Jesus. Obey sorry.
0: Yes.
2: Obey Yajuma.
0: Oh.
2: Or nun kuto no hula. Or seven the voice. Yes to kuto. And the master will fence you.
0: Amen.
2: And the washing the voice. And I say. So free man to me.
0: We
2: want to me.
0: Yes.
2: Pastor soon to me. Frank want to me.
0: Amen.
2: Obey no.
0: Yes.
2: One in the voice. And I'm a.
0: Oh.
2: Carrying the voice. No one the voice. You know. And the. Jare Masa and Swanana G. Yes, I'm a canas with Jare Boys.
0: Amen.
2: With Jare Boys. And the Radibe Jare.
0: Ampa.
2: And Radibe Yo Yi.
0: Ampa.
2: Would you dare say,
0: yes.
2: Your Pompai.
0: Power.
2: Say Radiman, sorry.
0: Radiman, sorry.
2: Your Pompai.
0: Ampa.
2: Who business is a good
0: man.
2: A Radiman, sorry.
0: Amen.
2: Your Pompai.
0: Ah.
2: We seek on a good
0: day.
2: When you're in Pedia.
0: Amen.
2: Your Pompai.
0: Yes.
2: Stroke natural.
0: Amen.
2: Amen.
0: Hey.
2: Your Pompai.
0: Wow.
2: Kansano.
0: Hey.

Sorry,

0: Cast in the name of Jesus.
1: In the name of Jesus.
0: Baby, I will be
1: Ampa.
0: Every crowd will take care. Who are them?
1: Yes.
0: Fancy your road.
1: Ampa.
0: You are 1 minute.
1: Hey.
0: Miss Adia Biara.
1: She says.
0: Atina Waso.
1: Ampa.
0: No, maybe Atina Waso. Ebe Jani.
1: Ampa.
0: Kase ni name.

Out, out, out, out, out, out, out, out, out, out, out, out, out, out, out, out, out, out, out, out, out, out, out, out, out, out, out, out, out, out, out, out, out, out, out, out, out, out, out, out, out, out, out, out, out, out, out, out, out, out, out, out, out, out, out, out, out, out, out, out, out, out, out, out, out, out, out, out, out, out, out, out, out, out, out, out, out, out, out, out, out, out, out, out, out, out, out, out, out, out, out, out, out, out, out, out, out, out, out, out, out, out, out, out, out, out, out, out, out, out, out, out, out, out, out, out, out, out, out, out, out, out, out, out, out, out, out, out, out, out, out, out, out, out, out, out, out, out, out, out, out, out, out, out, out, out, out, out, out, out, out, out, out, out, out, out, out, out, out, out, out, out, out, out, out, out, out, out, out, out, out, out, out, out, out, out, out, out, out, out, out, out, out, out, out, out, out, out, out

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1: Miss Upampire, it bring God atmosphere.
0: Amen.
1: And then we pray for God presence.
0: Amen.
1: To take over.
0: Amen.
1: God favor.
0: Hey.
1: Take over.
0: Amen.
1: God anointing. Come upon.
0: Man.
1: Your life.
0: Yes.
1: If you're
0: a
1: Jumamu,

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1: Ampa.
0: What I watch it? What did he watch it? Watch it? The problem is, you are not taking this as your Lord and your presence.
1: Oh,
0: me can't send me. Can be the magic as a radio.
1: Yes.
0: And the Matuas
1: and the Matuas.
0: My
1: father sent me
0: around. And the McCra.
2: Amen.
1: Amen.
0: Thank God. 28,
1: yeah,
0: 29. Number you on the first.
1: Amen.
0: Our Timothy
1: for
0: session number 42.
1: Ampa.
0: Session number 42.
1: 42.
0: 28, 29, and 30 and first.
1: Okay.
0: Musumu yosu 30. And tell your first.
1: Ampa.
0: That's a Wednesday.
1: Yes.
0: Wednesday is a holiday.
1: Yeah.
0: You know your ba. Our Timothy
1: for
0: session 42.
1: Ampa.
0: Timothy for session 42. We got to meet a friend of mine this year. Prophet Norman.
1: Yes.
0: 0244 0244 0244 0244 0244 0244 0244 0244 0244 0244 0244 0244 0244 0244 0244 0244 0244 0244 0244 0244 0244 0244 0244 0244 0244 0244 0244 0244 0244 0244 0244 0244 0244 0244 0244 0244 0244 0244 0244 0244 0244 0244 0244 0244 0244 0244 0244 0244 0244 0244 0244 0244 0244 0244 0244 0244 0244 0244 0244 0244 0244 0244 0244 0244 0244 0244 0244 0244 0244 0244 0244 0244 0244 0244 0244 0244 0244 0244 0244 0244 0244 0244 0244 0244 0244 0244 0244 0244 0244 0244 0244 0244 0244 0244 0244 0244 0244 0244 0244 0244 0244 0244 0244 0244 0244 0244 0244 0244 0244 0244 0244 0244 0244 0244 0244 0244 0244 0244 0244 0244 0244 0244 0244 0244 0244 0244 0 na sonic cost ampa ewo metin ampa hotel e cost won
1: metin hotel
0: e ko ena me yasori me yasori wo fiada dabia fiada
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0: me yasori kosiada dabia kosiada na for one is you are timota
1: forest station 42
0: diabena wo kom amania bena wo atetibena wo me se bra jesus
1: ampa
0: fiche yesu is a problem solver. He will deliver you.
1: Deliver
0: he
1: you.
0: Will free you.
1: Amen.
0: He will give you hope.
1: Amen.
0: No matter if you're meeting for this year, no one will bump pie. He said
1: 2 4 4 7 0 2 6 2 6 5 6 0 2 4 4 7 20 0 6 56 56 0 2 4 4 70 20 76 56 56 56 56 56 56 56 56 56 56 56 56 56 56 56 56 56 56 56 56 56 56 56 56 56 56 56 56 56 56 56 56 56 56 56 56 56 56 56 56 56 56 56 56 56 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56 56 56 56 56 56 56 56 56 56 56 56 56 56 56 56 56 56 56 56 56 56 56 56 56 56 56 56 56 56 56 56 56 56 56 56 56 56 56 56 56 56 56 56 56 56 56 56 56 56
0: the same back command.
1: Okay.
0: There's nothing the angel can say right.
1: Okay. Amen.
0: But yes, there's nothing about lying. God's word is pure. Is where?
1: Pure.
0: The pure is a word of you can't dilute.
1: Undiluted.
0: Anything you dilute is not pure.
2: Yeah.
0: It's a pure because the word has settled in heaven. Who been to me is something. It let us speak to them the truth.
1: Ampa.
0: Nothing but the truth.
1: Ampa.
0: They might find Jesus.
1: Yes.
0: He's the only Savior.
1: Amen.
0: He's the only Savior.
1: Amen.
0: 0244 Yes. Who favor you need to say?
3: Happy
0: God bless you, madam. I'm bigger than a gosu. May God bless the children wisdom. May God bless them favor.
1: Amen.
0: Bible says our children serving as inheritance of God.
1: Amen.
0: May God see your children as by his own self. Eradima woman any extraordinary person.
1: Amen.
0: Nyamema woman ye titri.
1: Amen.
0: Abrimpon in Jesus name. Amen.
1: Amen.
0: Mini aba nyame se besu ye what?
1: Amen.
0: E chano pa me yam pa bo tie na bra why? 0244702656. Prophet Emmanuel Owusu.
1: Amen.
0: Me was sempa every Tuesday.
1: Yes.
0: 10 o'clock.
1: Sempa.
0: Mm. Na menua wie 11 o'clock.
1: Amen.
0: Thursday, 11 ye wie 12. But over if you did say. Hello. 0244 2656. Prophet Echirukwan Eye Metin Hotel.
1: Hotel.
0: Me wo Achimota
1: Mass 7
0: Melton Hotel. A chenanopa. Who are your business? Who are your country? Who are person dish of mercy? Who are person ready beer when the beer was so? A chenanopa means a very powerful message for you. And before our anointing, you know, the old year shall come. The opposite ready in your mind. A ready by your
1: mind. Amen.
0: Phenomenal. Hey, 0244 7 0 2 6 5 6 5 6
1: Amen.
0: No one tin any mutual. Ampa. Yes, you could. And the man but yes, you buy it. Or my young will say Embrano.
1: Amen.
0: So be shemu mampa.
1: Amen.
0: Was a man besembrano.
1: Ampa.
0: Be shem with any woman. And yes, you buy no me. We are waiting for Angel who take you 38 years.
1: Ampa.
0: He took you so time. Missing the Pabiana all that down. So will be your man. Catherine say, Jesus is the author and the finisher.
1: Ampa.
0: John chapter 14, verse 6. I am the way. And the truth and the life. Nobody enter to the kingdom except through me. Son, our miracle with that God, you can receive it. Anything that you are praying to God, or you are asked from God, continue pray.
1: Amen.
0: He will do it.
1: Amen.
0: No be beyond a doubt. Some papin you woman.
1: Amen.
0: Paul said, "Yam fe bibi ama, yam fe bibi frimoso enko." Amen. Yam some papeni, peneso na fisho Jesus Christ.
1: Amen.
0: And sorry, I would do a kind Jesus. We sorry, and one seven, a ho, and then yam tumi wo.
1: Amen.
0: Then yet the whole country will say, "Onu ne the end time prophet, the one prophet in the whole world." There's a lot of prophets, but all pe will travel. All pe will travel. Hello, who fresh you did say? 0244 0244 But who fresh you did say?
2: 7 0 2 6 5 6
0: Who fresh you did say? Hello. Yes, sir. Who fresh you did say? Abuabo. Kumasi Abuabo.
3: Hello, sir. Abuabo.
0: Okay. God bless you. Then a cousin.
3: Hello, sir. Abuabo.
0: Meteo. Then a cousin. May God bless you favor.
1: Amen.
0: Receive it in the name of Jesus.
1: Amen.
0: Be prosper.
1: Whoa.
0: By the power of the Holy
1: Ghost. Amen.
0: Amen.
1: Amen.
0: See you why. God bless you. You bow Kenya miyasem.
1: Amen.
0: Na wafano. Wa won kwa sori swa sori ko.
1: Wow.
0: Yes. Unya wura ho. Na otoa munche toilet sem mena jane. Udini patem.
1: Jehovah.
0: Ni pa.
1: Johnny,
0: Oya no son kwani di for work we are say Johnny.
1: Mpa.
0: Obobodua wa sori dem a Johnny.
1: Mpa.
0: Oni se nyame amodua.
1: Mm.
0: Oni se best the subira ho. Oko heal dia na wobubu ada ho.
1: Mpa.
0: Wo ka Acts chapter 3. Dia no da sori kwana no. Peter says, "Seek and you get it." But the word is Jesus Christ.
1: Jesus.
0: Ah, here comes another. What's the story? Now Peter saw and said, "No,
1: hey."
0: And the was for sorry on your paddle.
1: Pa
0: sorry and yammy pano. Oh, you know, one foam so and kick come with him. Never did yammy assembly. No, my dear, no, my sorry. I
1: 0244 7020 2656
0: A da a brother over to prophet in Ghana. The statue at 10 o'clock near upon 11. A da yawada also is 11 o'clock. Number point 12.
1: Amen.
0: Since you are 1 minute, I'm sorry. Now, what cost you a friend? I'm a different man. Menu was the same.
1: Ah.
0: Daya was near my woo come. Now, present your midi for Bemu. Yes, you are so mommy.
1: Yes,
0: Wintino so mommy.
1: Amen.
0: Menu better than pepper. You were hungry. A radia memory. Name of the American, your chicken upon pipe. Men, you home free. I am not a payer because I'm about 12 o'clock.
1: Yes,
0: and I'm a payer. And what day your medicine hotel will be a reader of Fanabra. Say kidney, say disease, say cancer. Every type of disease, wow. Fanabra. Yes, but send it back.
1: Amen.
0: Namemba, I'm with him, Ashim Fitful, a Chenayan and I call
1: Ampa.
0: Now, Ampire Ebija, Mitchia Ashim Fitfina, Mitchia D for Mitchia Mire, Mitchia Sofo, Frank Ayre,
1: Amen.
0: Sister, sister, my Angie, no accounts or so.
1: Angie,
0: I want to hear you.
1: Amen.
0: Never for so unkind. If you know, man, quite one on them. Sister Angie, God bless you.
1: Amen.
0: San or Sofo is on so racist, the Angie, no.
1: Amen.
0: Honestly, Yaminshra.
1: Amen.
0: I could then was here. Our best is here.
1: Amen.
0: 30 minutes will new fear. We send your call.
1: Amen.
0: Because this is your call. Calm me, Pastor.
1: Amen.
0: Granting me, I'm going to move into him. Hallelujah.
1: Amen.
0: Calm me, my Jesus.
1: Amen.
0: Your point is so coffee.
1: Amen. Amen. Amen.
0: Yes. Yes. Yes. Yes.
1: Yes.
0: Yes. Yes. Yes.
1: Yes.
0: Yes. Yes.
1: Yes.
0: Yes. Yes. Yes.
1: Fireworks.
0: Yes. Yes. Yes. Yes. Yes. Yes. And 30th,
1: yes,
0: and on the first,
1: a
0: year holiday,
1: yeah,
0: a pie watch,
1: amen,
0: 1642.
1: Hey,
0: yes, Maya, a year, Yamipa, Kusiada, so you bet him,
1: amen,
0: no, so near Pond 1130,
1: amen,
0: oh, Metin Hotel, Yadon, Midofo, Frenoman, 0244 7020 2656 0244 7020 2656 0244 7020 2656. God bless you, Prophet Emmanuel, Frenoman, not Fred. Menobo Pompaye,
1: hey,
0: Sanamako, Menobo Pompasa, 0244 7020. God bless you. God continue. Asamba for Namisho Bibia.
1: Prophet,
0: God bless you. Jesus,
1: now
0: you are catching mosquito. Now, so friend as a Mabodi, Emmanuel Mosquito.
1: Amen.
0: Hallelujah.
1: Amen.
0: I could be the present.
1: Wow.
0: God bless you.
1: The
0: Dobia, 0244 7020 2656.
1: 0244 7020 2656.
0: God bless you. Bye bye.
1: Bye bye.
0: Obi a super daso, obi a yare daso, obi a program daso, obi a banye daso, obi a habit daso, fragrant was is here. Mada bo shika bo shika ba bo shika bo shika ba. Hello?
2: Yeah.
0: Pacho kese fre? Oh, but kese wae fa?
2: Uwa tema.
0: Uwa tema?
2: Yeah.
0: Mada bo shibi kandabas kandabasana. Ah, man, this is... But I'm ready to say, oh, yari, yari da so. Yari bi da yem. Hello?
2: Ane?
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2: Ya.
0: No, me si osa.
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0: Doctor si kacho se osa na yo, osa.
2: Sana
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0: Masakatara, masak. 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
0: 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E December last year. December 23rd. 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In Tuba, oh, Ura Mania, Ubo sisters, Minusua Mania, Ubu said, Uofa, Wankasa Ufa, Uofa Ankasa, Uofa Ankasa, Usunda, Uofa, Uofa, Mikasa Ufa, Ubia, Uma Midinachi, Usunda, 23rd December, Ukacha in Pamiensa, Ukacha Ugeri, and the Union Minu. Now, I'm wearing a pocket, Usunda, Uyu Dining, Tainu. who said